4 knots. Direction variable between 150 and 230 degrees. Visibility 6 kilometers. Broken 600 feet stratus. Broken 1-2,000 feet alto cumulus. Temperature 26. Dew point 25. QNH1006 hectopascals 2972 inches. Advise you have information kilo. Nalitra International Airport information kilo. 2352. ILS Yankee runway 16 left approach. Landing runway 16 left. Departure runway 16 right. Departure frequency 124.2. Wind 190 degrees 4 knots. Direction variable between 150 and 230 degrees. Visibility 6 kilometers. Broken 600 feet stratus. Broken 1-2,000 feet alto cumulus. Temperature 26. 2.25. QNH1006 hectopascals 2972 inches. Advise you have information kilo. Nalitra International Airport information Lima. 0000. ILS Yankee runway 16 left approach. Landing runway 16 left. Departure runway 16 right. Departure frequency 124.2. Wind 170 degrees 4 knots. Direction variable between 130 and 200 degrees. Visibility 6 kilometers. Broken 600 feet stratus. Broken 1-2,000 feet alto cumulus. Temperature 26. Dew point 25. QNH1006 hectopascals 2972 inches. Advise you have information Lima. Nalitra International Airport information Lima. 0000. ILS Yankee runway 16 left approach. Landing runway 16 left. Departure runway 16 right. Departure frequency 124.2. Wind 170 degrees 4 knots. Direction variable between 130 and 200 degrees. Visibility 6 kilometers. Broken 600 feet stratus. Broken 1-2,000 feet alto cumulus. Temperature 26. Dew point 25. QNH1006 hectopascals 2972 inches. Advise you have information Lima. Nalitra International Airport information Lima. 0000. ILS Yankee runway 16 left approach. Landing runway 16 left. Departure runway 16 right. Departure frequency 124.2. Wind 170 degrees. Direction variable between 130 and 200 degrees. Visibility 6 kilometers. Broken 600 feet stratus. Broken 1-2,000 feet alto cumulus. Temperature 26. Dew point 25. QNH1006 hectopascals 2972 inches. Advise you have information Lima. Nalitra International Airport information Lima. 0000. ILS Yankee runway 16 left approach. Landing runway 16 left. Departure runway 16 right. Departure frequency 124.2. Wind 170 degrees 4 knots. Direction variable between 130 and 200 degrees. Visibility 6 kilometers. Broken 600 feet stratus. Broken 1-2,000 feet alto cumulus. Temperature 26. Dew point 25. QNH1006 hectopascals 2972 inches. Advise you have information Lima. Nalitra International Airport information Lima. 0000. ILS Yankee runway 16 left approach. Landing runway 16 left. Departure runway 16 right.
departure frequency 124.2. Wind 170 degrees 4 knots. Direction variable between 130 and 200 degrees. Visibility 6 kilometers. Broken 600 feet stratus. Broken 12,000 feet alto cumulus. Temperature 26. Dew point 25. QN81006 hectopascals 2972 inches. Advise you have information Lima. Now Litra International Airport information Lima. 0000. ILS Yankee runway 16 left approach. Landing runway 16 left. Departure runway 16 right. Departure frequency 124.2. Wind 170 degrees 4 knots. Direction variable between 130 and 200 degrees. Visibility 6 kilometers. Broken 600 feet stratus. Broken 12,000 feet alto cumulus. Temperature 26. Dew point 25. QN81006 hectopascals 2972 inches. Advise you have information Lima. International Airport information Lima. 0000. Yankee runway 16 left approach. Landing runway 16 left. Departure runway 16 right. Departure frequency 124.2. Wind 170 degrees 4 knots. Direction variable between 130 and 200 degrees. Visibility 6 kilometers. Broken 600 feet stratus. Broken 12,000 feet alto cumulus. Temperature 26. Dew point 25. QN81006 hectopascals 2972 inches. Advise you Lima. Now Litra International Airport information Lima. 0000. ILS Yankee runway 16 left approach. Landing runway 16 left. Departure runway 16 right. Departure frequency 124.2. Wind 170 degrees 4 knots. Direction variable between 130 and 200 degrees. Visibility 6 kilometers. Broken 600 feet stratus. Broken 12,000 feet alto cumulus. Temperature 26. Dew point 25. QN81006 hectopascals 2972 inches. Advise you have information Lima. Now Litra International Airport information Lima. 0000. ILS Yankee runway 16 left approach. Landing runway 16 left. Departure runway 16 right. Departure frequency 124.2. Wind 170 degrees 4 knots. Direction variable between 130 and 200 degrees. Visibility 6 kilometers. Broken 600 feet stratus. Broken 12,000 feet alto cumulus. Temperature 26. Dew point 25. QN81006 hectopascals 2972 inches. Advise you have information Lima. Now Litra International Airport information Lima. 0000. ILS Yankee runway 16 left approach. Landing runway 16 left. Departure runway 16 right. Departure frequency 124.2. Wind 170 degrees 4 knots. Direction variable between 130 and 200 degrees. Visibility 6 kilometers. Broken 600 feet stratus. Broken 12,000 feet alto cumulus. Temperature 26. Dew point 25. QN81006 hectopascals 2972 inches. Advise you have information Lima. Now Litra International Airport information Lima. 0000. ILS Yankee runway 16 left approach.
Landing runway 16 left. Departure runway 16 right. Departure frequency 124.2. Wind 170 degrees 4 knots. Direction variable between 130 and 200 degrees. Visibility 6 kilometers. Broken 600 feet stratus. Broken 12,000 feet alto cumulus. Temperature 26. Dew point 25. QNH1006 hectopascals 29.72 inches. Advise you have information Lima. Nalitra International Airport information Lima. 0000. ILS Yankee runway 16 left approach. Landing runway 16 left. Departure runway 16 right. Departure frequency 124.2. Wind 170 degrees 4 knots. Direction variable between 130 and 200 degrees. Visibility 6 kilometers. Broken 600 feet stratus. Broken 12,000 feet alto cumulus. Temperature 26. Dew point 25. QNH1006 hectopascals 29.72 inches. Advise you have information Lima. Nalitra International Airport information Lima. 0000. ILS Yankee runway 16 left approach. Landing runway 16 left. Departure runway 16 right. Departure frequency 124.2. Wind 170 degrees 4 knots. Direction variable between 130 and 200 degrees. Visibility 6 kilometers. Broken 600 feet stratus. Broken 12,000 feet alto cumulus. Temperature 26. Dew point 25. QNH1006 hectopascals 29.72 inches. Advise you have information Lima. Nalitra International Airport information Lima. 0000. ILS Yankee runway 16 left approach. Landing runway 16 left. Departure runway 16 right. Departure frequency 124.2. Wind 170 degrees 4 knots. Direction variable between 130 and 200 degrees. Visibility 6 kilometers. Broken 600 feet stratus. Broken 12,000 feet alto cumulus. Temperature 26. Dew point 25. QNH1006 hectopascals 29.72 inches. Advise you have information Lima. Nalitra International Airport information Lima. 0000. ILS Yankee runway 16 left approach. Landing runway 16 left. Departure runway 16 right. Departure frequency 124.2. Wind 170 degrees 4 knots. Direction variable between 130 and 200 degrees. Visibility 6 kilometers. Broken 600 feet stratus. Broken 12,000 feet alto cumulus. Temperature 26. Dew point 25. QNH1006 hectopascals 29.72 inches. Advise you have information Lima. Nalitra International Airport information Lima. 0000. ILS Yankee runway 16 left approach. Landing runway 16 left. Departure runway 16 right. Departure frequency 124.2. Wind 170 degrees 4 knots. Direction variable between 130 and 200 degrees. Visibility 6 kilometers. Broken 600 feet stratus. Broken 12,000 feet alto cumulus. Temperature 26. Dew point 25. QNH1006 hectopascals 29.72 inches. Advise you have information Lima. Nalitra International Airport information Lima. 0000.
ILS Yankee runway 16 left approach. Landing runway 16 left. Departure runway 16 right. Departure frequency 124.2. Wind 170 degrees 4 knots. Direction variable between 130 and 200 degrees. Visibility 6 kilometers. Broken 600 feet stratus. Broken 12,000 feet alto cumulus. Temperature 26. Dew point 25. QNH1006 hectopascals 2972 inches. Advise you have information Lima. Nalitra International Airport information Lima. 0000. ILS Yankee runway 16 left approach. Landing runway 16 left. Departure runway 16 right. Departure frequency 124.2. Wind 170 degrees 4 knots. Direction variable between 130 and 200 degrees. Visibility 6 kilometers. Broken 600 feet stratus. Broken 12,000 feet alto cumulus. Temperature 26. Dew point 25. QNH1006 hectopascals 2972 inches. Advise you have information Lima. Nalitra International Airport information Lima. 0000. ILS Yankee runway 16 left approach. Landing runway 16 left. Departure runway 16 right. Departure frequency 124.2. Wind 170 degrees 4 knots. Direction variable between 130 and 200 degrees. Visibility 6 kilometers. Broken 600 feet stratus. Broken 12,000 feet alto cumulus. Temperature 26. Dew point 25. QNH1006 hectopascals 2972 inches. Advise you have information Lima. Nalitra International Airport information Lima. 0000. ILS Yankee runway 16 left approach. Landing runway 16 left. Departure runway 16 right. Departure frequency 124.2. Wind 170 degrees 4 knots. Direction variable between 130 and 200 degrees. Visibility 6 kilometers. Broken 600 feet stratus. Broken 12,000 feet alto cumulus. Temperature 26. Dew point 25. QNH1006 hectopascals 2972 inches. Advise you have information Lima. Nalitra International Airport information Mike. 0015. ILS Yankee runway 16 left approach. Landing runway 16 left. Departure runway 16 right. Departure frequency 124.2. Wind 190 degrees tree knots. Direction variable between 120 and 250 degrees. Visibility 6 kilometers. Shower in the vicinity. Few 600 feet stratus. Broken 12,000 feet alto cumulus. Temperature 27. Dew point 25. QNH1006 hectopascals 2972 inches. Advise you have information Mike. Nalitra International Airport information Mike. 0015. ILS Yankee runway 16 left approach. Landing runway 16 left. Departure runway 16 right. Departure frequency 124.2. Wind 190 degrees tree knots. Direction variable between 120 and 250 degrees. Visibility 6 kilometers. Shower in the vicinity. Few 600 feet stratus. Broken 12,000 feet alto cumulus. Temperature 27. Dew point 25. QNH1006 hectopascals 2972 inches.
advise you have information mic. Nalita International Airport information mic. 0015. ILS Yankee runway 16 left approach. Landing runway 16 left. Departure runway 16 right. Departure frequency 124.2. Wind 1900 degrees 3 knots. Direction variable between 120 and 250 degrees. Visibility 6 kilometers. Shower in the vicinity. View 600 feet stratus. Broken 12,000 feet alto cumulus. Temperature 27. Dew point 25. QNH 1006 hectopascals 2972 inches. Advise you have information mic. Nalita International Airport information mic. 0015. ILS Yankee runway 16 left approach. Landing runway 16 left. Departure runway 16 right. Departure frequency 124.2. Wind 190 degrees 3 knots. Direction variable between 120 and 250 degrees. Visibility 6 kilometers. Shower in the vicinity. View 600 feet stratus. Broken 12,000 feet alto cumulus. Temperature 27. Dew point 25. QNH 1006 hectopascals 2972 inches. Advise you have information mic. Nalita International Airport information mic. 0015. ILS Yankee runway 16 left approach. Landing runway 16 left. Departure runway 16 right. Departure frequency 124.2. Wind 190 degrees 3 knots. Direction variable between 120 and 250 degrees. Visibility 6 kilometers. Shower in the vicinity. View 600 feet stratus. Broken 12,000 feet alto cumulus. Temperature 27. Dew point 25. QNH 1006 hectopascals 2972 inches. Advise you have information mic. Nalita International Airport information mic. 0015. ILS Yankee runway 16 left approach. Landing runway 16 left. Departure runway 16 right. Departure frequency 124.2. Wind 190 degrees 3 knots. Direction variable between 120 and 250 degrees. Visibility 6 kilometers. Shower in the vicinity. View 600 feet stratus. Broken 12,000 feet alto cumulus. Temperature 27. Dew point 25. QNH 1006 hectopascals 2972 inches. Advise you have information mic. Nalita International Airport information mic. 0015. ILS Yankee runway 16 left approach. Landing runway 16 left. Departure runway 16 right. Departure frequency 124.2. Wind 190 degrees 3 knots. Direction variable between 120 and 250 degrees. Visibility 6 kilometers. Shower in the vicinity. View 600 feet stratus. Broken 12,000 feet alto cumulus. Temperature 27. Dew point 25. QNH 1006 hectopascals 2972 inches. Advise you have information mic. Nalita International Airport information mic. 0015. ILS Yankee runway 16 left approach. Landing runway 16 left. Departure runway 16 right. Departure frequency 124.2. Wind 190 degrees 3 knots. Direction variable between 120 and 250 degrees. Visibility 6 kilometers. Shower in the vicinity. View 600.

0: status. Broken 1 2,000 feet alto cumulus. Temperature 27. Dew point 25. QNH 1006 hectopascals 2972 inches. Advise you have information, Mike. Nalitra International Airport information November 0030. ILS Yankee runway 16 left approach. Landing runway 16 left. Departure runway 16 right. Departure frequency 124.2. Wind variable 2 knots. Visibility 7 kilometers. Light shower of rain. Few 1,200 feet cumulus. Broken 10,000 feet alto cumulus. Broken 15,000 feet alto cumulus. Temperature 27. Dew point 24. QNH 1006 hectopascals 2972 inches. Advise you have information November. Nalitra International Airport information November 0030. ILS Yankee runway 16 left approach. Landing runway 16 left. Departure runway 16 right. Departure frequency 124.2. Wind variable 2 knots. Visibility 7 kilometers. Light shower of rain. Few 1,200 feet cumulus. Broken 10,000 feet alto cumulus. Broken 15,000 feet alto cumulus. Temperature 27. Dew point 24. QNH 1006 hectopascals 2972 inches. Advise you have information November. Nalitra International Airport information November 0030. ILS Yankee runway 16 left approach. Landing runway 16 left. Departure runway 16 right. Departure frequency 124.2. Wind variable 2 knots. Visibility 7 kilometers. Light shower of rain. Few 1,200 feet cumulus. Broken 10,000 feet alto cumulus. Broken 15,000 feet alto cumulus. Temperature 27. Dew point 24. QNH 1006 hectopascals 2972 inches. Advise you have information November. Nalitra International Airport information November 0030. ILS Yankee runway 16 left approach. Landing runway 16 left. Departure runway 16 right. Departure frequency 124.2. Wind variable 2 knots. Visibility 7 kilometers. Light shower of rain. Few 1,200 feet cumulus. Broken 10,000 feet alto cumulus. Broken 15,000 feet alto cumulus. Temperature 27. Dew point 24. QNH 1006 hectopascals 2972 inches. Advise you have information November. Nalitra International Airport information November 0030. ILS Yankee runway 16 left approach. Landing runway 16 left. Departure runway 16 right. Departure frequency 124.2. Wind variable 2 knots. Visibility 7 kilometers. Light shower of rain. Few 1,200 feet cumulus. Broken 10,000 feet alto cumulus. Broken 15,000 feet alto cumulus. Temperature 27. Dew point 24. QNH 1006 hectopascals 2972 inches. Advise you have information November. Nalitra International Airport information November 0030. ILS Yankee runway 16 left approach. Landing runway 16 left. Departure runway 16 right. Departure frequency 124.2. Wind variable 2 knots. Visibility 7 kilometers. Light shower of rain. Few 1,200 feet cumulus. Broken 10,000 feet alto cumulus. Broken 15,000 feet alto cumulus. Temperature 27. Dew point 24. QNH 1006 hectopascals 2972 inches. Advise you have information November. Nalitra International Airport information November. 0030. ILS Yankee runway 16 left approach. Landing runway 16 left. Departure runway 16 right. Departure frequency 124.2. Wind variable 2 knots. Visibility 7 kilometers. Light shower of rain. Few 1,200 feet cumulus. Broken 10,000 feet alto cumulus. Broken 15,000 feet alto cumulus. Temperature 27. Dew point 24. QNH 1006 hectopascals 2972 inches. Advise you have information November. Nalitra International Airport information November. 0030. ILS Yankee runway 16 left approach. Landing runway 16 left. Departure runway 16 right. Departure frequency 124.2. Wind variable 2 knots. Visibility 7 kilometers. Light shower of rain. Few 1,200 feet cumulus. Broken 10,000 feet alto cumulus. Broken 15,000 feet alto cumulus. Temperature 27. Dew point 24. QNH 1006 hectopascals 2972 inches. Advise you have information November. Nalitra International Airport information November. 0030. ILS Yankee runway 16 left approach. Landing runway 16 left. Departure runway 16 right. Departure frequency 124.2. Wind variable 2 knots. Visibility 7 kilometers. Light shower of rain. Few 1,200 feet cumulus. Broken 10,000 feet alto cumulus. Broken 15,000 feet alto cumulus. Temperature 27. Dew point 24. QNH 1006 hectopascals 2972 inches. Advise you have information November. Nalitra International Airport information November. 0030. ILS Yankee runway 16 left approach. Landing runway 16 left. Departure runway 16 right. Departure frequency 124.2. Wind variable 2 knots. Visibility 7 kilometers. Light shower of rain. Few 1,200 feet cumulus. Broken 10,000 feet alto cumulus. Broken 15,000 feet alto cumulus. Temperature 27. Dew point 24. QNH 1006 hectopascals 2972 inches. Advise you have information November. Nalitra International Airport information November. 0030. ILS Yankee runway 16 left approach. Landing runway 16 left. Departure runway 16 right. Departure frequency 124.2. Wind variable 2 knots. Visibility 7 kilometers. Light shower of rain. Few 1,200 feet cumulus. Broken 10,000 feet alto cumulus. Broken 15,000 feet alto cumulus. Temperature 27. Dew point 24. QNH 1006 hectopascals 2972 inches. Advise you have information November. Nalitra International Airport information November. 0030. ILS Yankee runway 16 left approach. Landing runway 16 left. Departure runway 16 right. Departure frequency 124.2. Wind variable 2 knots. Visibility 7 kilometers. Light shower of rain. Few 1,200 feet cumulus. Broken 10,000 feet alto cumulus. Broken 15,000 feet alto cumulus. Temperature 27. Dew point 24. QNH 1006 hectopascals 2972 inches. Advise you have information November. Nalitra International Airport information November. 0030. ILS Yankee runway 16 left approach. Landing runway 16 left. Departure runway 16 right. Departure frequency 124.2. Wind variable 2 knots. Visibility 7 kilometers. Light shower of rain. Few 1,200 feet cumulus. Broken 10,000 feet alto cumulus. Broken 15,000 feet alto cumulus. Temperature 27. Dew point 24. QNH 1006 hectopascals 2972 inches. Advise you have information November. Nalitra International Airport information November. 0030. ILS Yankee runway 16 left approach. Landing runway 16 left. Departure runway 16 right. Departure frequency 124.2. Wind variable 2 knots. Visibility 7 kilometers. Light shower of rain. Few 1,200 feet cumulus. Broken 10,000 feet alto cumulus. Broken 15,000 feet alto cumulus. Temperature 27. 24. QNH 1006 hectopascals 272 inches. Advise you have information November. Nalitra International Airport information November. 0030. ILS Yankee runway 16 left approach. Landing runway 16 left. Departure runway 16 right. Departure frequency 124.2. Wind variable 2 knots. Visibility 7 kilometers. Light shower of rain. Few 1,200 feet cumulus. Broken 10,000 feet alto cumulus. Broken 15,000 feet alto cumulus. Temperature 27. Dew point 24. QNH 1006 hectopascals 2972 inches. Advise you have information November. Nalitra International Airport information November. 0030. ILS Yankee runway 16 left approach. Landing runway 16 left. Departure runway 16 right. Departure frequency 124.2. Wind variable 2 knots. Visibility 7 kilometers. Light shower of rain. Few 1,200 feet cumulus. Broken 10,000 feet alto cumulus. Broken 15,000 feet alto cumulus. Temperature 27. Dew point 24. QNH 1006 hectopascals 2972 inches. Advise you have information November. Nalitra International Airport information November. 0030. ILS Yankee runway 16 left approach. Landing runway 16 left. Departure runway 16 right. Departure frequency 124.2. Wind variable 2 knots. Visibility 7 kilometers. Light shower of rain. Few 1,200 feet cumulus. Broken 10,000 feet alto cumulus. Broken 15,000 feet alto cumulus. Temperature 27. Dew point 24. QNH 1006 hectopascals 2972 inches. Advise you have information November. Nalitra International Airport information November. 0030. ILS Yankee runway 16 left approach. Landing runway 16 left. Departure runway 16 right. Departure frequency 124.2. Wind variable 2 knots. Visibility 7 kilometers. Light shower of rain. Few 1,200 feet cumulus. Broken 10,000 feet alto cumulus. Broken 15,000 feet alto cumulus. Temperature 27. Dew point 24. QNH1006 hectopascals 2972 inches. Advise you have information November. Nalitra International Airport information November. 0030. ILS Yankee runway 16 left approach. Landing runway 16 left. Departure runway 16 right. Departure frequency 124.2. Wind variable 2 knots. Visibility 7 kilometers. Light shower of rain. Few 1,200 feet cumulus. Broken 10,000 feet alto cumulus. Broken 15,000 feet alto cumulus. Temperature 27. Dew point 24. QNH1006 hectopascals 2972 inches. Advise you have information November. Nalitra International Airport information November. 0030. ILS Yankee runway 16 left approach. Landing runway 16 left. Departure runway 16 right. Departure frequency 124.2. Wind variable 2 knots. Visibility 7 kilometers. Light shower of rain. Few 1,200 feet cumulus. Broken 10,000 feet alto cumulus. Broken 15,000 feet alto cumulus. Temperature 27. Dew point 24. QNH1006 hectopascals 2972 inches. Advise you have information November. Nalitra International Airport information November. 0030. ILS Yankee runway 16 left approach. Landing runway 16 left. Departure runway 16 right. Departure frequency 124.2. Wind variable 2 knots. Visibility 7 kilometers. Light shower of rain. Few 1,200 feet cumulus. Broken 10,000 feet alto cumulus. Broken 15,000 feet alto cumulus. Temperature 27. Dew point 24. QNH1006 hectopascals 2972 inches. Advise you have information November. Nalitra International Airport information November. 0030. ILS Yankee runway 16 left approach. Landing runway 16 left. Departure runway 16 right. Departure frequency 124.2. Wind variable 2 knots. Visibility 7 kilometers. Light shower of rain. Few 1,200 feet cumulus. Broken 10,000 feet alto cumulus. Broken 15,000 feet alto cumulus. Temperature 27. Dew point 24. QNH1006 hectopascals 2972 inches. Advise you have information November. Nalitra International Airport information November. 0030. ILS Yankee runway 16 left approach. Landing runway 16 left. Departure runway 16 right. Departure frequency 124.2. Wind variable 2 knots. Visibility 7 kilometers. Light shower rain. Few 1,200 feet cumulus. Broken 10,000 feet alto cumulus. Broken 15,000 feet alto cumulus. Temperature 27. Dew point 24. QNH1006 hectopascals 2972 inches. Advise you have information November. Nalitra International Airport information November. 0030. ILS Yankee runway 16 left approach. Landing runway 16 left. Departure runway 16 right. Departure frequency 124.2. Wind variable 2 knots. Visibility 7 kilometers. Light shower of rain. Few 1,200 feet cumulus. Broken 10,000 feet alto cumulus. Broken 15,000 feet alto cumulus. Temperature 27. Dew point 24. QNH 1006 hectopascals 2972 inches. Advise you have information November. Nalitra International Airport information November. 0030. ILS Yankee runway 16 left approach. Landing runway 16 left. Departure runway 16 right. Departure frequency 124.2. Wind variable 2 knots. Visibility 7 kilometers. Light shower of rain. Few 1,200 feet cumulus. Broken 10,000 feet alto cumulus. Broken 15,000 feet alto cumulus. Temperature 27. Dew point 24. QNH 1006 hectopascals 2972 inches. Advise you have information November. Nalitra International Airport information November. 0030. ILS Yankee runway 16 left approach. Landing runway 16 left. Departure runway 16 right. Departure frequency 124.2. Wind variable 2 knots. Visibility 7 kilometers. Light shower of rain. Few 1,200 feet cumulus. Broken 10,000 feet alto cumulus. Broken 15,000 feet alto cumulus. Temperature 27. Dew point 24. QNH 1006 hectopascals 2972 inches. Advise you have information November. Nalitra International Airport information November. 0030. ILS Yankee runway 16 left approach. Landing runway 16 left. Departure runway 16 right. Departure frequency 124.2. Wind variable 2 knots. Visibility 7 kilometers. Light shower of rain. Few 1,200 feet cumulus. Broken 10,000 feet alto cumulus. Broken 15,000 feet alto cumulus. Temperature 27. Dew point 24. QNH 1006 hectopascals 2972 inches. Advise you have information November. Nalitra International Airport information November. 0030. ILS Yankee runway 16 left approach. Landing runway 16 left. Departure runway 16 right. Departure frequency 124.2. Wind variable 2 knots. Visibility 7 kilometers. Light shower of rain. Few 1,200 feet cumulus. Broken 10,000 feet alto cumulus. Broken 15,000 feet alto cumulus. Temperature 27. Dew point 24. QNH 1006 hectopascals 2972 inches. Advise you have information November. Nalitra International Airport information November. 0030. ILS Yankee runway 16 left approach. Landing runway 16 left. Departure runway 16 right. Departure frequency 124.2. Wind variable 2 knots. Visibility 7 kilometers. Light shower of rain. Few 1,200 feet cumulus. Broken 10,000 feet alto cumulus. Broken 15,000 feet alto cumulus. Temperature 27. Dew point 24. QNH 1006 hectopascals 2972 inches. advise you have information November. Nalita International Airport information November. 0030. ILS Yankee runway 16 left approach. Landing runway 16 left. Departure runway 16 right. Departure frequency 124.2. Wind variable 2 knots. Visibility 7 kilometers. Light shower of rain. Few 1,200 feet cumulus. Broken 10,000 feet alto cumulus. Broken 15,000 feet alto cumulus. Temperature 27. Dew point 24. QNH1006 hectopascals 2972 inches. Advise you have information November. Nalita International Airport information November. 0030. ILS Yankee runway 16 left approach. Landing runway 16 left. Departure runway 16 right. Departure frequency 124.2. Wind variable 2 knots. Visibility 7 kilometers. Light shower of rain. Few 1,200 feet cumulus. Broken 10,000 feet alto cumulus. Broken 15,000 feet alto cumulus. Temperature 27. Dew point 24. QNH1006 hectopascals 2972 inches. Advise you have information November. Nalita International Airport information November. 0030. ILS Yankee runway 16 left approach. Landing runway 16 left. Departure runway 16 right. Departure frequency 124.2. Wind variable 2 knots. Visibility 7 kilometers. Light shower of rain. Few 1,200 feet cumulus. Broken 10,000 feet alto cumulus. Broken 15,000 feet alto cumulus. Temperature 27. Dew point 24. QNH1006 hectopascals 2972 inches. Advise you have information November. Nalita International Airport information November. 0030. ILS Yankee runway 16 left approach. Landing runway 16 left. Departure runway 16 right. Departure frequency 124.2. Wind variable 2 knots. Visibility 7 kilometers. Light shower of rain. Few 1,200 feet cumulus. Broken 10,000 feet alto cumulus. Broken 15,000 feet alto cumulus. Temperature 27. Dew point 24. QNH1006 hectopascals 2972 inches. Advise you have information November. Nalita International Airport information November. 0030. ILS Yankee runway 16 left approach. Landing runway 16 left. Departure runway 16 right. Departure frequency 124.2. Wind variable 2 knots. Visibility 7 kilometers. Light shower of rain. Few 1,200 feet cumulus. Broken 10,000 feet alto cumulus. Broken 15,000 feet alto cumulus. Temperature 27. Dew point 24. QNH1006 hectopascals 2972 inches. Advise you have information November. Nalita International Airport information Oscar. 0100. ILS Yankee runway 16 left approach. Landing runway 16 left. Departure runway 16 right. Departure frequency 124.2. Wind variable 2 knots. Visibility 6 kilometers. Light shower of rain. Few 3,000 feet cumulus. Scattered 12,000 feet alto cumulus. Broken 15,000 feet alto cumulus. temperature 27, dew point 25, QNH 1006 hectopascals 2972 inches. Advise you have information, Oscar. Nalitra International Airport information, Oscar. 0100. ILS Yankee runway 16 left approach. Landing runway 16 left. Departure runway 16 right. Departure frequency 124.2. Wind variable 2 knots. Visibility 6 kilometers. Light shower of rain. Few 3,000 feet cumulus. Scattered 12,000 feet alto cumulus. Broken 15,000 feet alto cumulus. Temperature 27. Dew point 25. QNH 1006 hectopascals 2972 inches. Advise you have information, Oscar. Nalitra International Airport information, Oscar. 0100. ILS Yankee runway 16 left approach. Landing runway 16 left. Departure runway 16 right. Departure frequency 124.2. Wind variable 2 knots. Visibility 6 kilometers. Light shower of rain. Few 3,000 feet cumulus. Scattered 12,000 feet alto cumulus. Broken 15,000 feet alto cumulus. Temperature 27. Dew point 25. QNH 1006 hectopascals 2972 inches. Advise you have information, Oscar. Nalitra International Airport information, Oscar. 0100. ILS Yankee runway 16 left approach. Landing runway 16 left. Departure runway 16 right. Departure frequency 124.2. Wind variable 2 knots. Visibility 6 kilometers. Light shower of rain. Few 2,000 feet cumulus. Scattered 12,000 feet alto cumulus. Broken 15,000 feet alto cumulus. Temperature 27. Dew point 25. QNH 1006 hectopascals 2972 inches. Advise you have information, Oscar. Nalitra International Airport information, Oscar. 0100. ILS Yankee runway 16 left approach. Landing runway 16 left. Departure runway 16 right. Departure frequency 124.2. Wind variable 2 knots. Visibility 6 kilometers. Light shower of rain. Few 3,000 feet cumulus. Scattered 12,000 feet alto cumulus. Broken 15,000 feet alto cumulus. Temperature 27. Dew point 25. QNH 1006 hectopascals 2972 inches. Advise you have information, Oscar. Nalitra International Airport information, Oscar. 0100. ILS Yankee runway 16 left approach. Landing runway 16 left. Departure runway 16 right. Departure frequency 124.2. Wind variable 2 knots. Visibility 6 kilometers. Light shower of rain. Few 3,000 feet cumulus. Scattered 12,000 feet alto cumulus. Broken 15,000 feet alto cumulus. Temperature 27. Dew point 25. QNH 1006 hectopascals 2972 inches. Advise you have information, Oscar. Nalitra International Airport information, Oscar. 0100. ILS Yankee runway 16 left approach. Landing runway 16 left. Departure runway 16 right. Departure frequency 124.2. Wind variable 2 knots. Visibility 6 kilometers. Light shower of rain. Few 3,000 feet cumulus. Scattered 12,000 feet alto cumulus. Broken 15,000 feet alto cumulus. Temperature 27. Dew point 25. QNH1006 hectopascals 2972 inches. Advise you have information, Oscar. Nalitra International Airport information, Oscar. 0100. ILS Yankee runway 16 left approach. Landing runway 16 left. Departure runway 16 right. Departure frequency 124.2. Wind variable 2 knots. Visibility 6 kilometers. Light shower of rain. Few 3,000 feet cumulus. Scattered 12,000 feet alto cumulus. Broken 15,000 feet alto cumulus. Temperature 27. Dew point 25. QNH1006 hectopascals 2972 inches. Advise you have information, Oscar. Nalitra International Airport information, Oscar. 0100. ILS Yankee runway 16 left approach. Landing runway 16 left. Departure runway 16 right. Departure frequency 124.2. Wind variable 2 knots. Visibility 6 kilometers. Light shower of rain. Few 3,000 feet cumulus. Scattered 12,000 feet alto cumulus. Broken 15,000 feet alto cumulus. Temperature 27. Dew point 25. QNH1006 hectopascals 2972 inches. Advise you have information, Oscar. Nalitra International Airport information, Oscar. 0100. ILS Yankee runway 16 left approach. Landing runway 16 left. Departure runway 16 right. Departure frequency 124.2. Wind variable 2 knots. Visibility 6 kilometers. Light shower of rain. Few 3,000 feet cumulus. Scattered 12,000 feet alto cumulus. Broken 15,000 feet alto cumulus. Temperature 27. Dew point 25. QNH1006 hectopascals 2972 inches. Advise you have information, Oscar. Nalitra International Airport information, Oscar. 0100. ILS Yankee runway 16 left approach. Landing runway 16 left. Departure runway 16 right. Departure frequency 124.2. Wind variable 2 knots. Visibility 6 kilometers. Light shower of rain. Few 3,000 feet cumulus. Scattered 12,000 feet alto cumulus. Broken 15,000 feet alto cumulus. Temperature 27. Dew point 25. QNH1006 hectopascals 2972 inches. Advise you have information, Oscar. Nalitra International Airport information, Oscar. 0100. ILS Yankee runway 16 left approach. Landing runway 16 left. Departure runway 16 right. Departure frequency 124.2. Wind variable 2 knots. Visibility 6 kilometers. Light shower of rain. Few 3,000 feet cumulus. Scattered 12,000 feet alto cumulus. Broken 15,000 feet alto cumulus. Temperature 27. Dew point 25. QNH1006 hectopascals 2972 inches. Advise you have information, Oscar. Nalitra International Airport information, Oscar. 0100. ILS Yankee runway 16 left approach. Landing runway 16 left. Departure runway 16 right. Departure frequency 124.2. Wind variable 2 knots. Visibility 6 kilometers. Light shower of rain. Few 3,000 feet cumulus. scattered 12,000 feet alto cumulus. Broken 15,000 feet alto cumulus. Temperature 27. Dew point 25. QN81006 hectopascals 2972 inches. Advise you have information, Oscar.
1: Right.
0: Now Litra International Airport information, Oscar. 0100. ILS Yankee runway 16 left approach. Landing runway 16 left. Departure runway 16 right. Departure frequency 124.2. Wind variable 2 knots. Visibility 6 kilometers. Light shower of rain. Few 3,000 feet cumulus. Scattered 12,000 feet alto cumulus. Broken 15,000 feet alto cumulus. Temperature 27. Dew point 25. QN81006 hectopascals 2972 inches. Advise you have information, Oscar. Now Litra International Airport information, Oscar. 0100. ILS Yankee runway 16 left approach. Landing runway 16 left. Departure runway 16 right. Departure frequency 124.2. Wind variable 2 knots. Visibility 6 kilometers. Light shower of rain. Few 3,000 feet cumulus. Scattered 12,000 feet alto cumulus. Broken 15,000 feet alto cumulus. Temperature 27. Dew point 25. QN81006 hectopascals 2972 inches. Advise you have information, Oscar. Now Litra International Airport information, Oscar. 0100. ILS Yankee runway 16 left approach. Landing runway 16 left. Departure runway 16 right. Departure frequency 124.2. Wind variable 2 knots. Visibility 6 kilometers. Light shower of rain. Few 3,000 feet cumulus. Scattered 12,000 feet alto cumulus. Broken 15,000 feet alto cumulus. Temperature 27. Dew point 25. QN81006 hectopascals 2972 inches. Advise you have information, Oscar. Now Litra International Airport information, Oscar. 0100. ILS Yankee runway 16 left approach. Landing runway 16 left. Departure runway 16 right. Departure frequency 124.2. Wind variable 2 knots. Visibility 6 kilometers. Light shower of rain. Few 3,000 feet cumulus. Scattered 12,000 feet alto cumulus. Broken 15,000 feet alto cumulus. Temperature 27. Dew point 25. QN81006 hectopascals 2972 inches. Advise you have information, Oscar. Now Litra International Airport information, Oscar. 0100. ILS Yankee runway 16 left approach. Landing runway 16 left. Departure runway 16 right. Departure frequency 124.2. Wind variable 2 knots. Visibility 6 kilometers. Light shower of rain. Few 3,000 feet cumulus. Scattered 12,000 feet alto cumulus. Broken 15,000 feet alto cumulus. Temperature 27. Dew point 25. QN81006 hectopascals 2972 inches. Advise you have information, Oscar. Now Litra International Airport information, Oscar. 0100. ILS Yankee runway 16 left approach. Landing runway 16 left. Departure runway 16 right. Departure frequency 124.2. Wind variable 2 knots. Visibility 6 kilometers. light shower of rain. Few 3,000 feet cumulus. Scattered 1,000 feet alto cumulus. Broken 5,000 feet alto cumulus. Temperature 27. Dew point 25. QNH1006 hectopascals 2972 inches. Advise you have information, Oscar. Now Litra International Airport information pop off. 0100. ILS Zulu runway 34 right approach. Landing runway 34 right. Departure runway 34 left. Departure frequency 124.2. Observe gear down operation procedure on final. Wind variable 2 knots. Visibility 6 kilometers. Light shower of rain. Few 3,000 feet cumulus. Scattered 1,000 feet alto cumulus. Broken 15,000 feet alto cumulus. Temperature 27. Dew point 25. QNH1006 hectopascals 2972 inches. Advise you have information pop off. Now Litra International Airport information pop off. 0100. ILS Zulu runway 34 right approach. Landing runway 34 right. Departure runway 34 left. Departure frequency 124.2. Observe gear down operation procedure on final. Wind variable 2 knots. Visibility 6 kilometers. Light shower of rain. Few 3,000 feet cumulus. Scattered 1,000 feet alto cumulus. Broken 15,000 feet alto cumulus. Temperature 27. Dew point 25. QNH1006 hectopascals 2972 inches. Advise you have information pop off. Now Litra International Airport information pop off. 0100. ILS Zulu runway 34 right approach. Landing runway 34 right. Departure runway 34 left. Departure frequency 124.2. Observe gear down operation procedure on final. Wind variable 2 knots. Visibility 6 kilometers. Light shower of rain. Few 3,000 feet cumulus. Scattered 1,000 feet alto cumulus. Broken 15,000 feet alto cumulus. Temperature 27. Dew point 25. QNH1006 hectopascals 2972 inches. Advise you have information pop off. Now Litra International Airport information pop off. 0100. ILS Zulu runway 34 right approach. Landing runway 34 right. Departure runway 34 left. Departure frequency 124.2. Observe gear down operation procedure on final. Wind variable 2 knots. Visibility 6 kilometers. Light shower of rain. Few 3,000 feet cumulus. Scattered 1,000 feet alto cumulus. Broken 15,000 feet alto cumulus. Temperature 27. Dew point 25. QNH1006 hectopascals 2972 inches. Advise you have information pop off. Now Litra International Airport information pop off. 0100. ILS Zulu runway 34 right approach. Landing runway 34 right. Departure runway 34 left. Departure frequency 124.2. Observe gear down operation procedure on final. Wind variable 2 knots. Visibility 6 kilometers. Light shower of rain. Few 3,000 feet cumulus. Scattered 1,000 feet alto cumulus. Broken 15,000 feet alto cumulus. Temperature 27. Dew point 25. QNH1006 hectopascals 2972 inches. Advise you have information pop off. Nalitra International Airport information pop on. 0100. ILS Zulu runway 34 right approach. Landing runway 34 right. Departure runway 34 left. Departure frequency 124.2. Observe gear down operation procedure on final. Wind variable 2 knots. Visibility 6 kilometers. Light shower of rain. Few 3,000 feet cumulus. Scattered 12,000 feet alto cumulus. Broken 15,000 feet alto cumulus. Temperature 27. Dew point 25. QNH 1006 hectopascals 2972 inches. Advise you have information pop on. Nalitra International Airport information pop on. 0100. ILS Zulu runway 34 right approach. Landing runway 34 right. Departure runway 34 left. Departure frequency 124.2. Observe gear down operation procedure on final. Wind variable 2 knots. Visibility 6 kilometers. Light shower of rain. Few 3,000 feet cumulus. Scattered 12,000 feet alto cumulus. Broken 15,000 feet alto cumulus. Temperature 27. Dew point 25. QNH 1006 hectopascals 2972 inches. Advise you have information pop on. Nalitra International Airport information pop on. 0100. ILS Zulu runway 34 right approach. Landing runway 34 right. Departure runway 34 left. Departure frequency 124.2. Observe gear down operation procedure on final. Wind variable 2 knots. Visibility 6 kilometers. Light shower of rain. Few 3,000 feet cumulus. Scattered 12,000 feet alto cumulus. Broken 15,000 feet alto cumulus. Temperature 27. 2.25. QNH 1006 equals 29072 inches. Advise you have information pop on. Nalitra International Airport information pop on. 0100. ILS Zulu runway 34 right approach. Landing runway 34 right. Departure runway 34 left. Departure frequency 124.2. Observe gear down operation procedure on final. Wind variable 2 knots. Visibility 6 kilometers. Light shower of rain. Few 3,000 feet cumulus. Scattered 12,000 feet alto cumulus. Broken 15,000 feet alto cumulus. Temperature 27. Dew point 25. QNH 1006 hectopascals 2972 inches. Advise you have information pop on. Nalitra International Airport information pop on. 0100. ILS Zulu runway 34 right approach. Landing runway 34 right. Departure runway 34 left. Departure frequency 124.2. Observe gear down operation procedure on final. Wind variable 2 knots. Visibility 6 kilometers. Light shower of rain. Few 3,000 feet cumulus. Scattered 12,000 feet alto cumulus. Broken 15,000 feet alto cumulus. Temperature 27. Dew point 25. QNH 1006 hectopascals 2972 inches. Advise you have information pop on. Nalitra International Airport information pop on. 0100. ILS Zulu runway 34 right approach. Landing runway 34 right. Departure runway 34 left. Departure frequency 124.2. Observe gear down operation procedure on final.

light shower of rain. Few 3,000 feet cumulus. Scattered 1,000 feet alto cumulus. Broken 5,000 feet alto cumulus. Temperature 27. Dew point 25. QNH1006 hectopascals 2972 inches. Advise you have information Papa. Nalitra International Airport information Papa. 0100. ILS Zulu runway 34 right approach. Landing runway 34 right. Departure runway 34 left. Departure frequency 124.2. Observe gear down operation procedure on final. Wind variable 2 knots. Visibility 6 kilometers. Light shower of rain. Few 3,000 feet cumulus. Scattered 1,000 feet alto cumulus. Broken 5,000 feet alto cumulus. Temperature 27. Dew point 25. QNH1006 hectopascals 2972 inches. Advise you have information Papa. Nalitra International Airport information Papa. 0100. ILS Zulu runway 34 right approach. Landing runway 34 right. Departure runway 34 left. Departure frequency 124.2. Observe gear down operation procedure on final. Wind variable 2 knots. Visibility 6 kilometers. Light shower of rain. Few 3,000 feet cumulus. Scattered 1,000 feet alto cumulus. Broken 5,000 feet alto cumulus. Temperature 27. Dew point 25. QNH1006 hectopascals 2972 inches. Advise you have information Papa. Nalitra International Airport information Papa. 0100. ILS Zulu runway 34 right approach. Landing runway 34 right. Departure runway 34 left. Departure frequency 124.2. Observe gear down operation procedure on final. Wind variable 2 knots. Visibility 6 kilometers. Light shower of rain. Few 3,000 feet cumulus. Scattered 1,000 feet alto cumulus. Broken 5,000 feet alto cumulus. Temperature 27. Dew point 25. QNH1006 hectopascals 2972 inches. Advise you have information Papa. Nalitra International Airport information Papa. 0100. ILS Zulu runway 34 right approach. Landing runway 34 right. Departure runway 34 left. Departure frequency 124.2. Observe gear down operation procedure on final. Wind variable 2 knots. Visibility 6 kilometers. Light shower of rain. Few 3,000 feet cumulus. Scattered 1,000 feet alto cumulus. Broken 5,000 feet alto cumulus. Temperature 27. Dew point 25. QNH1006 hectopascals 2972 inches. Advise you have information Papa. Nalitra International Airport information Quebec. 0130. ILS Zulu runway 34 right approach. Landing runway 34 right. Departure runway 34 left. Departure frequency 124.2. Observe gear down operation procedure on final. Wind variable 1 knot. Visibility 6 kilometers. Few 3,000 feet cumulus. Scattered 10,000 feet alto cumulus. Broken heights unknown. Temperature 28. Dew point 24. QNH1006 hectopascals 2972 inches. Advise you have information Quebec. Nalitra International Airport information Quebec.

tree 0. ILS Zulu runway 34 right approach. Landing runway 34 right. Departure runway 34 left. Departure frequency 124.2. Observe gear down operation procedure on final. Wind variable 1 knot. Visibility 6 kilometers. Few tree 1000 feet cumulus. Scattered 10,000 feet alto cumulus. Broken heights unknown. Temperature 28. Dew point 24. QNH 1006 hectopascals 2972 inches. Advise you have information Quebec. Now Litra International Airport information Quebec. 0130. ILS Zulu runway 34 right approach. Landing runway 34 right. Departure runway 34 left. Departure frequency 124.2. Observe gear down operation procedure on final. Wind variable 1 knot. Visibility 6 kilometers. Few tree 1000 feet cumulus. Scattered 10,000 feet alto cumulus. Broken heights unknown. Temperature 28. Dew point 24. QNH 1006 hectopascals 2972 inches. Advise you have information Quebec. Now Litra International Airport information Quebec. 0130. ILS Zulu runway 34 right approach. Landing runway 34 right. Departure runway 34 left. Departure frequency 124.2. Observe gear down operation procedure on final. Wind variable 1 knot. Visibility 6 kilometers. Few tree 1000 feet cumulus. Scattered 10,000 feet alto cumulus. Broken heights unknown. Temperature 28. Dew point 24. QNH 1006 hectopascals 2972 inches. Advise you have information Quebec. Now Litra International Airport information Quebec. 0130. ILS Zulu runway 34 right approach. Landing runway 34 right. Departure runway 34 left. Departure frequency 124.2. Observe gear down operation procedure on final. Wind variable 1 knot. Visibility 6 kilometers. Few tree 1000 feet cumulus. Scattered 10,000 feet alto cumulus. Broken heights unknown. Temperature 28. Dew point 24. QNH 1006 hectopascals 2972 inches. Advise you have information Quebec. Now Litra International Airport information Quebec. 0130. ILS Zulu runway 34 right approach. Landing runway 34 right. Departure runway 34 left. Departure frequency 124.2. Observe gear down operation procedure on final. Wind variable 1 knot. Visibility 6 kilometers. Few tree 1000 feet cumulus. Scattered 10,000 feet alto cumulus. Broken heights unknown. Temperature 28. Dew point 24. QNH 1006 hectopascals 2972 inches. Advise you have information Quebec. Now Litra International Airport information Quebec. 0130. ILS Zulu runway 34 right approach. Landing runway 34 right. Departure runway 34 left. Departure frequency 124.2. Observe gear down operation procedure on final. Wind variable 1 knot. Visibility 6 kilometers. Few tree 1000 feet cumulus. Scattered 10,000 feet alto cumulus. Broken heights unknown. Temperature 28. Dew point 24. QNH 1006 hectopascals 2972 inches. Advise you have information Quebec.
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on Final Wind Variable 1 Knot Visibility 6 Kilometers Few 3,000 Feet Cumulus Scattered 10,000 Feet Alto Cumulus Broken Heights Unknown Temperature 28 Dew Point 24 QNH 1006 Hectopascals 2972 Inches Advise you have information Quebec Nalitra International Airport Information Quebec 0130 ILS Zulu Runway 34 Right Approach Landing Runway 34 Right Departure Runway 34 Left Departure Frequency 124.2 Observe Gear Down Operation Procedure on Final Wind Variable 1 Knot Visibility 6 Kilometers Few 3,000 Feet Cumulus Scattered 10,000 Feet Alto Cumulus Broken Heights Unknown Temperature 28 Dew Point 24 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Runway 34 Right Departure Runway 34 Left Departure Frequency 124.2 Observe Gear Down Operation Procedure on Final Wind Variable 1 Knot Visibility 6 Kilometers Few 3,000 Feet Cumulus Scattered 10,000 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Runway 34 Right Approach Landing Runway 34 Right Departure Runway 34 Left Departure Frequency 124.2 Observe Gear Down Operation Procedure on Final Wind Variable 1 Knot Visibility 6 Kilometers Few 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Airport Information Quebec 0130 ILS Zulu Runway 34 Right Approach Landing Runway 34 Right Departure Runway 34 Left Departure Frequency 124.2 Observe Gear Down Operation Procedure on Final Wind Variable 1 Knot Visibility 6 Kilometers Few 3,000 Feet Cumulus Scattered 10,000 Feet Alto Cumulus Broken Heights Unknown Temperature 28 Dew Point 24
QN81006 hectopascals 2972 inches. Advise you have information Quebec. Nalitra International Airport information Quebec. 0130. ILS Zulu runway 34 right approach. Landing runway 34 right. Departure runway 34 left. Departure frequency 124.2. Observe gear down operation procedure on final. Wind variable 1 knot. Visibility 6 kilometers. Few 3,000 feet cumulus. Scattered 10,000 feet alto cumulus. Broken heights unknown. Temperature 28. Dew point 24. QN81006 hectopascals 2972 inches. Advise you have information Quebec. Nalitra International Airport information Quebec. 0130. ILS Zulu runway 34 right approach. Landing runway 34 right. Departure runway 34 left. Departure frequency 124.2. Observe gear down operation procedure on final. Wind variable 1 knot. Visibility 6 kilometers. Few 3,000 feet cumulus. Scattered 10,000 feet alto cumulus. Broken heights unknown. Temperature 28. Dew point 24. QN81006 hectopascals 2972 inches. Advise you have information Quebec. Nalitra International Airport information Quebec. 0130. ILS Zulu runway 34 right approach. Landing runway 34 right. Departure runway 34 left. Departure frequency 124.2. Observe gear down operation procedure on final. Wind variable 1 knot. Visibility 6 kilometers. Few 3,000 feet cumulus. Scattered 10,000 feet alto cumulus. Broken heights unknown. Temperature 28. Dew point 24. QN81006 hectopascals 2972 inches. Advise you have information Quebec. Nalitra International Airport information Quebec. 0130. ILS Zulu runway 34 right approach. Landing runway 34 right. Departure runway 34 left. Departure frequency 124.2. Observe gear down operation procedure on final. Wind variable 1 knot. Visibility 6 kilometers. Few 3,000 feet cumulus. Scattered 10,000 feet alto cumulus. Broken heights unknown. Temperature 28. Dew point 24. QN81006 hectopascals 2972 inches. Advise you have information Quebec. Nalitra International Airport information Quebec. 0130. ILS Zulu runway 34 right approach. Landing runway 34 right. Departure runway 34 left. Departure frequency 124.2. Observe gear down operation procedure on final. Wind variable 1 knot. Visibility 6 kilometers. Few 3,000 feet cumulus. Scattered 10,000 feet alto cumulus. Broken heights unknown. Temperature 28. Dew point 24. QN81006 hectopascals 2972 inches. Advise you have information Quebec. Nalitra International Airport information Quebec. 0130. ILS Zulu runway 34 right approach. Landing runway 34 right. Departure runway 34 left. Departure frequency 124.2. Observe gear down operation procedure on final. Wind variable 1 knot. Visibility 6 kilometers. Few 3,000 feet cumulus. Scattered 10,000 feet alto cumulus.
Broken Heights unknown. Temperature 28. Dew point 24. QN8M006 hectopascals 2972 inches. Advise you have information Quebec. Nalitra International Airport information Quebec. 0130. ILS Lulu runway 34 right approach. Landing runway 34 right. Departure runway 34 left. Departure frequency 124.2. Observe gear down operation procedure on final. Wind variable 1 knot. Visibility 6 kilometers. Few 3,000 feet cumulus. Scattered 10,000 feet alto cumulus. Broken heights unknown. Temperature 28. Dew point 24. QN81006 hectopascals 2972 inches. Advise you have information Quebec. Nalitra International Airport information Quebec. 0130. ILS Zulu runway 34 right approach. Landing runway 34 right. Departure runway 34 left. Departure frequency 124.2. Observe gear down operation procedure on final. Wind variable 1 knot. Visibility 6 kilometers. Few 3,000 feet cumulus. Scattered 10,000 feet alto cumulus. Broken heights unknown. Temperature 28. Dew point 24. QN81006 hectopascals 2972 inches. Advise you have information Quebec. Nalitra International Airport information Quebec. 0130. ILS Zulu runway 34 right approach. Landing runway 34 right. Departure runway 34 left. Departure frequency 124.2. Observe gear down operation procedure on final. Wind variable 1 knot. Visibility 6 kilometers. Few 3,000 feet cumulus. Scattered 10,000 feet alto cumulus. Broken heights unknown. Temperature 28. Dew point 24. QN81006 hectopascals 2972 inches. Advise you have information Quebec. Nalitra International Airport information Quebec. 0130. ILS Zulu runway 34 right approach. Landing runway 34 right. Departure runway 34 left. Departure frequency 124.2. Observe gear down operation procedure on final. Wind variable 1 knot. Visibility 6 kilometers. Few 3,000 feet cumulus. Scattered 10,000 feet alto cumulus. Broken heights unknown. Temperature 28. Dew point 24. QN81006 hectopascals 2972 inches. Advise you have information Quebec. Nalitra International Airport information Quebec. 0130. ILS Zulu runway 34 right approach. Landing runway 34 right. Departure runway 34 left. Departure frequency 124.2. Observe gear down operation procedure on final. Wind variable 1 knot. Visibility 6 kilometers. Few 3,000 feet cumulus. Scattered 10,000 feet alto cumulus. Broken heights unknown. Temperature 28. Dew point 24. QN81006 hectopascals 2972 inches. Advise you have information Quebec. Nalitra International Airport information Quebec. 0130. ILS Zulu runway 34 right approach. Landing runway 34 right. Departure runway 34 left. Departure frequency 124.2. Observe gear down operation procedure on final. Wind variable 1 knot. Visibility 6 kilometers.
few tree 1,000 feet cumulus, scattered 10,000 feet alto cumulus, broken heights unknown, temperature 28, dew point 24, QNH1006 hectopascals 2972 inches. Advise you have information Quebec. Nalitra International Airport information Quebec. 0130. ILS Zulu runway 34 right approach. Landing runway 34 right. Departure runway 34 left. Departure frequency 124.2. Observe gear down operation procedure on final. Wind variable 1 knot. Visibility 6 kilometers. Few tree 1,000 feet cumulus. Scattered 10,000 feet alto cumulus. Broken heights unknown. Temperature 28. Dew point 24. QNH1006 hectopascals 2972 inches. Advise you have information Quebec. Nalitra International Airport information Quebec. 0130. ILS Zulu runway 34 right approach. Landing runway 34 right. Departure runway 34 left. Departure frequency 124.2. Observe gear down operation procedure on final. Wind variable 1 knot. Visibility 6 kilometers. Few tree 1,000 feet cumulus. Scattered 10,000 feet alto cumulus. Broken heights unknown. Temperature 28. Dew point 24. QNH1006 hectopascals 2972 inches. Advise you have information Quebec. Nalitra International Airport information Quebec. 0130. ILS Zulu runway 34 right approach. Landing runway 34 right. Departure runway 34 left. Departure frequency 124.2. Observe gear down operation procedure on final. Wind variable 1 knot. Visibility 6 kilometers. Few tree 1,000 feet cumulus. Scattered 10,000 feet alto cumulus. Broken heights unknown. Temperature 28. Dew point 24. QNH1006 hectopascals 2972 inches. Advise you have information Quebec. Nalitra International Airport information Quebec. 0130. ILS Zulu runway 34 right approach. Landing runway 34 right. Departure runway 34 left. Departure frequency 124.2. Observe gear down operation procedure on final. Wind variable 1 knot. Visibility 6 kilometers. Few tree 1,000 feet cumulus. Scattered 10,000 feet alto cumulus. Broken heights unknown. Temperature 28. Dew point 24. QNH1006 hectopascals 2972 inches. Advise you have information Quebec. Nalitra International Airport information Quebec. 0130. ILS Zulu runway 34 right approach. Landing runway 34 right. Departure runway 34 left. Departure frequency 124.2. Observe gear down operation procedure on final. Wind variable 1 knot. Visibility 6 kilometers. Few tree 1,000 feet cumulus. Scattered 10,000 feet alto cumulus. Broken heights unknown. Temperature 28. Dew point 24. QNH1006 hectopascals 2972 inches. Advise you have information Quebec. Nalitra International Airport information Quebec. 0130. ILS Zulu runway 34 right approach. Landing runway 34 right. Departure runway 34 left. Departure frequency 124.2.
Observe gear down operation procedure on final. Wind variable 1 knot. Visibility 6 kilometers. 23,000 feet cumulus. Scattered 10,000 feet alto cumulus. Broken heights unknown. Temperature 28. Dew point 24. QNH1006 hectopascals 2972 inches. Advise you have information Quebec. Nalitra International Airport information Quebec. 0130. ILS Zulu runway 34 right approach. Landing runway 34 right. Departure runway 34 left. Departure frequency 124.2. Observe gear down operation procedure on final. Wind variable 1 knot. Visibility 6 kilometers. Few 3,000 feet cumulus. Scattered 10,000 feet alto cumulus. Broken heights unknown. Temperature 28. Dew point 24. QNH1006 hectopascals 2972 inches. Advise you have information Quebec. Nalitra International Airport information Quebec. 0130. ILS Zulu runway 34 right approach. Landing runway 34 right. Departure runway 34 left. Departure frequency 124.2. Observe gear down operation procedure on final. Wind variable 1 knot. Visibility 6 kilometers. Few 3,000 feet cumulus. Scattered 10,000 feet alto cumulus. Broken heights unknown. Temperature 28. Dew point 24. QNH1006 hectopascals 2972 inches. Advise you have information Quebec. Nalitra International Airport information Quebec. 0130. ILS Zulu runway 34 right approach. Landing runway 34 right. Departure runway 34 left. Departure frequency 124.2. Observe gear down operation procedure on final. Wind variable 1 knot. Visibility 6 kilometers. Few 3,000 feet cumulus. Scattered 10,000 feet alto cumulus. Broken heights unknown. Temperature 28. Dew point 24. QNH1006 hectopascals 2972 inches. Advise you have information Quebec. Nalitra International Airport information Quebec. 0130. ILS Zulu runway 34 right approach. Landing runway 34 right. Departure runway 34 left. Departure frequency 124.2. Observe gear down operation procedure on final. Wind variable 1 knot. Visibility 6 kilometers. Few 3,000 feet cumulus. Scattered 10,000 feet alto cumulus. Broken heights unknown. Temperature 28. Dew point 24. QNH1006 hectopascals 2972 inches. Advise you have information Quebec. Nalitra International Airport information Romeo. 0200. ILS Zulu runway 34 right approach. Landing runway 34 right. Departure runway 34 left. Departure frequency 124.2. Observe gear down operation procedure on final. Wind 260 degrees 3 knots. Direction variable between 210 and 320 degrees. Visibility 10 kilometers. Few 3,000 feet cumulus. Broken 14,000 feet alto cumulus. Broken heights unknown. Temperature 30. Dew point 24. QNH1006 hectopascals 2971 inches. Advise you have information Romeo. Nalitra International Airport information Romeo. 0200.
ILS Zulu runway 34 right approach. Landing runway 34 right. Departure runway 34 left. Departure frequency 124.2. Observe gear down operation procedure on final. Wind 260 degrees 3 knots. Direction variable between 210 and 320 degrees. Visibility 10 kilometers. View 3,000 feet cumulus. Broken 14,000 feet alto cumulus. Broken heights unknown. Temperature 30. Dew point 24. QNH 1006 hectopascals 2971 inches. Advise you have information Romeo. Now Litra International Airport information Romeo. 0200. ILS Zulu runway 34 right approach. Landing runway 34 right. Departure runway 34 left. Departure frequency 124.2. Observe gear down operation procedure on final. Wind 260 degrees 3 knots. Direction variable between 210 and 320 degrees. Visibility 10 kilometers. View 3,000 feet cumulus. Broken 14,000 feet alto cumulus. Broken heights unknown. Temperature 30. Dew point 24. QNH 1006 hectopascals 2971 inches. Advise you have information Romeo. Now Litra International Airport information Romeo. 0200. ILS Zulu runway 34 right approach. Landing runway 34 right. Departure runway 34 left. Departure frequency 124.2. Observe gear down operation procedure on final. Wind 260 degrees 3 knots. Direction variable between 210 and 320 degrees. Visibility 10 kilometers. View 3,000 feet cumulus. Broken 14,000 feet alto cumulus. Broken heights unknown. Temperature 30. Dew point 24. QNH 1006 hectopascals 2971 inches. Advise you have information Romeo. Now Litra International Airport information Romeo. 0200. ILS Zulu runway 34 right approach. Landing runway 34 right. Departure runway 34 left. Departure frequency 124.2. Observe gear down operation procedure on final. Wind 260 degrees 3 knots. Direction variable between 210 and 320 degrees. Visibility 10 kilometers. View 3,000 feet cumulus. Broken 14,000 feet alto cumulus. Broken heights unknown. Temperature 30. Dew point 24. QNH 1006 hectopascals 2971 inches. 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Now Litra International Airport information Romeo. 0200. ILS Zulu runway 34 right approach. Landing runway 34 right. Departure runway 34 left. Departure frequency 124.2. Observe gear down operation procedure on final. Wind 260 degrees 3 knots. Direction variable between 210 and 320 degrees. Visibility 10 kilometers. View 3,000 feet cumulus. Broken 14,000 feet alto cumulus. Broken heights unknown. Temperature 30. Dew point 24. QNH 1006 hectopascals 2971 inches. 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ILS Zulu runway 34 right approach. Landing runway 34 right. Departure runway 34 left. Departure frequency 124.2. Observe gear down operation procedure on final.
Wind 260 degrees tree knots. Direction variable between 210 and tree 20 degrees. Visibility 10 kilometers. Few tree 1,000 feet cumulus. Broken 14,000 feet alto cumulus. Broken heights unknown. Temperature tree 0. Dew point 24. QNH 1006 hectopascals 29071 inches. Advise you have information Romeo. Nalitra International Airport information Romeo. 0200. ILS Zulu runway 34 right approach. Landing runway 34 right. Departure runway 34 left. Departure frequency 124.2. Observe gear down operation procedure on final. Wind 260 degrees tree knots. Direction variable between 210 and tree 20 degrees. Visibility 10 kilometers. Few tree 1,000 feet cumulus. Broken 14,000 feet alto cumulus. Broken heights unknown. Temperature tree 0. Dew point 24. QNH 1006 hectopascals 29071 inches. Advise you have information Romeo. Nalitra International Airport information Romeo. 0200. ILS Zulu runway 34 right approach. Landing runway 34 right. Departure runway 34 left. Departure frequency 124.2. Observe gear down operation procedure on final. Wind 260 degrees tree knots. Direction variable between 210 and tree 20 degrees. Visibility 10 kilometers. Few tree 1,000 feet cumulus. Broken 14,000 feet alto cumulus. Broken heights unknown. Temperature tree 0. Dew point 24. QNH 1006 hectopascals 29071 inches. Advise you have information Romeo. Nalitra International Airport information Romeo. 0200. ILS Zulu runway 34 right approach. Landing runway 34 right. Departure runway 34 left. Departure frequency 124.2. Observe gear down operation procedure on final. Wind 260 degrees tree knots. Direction variable between 210 and tree 20 degrees. Visibility 10 kilometers. Few tree 1,000 feet cumulus. Broken 14,000 feet alto cumulus. Broken heights unknown. Temperature tree 0. Dew point 24. QNH 1006 hectopascals 29071 inches. Advise you have information Romeo. Nalitra International Airport information Romeo. 0200. ILS Zulu runway 34 right approach. Landing runway 34 right. Departure runway 34 left. Departure frequency 124.2. Observe gear down operation procedure on final. Wind 260 degrees tree knots. Direction variable between 210 and tree 20 degrees. Visibility 10 kilometers. Few tree 1,000 feet cumulus. Broken 14,000 feet alto cumulus. Broken heights unknown. Temperature tree 0. Dew point 24. QNH 1006 hectopascals 29071 inches. Advise you have information Romeo. Nalitra International Airport information Romeo. 0200. ILS Zulu runway 34 right approach. Landing runway 34 right. Departure runway 34 left. Departure frequency 124.2. Observe gear down operation procedure on final. Wind 260 degrees tree knots. Direction variable between 210 and tree 20 degrees. Visibility 10 kilometers. Few tree 1,000 feet cumulus. Broken 14,000 feet alto cumulus. Broken heights unknown. Temperature tree 0.
2.24. QNH1006 hectopascals 2971 inches. Advise you have information, Romeo. Nalita International Airport information, Romeo. 0200. ILS Zulu runway 34 right approach. Landing runway 34 right. Departure runway 34 left. Departure frequency 124.2. Observe gear down operation procedure on final. Wind 260 degrees 3 knots. Direction variable between 210 and 320 degrees. Visibility 10 kilometers. Few 3,000 feet cumulus. Broken 14,000 feet alto cumulus. Broken heights unknown. Temperature 30. Dew point 24. QNH1006 hectopascals 2971 inches. Advise you have information, Romeo. Nalita International Airport information, Romeo. 0200. ILS Zulu runway 34 right approach. Landing runway 34 right. Departure runway 34 left. Departure frequency 124.2. Observe gear down operation procedure on final. Wind 260 degrees 3 knots. Direction variable between 210 and 320 degrees. Visibility 10 kilometers. Few 3,000 feet cumulus. Broken 14,000 feet alto cumulus. Broken heights unknown. Temperature 30. Dew point 24. QNH1006 hectopascals 2971 inches. Advise you have information, Romeo. Nalita International Airport information, Romeo. 0200. ILS Zulu runway 34 right approach. Landing runway 34 right. Departure runway 34 left. Departure frequency 124.2. Observe gear down operation procedure on final. Wind 260 degrees 3 knots. Direction variable between 210 and 320 degrees. Visibility 10 kilometers. Few 3,000 feet cumulus. Broken 14,000 feet alto cumulus. Broken heights unknown. Temperature 30. Dew point 24. QNH1006 hectopascals 2971 inches. Advise you have information, Romeo. Nalita International Airport information, Romeo. 0200. ILS Zulu runway 34 right approach. Landing runway 34 right. Departure runway 34 left. Departure frequency 124.2. Observe gear down operation procedure on final. Wind 260 degrees 3 knots. Direction variable between 210 and 320 degrees. Visibility 10 kilometers. Few 3,000 feet cumulus. Broken 14,000 feet alto cumulus. Broken heights unknown. Temperature 30. Dew point 24. QNH1006 hectopascals 2971 inches. Advise you have information, Romeo. Nalita International Airport information, Romeo. 0200. ILS Zulu runway 34 right approach. Landing runway 34 right. Departure runway 34 left. Departure frequency 124.2. Observe gear down operation procedure on final. Wind 260 degrees 3 knots. Direction variable between 210 and 320 degrees. Visibility 10 kilometers. Few 3,000 feet cumulus. Broken 14,000 feet alto cumulus. Broken heights unknown. Temperature 30. Dew point 24. QNH1006 hectopascals 2971 inches. Advise you have information, Romeo. Nalita International Airport information, Romeo. 0200.
ILS Zulu runway 34 right approach. Landing runway 34 right. Departure runway 34 left. Departure frequency 124.2. Observe gear down operation procedure on final. Wind 260 degrees 3 knots. Direction variable between 210 and 320 degrees. Visibility 10 kilometers. View 3,000 feet cumulus. Broken 14,000 feet alto cumulus. Broken heights unknown. Temperature 30. Dew point 24. QNH 1006 hectopascals 2971 inches. Advise you have information Romeo. Now Litra International Airport information Romeo. 0200. ILS Zulu runway 34 right approach. Landing runway 34 right. Departure runway 34 left. Departure frequency 124.2. Observe gear down operation procedure on final. Wind 260 degrees 3 knots. Direction variable between 210 and 320 degrees. Visibility 10 kilometers. View 3,000 feet cumulus. Broken 14,000 feet alto cumulus. Broken heights unknown. Temperature 30. Dew point 24. QNH 1006 hectopascals 2971 inches. Advise you have information Romeo. Now Litra International Airport information Romeo. 0200. ILS Zulu runway 34 right approach. Landing runway 34 right. Departure runway 34 left. Departure frequency 124.2. Observe gear down operation procedure on final. Wind 260 degrees 3 knots. Direction variable between 210 and 320 degrees. Visibility 10 kilometers. View 3,000 feet cumulus. Broken 14,000 feet alto cumulus. Broken heights unknown. Temperature 30. Dew point 24. QNH 1006 hectopascals 2971 inches. Advise you have information Romeo. Now Litra International Airport information Romeo. 0200. ILS Zulu runway 34 right approach. Landing runway 34 right. Departure runway 34 left. Departure frequency 124.2. Observe gear down operation procedure on final. Wind 260 degrees 3 knots. Direction variable between 210 and 320 degrees. Visibility 10 kilometers. View 3,000 feet cumulus. Broken 14,000 feet alto cumulus. Broken heights unknown. Temperature 30. Dew point 24. QNH 1006 hectopascals 2971 inches. Advise you have information Romeo. Now Litra International Airport information Romeo. 0200. ILS Zulu runway 34 right approach. Landing runway 34 right. Departure runway 34 left. Departure frequency 124.2. Observe gear down operation procedure on final. Wind 260 degrees 3 knots. Direction variable between 210 and 320 degrees. Visibility 10 kilometers. View 3,000 feet cumulus. Broken 14,000 feet alto cumulus. Broken heights unknown. Temperature 30. Dew point 24. QNH 1006 hectopascals 2971 inches. Advise you have information Romeo. Now Litra International Airport information Romeo. 0200. ILS Zulu runway 34 right approach. Landing runway 34 right. Departure runway 34 left. Departure frequency 124.2. Observe gear down operation procedure on final.
Wind 260 degrees 3 knots. Direction variable between 210 and 320 degrees. Visibility 10 kilometers. Few 3,000 feet cumulus. Broken 14,000 feet alto cumulus. Broken heights unknown. Temperature 30. Dew point 24. QNH1006 hectopascals 29071 inches. Advise you have information, Romeo. Nalitra International Airport information, Romeo. 0200. ILS Zulu runway 34 right approach. Landing runway 34 right. Departure runway 34 left. Departure frequency 124.2. Observe gear down operation procedure on final. Wind 260 degrees 3 knots. Direction variable between 210 and 320 degrees. Visibility 10 kilometers. Few 3,000 feet cumulus. Broken 14,000 feet alto cumulus. Broken heights unknown. Temperature 30. Dew point 24. QNH1006 hectopascals 29071 inches. Advise you have information, Romeo. Nalitra International Airport information, Romeo. 0200. ILS Zulu runway 34 right approach. Landing runway 34 right. Departure runway 34 left. Departure frequency 124.2. Observe gear down operation procedure on final. Wind 260 degrees 3 knots. Direction variable between 210 and 320 degrees. Visibility 10 kilometers. Few 3,000 feet cumulus. Broken 14,000 feet alto cumulus. Broken heights unknown. Temperature 30. Dew point 24. QNH1006 hectopascals 29071 inches. Advise you have information, Romeo. Nalitra International Airport information, Romeo. 0200. ILS Zulu runway 34 right approach. Landing runway 34 right. Departure runway 34 left. Departure frequency 124.2. Observe gear down operation procedure on final. Wind 260 degrees 3 knots. Direction variable between 210 and 320 degrees. Visibility 10 kilometers. Few 3,000 feet cumulus. Broken 14,000 feet alto cumulus. Broken heights unknown. Temperature 30. Dew point 24. QNH1006 hectopascals 29071 inches. Advise you have information, Romeo. Nalitra International Airport information, Romeo. 0200. ILS Zulu runway 34 right approach. Landing runway 34 right. Departure runway 34 left. Departure frequency 124.2. Observe gear down operation procedure on final. Wind 260 degrees 3 knots. Direction variable between 210 and 320 degrees. Visibility 10 kilometers. Few 3,000 feet cumulus. Broken 14,000 feet alto cumulus. Broken heights unknown. Temperature 30. Dew point 24. QNH1006 hectopascals 29071 inches. Advise you have information, Romeo. Nalitra International Airport information, Romeo. 0200. ILS Zulu runway 34 right approach. Landing runway 34 right. Departure runway 34 left. Departure frequency 124.2. Observe gear down operation procedure on final. Wind 260 degrees 3 knots. Direction variable between 210 and 320 degrees. Visibility 10 kilometers. Few 3,000 feet cumulus. Broken 14,000 feet alto cumulus. Broken heights unknown. Temperature 30.
Dew point 24. QNH 1006 hectopascals 2.

temperature 30, dew point 24. QNH1006 hectopascals 2971 inches. Advise you have information, Romeo. Na Litra International Airport information, Romeo. 0200. ILS Zulu runway 34 right approach. Landing runway 34 right. Departure runway 34 left. Departure frequency 124.2. Observe gear down operation procedure on final. Wind 260 degrees 3 knots. Direction variable between 210 and 320 degrees. Visibility 10 kilometers. Few 3000 feet cumulus. Broken 14000 feet alto cumulus. Broken heights unknown. Temperature 30. Dew point 24. QNH1006 hectopascals 2971 inches. Advise you have information, Romeo. Na Litra International Airport information, Romeo. 0200. ILS Zulu runway 34 right approach. Landing runway 34 right. Departure runway 34 left. Departure frequency 124.2. Observe gear down operation procedure on final. Wind 260 degrees 3 knots. Direction variable between 210 and 320 degrees. Visibility 10 kilometers. Few 3000 feet cumulus. Broken 14000 feet alto cumulus. Broken heights unknown. Temperature 30. Dew point 24. QNH1006 hectopascals 2971 inches. Advise you have information, Romeo. Na Litra International Airport information, Romeo. 0200. ILS Zulu runway 34 right approach. Landing runway 34 right. Departure runway 34 left. Departure frequency 124.2. Observe gear down operation procedure on final. Wind 260 degrees 3 knots. Direction variable between 210 and 320 degrees. Visibility 10 kilometers. Few 3000 feet cumulus. Broken 14000 feet alto cumulus. Broken heights unknown. Temperature 30. Dew point 24. QNH1006 hectopascals 2971 inches. Advise you have information, Romeo. National Airport information, Sierra. 0230. ILS Zulu runway 34 right approach. Landing runway 34 right. Departure runway 34 left. Departure frequency 124.2. Observe gear down operation procedure on final. Wind 180 degrees 3 knots. Direction variable between 150 and 210 degrees. Visibility 10 kilometers. Few 3000 feet cumulus. Broken 15000 feet alto cumulus. Broken heights unknown. Temperature 30. Dew point 24. QNH1006 hectopascals 2971 inches. Advise you have information, Sierra. Na Litra International Airport information, Sierra. 0230. ILS Zulu runway 34 right approach. Landing runway 34 right. Departure runway 34 left. Departure frequency 124.2. Observe gear down operation procedure on final. Wind 180 degrees 3 knots. Direction variable between 150 and 210 degrees. Visibility 10 kilometers. Few 3000 feet cumulus. Broken 15000 feet alto cumulus. Broken heights unknown. Temperature 30. Dew point 24. QNH1006 hectopascals 2971 inches. Advise you have information, Sierra. Na Litra International Airport information, Sierra.

0230. ILS Zulu runway 34 right approach. Landing runway 34 right. Departure runway 34 left. Departure frequency 124.2. Observe gear down operation procedure on final. Wind 180 degrees 3 knots. Direction variable between 150 and 210 degrees. Visibility 10 kilometers. Few 3,000 feet cumulus. Broken 15,000 feet alto cumulus. Broken heights unknown. Temperature 30. Dew point 24. QNH 1006 hectopascals 29.71 inches. Advise you have information Sierra. Nalitra International Airport information Sierra. 0230. ILS Zulu runway 34 right approach. Landing runway 34 right. Departure runway 34 left. Departure frequency 124.2. Observe gear down operation procedure on final. Wind 180 degrees 3 knots. Direction variable between 150 and 210 degrees. Visibility 10 kilometers. 23,000 feet cumulus. Broken 15,000 feet alto cumulus. Broken heights unknown. Temperature 30. Dew point 24. QNH 1006 hectopascals 29.71 inches. Advise you have information Sierra. Nalitra International Airport information Sierra. 0230. ILS Zulu runway 34 right approach. Landing runway 34 right. Departure runway 34 left. Departure frequency 124.2. Observe gear down operation procedure on final. Wind 180 degrees 3 knots. Direction variable between 150 and 210 degrees. Visibility 10 kilometers. Few 3,000 feet cumulus. Broken 15,000 feet alto cumulus. Broken heights unknown. Temperature 30. Dew point 24. QNH 1006 hectopascals 29.71 inches. Advise you have information Sierra. Nalitra International Airport information Sierra. 0230. ILS Zulu runway 34 right approach. Landing runway 34 right. Departure runway 34 left. Departure frequency 124.2. Observe gear down operation procedure on final. Wind 180 degrees 3 knots. Direction variable between 150 and 210 degrees. Visibility 10 kilometers. Few 3,000 feet cumulus. Broken 15,000 feet alto cumulus. Broken heights unknown. Temperature 30. Dew point 24. QNH 1006 hectopascals 29.71 inches. Advise you have information Sierra. Nalitra International Airport information Sierra. 0230. ILS Zulu runway 34 right approach. Landing runway 34 right. Departure runway 34 left. Departure frequency 124.2. Observe gear down operation procedure on final. Wind 180 degrees 3 knots. Direction variable between 150 and 210 degrees. Visibility 10 kilometers. Few 3,000 feet cumulus. Broken 15,000 feet alto cumulus. Broken heights unknown. Temperature 30. Dew point 24. QNH 1006 hectopascals 29.71 inches. Advise you have information Sierra. Nalitra International Airport information Sierra. 0230. ILS Zulu runway 34 right approach. Landing runway 34 right. Departure runway 34 left. Departure frequency 124.2.
Observe gear down operation procedure on final. Wind 180 degrees, 3 knots. Direction variable between 150 and 210 degrees. Visibility 10 kilometers. Few 3,000 feet cumulus. Broken 15,000 feet alto cumulus. Broken heights unknown. Temperature 30. Dew point 24. QN 81006 hectopascals 29.71 inches. Advise you have information Sierra. Nalitra International Airport information Sierra. 0230. ILS Zulu runway 34 right approach. Landing runway 34 right. Departure runway 34 left. Departure frequency 124.2. Observe gear down operation procedure on final. Wind 180 degrees 3 knots. Direction variable between 150 and 210 degrees. Visibility 10 kilometers. Few 3,000 feet cumulus. Broken 15,000 feet alto cumulus. Broken heights unknown. Temperature 30. Dew point 24. QN 81006 hectopascals 29.71 inches. Advise you have information Sierra. Nalitra International Airport information Sierra. 0230. ILS Zulu runway 34 right approach. Landing runway 34 right. Departure runway 34 left. Departure frequency 124.2. Observe gear down operation procedure on final. Wind 180 degrees 3 knots. Direction variable between 150 and 210 degrees. Visibility 10 kilometers. Few 3,000 feet cumulus. Broken 15,000 feet alto cumulus. Broken height unknown. Temperature 30. 2.24. QN 81006 hectopascals 29.71 inches. Advise you have information Sierra. Nalitra International Airport information Sierra. 0230. ILS Zulu runway 34 right approach. Landing runway 34 right. Departure runway 34 left. Departure frequency 124.2. Observe gear down operation procedure on final. Wind 180 degrees 3 knots. Direction variable between 150 and 210 degrees. Visibility 10 kilometers. Few 3,000 feet cumulus. Broken 15,000 feet alto cumulus. Broken heights unknown. Temperature 30. Dew point 24. QN 81006 hectopascals 29.71 inches. Advise you have information Sierra. Nalitra International Airport information Sierra. 0230. ILS Zulu runway 34 right approach. Landing runway 34 right. Departure runway 34 left. Departure frequency 124.2. Observe gear down operation procedure on final. Wind 180 degrees 3 knots. Direction variable between 150 and 210 degrees. Visibility 10 kilometers. Few 3,000 feet cumulus. Broken 15,000 feet alto cumulus. Broken heights unknown. Temperature 30. Dew point 24. QN 81006 hectopascals 29.71 inches. Advise you have information Sierra. Nalitra International Airport information Sierra. 0230. ILS Zulu runway 34 right approach. Landing runway 34 right. Departure runway 34 left. Departure frequency 124.2. Observe gear down operation procedure on final. Wind 180 degrees 3 knots. Direction variable between 150 and 210 degrees. Visibility 10 kilometers. Few 3,000 feet cumulus. Broken 15,000 feet alto cumulus.
Broken heights unknown. Temperature 30. Dew point 24. QNH1006 hectopascals 29.71 inches. Advise you have information, Sierra. Nalitra International Airport information, Sierra. 0230. ILS Zulu runway 34 right approach. Landing runway 34 right. Departure runway 34 left. Departure frequency 124.2. Observe gear down operation procedure on final. Wind 180 degrees 3 knots. Direction variable between 150 and 210 degrees. Visibility 10 kilometers. Few 3,000 feet cumulus. Broken 15,000 feet alto cumulus. Broken heights unknown. Temperature 30. Dew point 24. QNH1006 hectopascals 29.71 inches. Advise you have information, Sierra. Nalitra International Airport information, Sierra. 0230. ILS Zulu runway 34 right approach. Landing runway 34 right. Departure runway 34 left. Departure frequency 124.2. Observe gear down operation procedure on final. Wind 180 degrees 3 knots. Direction variable between 150 and 210 degrees. Visibility 10 kilometers. Few 3,000 feet cumulus. Broken 15,000 feet alto cumulus. Broken heights unknown. Temperature 30. Dew point 24. QNH1006 hectopascals 29.71 inches. Advise you have information, Sierra. Nalitra International Airport information, Sierra. 0230. ILS Zulu runway 34 right approach. Landing runway 34 right. Departure runway 34 left. Departure frequency 124.2. Observe gear down operation procedure on final. Wind 180 degrees 3 knots. Direction variable between 150 and 210 degrees. Visibility 10 kilometers. Few 3,000 feet cumulus. Broken 15,000 feet alto cumulus. Broken heights unknown. Temperature 30. Dew point 24. QNH1006 hectopascals 29.71 inches. Advise you have information, Sierra. Nalitra International Airport information, Sierra. 0230. ILS Zulu runway 34 right approach. Landing runway 34 right. Departure runway 34 left. Departure frequency 124.2. Observe gear down operation procedure on final. Wind 180 degrees 3 knots. Direction variable between 150 and 210 degrees. Visibility 10 kilometers. Few 3,000 feet cumulus. Broken 15,000 feet alto cumulus. Broken heights unknown. Temperature 30. Dew point 24. QNH1006 hectopascals 29.71 inches. Advise you have information, Sierra. Nalitra International Airport information, Sierra. 0230. ILS Zulu runway 34 right approach. Landing runway 34 right. Departure runway 34 left. Departure frequency 124.2. Observe gear down operation procedure on final. Wind 180 degrees 3 knots. Direction variable between 150 and 210 degrees. Visibility 10 kilometers. Few 3,000 feet cumulus. Broken 15,000 feet alto cumulus. Broken heights unknown. Temperature 30. Dew point 24. QNH1006 hectopascals 29.71 inches. Advise you have information, Sierra. Nalitra International Airport information, Sierra.
0230. ILS Zulu runway 34 right approach. Landing runway 34 right. Departure runway 34 left. Departure frequency 124.2. Observe gear down operation procedure on final. Wind 180 degrees 3 knots. Direction variable between 150 and 210 degrees. Visibility 10 kilometers. Few 3,000 feet cumulus. Broken 15,000 feet alto cumulus. Broken heights unknown. Temperature 30. Dew point 24. QNH 1006 hectopascals 2971 inches. Advise you have information Sierra. Nalitra International Airport information Sierra. 0230. ILS Zulu runway 34 right approach. Landing runway 34 right. Departure runway 34 left. Departure frequency 124.2. Observe gear down operation procedure on final. Wind 180 degrees 3 knots. Direction variable between 150 and 210 degrees. Visibility 10 kilometers. Few 3,000 feet cumulus. Broken 15,000 feet alto cumulus. Broken heights unknown. Temperature 30. Dew point 24. QNH 1006 hectopascals 2971 inches. Advise you have information Sierra. Nalitra International Airport information Sierra. 0230. ILS Zulu runway 34 right approach. Landing runway 34 right. Departure runway 34 left. Departure frequency 124.2. Observe gear down operation procedure on final. Wind 180 degrees 3 knots. Direction variable between 150 and 210 degrees. Visibility 10 kilometers. Few 3,000 feet cumulus. Broken 15,000 feet alto cumulus. Broken heights unknown. Temperature 30. Dew point 24. QNH 1006 hectopascals 2971 inches. Advise you have information Sierra. Nalitra International Airport information Sierra. 0230. ILS Zulu runway 34 right approach. Landing runway 34 right. Departure runway 34 left. Departure frequency 124.2. Observe gear down operation procedure on final. Wind 180 degrees 3 knots. Direction variable between 150 and 210 degrees. Visibility 10 kilometers. Few 3,000 feet cumulus. Broken 15,000 feet alto cumulus. Broken heights unknown. Temperature 30. Dew point 24. QNH 1006 2971 inches. Advise you have information Sierra. Nalitra International Airport information Sierra. 0230. ILS Zulu runway 34 right approach. Landing runway 34 right. Departure runway 34 left. Departure frequency 124.2. Observe gear down operation procedure on final. Wind 180 degrees 3 knots. Direction variable between 150 and 210 degrees. Visibility 10 kilometers. Few 3,000 feet cumulus. Broken 15,000 feet alto cumulus. Broken heights unknown. Temperature 30. Dew point 24. QNH 1006 hectopascals 2971 inches. Advise you have information Sierra. Nalitra International Airport information Sierra. 0230. ILS Zulu runway 34 right approach. Landing runway 34 right. Departure runway 34 left. Departure frequency 124.2.
Observe gear down operation procedure on final. Wind 180 degrees 3 knots. Direction variable between 150 and 210 degrees. Visibility 10 kilometers. Few tree 1000 feet cumulus. Broken 15,000 feet alto cumulus. Broken heights unknown. Temperature 30. Dew point 24. QNH 1006 hectopascals 29.71 inches. Advise you have information Sierra. Nalitra International Airport information Sierra. 0230. ILS Zulu runway 34 right approach. Landing runway 34 right. Departure runway 34 left. Departure frequency 124.2. Observe gear down operation procedure on final. Wind 180 degrees 3 knots. Direction variable between 150 and 210 degrees. Visibility 10 kilometers. 3,000 feet cumulus. Broken 15,000 feet alto cumulus. Broken heights unknown. Temperature 30. Dew point 24. QNH 1006 hectopascals 29.71 inches. Advise you have information Sierra. Nalita International Airport information Sierra. 0230. ILS Zulu runway 34 right approach. Landing runway 34 right. Departure runway 34 left. Departure frequency 124.2. Observe gear down operation procedure on final. Wind 180 degrees 3 knots. Direction variable between 150 and 210 degrees. Visibility 10 kilometers. Few tree 1000 feet cumulus. Broken 15,000 feet alto cumulus. Broken heights unknown. Temperature 30. 2.24. QNH 1006 hectopascals 29.71 inches. Advise you have information Sierra. Nalitra International Airport information Sierra. 0230. ILS Zulu runway 34 right approach. Landing runway 34 right. Departure runway 34 left. Departure frequency 124.2. Observe gear down operation procedure on final. Wind 180 degrees 3 knots. Direction variable between 150 and 210 degrees. Visibility 10 kilometers. Few tree 1000 feet cumulus. Broken 15,000 feet alto cumulus. Broken heights unknown. Temperature 30. Dew point 24. QNH 1006 hectopascals 29.71 inches. Advise you have information Sierra. Nalitra International Airport information Sierra. 0230. ILS Zulu runway 34 right approach. Landing runway 34 right. Departure runway 34 left. Departure frequency 124.2. Observe gear down operation procedure on final. Wind 180 degrees 3 knots. Direction variable between 150 and 210 degrees. Visibility 10 kilometers. Few 3,000 feet cumulus. Broken 15,000 feet alto cumulus. Broken heights unknown. Temperature 30. Dew point 24. QNH 1006 hectopascals 29.71 inches. Advise you have information Sierra. Nalitra International Airport information Sierra. 0230. ILS Zulu runway 34 right approach. Landing runway 34 right. Departure runway 34 left. Departure frequency 124.2. Observe gear down operation procedure on final. Wind 180 degrees 3 knots. Direction variable between 150 and 210 degrees. Visibility 10 kilometers. Few tree 1000 feet cumulus. Broken 15,000 feet alto cumulus.
Broken heights unknown. Temperature 30. Dew point 24. QNH1006 hectopascals 2971 inches. Advise you have information, Sierra. Nalitra International Airport information, Sierra. 0230. ILS Zulu runway 34 right approach. Landing runway 34 right. Departure runway 34 left. Departure frequency 124.2. Observe gear down operation procedure on final. Wind 180 degrees 3 knots. Direction variable between 150 and 210 degrees. Visibility 10 kilometers. Few 3,000 feet cumulus. Broken 15,000 feet alto cumulus. Broken heights unknown. Temperature 30. Dew point 24. QNH1006 hectopascals 2971 inches. Advise you have information, Sierra. Nalitra International Airport information, Sierra. 0230. ILS Zulu runway 34 right approach. Landing runway 34 right. Departure runway 34 left. Departure frequency 124.2. Observe gear down operation procedure on final. Wind 180 degrees 3 knots. Direction variable between 150 and 210 degrees. Visibility 10 kilometers. Few 3,000 feet cumulus. Broken 15,000 feet alto cumulus. Broken heights unknown. Temperature 30. Dew point 24. QNH1006 hectopascals 2971 inches. Advise you have information, Sierra. Nalitra International Airport information, Sierra. 0230. ILS Zulu runway 34 right approach. Landing runway 34 right. Departure runway 34 left. Departure frequency 124.2. Observe gear down operation procedure on final. Wind 180 degrees 3 knots. Direction variable between 150 and 210 degrees. Visibility 10 kilometers. Few 3,000 feet cumulus. Broken 15,000 feet alto cumulus. Broken heights unknown. Temperature 30. Dew point 24. QNH1006 hectopascals 2971 inches. Advise you have information, Sierra. Nalitra International Airport information, Tango. 0300. ILS Zulu runway 34 right approach. Landing runway 34 right. Departure runway 34 left. Departure frequency 124.2. Observe gear down operation procedure on final. Wind 210 degrees 3 knots. Direction variable between 160 and 260 degrees. Visibility 10 kilometers. Few 3,000 feet cumulus. Broken 12,000 feet alto cumulus. Broken heights unknown. Temperature 30. Dew point 24. QNH1005 hectopascals 2970 inches. Advise you have information, Tango. Nalitra International Airport information, Tango. 0300. ILS Zulu runway 34 right approach. Landing runway 34 right. Departure runway 34 left. Departure frequency 124.2. Observe gear down operation procedure on final. Wind 210 degrees 3 knots. Direction variable between 160 and 260 degrees. Visibility 10 kilometers. Few 3,000 feet cumulus. Broken 12,000 feet alto cumulus. Broken heights unknown. Temperature 30. Dew point 24. QNH1005 hectopascals 2970 inches. Advise you have information, Tango.
Nalitra International Airport Information Tango 0300 ILS Zulu Runway 34 Right Approach Landing Runway 34 Right Departure Runway 34 Left Departure Frequency 124.2 Observe Gear Down Operation Procedure on Final Wind 210 degrees 3 knots Direction variable between 160 and 260 degrees. Visibility 10 kilometers. Few 3,000 feet cumulus. Broken 12,000 feet alto cumulus. Broken heights unknown. Temperature 30. Dew point 24. QNH 1005 hectopascals 29.70 inches. 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Nalitra International Airport Information Tango 0300 ILS Zulu Runway 34 Right Approach Landing Runway 34 Right Departure Runway 34 Left Departure Frequency 124.2 Observe Gear Down Operation Procedure on Final Wind 210 degrees 3 knots Direction variable between 160 and 260 degrees. Visibility 10 kilometers. Few 3,000 feet cumulus. Broken 12,000 feet alto cumulus. Broken heights unknown. Temperature 30. Dew point 24. QNH 1005 hectopascals 29.70 inches. 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Nalitra International Airport Information Tango 0300 ILS Zulu Runway 34 Right Approach Landing Runway 34 Right Departure Runway 34 Left Departure Frequency 124.2 Observe Gear Down Operation Procedure on Final Wind 210 degrees 3 knots Direction variable between 160 and 260 degrees. Visibility 10 kilometers. Few 3,000 feet cumulus. Broken 12,000 feet alto cumulus. Broken heights unknown. Temperature 30. Dew point 24. QNH 1005 hectopascals 29.70 inches. 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Nalitra International Airport Information Tango 0300 ILS Zulu Runway 34 Right Approach Landing Runway 34 Right Departure Runway 34 Left Departure Frequency 124.2 Observe Gear Down Operation Procedure on Final Wind 210 degrees 3 knots Direction variable between 160 and 260 degrees. Visibility 10 kilometers. Few 3,000 feet cumulus. Broken 12,000 feet alto cumulus. Broken heights unknown. Temperature 30. Dew point 24. QNH 1005 hectopascals 29.70 inches. 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Visibility 10 kilometers. Few 3,000 feet cumulus. Broken 12,000 feet alto cumulus. Broken heights unknown. Temperature 30. Dew point 24. QNH 1005 hectopascals 29.70 inches. 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Nalitra International Airport Information Tango 0300 ILS Zulu Runway 34 Right Approach Landing Runway 34 Right Departure Runway 34 Left
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Observe gear down operation procedure on final. Wind to 10 degrees tree knots. Direction variable between 160 and 260 degrees. Visibility 10 kilometers. Few tree 1000 feet cumulus. Broken 12000 feet alto cumulus. Broken heights unknown. Temperature tree 0. Dew point 24. QNH1005 hectopascals 2970 inches. Advise you have information tango. Nalitra International Airport information tango. 0300. ILS Zulu runway 34 right approach. Landing runway 34 right. Departure runway 34 left. Departure frequency 124.2. Observe gear down operation procedure on final. Wind to 10 degrees tree knots. Direction variable between 160 and 260 degrees. Visibility 10 kilometers. Few tree 1000 feet cumulus. Broken 12000 feet alto cumulus. Broken heights unknown. Temperature tree 0. Dew point 24. QNH1005 hectopascals 2970 inches. Advise you have information tango. Nalitra International Airport information tango. 0300. ILS Zulu runway 34 right approach. Landing runway 34 right. Departure runway 34 left. Departure frequency 124.2. Observe gear down operation procedure on final. Wind to 10 degrees tree knots. Direction variable between 160 and 260 degrees. Visibility 10 kilometers. Few tree 1000 feet cumulus. Broken 12000 feet alto cumulus. Broken heights unknown. Temperature tree 0. Dew point 24. QNH1005 hectopascals 2970 inches. Advise you have information tango. Nalitra International Airport information tango. 0300. ILS Zulu runway 34 right approach. Landing runway 34 right. Departure runway 34 left. Departure frequency 124.2. Observe gear down operation procedure on final. Wind to 10 degrees tree knots. Direction variable between 160 and 260 degrees. Visibility 10 kilometers. Few tree 1000 feet cumulus. Broken 12000 feet alto cumulus. Broken heights unknown. Temperature tree 0. Dew point 24. QNH1005 hectopascals 2970 inches. Advise you have information tango. Nalitra International Airport information tango. 0300. ILS Zulu runway 34 right approach. Landing runway 34 right. Departure runway 34 left. Departure frequency 124.2. Observe gear down operation procedure on final. Wind to 10 degrees tree knots. Direction variable between 160 and 260 degrees. Visibility 10 kilometers. Few tree 1000 feet cumulus. Broken 12000 feet alto cumulus. Broken heights unknown. Temperature tree 0. Dew point 24. QNH1005 hectopascals 2970 inches. Advise you have information tango. Nalitra International Airport information tango. 0300. ILS Zulu runway 34 right approach. Landing runway 34 right. Departure runway 34 left. Departure frequency 124.2. Observe gear down operation procedure on final. Wind to 10 degrees tree knots. Direction variable between 160 and 260 degrees. Visibility 10 kilometers. Few tree 1000 feet cumulus.
Broken 1-2,000 feet alto cumulus. Broken heights unknown. Temperature 0. Dew point 24. QNH1005 hectopascals 2970 inches. Advise you have information tango. Nalita International Airport information tango. 0300. ILS Zulu runway 34 right approach. Landing runway 34 right. Departure runway 34 left. Departure frequency 124.2. Observe gear down operation procedure on final. Wind to 10 degrees 3 knots. Direction variable between 160 and 260 degrees. Visibility 10 kilometers. Few 3,000 feet cumulus. Broken 1-2,000 feet alto cumulus. Broken heights unknown. Temperature 30. Dew point 24. QNH1005 hectopascals 2970 inches. Advise you have information tango. Nalita International Airport information tango. 0300. ILS Zulu runway 34 right approach. Landing runway 34 right. Departure runway 34 left. Departure frequency 124.2. Observe gear down operation procedure on final. Wind to 10 degrees 3 knots. Direction variable between 160 and 260 degrees. Visibility 10 kilometers. Few 3,000 feet cumulus. Broken 1-2,000 feet alto cumulus. Broken heights unknown. Temperature 30. Dew point 24. QNH1005 hectopascals 2970 inches. Advise you have information tango. Nalita International Airport information tango. 0300. ILS Zulu runway 34 right approach. Landing runway 34 right. Departure runway 34 left. Departure frequency 124.2. Observe gear down operation procedure on final. Wind to 10 degrees 3 knots. Direction variable between 160 and 260 degrees. Visibility 10 kilometers. Few 3,000 feet cumulus. Broken 1-2,000 feet alto cumulus. Broken heights unknown. Temperature 30. Dew point 24. QNH1005 hectopascals 2970 inches. Advise you have information tango. Nalita International Airport information tango. 0300. ILS Zulu runway 34 right approach. Landing runway 34 right. Departure runway 34 left. Departure frequency 124.2. Observe gear down operation procedure on final. Wind to 10 degrees 3 knots. Direction variable between 160 and 260 degrees. Visibility 10 kilometers. Few 3,000 feet cumulus. Broken 1-2,000 feet alto cumulus. Broken heights unknown. Temperature 30. 2.24. QNH1005 hectopascals 2970 inches. Advise you have information tango. Nalita International Airport information tango. 0300. ILS Zulu runway 34 right approach. Landing runway 34 right. Departure runway 34 left. Departure frequency 124.2. Observe gear down operation procedure on final. Wind to 10 degrees 3 knots. Direction variable between 160 and 260 degrees. Visibility 10 kilometers. Few 3,000 feet cumulus. Broken 1-2,000 feet alto cumulus. Broken heights unknown. Temperature 30. Dew point 24. QNH1005 hectopascals 2970 inches. Advise you have information tango.
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Visibility 10 kilometers. Few 3,000 feet cumulus. Broken 12,000 feet alto cumulus. Broken heights unknown. Temperature 30. Dew point 24. QNH 1005 hectopascals 2970 inches. Advise you have information tango.Nalita International Airport Information Tango 0300 ILS Zulu Runway 34 Right Approach Landing Runway 34 Right Departure Runway 34 Left Departure Frequency 124.2 Observe Gear Down Operation Procedure on Final Wind 210 degrees 3 knots Direction variable between 160 and 260 degrees. Visibility 10 kilometers. Few 3,000 feet cumulus. Broken 12,000 feet alto cumulus. Broken heights unknown. Temperature 30. Dew point 24. QNH 1005 hectopascals 2970 inches. Advise you have information tango.Nalita International Airport Information Tango 0300 ILS Zulu Runway 34 Right Approach Landing Runway 34 Right Departure Runway 34 Left Departure Frequency 124.2 Observe Gear Down Operation Procedure on Final Wind 210 degrees 3 knotsDirection variable between 160 and 260 degrees. Visibility 10 kilometers. Few 3,000 feet cumulus. Broken 12,000 feet alto cumulus. Broken heights unknown. Temperature 30. Dew point 24. QNH 1005 hectopascals 2970 inches. 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Visibility 10 kilometers. Few 3,000 feet cumulus. Broken 12,000 feet alto cumulus. Broken heights unknown. Temperature 30. Dew point 24. QNH 1005 hectopascals 2970 inches. 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Visibility 10 kilometers. Few 3,000 feet cumulus. Broken 12,000 feet alto cumulus. Broken heights unknown. Temperature 30. Dew point 24. QNH 1005 hectopascals 2970 inches. Advise you have information tango.Nalita International Airport Information Tango 0300 ILS Zulu Runway 34 Right Approach Landing Runway 34 Right Departure Runway 34 Left
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Observe gear down operation procedure on final. Wind to 10 degrees 3 knots. Direction variable between 160 and 260 degrees. Visibility 10 kilometers. Few 3,000 feet cumulus. Broken 12,000 feet alto cumulus. Broken heights unknown. Temperature 30. Dew point 24. QNH 1005 hectopascals 2970 inches. Advise you have information Tango. Nalitra International Airport information Tango. 0300. ILS Zulu runway 34 right approach. Landing runway 34 right. Departure runway 34 left. Departure frequency 124.2. Observe gear down operation procedure on final. Wind to 10 degrees 3 knots. Direction variable between 160 and 260 degrees. Visibility 10 kilometers. Few 3,000 feet cumulus. Broken 12,000 feet alto cumulus. Broken heights unknown. Temperature 30. Dew point 24. QNH 1005 hectopascals 2970 inches. Advise you have information Tango. Nalitra International Airport information Tango. 0300. ILS Zulu runway 34 right approach. Landing runway 34 right. Departure runway 34 left. Departure frequency 124.2. Observe gear down operation procedure on final. Wind to 10 degrees 3 knots. Direction variable between 160 and 260 degrees. Visibility 10 kilometers. Few 3,000 feet cumulus. Broken 12,000 feet alto cumulus. Broken heights unknown. Temperature 30. Dew point 24. QNH 1005 hectopascals 2970 inches. Advise you have information Tango. Nalitra International Airport information Tango. 0300. ILS Zulu runway 34 right approach. Landing runway 34 right. Departure runway 34 left. Departure frequency 124.2. Observe gear down operation procedure on final. Wind to 10 degrees 3 knots. Direction variable between 160 and 260 degrees. Visibility 10 kilometers. Few 3,000 feet cumulus. Broken 12,000 feet alto cumulus. Broken heights unknown. Temperature 30. Dew point 24. QNH 1005 hectopascals 2970 inches. Advise you have information Tango. Nalitra International Airport information Tango. 0300. ILS Zulu runway 34 right approach. Landing runway 34 right. Departure runway 34 left. Departure frequency 124.2. Observe gear down operation procedure on final. Wind to 10 degrees 3 knots. Direction variable between 160 and 260 degrees. Visibility 10 kilometers. Few 3,000 feet cumulus. Broken 12,000 feet alto cumulus. Broken heights unknown. Temperature 30. Dew point 24. QNH 1005 hectopascals 2970 inches. Advise you have information Tango. 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ILS Zulu runway 34 right approach. Landing runway 34 right. Departure runway 34 left. Departure frequency 124.2. Observe gear down operation procedure on final. Wind to 10 degrees 3 knots. Direction variable between 160 and 260 degrees. Visibility 10 kilometers. Few 3,000 feet cumulus.
Broken 1-2,000 feet alto cumulus. Broken heights unknown. Temperature 30. Dew point 24.

runway 34 right. Departure runway 34 left. Departure frequency 124.2. Observe gear down operation procedure on final. Wind to 10 degrees 3 knots. Direction variable between 160 and 260 degrees. Visibility 10 kilometers. Few 3,000 feet cumulus. Broken 12,000 feet alto cumulus. Broken heights unknown. Temperature 30. Dew point 24. QNH 1005 hectopascals 29.70 inches. Advise you have information tango. Nalitra International Airport information tango. 0300. ILS Zulu runway 34 right approach. Landing runway 34 right. Departure runway 34 left. Departure frequency 124.2. Observe gear down operation procedure on final. Wind to 10 degrees 3 knots. Direction variable between 160 and 260 degrees. Visibility 10 kilometers. Few 3,000 feet cumulus. Broken 12,000 feet alto cumulus. Broken heights unknown. Temperature 30. Dew point 24. QNH 1005 hectopascals 29.70 inches. Advise you have information tango. Nalitra International Airport information uniform. 0330. ILS Zulu runway 34 right approach. Landing runway 34 right. Departure runway 34 left. Departure frequency 124.2. Observe gear down operation procedure on final. Wind variable 2 knots. Visibility 10 kilometers. Few 3,000 feet cumulus. Scattered 13,000 feet alto cumulus. Broken 16,000 feet alto cumulus. Temperature 30. Dew point 24. QNH 1005 hectopascals 29.70 inches. Advise you have information uniform. Nalitra International Airport information uniform. 0330. ILS Zulu runway 34 right approach. Landing runway 34 right. Departure runway 34 left. Departure frequency 124.2. Observe gear down operation procedure on final. Wind variable 2 knots. Visibility 10 kilometers. Few 3,000 feet cumulus. Scattered 13,000 feet alto cumulus. Broken 16,000 feet alto cumulus. Temperature 30. Dew point 24. QNH 1005 hectopascals 29.70 inches. Advise you have information uniform. Nalitra International Airport information uniform. 0330. ILS Zulu runway 34 right approach. Landing runway 34 right. Departure runway 34 left. Departure frequency 124.2. Observe gear down operation procedure on final. Wind variable 2 knots. Visibility 10 kilometers. Few 3,000 feet cumulus. Scattered 13,000 feet alto cumulus. Broken 16,000 feet alto cumulus. Temperature 30. Dew point 24. QNH 1005 hectopascals 29.70 inches. Advise you have information uniform. Nalitra International Airport information uniform. 0330. ILS Zulu runway 34 right approach. Landing runway 34 right. Departure runway 34 left. Departure frequency 124.2. Observe gear down operation procedure on final. Wind variable 2 knots. Visibility 10 kilometers. Few 3,000 feet cumulus. Scattered 13,000 feet alto cumulus. Broken 16,000 feet alto cumulus.
temperature 30, dew point 24. QNH 1005 hectopascals 2970 inches. Advise you have information uniform. Nalitra International Airport information uniform. 0330. ILS Zulu runway 34 right approach. Landing runway 34 right. Departure runway 34 left. Departure frequency 124.2. Observe gear down operation procedure on final. Wind variable 2 knots. Visibility 10 kilometers. Few tree 1000 feet cumulus. Scattered 1 tree 1000 feet alto cumulus. Broken 16,000 feet alto cumulus. Temperature 30. Dew point 24. QNH 1005 hectopascals 2970 inches. Advise you have information uniform. Nalitra International Airport information uniform. 0330. ILS Zulu runway 34 right approach. Landing runway 34 right. Departure runway 34 left. Departure frequency 124.2. Observe gear down operation procedure on final. Wind variable 2 knots. Visibility 10 kilometers. Few tree 1000 feet cumulus. Scattered 1 tree 1000 feet alto cumulus. Broken 16,000 feet alto cumulus. Temperature 30. Dew point 24. QNH 1005 hectopascals 2970 inches. Advise you have information uniform. Nalitra International Airport information uniform. 0330. ILS Zulu runway 34 right approach. Landing runway 34 right. Departure runway 34 left. Departure frequency 124.2. Observe gear down operation procedure on final. Wind variable 2 knots. Visibility 10 kilometers. Few tree 1000 feet cumulus. Scattered 1 tree 1000 feet alto cumulus. Broken 16,000 feet alto cumulus. Temperature 30. Dew point 24. QNH 1005 hectopascals 2970 inches. Advise you have information uniform. Nalitra International Airport information uniform. 0330. ILS Zulu runway 34 right approach. Landing runway 34 right. Departure runway 34 left. Departure frequency 124.2. Observe gear down operation procedure on final. Wind variable 2 knots. Visibility 10 kilometers. Few tree 1000 feet cumulus. Scattered 1 tree 1000 feet alto cumulus. Broken 16,000 feet alto cumulus. Temperature 30. Dew point 24. QNH 1005 hectopascals 2970 inches. Advise you have information uniform. Nalitra International Airport information uniform. 0330. ILS Zulu runway 34 right approach. Landing runway 34 right. Departure runway 34 left. Departure frequency 124.2. Observe gear down operation procedure on final. Wind variable 2 knots. Visibility 10 kilometers. Few tree 1000 feet cumulus. Scattered 1 tree 1000 feet alto cumulus. Broken 16,000 feet alto cumulus. Temperature 30. Dew point 24. QNH 1005 hectopascals 2970 inches. Advise you have information uniform. Nalitra International Airport information uniform. 0330. ILS Zulu runway 34 right approach. Landing runway 34 right. Departure runway 34 left. Departure frequency 124.2. Observe gear down operation procedure on final.
Wind variable 2 knots. Visibility 10 kilometers. Few tree 1,000 feet cumulus. Scattered 1 tree 1,000 feet alto cumulus. Broken 1 6,000 feet alto cumulus. Temperature tree 0. Dew point 24. QNH1005 hectopascals 29 or 70 inches. Advise you have information uniform. Nalitra International Airport information uniform. 0330. ILS Zulu runway 34 right approach. Landing runway 34 right. Departure runway 34 left. Departure frequency 124.2. Observe gear down operation procedure on final. Wind variable 2 knots. Visibility 10 kilometers. Few tree 1,000 feet cumulus. Scattered 1 tree 1,000 feet alto cumulus. Broken 1 6,000 feet alto cumulus. Temperature tree 0. Dew point 24. QNH1005 hectopascals 29 or 70 inches. Advise you have information uniform. Nalitra International Airport information uniform. 0330. ILS Zulu runway 34 right approach. Landing runway 34 right. Departure runway 34 left. Departure frequency 124.2. Observe gear down operation procedure on final. Wind variable 2 knots. Visibility 10 kilometers. Few tree 1,000 feet cumulus. Scattered 1 tree 1,000 feet alto cumulus. Broken 1 6,000 feet alto cumulus. Temperature tree 0. Dew point 24. QNH1005 hectopascals 29 or 70 inches. Advise you have information uniform. Nalitra International Airport information uniform. 0330. ILS Zulu runway 34 right approach. Landing runway 34 right. Departure runway 34 left. Departure frequency 124.2. Observe gear down operation procedure on final. Wind variable 2 knots. Visibility 10 kilometers. Few tree 1,000 feet cumulus. Scattered 1 tree 1,000 feet alto cumulus. Broken 1 6,000 feet alto cumulus. Temperature tree 0. Dew point 24. QNH1005 hectopascals 29 or 70 inches. Advise you have information uniform. Nalitra International Airport information uniform. 0330. ILS Zulu runway 34 right approach. Landing runway 34 right. Departure runway 34 left. Departure frequency 124.2. Observe gear down operation procedure on final. Wind variable 2 knots. Visibility 10 kilometers. Few tree 1,000 feet cumulus. Scattered 1 tree 1,000 feet alto cumulus. Broken 1 6,000 feet alto cumulus. Temperature tree 0. Dew point 24. QNH1005 hectopascals 29 or 70 inches. Advise you have information uniform. Nalitra International Airport information uniform. 0330. ILS Zulu runway 34 right approach. Landing runway 34 right. Departure runway 34 left. Departure frequency 124.2. Observe gear down operation procedure on final. Wind variable 2 knots. Visibility 10 kilometers. Few tree 1,000 feet cumulus. Scattered 1 tree 1,000 feet alto cumulus. Broken 1 6,000 feet alto cumulus. Temperature tree 0. Dew point 24. QNH1005 hectopascals 29 or 70 inches. Advise you have information uniform. Nalitra International Airport information uniform. 0330. ILS Zulu runway 34 right approach.
Landing runway 34 right. Departure runway 34 left. Departure frequency 124.2. Observe gear down operation procedure on final. Wind variable 2 knots. Visibility 10 kilometers. Few tree 1000 feet cumulus. Scattered 1 tree 1000 feet alto cumulus. Broken 16,000 feet alto cumulus. Temperature 30. Dew point 24. QNH 1005 hectopascals 2970 inches. Advise you have information uniform. Nalitra International Airport information uniform. 0330. ILS Zulu runway 34 right approach. Landing runway 34 right. Departure runway 34 left. Departure frequency 124.2. Observe gear down operation procedure on final. Wind variable 2 knots. Visibility 10 kilometers. Few tree 1000 feet cumulus. Scattered 1 tree 1000 feet alto cumulus. Broken 16,000 feet alto cumulus. Temperature 30. Dew point 24. QNH 1005 hectopascals 2970 inches. Advise you have information uniform. Nalitra International Airport information uniform. 0330. ILS Zulu runway 34 right approach. Landing runway 34 right. Departure runway 34 left. Departure frequency 124.2. Observe gear down operation procedure on final. Wind variable 2 knots. Visibility 10 kilometers. Few tree 1000 feet cumulus. Scattered 1 tree 1000 feet alto cumulus. Broken 16,000 feet alto cumulus. Temperature 30. Dew point 24. QNH 1005 hectopascals 2970 inches. Advise you have information uniform. Nalitra International Airport information uniform. 0330. ILS Zulu runway 34 right approach. Landing runway 34 right. Departure runway 34 left. Departure frequency 124.2. Observe gear down operation procedure on final. Wind variable 2 knots. Visibility 10 kilometers. Few tree 1000 feet cumulus. Scattered 1 tree 1000 feet alto cumulus. Broken 16,000 feet alto cumulus. Temperature 30. Dew point 24. QNH 1005 hectopascals 2970 inches. Advise you have information uniform. Nalitra International Airport information uniform. 0330. ILS Zulu runway 34 right approach. Landing runway 34 right. Departure runway 34 left. Departure frequency 124.2. Observe gear down operation procedure on final. Wind variable 2 knots. Visibility 10 kilometers. Few tree 1000 feet cumulus. Scattered 1 tree 1000 feet alto cumulus. Broken 16,000 feet alto cumulus. Temperature 30. Dew point 24. QNH 1005 hectopascals 2970 inches. Advise you have information uniform. Nalitra International Airport information uniform. 0330. ILS Zulu runway 34 right approach. Landing runway 34 right. Departure runway 34 left. Departure frequency 124.2. Observe gear down operation procedure on final. Wind variable 2 knots. Visibility 10 kilometers. Few tree 1000 feet cumulus. Scattered 1 tree 1000 feet alto cumulus. Broken 16,000 feet alto cumulus. Temperature 30. Dew point 24. QNH 1005 hectopascals 2970 inches.
Advise you have information uniform. Nalita International Airport information uniform. 0330. ILS Zulu runway 34 right approach. Landing runway 34 right. Departure runway 34 left. Departure frequency 124.2. Observe gear down operation procedure on final. Wind variable 2 knots. Visibility 10 kilometers. Few tree 1000 feet cumulus. Scattered 1 tree 1000 feet alto cumulus. Broken 1 6000 feet alto cumulus. Temperature tree 0. Dew point 24. QNH 1005 hectopascals 29.70 inches. Advise you have information uniform. Nalita International Airport information uniform. 0330. ILS Zulu runway 34 right approach. Landing runway 34 right. Departure runway 34 left. Departure frequency 124.2. Observe gear down operation procedure on final. Wind variable 2 knots. Visibility 10 kilometers. Few tree 1000 feet cumulus. Scattered 1 tree 1000 feet alto cumulus. Broken 1 6000 feet alto cumulus. Temperature tree 0. Beacon 24. QNH 1005 hectopascals 29.70 inches. Advise you have information uniform. Nalita International Airport information uniform. 0330. ILS Zulu runway 34 right approach. Landing runway 34 right. Departure runway 34 left. Departure frequency 124.2. Observe gear down operation procedure on final. Wind variable 2 knots. Visibility 10 kilometers. Few tree 1000 feet cumulus. Scattered 1 tree 1000 feet alto cumulus. Broken 1 6000 feet alto cumulus. Temperature tree 0. Dew point 24. QNH 1005 hectopascals 29.70 inches. Advise you have information uniform. Nalita International Airport information uniform. 0330. ILS Zulu runway 34 right approach. Landing runway 34 right. Departure runway 34 left. Departure frequency 124.2. Observe gear down operation procedure on final. Wind variable 2 knots. Visibility 10 kilometers. Few tree 1000 feet cumulus. Scattered 1 tree 1000 feet alto cumulus. Broken 1 6000 feet alto cumulus. Temperature tree 0. Dew point 24. QNH 1005 hectopascals 29.70 inches. Advise you have information uniform. Nalita International Airport information uniform. 0330. ILS Zulu runway 34 right approach. Landing runway 34 right. Departure runway 34 left. Departure frequency 124.2. Observe gear down operation procedure on final. Wind variable 2 knots. Visibility 10 kilometers. Few tree 1000 feet cumulus. Scattered 1 tree 1000 feet alto cumulus. Broken 1 6000 feet alto cumulus. Temperature tree 0. Dew point 24. QNH 1005 hectopascals 29.70 inches. Advise you have information uniform. Nalita International Airport information uniform. 0330. ILS Zulu runway 34 right approach. Landing runway 34 right. Departure runway 34 left. Departure frequency 124.2. Observe gear down operation procedure on final. Wind variable 2 knots. Visibility 10 kilometers. Few tree 1000 feet cumulus.
scattered 13,000 feet alto cumulus. Broken 16,000 feet alto cumulus. Temperature 30. Dew point 24. QNH1005 hectopascals 2970 inches. Advise you have information uniform. Nalitra International Airport information uniform. 0330. ILS Zulu runway 34 right approach. Landing runway 34 right. Departure runway 34 left. Departure frequency 124.2. Observe gear down operation procedure on final. Wind variable 2 knots. Visibility 10 kilometers. Few 3,000 feet cumulus. Scattered 13,000 feet alto cumulus. Broken 16,000 feet alto cumulus. Temperature 30. Dew point 24. QNH1005 hectopascals 2970 inches. Advise you have information uniform. Nalitra International Airport information uniform. 0330. ILS Zulu runway 34 right approach. Landing runway 34 right. Departure runway 34 left. Departure frequency 124.2. Observe gear down operation procedure on final. Wind variable 2 knots. Visibility 10 kilometers. Few 3,000 feet cumulus. Scattered 13,000 feet alto cumulus. Broken 16,000 feet alto cumulus. Temperature 30. Dew point 24. QNH1005 hectopascals 2970 inches. Advise you have information uniform. Nalitra International Airport information uniform. 0330. ILS Zulu runway 34 right approach. Landing runway 34 right. Departure runway 34 left. Departure frequency 124.2. Observe gear down operation procedure on final. Wind variable 2 knots. Visibility 10 kilometers. Few 3,000 feet cumulus. Scattered 13,000 feet alto cumulus. Broken 16,000 feet alto cumulus. Temperature 30. Dew point 24. QNH1005 hectopascals 2970 inches. Advise you have information uniform. Nalitra International Airport information uniform. 0330. ILS Zulu runway 34 right approach. Landing runway 34 right. Departure runway 34 left. Departure frequency 124.2. Observe gear down operation procedure on final. Wind variable 2 knots. Visibility 10 kilometers. Few 3,000 feet cumulus. Scattered 13,000 feet alto cumulus. Broken 16,000 feet alto cumulus. Temperature 30. Dew point 24. QNH1005 hectopascals 2970 inches. Advise you have information uniform. Nalitra International Airport information uniform. 0330. ILS Zulu runway 34 right approach. Landing runway 34 right. Departure runway 34 left. Departure frequency 124.2. Observe gear down operation procedure on final. Wind variable 2 knots. Visibility 10 kilometers. Few 3,000 feet cumulus. Scattered 13,000 feet alto cumulus. Broken 16,000 feet alto cumulus. Temperature 30. Dew point 24. QNH1005 hectopascals 2970 inches. Advise you have information uniform. Nalitra International Airport information uniform. 0330. ILS Zulu runway 34 right approach. Landing runway 34 right. Departure runway 34 left.
Departure frequency 124.2. Observe gear down operation procedure on final. Wind variable 2 knots. Visibility 10 kilometers. Few tree 1000 feet cumulus. Scattered 1 tree 1000 feet alto cumulus. Broken 1 6000 feet alto cumulus. Temperature tree 0. Dew point 24. QNH1005 hectopascals 2970 inches. Advise you have information uniform. Nalitra International Airport information uniform. 0330. ILS Zulu runway 34 right approach. Landing runway 34 right. Departure runway 34 left. Departure frequency 124.2. Observe gear down operation procedure on final. Wind variable 2 knots. Visibility 10 kilometers. Few tree 1000 feet cumulus. Scattered 1 tree 1000 feet alto cumulus. Broken 1 6000 feet alto cumulus. Temperature tree 0. Dew point 24. QNH1005 hectopascals 2970 inches. Advise you have information uniform. Nalitra International Airport information uniform. 0330. ILS Zulu runway 34 right approach. Landing runway 34 right. Departure runway 34 left. Departure frequency 124.2. Observe gear down operation procedure on final. Wind variable 2 knots. Visibility 10 kilometers. Few tree 1000 feet cumulus. Scattered 1 tree 1000 feet alto cumulus. Broken 1 6000 feet alto cumulus. Temperature tree 0. Dew point 24. QNH1005 hectopascals 2970 inches. Advise you have information uniform. Nalitra International Airport information uniform. 0330. ILS Zulu runway 34 right approach. Landing runway 34 right. Departure runway 34 left. Departure frequency 124.2. Observe gear down operation procedure on final. Wind variable 2 knots. Visibility 10 kilometers. Few tree 1000 feet cumulus. Scattered 1 tree 1000 feet alto cumulus. Broken 1 6000 feet alto cumulus. Temperature tree 0. Dew point 24. QNH1005 hectopascals 2970 inches. Advise you have information uniform. Nalitra International Airport information Victor. 0400. ILS runway 34 left approach and ILS Zulu runway 34 right approach. Landing runway 34 left and 34 right. Departure runway 34 left. Departure frequency 124.2. Simultaneous parallel approaches in progress. Observe gear down operation procedure on final. Wind tree 20 degrees 4 knots. Direction variable between 260 and 020 degrees. Visibility 10 kilometers. Shower in the vicinity. Few tree 1000 feet cumulus. Broken 10,000 feet alto cumulus. Broken 15,000 feet alto cumulus. Temperature tree 0. Dew point 24. QNH1005 hectopascals 2970 inches. Advise you have information Victor. Nalitra International Airport information Victor. 0400. ILS runway 34 left approach and ILS Zulu runway 34 right approach. Landing runway 34 left and 34 right. Departure runway 34 left. Departure frequency 124.2. Simultaneous parallel approaches in progress. Observe gear down operation procedure on final. Wind tree 20 degrees 4 knots. Direction variable between 260 and 020 degrees.
Visibility 10 kilometers. Shower in the vicinity. Few tree 1,000 feet cumulus. Broken 10,000 feet alto cumulus. Broken 15,000 feet alto cumulus. Temperature 30. Dew point 24. UNH 1005 hectopascals 29070 inches. Advise you have information, Victor. Nalitra International Airport information, Victor. 0400. ILS runway 34 left approach and ILS Zulu runway 34 right approach. Landing runway 34 left and 34 right. Departure runway 34 left. Departure frequency 124.2. Simultaneous parallel approaches in progress. Observe gear down operation procedure on final. Wind 320 degrees 4 knots. Direction variable between 260 and 020 degrees. Visibility 10 kilometers. Shower in the vicinity. Few tree 1,000 feet cumulus. Broken 10,000 feet alto cumulus. Broken 15,000 feet alto cumulus. Temperature 30. Dew point 24. QNH 1005 hectopascals 29070 inches. Advise you have information, Victor. Nalitra International Airport information, Victor. 0400. ILS runway 34 left approach and ILS Zulu runway 34 right approach. Landing runway 34 left and 34 right. Departure runway 34 left. Departure frequency 124.2. Simultaneous parallel approaches in progress. Observe gear down operation procedure on final. Wind 320 degrees 4 knots. Direction variable between 260 and 020 degrees. Visibility 10 kilometers. Shower in the vicinity. Few tree 1,000 feet cumulus. Broken 10,000 feet alto cumulus. Broken 15,000 feet alto cumulus. Temperature 30. Dew point 24. QNH 1005 hectopascals 29070 inches. Advise you have information, Victor. Nalitra International Airport information, Victor. 0400. ILS runway 34 left approach and ILS Zulu runway 34 right approach. Landing runway 34 left and 34 right. Departure runway 34 left. Departure frequency 124.2. Simultaneous parallel approaches in progress. Observe gear down operation procedure on final. Wind 320 degrees 4 knots. Direction variable between 260 and 020 degrees. Visibility 10 kilometers. Shower in the vicinity. Few tree 1,000 feet cumulus. Broken 10,000 feet alto cumulus. Broken 15,000 feet alto cumulus. Temperature 30. Dew point 24. QNH 1005 hectopascals 29070 inches. Advise you have information, Victor. Nalitra International Airport information, Victor. 0400. ILS runway 34 left approach and ILS Zulu runway 34 right approach. Landing runway 34 left and 34 right. Departure runway 34 left. Departure frequency 124.2. Simultaneous parallel approaches in progress. Observe gear down operation procedure on final. Wind 320 degrees 4 knots. Direction variable between 260 and 020 degrees. Visibility 10 kilometers. Shower in the vicinity. Few tree 1,000 feet cumulus. Broken 10,000 feet alto cumulus. Broken 15,000 feet alto cumulus. Temperature 30. Dew point 24. QNH 1005 hectopascals 29070 inches. Advise you have information, Victor. Nalitra International Airport information, Victor. 0400.
ILS runway 34 left approach and ILS Zulu runway 34 right approach. Landing runway 34 left and 34 right. Departure runway 34 left. Departure frequency 124.2. Simultaneous parallel approaches in progress. Observe gear down operation procedure on final. Wind 320 degrees 4 knots. Direction variable between 260 and 020 degrees. Visibility 10 kilometers. Shower in the vicinity. Few 3,000 feet cumulus. Broken 10,000 feet alto cumulus. Broken 15,000 feet alto cumulus. Temperature 30. Dew point 24. QNH 1005 hectopascals 29 or 70 inches. Advise you have information, Victor. Nalitra International Airport information, Victor. 0400. ILS runway 34 left approach and ILS Zulu runway 34 right approach. Landing runway 34 left and 34 right. Departure runway 34 left. Departure frequency 124.2. Simultaneous parallel approaches in progress. Observe gear down operation procedure on final. Wind 320 degrees 4 knots. Direction variable between 260 and 020 degrees. Visibility 10 kilometers. Shower in the vicinity. 3,000 feet cumulus. Broken 10,000 feet alto cumulus. Broken 15,000 feet alto cumulus. Temperature 30. Dew point 24. QNH 1005 hectopascals 29 or 70 inches. Advise you have information, Victor. Nalitra International Airport information, Victor. 0400. ILS runway 34 left approach and ILS Zulu runway 34 right approach. Landing runway 34 left and 34 right. Departure runway 34 left. Departure frequency 124.2. Simultaneous parallel approaches in progress. Observe gear down operation procedure on final. Wind 320 degrees 4 knots. Direction variable between 260 and 020 degrees. Visibility 10 kilometers. Shower in the vicinity. Few 3,000 feet cumulus. Broken 10,000 feet alto cumulus. Broken 15,000 feet alto cumulus. Temperature 30. Dew point 24. QNH 1005 hectopascals 29 or 70 inches. Advise you have information, Victor. Nalitra International Airport information, Victor. 0400. ILS runway 34 left approach and ILS Zulu runway 34 right approach. Landing runway 34 left and 34 right. Departure runway 34 left. Departure frequency 124.2. Simultaneous parallel approaches in progress. Observe gear down operation procedure on final. Wind 320 degrees 4 knots. Direction variable between 260 and 020 degrees. Visibility 10 kilometers. Shower in the vicinity. Few 3,000 feet cumulus. Broken 10,000 feet alto cumulus. Broken 15,000 feet alto cumulus. Temperature 30. Dew point 24. QNH 1005 hectopascals 29 or 70 inches. Advise you have information, Victor. Nalitra International Airport information, Victor. 0400. ILS runway 34 left approach and ILS Zulu runway 34 right approach. Landing runway 34 left and 34 right. Departure runway 34 left. Departure frequency 124.2. Simultaneous parallel approaches in progress. Observe gear down operation procedure on final. Wind 320 degrees 4 knots. Direction variable between 260 and 020 degrees. Visibility 10 kilometers.
shower in the vicinity. Few 3,000 feet cumulus. Broken 10,000 feet alto cumulus. Broken 15,000 feet alto cumulus. Temperature 30. Dew point 24. QNH1005 hectopascals 29 or 70 inches. Advise you have information, Victor. Nalitra International Airport information, Victor. 0400. ILS runway 34 left approach and ILS Zulu runway 34 right approach. Landing runway 34 left and 34 right. Departure runway 34 left. Departure frequency 124.2. Simultaneous parallel approaches in progress. Observe gear down operation procedure on final. Wind 320 degrees 4 knots. Direction variable between 260 and 020 degrees. Visibility 10 kilometers. Shower in the vicinity. Few 3,000 feet cumulus. Broken 10,000 feet alto cumulus. Broken 15,000 feet alto cumulus. Temperature 30. Dew point 24. QNH1005 hectopascals 29 or 70 inches. Advise you have information, Victor. Nalitra International Airport information, Victor. 0400. ILS runway 34 left approach and ILS Zulu runway 34 right approach. Landing runway 34 left and 34 right. Departure runway 34 left. Departure frequency 124.2. Simultaneous parallel approaches in progress. Observe gear down operation procedure on final. Wind 320 degrees 4 knots. Direction variable between 260 and 020 degrees. Visibility 10 kilometers. Shower in the vicinity. Few 3,000 feet cumulus. Broken 10,000 feet alto cumulus. Broken 15,000 feet alto cumulus. Temperature 30. Dew point 24. QNH1005 hectopascals 29 or 70 inches. Advise you have information, Victor. Nalitra International Airport information, Victor. 0400. ILS runway 34 left approach and ILS Zulu runway 34 right approach. Landing runway 34 left and 34 right. Departure runway 34 left. Departure frequency 124.2. Simultaneous parallel approaches in progress. Observe gear down operation procedure on final. Wind 320 degrees 4 knots. Direction variable between 260 and 020 degrees. Visibility 10 kilometers. Shower in the vicinity. Few 3,000 feet cumulus. Broken 10,000 feet alto cumulus. Broken 15,000 feet alto cumulus. Temperature 30. Dew point 24. QNH1005 hectopascals 29 or 70 inches. Advise you have information, Victor. Nalitra International Airport information, Victor. 0400. ILS runway 34 left approach and ILS Zulu runway 34 right approach. Landing runway 34 left and 34 right. Departure runway 34 left. Departure frequency 124.2. Simultaneous parallel approaches in progress. Observe gear down operation procedure on final. Wind 320 degrees 4 knots. Direction variable between 260 and 020 degrees. Visibility 10 kilometers. Shower in the vicinity. Few 3,000 feet cumulus. Broken 10,000 feet alto cumulus. Broken 15,000 feet alto cumulus. Temperature 30. Dew point 24. QNH1005 hectopascals 29 or 70 inches. Advise you have information, Victor. Nalitra International Airport information, Victor. 0400.
ILS runway 34 left approach and ILS Zulu runway 34 right approach. Landing runway 34 left and 34 right. Departure runway 34 left. Departure frequency 124.2. Simultaneous parallel approaches in progress. Observe gear down operation procedure on final. Wind 320 degrees 4 knots. Direction variable between 260 and 020 degrees. Visibility 10 kilometers. Shower in the vicinity. Few 3,000 feet cumulus. Broken 10,000 feet alto cumulus. Broken 15,000 feet alto cumulus. Temperature 30. Dew point 24. QNH 1005 hectopascals 29.70 inches. Advise you have information, Victor. Nalita International Airport information, Victor. 0400. ILS runway 34 left approach and ILS Zulu runway 34 right approach. Landing runway 34 left and 34 right. Departure runway 34 left. Departure frequency 124.2. Simultaneous parallel approaches in progress. Observe gear down operation procedure on final. Wind 320 degrees 4 knots. Direction variable between 260 and 020 degrees. Visibility 10 kilometers. Shower in the vicinity. Few 3,000 feet cumulus. Broken 10,000 feet alto cumulus. Broken 15,000 feet alto cumulus. Temperature 30. Dew point 24. QNH 1005 hectopascals 29.70 inches. Advise you have information, Victor. Nalita International Airport information, Victor. 0400. ILS runway 34 left approach and ILS Zulu runway 34 right approach. Landing runway 34 left and 34 right. Departure runway 34 left. Departure frequency 124.2. Simultaneous parallel approaches in progress. Observe gear down operation procedure on final. Wind 320 degrees 4 knots. Direction variable between 260 and 020 degrees. Visibility 10 kilometers. Shower in the vicinity. Few 3,000 feet cumulus. Broken 10,000 feet alto cumulus. Broken 15,000 feet alto cumulus. Temperature 30. Dew point 24. QNH 1005 hectopascals 29.70 inches. Advise you have information, Victor. Nalita International Airport information, Victor. 0400. ILS runway 34 left approach and ILS Zulu runway 34 right approach. Landing runway 34 left and 34 right. Departure runway 34 left. Departure frequency 124.2. Simultaneous parallel approaches in progress. Observe gear down operation procedure on final. Wind 320 degrees 4 knots. Direction variable between 260 and 020 degrees. Visibility 10 kilometers. Shower in the vicinity. Few 3,000 feet cumulus. Broken 10,000 feet alto cumulus. Broken 15,000 feet alto cumulus. Temperature 30. Dew point 24. QNH 1005 hectopascals 29.70 inches. Advise you have information, Victor. Nalita International Airport information, Victor. 0400. ILS runway 34 left approach and ILS Zulu runway 34 right approach. Landing runway 34 left and 34 right. Departure runway 34 left. Departure frequency 124.2. Simultaneous parallel approaches in progress. Observe gear down operation procedure on final. Wind 320 degrees 4 knots. Direction variable between 260 and 020 degrees. Visibility 10 kilometers.
shower in the vicinity. Few tree 1,000 feet cumulus. Broken 10,000 feet alto cumulus. Broken 15,000 feet alto cumulus. Temperature tree 0. Dew point 24. QNH 1005 hectopascals 2970 inches. Advise you have information, Victor. Nalita International Airport information, Victor. 0400. ILS runway 34 left approach and ILS Zulu runway 34 right approach. Landing runway 34 left and 34 right. Departure runway 34 left. Departure frequency 124.2. Simultaneous parallel approaches in progress. Observe gear down operation procedure on final. Wind 320 degrees 4 knots. Direction variable between 260 and 020 degrees. Visibility 10 kilometers. Shower in the vicinity. Few tree 1,000 feet cumulus. Broken 10,000 feet alto cumulus. Broken 15,000 feet alto cumulus. Temperature tree 0. Dew point 24. QNH 1005 hectopascals 2970 inches. Advise you have information, Victor. Nalita International Airport information, Victor. 0400. ILS runway 34 left approach and ILS Zulu runway 34 right approach. Landing runway 34 left and 34 right. Departure runway 34 left. Departure frequency 124.2. Simultaneous parallel approaches in progress. Observe gear down operation procedure on final. Wind 320 degrees 4 knots. Direction variable between 260 and 020 degrees. Visibility 10 kilometers. Shower in the vicinity. Few tree 1,000 feet cumulus. Broken 10,000 feet alto cumulus. Broken 15,000 feet alto cumulus. Temperature tree 0. Dew point 24. QNH 1005 hectopascals 2970 inches. Advise you have information, Victor. Nalita International Airport information, Victor. 0400. ILS runway 34 left approach and ILS Zulu runway 34 right approach. Landing runway 34 left and 34 right. Departure runway 34 left. Departure frequency 124.2. Simultaneous parallel approaches in progress. Observe gear down operation procedure on final. Wind 320 degrees 4 knots. Direction variable between 260 and 020 degrees. Visibility 10 kilometers. Shower in the vicinity. Few tree 1,000 feet cumulus. Broken 10,000 feet alto cumulus. Broken 15,000 feet alto cumulus. Temperature tree 0. Dew point 24. QNH 1005 hectopascals 2970 inches. Advise you have information, Victor. Nalita International Airport information, Victor. 0400. ILS runway 34 left approach and ILS Zulu runway 34 right approach. Landing runway 34 left and 34 right. Departure runway 34 left. Departure frequency 124.2. Simultaneous parallel approaches in progress. Observe gear down operation procedure on final. Wind 320 degrees 4 knots. Direction variable between 260 and 020 degrees. Visibility 10 kilometers. Shower in the vicinity. Few tree 1,000 feet cumulus. Broken 10,000 feet alto cumulus. Broken 15,000 feet alto cumulus. Temperature tree 0. Dew point 24. QNH 1005 hectopascals 2970 inches. Advise you have information, Victor. Nalita International Airport information, Victor. 0400.
ILS runway 34 left approach and ILS Zulu runway 34 right.

alto cumulus. Broken 15,000 feet alto cumulus. Temperature 30. Dew point 24. QNH1005 hectopascals 2970 inches. Advise you have information, Victor. Nalita International Airport information, Victor. 0400. ILS runway 34 left approach and ILS Zulu runway 34 right approach. Landing runway 34 left and 34 right. Departure runway 34 left. Departure frequency 124.2. Simultaneous parallel approaches in progress. Observe gear down operation procedure on final. Wind 320 degrees 4 knots. Direction variable between 260 and 020 degrees. Visibility 10 kilometers. Shower in the vicinity. Few 3,000 feet cumulus. Broken 10,000 feet alto cumulus. Broken 15,000 feet alto cumulus. Temperature 30. Dew point 24. QNH1005 hectopascals 2970 inches. Advise you have information, Victor. Nalita International Airport information, Whiskey. 0430. ILS runway 34 left approach and ILS Zulu runway 34 right approach. Landing runway 34 left and 34 right. Departure runway 34 left. Departure frequency 124.2. Simultaneous parallel approaches in progress. Observe gear down operation procedure on final. Wind 330 degrees 6 knots. Visibility 10 kilometers. Light shower of rain. Few 3,000 feet cumulus. Scattered 7,000 feet alto cumulus. Broken 10,000 feet alto cumulus. Temperature 29. Dew point 24. QNH1006 hectopascals 2971 inches. Advise you have information, Whiskey. Nalita International Airport information, Whiskey. 0430. ILS runway 34 left approach and ILS Zulu runway 34 right approach. Landing runway 34 left and 34 right. Departure runway 34 left. Departure frequency 124.2. Simultaneous parallel approaches in progress. Observe gear down operation procedure on final. Wind 330 degrees 6 knots. Visibility 10 kilometers. Light shower of rain. Few 3,000 feet cumulus. Scattered 7,000 feet alto cumulus. Broken 10,000 feet alto cumulus. Temperature 29. Dew point 24. QNH1006 hectopascals 2971 inches. Advise you have information, Whiskey. Nalita International Airport information, Whiskey. 0430. ILS runway 34 left approach and ILS Zulu runway 34 right approach. Landing runway 34 left and 34 right. Departure runway 34 left. Departure frequency 124.2. Simultaneous parallel approaches in progress. Observe gear down operation procedure on final. Wind 330 degrees 6 knots. Visibility 10 kilometers. Light shower of rain. Few 3,000 feet cumulus. Scattered 7,000 feet alto cumulus. Broken 10,000 feet alto cumulus. Temperature 29. Dew point 24. QNH1006 hectopascals 2971 inches. Advise you have information, Whiskey. Nalita International Airport information, Whiskey. 0430. ILS runway 34 left approach and ILS Zulu runway 34 right approach. Landing runway 34 left and 34 right. Departure runway 34 left. Departure frequency 124.2. Simultaneous parallel approaches in progress.

Gear down operation procedure on final. Wind 330 degrees 6 knots. Visibility 10 kilometers. Light shower of rain. Few 3,000 feet cumulus. Scattered 7,000 feet alto cumulus. Broken 10,000 feet alto cumulus. Temperature 29. Dew point 24. QNH 1006 hectopascals 2971 inches. Advise you have information whiskey. Nalitra International Airport information whiskey. 0430. ILS runway 34 left approach and ILS Zulu runway 34 right approach. Landing runway 34 left and 34 right. Departure runway 34 left. Departure frequency 124.2. Simultaneous parallel approaches in progress. Observe gear down operation procedure on final. Wind 330 degrees 6 knots. Visibility 10 kilometers. Light shower of rain. Few 3,000 feet cumulus. Scattered 7,000 feet alto cumulus. Broken 10,000 feet alto cumulus. Temperature 29. Dew point 24. QNH 1006 hectopascals 2971 inches. Advise you have information whiskey. Nalitra International Airport information whiskey. 0430. ILS runway 34 left approach and ILS Zulu runway 34 right approach. Landing runway 34 left and 34 right. Departure runway 34 left. Departure frequency 124.2. Simultaneous parallel approaches in progress. Observe gear down operation procedure on final. Wind 330 degrees 6 knots. Visibility 10 kilometers. Light shower of rain. Few 3,000 feet cumulus. Scattered 7,000 feet alto cumulus. Broken 10,000 feet alto cumulus. Temperature 29. Dew point 24. QNH 1006 hectopascals 2971 inches. Advise you have information whiskey. Nalitra International Airport information whiskey. 0430. ILS runway 34 left approach and ILS Zulu runway 34 right approach. Landing runway 34 left and 34 right. Departure runway 34 left. Departure frequency 124.2. Simultaneous parallel approaches in progress. Observe gear down operation procedure on final. Wind 330 degrees 6 knots. Visibility 10 kilometers. Light shower of rain. Few 3,000 feet cumulus. Scattered 7,000 feet alto cumulus. Broken 10,000 feet alto cumulus. Temperature 29. Dew point 24. QNH 1006 hectopascals 2971 inches. Advise you have information whiskey. Nalitra International Airport information whiskey. 0430. ILS runway 34 left approach and ILS Zulu runway 34 right approach. Landing runway 34 left and 34 right. Departure runway 34 left. Departure frequency 124.2. Simultaneous parallel approaches in progress. Observe gear down operation procedure on final. Wind 330 degrees 6 knots. Visibility 10 kilometers. Light shower of rain. Few 3,000 feet cumulus. Scattered 7,000 feet alto cumulus. Broken 10,000 feet alto cumulus. Temperature 29. Dew point 24. QNH 1006 hectopascals 2971 inches. Advise you have information whiskey. Nalitra International Airport information whiskey. 0430. ILS runway 34 left approach and ILS Zulu runway 34 right approach. Landing runway 34 left and 34 right. Departure runway 34 left.
departure frequency 124.2. Simultaneous parallel approaches in progress. Observe gear down operation procedure on final. Wind 330 degrees 6 knots. Visibility 10 kilometers. Light shower rain. Few 3,000 feet cumulus. Scattered 7,000 feet alto cumulus. Broken 10,000 feet alto cumulus. Temperature 29er. 2.24. QNH1006 hectopascals 2971 inches. Advise you have information whiskey. Nalitra International Airport information whiskey. 0430. ILS runway 34 left approach and ILS Zulu runway 34 right approach. Landing runway 34 left and 34 right. Departure runway 34 left. Departure frequency 124.2. Simultaneous parallel approaches in progress. Observe gear down operation procedure on final. Wind 330 degrees 6 knots. Visibility 10 kilometers. Light shower rain. Few 3,000 feet cumulus. Scattered 7,000 feet alto cumulus. Broken 10,000 feet alto cumulus. Temperature 29er. Dew point 24. QNH1006 hectopascals 2971 inches. Advise you have information whiskey. Nalitra International Airport information whiskey. 0430. ILS runway 34 left approach and ILS Zulu runway 34 right approach. Landing runway 34 left and 34 right. Departure runway 34 left. Departure frequency 124.2. Simultaneous parallel approaches in progress. Observe gear down operation procedure on final. Wind 330 degrees 6 knots. Visibility 10 kilometers. Light shower rain. Few 3,000 feet cumulus. Scattered 7,000 feet alto cumulus. Broken 10,000 feet alto cumulus. Temperature 29er. Dew point 24. QNH1006 hectopascals 2971 inches. Advise you have information whiskey. Nalitra International Airport information whiskey. 0430. ILS runway 34 left approach and ILS Zulu runway 34 right approach. Landing runway 34 left and 34 right. Departure runway 34 left. Departure frequency 124.2. Simultaneous parallel approaches in progress. Observe gear down operation procedure on final. Wind 330 degrees 6 knots. Visibility 10 kilometers. Light shower rain. Few 3,000 feet cumulus. Scattered 7,000 feet alto cumulus. Broken 10,000 feet alto cumulus. Temperature 29er. Dew point 24. QNH1006 hectopascals 2971 inches. Advise you have information whiskey. Nalitra International Airport information whiskey. 0430. ILS runway 34 left approach and ILS Zulu runway 34 right approach. Landing runway 34 left and 34 right. Departure runway 34 left. Departure frequency 124.2. Simultaneous parallel approaches in progress. Observe gear down operation procedure on final. Wind 330 degrees 6 knots. Visibility 10 kilometers. Light shower rain. Few 3,000 feet cumulus. Scattered 7,000 feet alto cumulus. Broken 10,000 feet alto cumulus. Temperature 29er. Dew point 24. QNH1006 hectopascals 2971 inches. Advise you have information whiskey. Nalitra International Airport information whiskey. 0430. ILS runway 34 left approach and ILS Zulu runway 34 right approach.
Landing runway 34 left and 34 right. Departure runway 34 left. Departure frequency 124.2. Simultaneous parallel approaches in progress. Observe gear down operation procedure on final. Wind 330 degrees 6 knots. Visibility 10 kilometers. Light shower of rain. Few 3,000 feet cumulus. Scattered 7,000 feet alto cumulus. Broken 10,000 feet alto cumulus. Temperature 29. Dew point 24. QNH 1006 hectopascals 2971 inches. Advise you have information whiskey. Nalitra International Airport information whiskey. 0430. ILS runway 34 left approach and ILS Zulu runway 34 right approach. Landing runway 34 left and 34 right. Departure runway 34 left. Departure frequency 124.2. Simultaneous parallel approaches in progress. Observe gear down operation procedure on final. Wind 330 degrees 6 knots. Visibility 10 kilometers. Light shower of rain. Few 3,000 feet cumulus. Scattered 7,000 feet alto cumulus. Broken 10,000 feet alto cumulus. Temperature 29. Dew point 24. QNH 1006 hectopascals 2971 inches. Advise you have information whiskey. Nalitra International Airport information whiskey. 0430. ILS runway 34 left approach and ILS Zulu runway 34 right approach. Landing runway 34 left and 34 right. Departure runway 34 left. Departure frequency 124.2. Simultaneous parallel approaches in progress. Observe gear down operation procedure on final. Wind 330 degrees 6 knots. Visibility 10 kilometers. Light shower of rain. Few 3,000 feet cumulus. Scattered 7,000 feet alto cumulus. Broken 10,000 feet alto cumulus. Temperature 29. Dew point 24. QNH 1006 hectopascals 2971 inches. Advise you have information whiskey. Nalitra International Airport information whiskey. 0430. ILS runway 34 left approach and ILS Zulu runway 34 right approach. Landing runway 34 left and 34 right. Departure runway 34 left. Departure frequency 124.2. Simultaneous parallel approaches in progress. Observe gear down operation procedure on final. Wind 330 degrees 6 knots. Visibility 10 kilometers. Light shower of rain. Few 3,000 feet cumulus. Scattered 7,000 feet alto cumulus. Broken 10,000 feet alto cumulus. Temperature 29. Dew point 24. QNH 1006 hectopascals 2971 inches. Advise you have information whiskey. Nalitra International Airport information whiskey. 0430. ILS runway 34 left approach and ILS Zulu runway 34 right approach. Landing runway 34 left and 34 right. Departure runway 34 left. Departure frequency 124.2. Simultaneous parallel approaches in progress. Observe gear down operation procedure on final. Wind 330 degrees 6 knots. Visibility 10 kilometers. Light shower of rain. Few 3,000 feet cumulus. Scattered 7,000 feet alto cumulus. Broken 10,000 feet alto cumulus. Temperature 29. Dew point 24. QNH 1006 hectopascals 2971 inches. Advise you have information whiskey. Nalitra International Airport information whiskey.
0430. ILS runway 34 left approach and ILS Zulu runway 34 right approach. Landing runway 34 left and 34 right. Departure runway 34 left. Departure frequency 124.2. Simultaneous parallel approaches in progress. Observe gear down operation procedure on final. Wind 330 degrees 6 knots. Visibility 10 kilometers. Light shower of rain. Few 3,000 feet cumulus. Scattered 7,000 feet alto cumulus. Broken 10,000 feet alto cumulus. Temperature 29. Dew point 24. QNH 1006 hectopascals 2971 inches. Advise you have information whiskey. Nalitra International Airport information whiskey. 0430. ILS runway 34 left approach and ILS Zulu runway 34 right approach. Landing runway 34 left and 34 right. Departure runway 34 left. Departure frequency 124.2. Simultaneous parallel approaches in progress. Observe gear down operation procedure on final. Wind 330 degrees 6 knots. Visibility 10 kilometers. Light shower of rain. Few 3,000 feet cumulus. Scattered 7,000 feet alto cumulus. Broken 10,000 feet alto cumulus. Temperature 29. Dew point 24. QNH 1006 hectopascals 2971 inches. Advise you have information whiskey. Nalitra International Airport information whiskey. 0430. ILS runway 34 left approach and ILS Zulu runway 34 right approach. Landing runway 34 left and 34 right. Departure runway 34 left. Departure frequency 124.2. Simultaneous parallel approaches in progress. Observe gear down operation procedure on final. Wind 330 degrees 6 knots. Visibility 10 kilometers. Light shower of rain. Few 3,000 feet cumulus. Scattered 7,000 feet alto cumulus. Broken 10,000 feet alto cumulus. Temperature 29. Dew point 24. QNH 1006 hectopascals 2971 inches. Advise you have information whiskey. Nalitra International Airport information whiskey. 0430. ILS runway 34 left approach and ILS Zulu runway 34 right approach. Landing runway 34 left and 34 right. Departure runway 34 left. Departure frequency 124.2. Simultaneous parallel approaches in progress. Observe gear down operation procedure on final. Wind 330 degrees 6 knots. Visibility 10 kilometers. Light shower of rain. Few 3,000 feet cumulus. Scattered 7,000 feet alto cumulus. Broken 10,000 feet alto cumulus. Temperature 29. Dew point 24. QNH 1006 hectopascals 2971 inches. Advise you have information whiskey. Nalitra International Airport information whiskey. 0430. ILS runway 34 left approach and ILS Zulu runway 34 right approach. Landing runway 34 left and 34 right. Departure runway 34 left. Departure frequency 124.2. Simultaneous parallel approaches in progress. Observe gear down operation procedure on final. Wind 330 degrees 6 knots. Visibility 10 kilometers. Light shower of rain. Few 3,000 feet cumulus. Scattered 7,000 feet alto cumulus. Broken 10,000 feet alto cumulus. Temperature 29. Dew point 24. QNH 1006 hectopascals 2971 inches.
Advise you have information whiskey. Nalita International Airport information whiskey. 0430. ILS runway 34 left approach and ILS Zulu runway 34 right approach. Landing runway 34 left and 34 right. Departure runway 34 left. Departure frequency 124.2. Simultaneous parallel approaches in progress. Observe gear down operation procedure on final. Wind 330 degrees 6 knots. Visibility 10 kilometers. Light shower of rain. Few 3,000 feet cumulus. Scattered 7,000 feet alto cumulus. Broken 10,000 feet alto cumulus. Temperature 29. Dew point 24. QNH 1006 hectopascals 2971 inches. Advise you have information whiskey. Nalita International Airport information whiskey. 0430. ILS runway 34 left approach and ILS Zulu runway 34 right approach. Landing runway 34 left and 34 right. Departure runway 34 left. Departure frequency 124.2. Simultaneous parallel approaches in progress. Observe gear down operation procedure on final. Wind 330 degrees 6 knots. Visibility 10 kilometers. Light shower of rain. Few 3,000 feet cumulus. Scattered 7,000 feet alto cumulus. Broken 10,000 feet alto cumulus. Temperature 29. Dew point 24. QNH 1006 hectopascals 2971 inches. Advise you have information whiskey. Nalita International Airport information whiskey. 0430. ILS runway 34 left approach and ILS Zulu runway 34 right approach. Landing runway 34 left and 34 right. Departure runway 34 left. Departure frequency 124.2. Simultaneous parallel approaches in progress. Observe gear down operation procedure on final. Wind 330 degrees 6 knots. Visibility 10 kilometers. Light shower of rain. Few 3,000 feet cumulus. Scattered 7,000 feet alto cumulus. Broken 10,000 feet alto cumulus. Temperature 29. Dew point 24. QNH 1006 hectopascals 2971 inches. Advise you have information whiskey. Nalita International Airport information whiskey. 0430. ILS runway 34 left approach and ILS Zulu runway 34 right approach. Landing runway 34 left and 34 right. Departure runway 34 left. Departure frequency 124.2. Simultaneous parallel approaches in progress. Observe gear down operation procedure on final. Wind 330 degrees 6 knots. Visibility 10 kilometers. Light shower of rain. Few 3,000 feet cumulus. Scattered 7,000 feet alto cumulus. Broken 10,000 feet alto cumulus. Temperature 29. Dew point 24. QNH 1006 hectopascals 2971 inches. Advise you have information whiskey. Nalita International Airport information whiskey. 0430. ILS runway 34 left approach and ILS Zulu runway 34 right approach. Landing runway 34 left and 34 right. Departure runway 34 left. Departure frequency 124.2. Simultaneous parallel approaches in progress. Observe gear down operation procedure on final. Wind 330 degrees 6 knots. Visibility 10 kilometers. Light shower of rain. Few 3,000 feet cumulus. Scattered 7,000 feet alto cumulus. Broken 10,000 feet alto cumulus. Temperature 29.
dew point 24. QNH10006 hectopascals 2971 inches. Advise you have information whiskey. Nalitra International Airport information whiskey. 0430. ILS runway 34 left approach and ILS Zulu runway 34 right approach. Landing runway 34 left and 34 right. Departure runway 34 left. Departure frequency 124.2. Simultaneous parallel approaches in progress. Observe gear down operation procedure on final. Wind 330 degrees 6 knots. Visibility 10 kilometers. Light shower of rain. Few 3,000 feet cumulus. Scattered 7,000 feet alto cumulus. Broken 10,000 feet alto cumulus. Temperature 29. Dew point 24. QNH10006 hectopascals 2971 inches. Advise you have information whiskey. Nalitra International Airport information X-ray. 0500. ILS runway 34 left approach and ILS Zulu runway 34 right approach. Landing runway 34 left and 34 right. Departure runway 34 left. Departure frequency 124.2. Simultaneous parallel approaches in progress. Observe gear down operation procedure on final. Wind 350 degrees 6 knots. Direction variable between 330 and 030 degrees. Visibility 10 kilometers. Light shower of rain. Few 3,000 feet cumulus. Scattered 7,000 feet alto cumulus. Broken 10,000 feet alto cumulus. Temperature 28. Dew point 23. QNH10006 hectopascals 2971 inches. Advise you have information X-ray. Nalitra International Airport information X-ray. 0500. ILS runway 34 left approach and ILS Zulu runway 34 right approach. Landing runway 34 left and 34 right. Departure runway 34 left. Departure frequency 124.2. Simultaneous parallel approaches in progress. Observe gear down operation procedure on final. Wind 350 degrees 6 knots. Direction variable between 330 and 030 degrees. Visibility 10 kilometers. Light shower of rain. Few 3,000 feet cumulus. Scattered 7,000 feet alto cumulus. Broken 10,000 feet alto cumulus. Temperature 28. Dew point 23. QNH10006 hectopascals 2971 inches. 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ILS runway 34 left approach and ILS Zulu runway 34 right approach. Landing runway 34 left and 34 right. Departure runway 34 left. Departure frequency 124.2. Simultaneous parallel approaches in progress. Observe gear down operation procedure on final. Wind 350 degrees 6 knots. Direction variable between 330 and 030 degrees. Visibility 10 kilometers. Light shower of rain. Few 3,000 feet cumulus. Scattered 7,000 feet alto cumulus. Broken 10,000 feet alto cumulus. Temperature 28. Dew point 23. QNH10006 hectopascals 2971 inches. 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ILS runway 34 left approach and ILS Zulu runway 34 right approach. Landing runway 34 left and 34 right. Departure runway 34 left. Departure frequency 124.2.
Simultaneous parallel approaches in progress. Observe gear down operation procedure on final. Wind tree 50 degrees 6 knots. Direction variable between tree 30 and 0 tree 0 degrees. Visibility 10 kilometers. Light shower of rain. Few tree 1000 feet cumulus. Scattered 7000 feet alto cumulus. Broken 10000 feet alto cumulus. Temperature 28. Dew point 23. QNH 1006 hectopascals 2971 inches. 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Nalitra International Airport information X-ray. 0500. ILS runway 34 left approach and ILS Zulu runway 34 right approach. Landing runway 34 left and 34 right. Departure runway 34 left. Departure frequency 124.2. Simultaneous parallel approaches in progress. Observe gear down operation procedure on final. Wind tree 50 degrees 6 knots. Direction variable between tree 30 and 0 tree 0 degrees. Visibility 10 kilometers. Light shower of rain. Few tree 1000 feet cumulus. Scattered 7000 feet alto cumulus. Broken 10000 feet alto cumulus. Temperature 28. Dew point 23. QNH 1006 hectopascals 2971 inches. Advise you have information X-ray. Nalitra International Airport information X-ray. 0500. ILS runway 34 left approach and ILS Zulu runway 34 right approach. Landing runway 34 left and 34 right. Departure runway 34 left. Departure frequency 124.2. Simultaneous parallel approaches in progress. Observe gear down operation procedure on final. Wind tree 50 degrees 6 knots. Direction variable between tree 30 and 0 tree 0 degrees. Visibility 10 kilometers. Light shower of rain. Few tree 1000 feet cumulus. Scattered 7000 feet alto cumulus. Broken 10000 feet alto cumulus. Temperature 28. Dew point 23. QNH 1006 hectopascals 2971 inches. Advise you have information X-ray. Nalitra International Airport information X-ray. 0500. ILS runway 34 left approach and ILS Zulu runway 34 right approach. Landing runway 34 left and 34 right. Departure runway 34 left. Departure frequency 124.2. Simultaneous parallel approaches in progress. Observe gear down operation procedure on final. Wind tree 50 degrees 6 knots. Direction variable between tree 30 and 0 tree 0 degrees. Visibility 10 kilometers. Light shower of rain. Few tree 1000 feet cumulus. Scattered 7000 feet alto cumulus. Broken 10000 feet alto cumulus. Temperature 28. Dew point 23. QNH 1006 hectopascals 2971 inches. Advise you have information X-ray. Nalitra International Airport information X-ray. 0500. ILS runway 34 left approach and ILS Zulu runway 34 right approach. Landing runway 34 left and 34 right. Departure runway 34 left. Departure frequency 124.2. Simultaneous parallel approaches in progress. Observe gear down operation procedure on final. Wind tree 50 degrees 6 knots. Direction variable between tree 30 and 0 tree 0 degrees. Visibility 10 kilometers. Light shower rain. Few tree 1000 feet cumulus. Scattered 7000 feet alto cumulus. Broken 10000 feet alto cumulus. Temperature 28. Dew point 23. Q
QNH1006 Hekapasuko 2971 inches. Advising health information x-ray. Nalita International Airport information x-ray. 0500. ILS runway 34 left approach and ILS Zulu runway 34 right approach. Landing runway 34 left and 34 right. Departure runway 34 left. Departure frequency 124.2. Simultaneous parallel approaches in progress. Observe gear down operation procedure on final. Wind tree 50 degrees 6 knots. Direction variable between tree 30 and 0 tree 0 degrees. Visibility 10 kilometers. Light shower of rain. Few tree 1000 feet cumulus. Scattered 7000 feet alto cumulus. Broken 10,000 feet alto cumulus. Temperature 28. Dew point 23. QNH1006 hectopascals 2971 inches. Advise you have information x-ray. Nalita International Airport information x-ray. 0500. ILS runway 34 left approach and ILS Zulu runway 34 right approach. Landing runway 34 left and 34 right. Departure runway 34 left. Departure frequency 124.2. Simultaneous parallel approaches in progress. Observe gear down operation procedure on final. Wind tree 50 degrees 6 knots. Direction variable between tree 30 and 0 tree 0 degrees. Visibility 10 kilometers. Light shower of rain. Few tree 1000 feet cumulus. Scattered 7000 feet alto cumulus. Broken 10,000 feet alto cumulus. Temperature 28. Dew point 23. QNH1006 hectopascals 2971 inches. Advise you have information x-ray. Nalita International Airport information x-ray. 0500. ILS runway 34 left approach and ILS Zulu runway 34 right approach. Landing runway 34 left and 34 right. Departure runway 34 left. Departure frequency 124.2. Simultaneous parallel approaches in progress. Observe gear down operation procedure on final. Wind tree 50 degrees 6 knots. Direction variable between tree 30 and 0 tree 0 degrees. Visibility 10 kilometers. Light shower of rain. Few tree 1000 feet cumulus. Scattered 7000 feet alto cumulus. Broken 10,000 feet alto cumulus. Temperature 28. Dew point 23. QNH1006 hectopascals 2971 inches. Advise you have information x-ray. Nalita International Airport information x-ray. 0500. ILS runway 34 left approach and ILS Zulu runway 34 right approach. Landing runway 34 left and 34 right. Departure runway 34 left. Departure frequency 124.2. Simultaneous parallel approaches in progress. Observe gear down operation procedure on final. Wind tree 50 degrees 6 knots. Direction variable between tree 30 and 0 tree 0 degrees. Visibility 10 kilometers. Light shower of rain. Few tree 1000 feet cumulus. Scattered 7000 feet alto cumulus. Broken 10,000 feet alto cumulus. Temperature 28. Dew point 23. QNH1006 hectopascals 2971 inches. Advise you have information x-ray. Nalita International Airport information x-ray. 0500. ILS runway 34 left approach and ILS Zulu runway 34 right approach. Landing runway 34 left and 34 right. Departure runway 34 left. Departure frequency 124.2.
simultaneous parallel approaches in progress. Observe gear down operation procedure on final. Wind tree 50 degrees 6 knots. Direction variable between tree 30 and 030 degrees. Visibility 10 kilometers. Light shower of rain. Few tree 1000 feet cumulus. Scattered 7000 feet alto cumulus. Broken 10000 feet alto cumulus. Temperature 28. Dew point 2 tree. QNH1006 hectopascals 2971 inches. Advise you have information x-ray. Nalita International Airport information x-ray. 0500. ILS runway 34 left approach and ILS Zulu runway 34 right approach. Landing runway 34 left and 34 right. Departure runway 34 left. Departure frequency 124.2. Simultaneous parallel approaches in progress. Observe gear down operation procedure on final. Wind tree 50 degrees 6 knots. Direction variable between tree 30 and 030 degrees. Visibility 10 kilometers. Light shower of rain. Few tree 1000 feet cumulus. Scattered 7000 feet alto cumulus. Broken 10000 feet alto cumulus. Temperature 28. Dew point 2 tree. QNH1006 hectopascals 2971 inches. Advise you have information x-ray. Nalita International Airport information x-ray. 0500. ILS runway 34 left approach and ILS Zulu runway 34 right approach. Landing runway 34 left and 34 right. Departure runway 34 left. Departure frequency 124.2. Simultaneous parallel approaches in progress. Observe gear down operation procedure on final. Wind tree 50 degrees 6 knots. Direction variable between tree 30 and 030 degrees. Visibility 10 kilometers. Light shower of rain. Few tree 1000 feet cumulus. Scattered 7000 feet alto cumulus. Broken 10000 feet alto cumulus. Temperature 28. Dew point 2 tree. QNH1006 hectopascals 2971 inches. Advise you have information x-ray. Nalita International Airport information x-ray. 0500. ILS runway 34 left approach and ILS Zulu runway 34 right approach. Landing runway 34 left and 34 right. Departure runway 34 left. Departure frequency 124.2. Simultaneous parallel approaches in progress. Observe gear down operation procedure on final. Wind tree 50 degrees 6 knots. Direction variable between tree 30 and 030 degrees. Visibility 10 kilometers. Light shower of rain. Few tree 1000 feet cumulus. Scattered 7000 feet alto cumulus. Broken 10000 feet alto cumulus. Temperature 28. Dew point 2 tree. QNH1006 hectopascals 2971 inches. Advise you have information x-ray. Nalita International Airport information x-ray. 0500. ILS runway 34 left approach and ILS Zulu runway 34 right approach. Landing runway 34 left and 34 right. Departure runway 34 left. Departure frequency 124.2. Simultaneous parallel approaches in progress. Observe gear down operation procedure on final. Wind tree 50 degrees 6 knots. Direction variable between tree 30 and 030 degrees. Visibility 10 kilometers. Light shower of rain. Few tree 1000 feet cumulus. Scattered 7000 feet alto cumulus. Broken 10000 feet alto cumulus. Temperature 28. Dew point 2 tree.
QNH1006 hectopascals 2971 inches. Advise you have information X-ray. Nalita International Airport information X-ray. 0500. ILS runway 34 left approach and ILS Zulu runway 34 right approach. Landing runway 34 left and 34 right. Departure runway 34 left. Departure frequency 124.2. Simultaneous parallel approaches in progress. Observe gear down operation procedure on final. Wind 350 degrees 6 knots. Direction variable between 330 and 030 degrees. Visibility 10 kilometers. Light shower of rain. Few 3,000 feet cumulus. Scattered 7,000 feet alto cumulus. Broken 10,000 feet alto cumulus. Temperature 28. Dew point 23. QNH1006 hectopascals 2971 inches. Advise you have information X-ray. Nalita International Airport information X-ray. 0500. ILS runway 34 left approach and ILS Zulu runway 34 right approach. Landing runway 34 left and 34 right. Departure runway 34 left. Departure frequency 124.2. Simultaneous parallel approaches in progress. Observe gear down operation procedure on final. Wind 350 degrees 6 knots. Direction variable between 330 and 030 degrees. Visibility 10 kilometers. Light shower of rain. Few 3,000 feet cumulus. Scattered 7,000 feet alto cumulus. Broken 10,000 feet alto cumulus. Temperature 28. Dew point 23. QNH1006 hectopascals 2971 inches. Advise you have information X-ray. Nalita International Airport information X-ray. 0500. ILS runway 34 left approach and ILS Zulu runway 34 right approach. Landing runway 34 left and 34 right. Departure runway 34 left. Departure frequency 124.2. Simultaneous parallel approaches in progress. Observe gear down operation procedure on final. Wind 350 degrees 6 knots. Direction variable between 330 and 030 degrees. Visibility 10 kilometers. Light shower of rain. Few 3,000 feet cumulus. Scattered 7,000 feet alto cumulus. Broken 10,000 feet alto cumulus. Temperature 28. Dew point 23. QNH1006 hectopascals 2971 inches. Advise you have information X-ray. Nalita International Airport information X-ray. 0500. ILS runway 34 left approach and ILS Zulu runway 34 right approach. Landing runway 34 left and 34 right. Departure runway 34 left. Departure frequency 124.2. Simultaneous parallel approaches in progress. Observe gear down operation procedure on final. Wind 350 degrees 6 knots. Direction variable between 330 and 030 degrees. Visibility 10 kilometers. Light shower of rain. Few 3,000 feet cumulus. Scattered 7,000 feet alto cumulus. Broken 10,000 feet alto cumulus. Temperature 28. Dew point 23. QNH1006 hectopascals 2971 inches. Advise you have information X-ray. Nalita International Airport information X-ray. 0500. ILS runway 34 left approach and ILS Zulu runway 34 right approach. Landing runway 34 left and 34 right. Departure runway 34 left. Departure frequency 124.2.
simultaneous parallel approaches in progress. Observe gear down operation procedure on final. Wind tree 50 degrees 6 knots. Direction variable between tree 30 and 030 degrees. Visibility 10 kilometers. Light shower of rain. Few 3,000 feet cumulus. Scattered 7,000 feet alto cumulus. Broken 10,000 feet alto cumulus. Temperature 28. Dew point 23. QNH 1006 hectopascals 2971 inches. Advise you have information X-ray. 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ILS runway 34 left approach and ILS Zulu runway 34 right approach. Landing runway 34 left and 34 right. Departure runway 34 left. Departure frequency 124.2. Simultaneous parallel approaches in progress. Observe gear down operation procedure on final. Wind tree 50 degrees 6 knots. Direction variable between tree 30 and 030 degrees. Visibility 10 kilometers. Light shower of rain. Few 3,000 feet cumulus. Scattered 7,000 feet alto cumulus. Broken 10,000 feet alto cumulus. Temperature 28. Dew point 23. QNH 1006 hectopascals 2971 inches. Advise you have information X-ray. 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ILS runway 34 left approach and ILS Zulu runway 34 right approach. Landing runway 34 left and 34 right. Departure runway 34 left. Departure frequency 124.2. Simultaneous parallel approaches in progress. Observe gear down operation procedure on final. Wind 50 degrees 6 knots. Direction variable between tree 30 and 030 degrees. Visibility 10 kilometers. Light shower of rain. Few 3,000 feet cumulus. Scattered 7,000 feet alto cumulus. Broken 10,000 feet alto cumulus. Temperature 28. Dew point 23. QNH 1006 hectopascals 2971 inches. Advise you have information X-ray. 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ILS runway 34 left approach and ILS Zulu runway 34 right approach. Landing runway 34 left and 34 right. Departure runway 34 left. Departure frequency 124.2. Simultaneous parallel approaches in progress. Observe gear down operation procedure on final. Wind tree 50 degrees 6 knots. Direction variable between tree 30 and 030 degrees. Visibility 10 kilometers. Light shower of rain. Few 3,000 feet cumulus. Scattered 7,000 feet alto cumulus. Broken 10,000 feet alto cumulus. Temperature 28. Dew point 23. QNH 1006 hectopascals 2971 inches. Advise you have information X-ray. Nalitra International Airport information X-ray. 0500. ILS runway 34 left approach and ILS Zulu runway 34 right approach. Landing runway 34 left and 34 right. Departure runway 34 left. Departure frequency 124.2. Simultaneous parallel approaches in progress. Observe gear down operation procedure on final. Wind tree 50 degrees 6 knots. Direction variable between tree 30 and 030 degrees. Visibility 10 kilometers. Light shower of rain. Few 3,000 feet cumulus. Scattered 7,000 feet alto cumulus. Broken 10,000 feet alto cumulus. Temperature 28. Dew point 23. Q
QN81006 hectopascals 29 or 71 inches. Advise you have information x-ray.

0: Broken 10,000 feet alto cumulus. Temperature 28. Dew point 23. QNH 1006 hectopascals 2971 inches. Advise you have information X-ray. Nalita International Airport information Yankee. 0530. ILS runway 34 left approach and ILS Zulu runway 34 right approach. Landing runway 34 left and 34 right. Departure runway 34 left. Departure frequency 124.2. Simultaneous parallel approaches in progress. Observe gear down operation procedure on final. Wind 050 degrees 5 knots. Visibility 10 kilometers. Few 3,000 feet cumulus. Broken 10,000 feet alto cumulus. Broken 12,000 feet alto cumulus. Temperature 28. Dew point 23. QNH 1005 hectopascals 2969 inches. Advise you have information Yankee. Nalita International Airport information Yankee. 0530. ILS runway 34 left approach and ILS Zulu runway 34 right approach. Landing runway 34 left and 34 right. Departure runway 34 left. Departure frequency 124.2. Simultaneous parallel approaches in progress. Observe gear down operation procedure on final. Wind 050 degrees 5 knots. Visibility 10 kilometers. Few 3,000 feet cumulus. Broken 10,000 feet alto cumulus. Broken 12,000 feet alto cumulus. Temperature 28. Dew point 23. QNH 1005 hectopascals 2969 inches. Advise you have information Yankee. Nalita International Airport information Yankee. 0530. ILS runway 34 left approach and ILS Zulu runway 34 right approach. Landing runway 34 left and 34 right. Departure runway 34 left. Departure frequency 124.2. Simultaneous parallel approaches in progress. Observe gear down operation procedure on final. Wind 050 degrees 5 knots. Visibility 10 kilometers. Few 3,000 feet cumulus. Broken 10,000 feet alto cumulus. Broken 12,000 feet alto cumulus. Temperature 28. Dew point 23. QNH 1005 hectopascals 2969 inches. Advise you have information Yankee.
1: Air Canada 8.
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0: ILS runway 34 left approach and ILS Zulu runway 34 right approach.
1: Kilo Echo X-ray.
0: Landing runway 34 left and 34 right. Departure runway 34 left. Departure frequency 124.2. Simultaneous parallel approaches in progress. Observe gear down operation procedure on final. Wind 050 degrees 5 knots. Visibility 10 kilometers. Few 3,000 feet cumulus. Broken 10,000 feet alto cumulus. Broken 12,000 feet alto cumulus. Temperature 28. Dew point 23. QNH 1005 hectopascals 2969 inches. Advise you have information Yankee. Nalita International Airport information Yankee. 0530. ILS runway 34 left approach and ILS Zulu runway 34 right approach. Landing runway 34 left and 34 right. Departure runway 34 left. Departure frequency 124.2. Simultaneous parallel approaches in progress. Observe gear down operation procedure on final. Wind 050 degrees 5 knots. Visibility 10 kilometers. Few 3,000 feet cumulus. Broken

0,000 feet alto cumulus. Broken 1,000 feet alto cumulus. Temperature 28. Dew point 23. QNH1005 hectopascals 2969 inches. Advise you have information Yankee. Nalita International Airport information Yankee. 0530. ILS runway 34 left approach and ILS Zulu runway 34 right approach. Landing runway 34 left and 34 right. Departure runway 34 left. Departure frequency 124.2. Simultaneous parallel approaches in progress. Observe gear down operation procedure on final. Wind 050 degrees 5 knots. Visibility 10 kilometers. Few 3,000 feet cumulus. Broken 10,000 feet alto cumulus. Broken 12,000 feet alto cumulus. Temperature 28. Dew point 23. QNH1005 hectopascals 2969 inches. Advise you have information Yankee. Nalita International Airport information Yankee. 0530. ILS runway 34 left approach and ILS Zulu runway 34 right approach. Landing runway 34 left and 34 right. Departure runway 34 left. Departure frequency 124.2. Simultaneous parallel approaches in progress. Observe gear down operation procedure on final. Wind 050 degrees 5 knots. Visibility 10 kilometers. Few 3,000 feet cumulus. Broken 10,000 feet alto cumulus. Broken 12,000 feet alto cumulus. Temperature 28. Dew point 23. QNH1005 hectopascals 2969 inches. Advise you have information Yankee. Nalita International Airport information Yankee. 0530. ILS runway 34 left approach and ILS Zulu runway 34 right approach. Landing runway 34 left and 34 right. Departure runway 34 left. Departure frequency 124.2. Simultaneous parallel approaches in progress. Observe gear down operation procedure on final. Wind 050 degrees 5 knots. Visibility 10 kilometers. Few 3,000 feet cumulus. Broken 10,000 feet alto cumulus. Broken 12,000 feet alto cumulus. Temperature 28. Dew point 23. QNH1005 hectopascals 2969 inches. Advise you have information Yankee. Nalita International Airport information Yankee. 0530. ILS runway 34 left approach and ILS Zulu runway 34 right approach. Landing runway 34 left and 34 right. Departure runway 34 left. Departure frequency 124.2. Simultaneous parallel approaches in progress. Observe gear down operation procedure on final. Wind 050 degrees 5 knots. Visibility 10 kilometers. Few 3,000 feet cumulus. Broken 10,000 feet alto cumulus. Broken 12,000 feet alto cumulus. Temperature 28. Dew point 23. QNH1005 hectopascals 2969 inches. Advise you have information Yankee. Nalita International Airport information Yankee. 0530. ILS runway 34 left approach and ILS Zulu runway 34 right approach. Landing runway 34 left and 34 right. Departure runway 34 left. Departure frequency 124.2. Simultaneous parallel approaches in progress. Observe gear down operation procedure on final. Wind 050 degrees 5 knots. Visibility 10 kilometers. Few 3,000 feet cumulus.
Broken 10,000 feet alto cumulus. Broken 12,000 feet alto cumulus. Temperature 28. Dew point 23. QNH 1005 hectopascals 2969 inches. Advise you have information Yankee. Nalita International Airport information Yankee. 0530. ILS runway 34 left approach and ILS Zulu runway 34 right approach. Landing runway 34 left and 34 right. Departure runway 34 left. Departure frequency 124.2. Simultaneous parallel approaches in progress. Observe gear down operation procedure on final. Wind 050 degrees 5 knots. Visibility 10 kilometers. Few 3,000 feet cumulus. Broken 10,000 feet alto cumulus. Broken 12,000 feet alto cumulus. Temperature 28. Dew point 23. QNH 1005 hectopascals 2969 inches. Advise you have information Yankee. Nalita International Airport information Yankee. 0530. ILS runway 34 left approach and ILS Zulu runway 34 right approach. Landing runway 34 left and 34 right. Departure runway 34 left. Departure frequency 124.2. Simultaneous parallel approaches in progress. Observe gear down operation procedure on final. Wind 050 degrees 5 knots. Visibility 10 kilometers. Few 3,000 feet cumulus. Broken 10,000 feet alto cumulus. Broken 12,000 feet alto cumulus. Temperature 28. Dew point 23. QNH 1005 hectopascals 2969 inches. Advise you have information Yankee. Nalita International Airport information Yankee. 0530. ILS runway 34 left approach and ILS Zulu runway 34 right approach. Landing runway 34 left and 34 right. Departure runway 34 left. Departure frequency 124.2. Simultaneous parallel approaches in progress. Observe gear down operation procedure on final. Wind 050 degrees 5 knots. Visibility 10 kilometers. Few 3,000 feet cumulus. Broken 10,000 feet alto cumulus. Broken 12,000 feet alto cumulus. Temperature 28. Dew point 23. QNH 1005 hectopascals 2969 inches. Advise you have information Yankee. Nalita International Airport information Yankee. 0530. ILS runway 34 left approach and ILS Zulu runway 34 right approach. Landing runway 34 left and 34 right. Departure runway 34 left. Departure frequency 124.2. Simultaneous parallel approaches in progress. Observe gear down operation procedure on final. Wind 050 degrees 5 knots. Visibility 10 kilometers. Few 3,000 feet cumulus. Broken 10,000 feet alto cumulus. Broken 12,000 feet alto cumulus. Temperature 28. Dew point 23. QNH 1005 hectopascals 2969 inches. Advise you have information Yankee. Nalita International Airport information Yankee. 0530. ILS runway 34 left approach and ILS Zulu runway 34 right approach. Landing runway 34 left and 34 right. Departure runway 34 left. Departure frequency 124.2. Simultaneous parallel approaches in progress. Observe gear down operation procedure on final. Wind 050 degrees 5 knots. Visibility 10 kilometers. Few 3,000 feet cumulus.
Broken 10,000 feet alto cumulus. Broken 12,000 feet alto cumulus. Temperature 28. Dew point 23. QNH1005 hectopascals 2969 inches. Advise you have information Yankee. Nalita International Airport information Yankee. 0530. ILS runway 34 left approach and ILS Zulu runway 34 right approach. Landing runway 34 left and 34 right. Departure runway 34 left. Departure frequency 124.2. Simultaneous parallel approaches in progress. Observe gear down operation procedure on final. Wind 050 degrees 5 knots. Visibility 10 kilometers. Few 3,000 feet cumulus. Broken 10,000 feet alto cumulus. Broken 12,000 feet alto cumulus. Temperature 28. Dew point 23. QNH1005 hectopascals 2969 inches. Advise you have information Yankee. Nalita International Airport information Yankee. 0530. ILS runway 34 left approach and ILS Zulu runway 34 right approach. Landing runway 34 left and 34 right. Departure runway 34 left. Departure frequency 124.2. Simultaneous parallel approaches in progress. Observe gear down operation procedure on final. Wind 050 degrees 5 knots. Visibility 10 kilometers. Few 3,000 feet cumulus. Broken 10,000 feet alto cumulus. Broken 12,000 feet alto cumulus. Temperature 28. Dew point 23. QNH1005 hectopascals 2969 inches. Advise you have information Yankee. Nalita International Airport information Yankee. 0530. ILS runway 34 left approach and ILS Zulu runway 34 right approach. Landing runway 34 left and 34 right. Departure runway 34 left. Departure frequency 124.2. Simultaneous parallel approaches in progress. Observe gear down operation procedure on final. Wind 050 degrees 5 knots. Visibility 10 kilometers. Few 3,000 feet cumulus. Broken 10,000 feet alto cumulus. Broken 12,000 feet alto cumulus. Temperature 28. Dew point 23. QNH1005 hectopascals 2969 inches. Advise you have information Yankee. Nalita International Airport information Yankee. 0530. ILS runway 34 left approach and ILS Zulu runway 34 right approach. Landing runway 34 left and 34 right. Departure runway 34 left. Departure frequency 124.2. Simultaneous parallel approaches in progress. Observe gear down operation procedure on final. Wind 050 degrees 5 knots. Visibility 10 kilometers. Few 3,000 feet cumulus. Broken 10,000 feet alto cumulus. Broken 12,000 feet alto cumulus. Temperature 28. Dew point 23. QNH1005 hectopascals 2969 inches. Advise you have information Yankee. Nalita International Airport information Yankee. 0530. ILS runway 34 left approach and ILS Zulu runway 34 right approach. Landing runway 34 left and 34 right. Departure runway 34 left. Departure frequency 124.2. Simultaneous parallel approaches in progress. Observe gear down operation procedure on final. Wind 050 degrees 5 knots. Visibility 10 kilometers. Few 3,000 feet cumulus.
Broken 10,000 feet alto cumulus. Broken 12,000 feet alto cumulus. Temperature 28. Dew point 23. QNH1005 hectopascals 2969 inches. Advise you have information Yankee. Nalita International Airport information Yankee. 0530. ILS runway 34 left approach and ILS Zulu runway 34 right approach. Landing runway 34 left and 34 right. Departure runway 34 left. Departure frequency 124.2. Simultaneous parallel approaches in progress. Observe gear down operation procedure on final. Wind 050 degrees 5 knots. Visibility 10 kilometers. View 3,000 feet cumulus. Broken 10,000 feet alto cumulus. Broken 12,000 feet alto cumulus. Temperature 28. Dew point 23. QNH1005 hectopascals 2969 inches. Advise you have information Yankee. Nalita International Airport information Yankee. 0530. ILS runway 34 left approach and ILS Zulu runway 34 right approach. Landing runway 34 left and 34 right. Departure runway 34 left. Departure frequency 124.2. Simultaneous parallel approaches in progress. Observe gear down operation procedure on final. Wind 050 degrees 5 knots. Visibility 10 kilometers. View 3,000 feet cumulus. Broken 10,000 feet alto cumulus. Broken 12,000 feet alto cumulus. Temperature 28. Dew point 23. QNH1005 hectopascals 2969 inches. Advise you have information Yankee. Nalita International Airport information Yankee. 0530. ILS runway 34 left approach and ILS Zulu runway 34 right approach. Landing runway 34 left and 34 right. Departure runway 34 left. Departure frequency 124.2. Simultaneous parallel approaches in progress. Observe gear down operation procedure on final. Wind 050 degrees 5 knots. Visibility 10 kilometers. View 3,000 feet cumulus. Broken 10,000 feet alto cumulus. Broken 12,000 feet alto cumulus. Temperature 28. Dew point 23. QNH1005 hectopascals 2969 inches. Advise you have information Yankee. Nalita International Airport information Yankee. 0530. ILS runway 34 left approach and ILS Zulu runway 34 right approach. Landing runway 34 left and 34 right. Departure runway 34 left. Departure frequency 124.2. Simultaneous parallel approaches in progress. Observe gear down operation procedure on final. Wind 050 degrees 5 knots. Visibility 10 kilometers. View 3,000 feet cumulus. Broken 10,000 feet alto cumulus. Broken 12,000 feet alto cumulus. Temperature 28. Dew point 23. QNH1005 hectopascals 2969 inches. Advise you have information Yankee. Nalita International Airport information Yankee. 0530. ILS runway 34 left approach and ILS Zulu runway 34 right approach. Landing runway 34 left and 34 right. Departure runway 34 left. Departure frequency 124.2. Simultaneous parallel approaches in progress. Observe gear down operation procedure on final. Wind 050 degrees 5 knots. Visibility 10 kilometers. View 3,000 feet cumulus.
Broken 10,000 feet alto cumulus. Broken 12,000 feet alto cumulus. Temperature 28. Dew point 23. QNH1005 hectopascals 2969 inches. Advise you have information Yankee. Nalita International Airport information Yankee. 0530. ILS runway 34 left approach and ILS Zulu runway 34 right approach. Landing runway 34 left and 34 right. Departure runway 34 left. Departure frequency 124.2. Simultaneous parallel approaches in progress. Observe gear down operation procedure on final. Wind 050 degrees 5 knots. Visibility 10 kilometers. Few 3,000 feet cumulus. Broken 10,000 feet alto cumulus. Broken 12,000 feet alto cumulus. Temperature 28. Dew point 23. QNH1005 hectopascals 2969 inches. Advise you have information Yankee. Nalita International Airport information Yankee. 0530. ILS runway 34 left approach and ILS Zulu runway 34 right approach. Landing runway 34 left and 34 right. Departure runway 34 left. Departure frequency 124.2. Simultaneous parallel approaches in progress. Observe gear down operation procedure on final. Wind 050 degrees 5 knots. Visibility 10 kilometers. Few 3,000 feet cumulus. Broken 10,000 feet alto cumulus. Broken 12,000 feet alto cumulus. Temperature 28. Dew point 23. QNH1005 hectopascals 2969 inches. Advise you have information Yankee. Nalita International Airport information Yankee. 0530. ILS runway 34 left approach and ILS Zulu runway 34 right approach. Landing runway 34 left and 34 right. Departure runway 34 left. Departure frequency 124.2. Simultaneous parallel approaches in progress. Observe gear down operation procedure on final. Wind 050 degrees 5 knots. Visibility 10 kilometers. Few 3,000 feet cumulus. Broken 10,000 feet alto cumulus. Broken 12,000 feet alto cumulus. Temperature 28. Dew point 23. QNH1005 hectopascals 2969 inches. Advise you have information Yankee. Nalita International Airport information Yankee. 0530. ILS runway 34 left approach and ILS Zulu runway 34 right approach. Landing runway 34 left and 34 right. Departure runway 34 left. Departure frequency 124.2. Simultaneous parallel approaches in progress. Observe gear down operation procedure on final. Wind 050 degrees 5 knots. Visibility 10 kilometers. Few 3,000 feet cumulus. Broken 10,000 feet alto cumulus. Broken 12,000 feet alto cumulus. Temperature 28. Dew point 23. QNH1005 hectopascals 2969 inches. Advise you have information Yankee. Nalita International Airport information Yankee. 0530. ILS runway 34 left approach and ILS Zulu runway 34 right approach. Landing runway 34 left and 34 right. Departure runway 34 left. Departure frequency 124.2. Simultaneous parallel approaches in progress. Observe gear down operation procedure on final. Wind 050 degrees 5 knots. Visibility 10 kilometers. Few 3,000 feet cumulus.
Broken 10,000 feet alto cumulus. Broken 12,000 feet alto cumulus. Temperature 28. Dew point 23. QNH1005 hectopascals 2969 inches. Advise you have information Yankee. Nalitra International Airport information Zulu. 0600. ILS runway 34 left approach and ILS Zulu runway 34 right approach. Landing runway 34 left and 34 right. Departure runway 34 left. Departure frequency 124.2. Simultaneous parallel approaches in progress. Observe gear down operation procedure on final. Wind 080 degrees 5 knots. Visibility 15 kilometers. Shower in the vicinity. Few 3,000 feet cumulus. Scattered 10,000 feet alto cumulus. Broken 12,000 feet alto cumulus. Temperature 28. Dew point 23. QNH1005 hectopascals 2969 inches. Advise you have information Zulu. Nalitra International Airport information Zulu. 0600. ILS runway 34 left approach and ILS Zulu runway 34 right approach. Landing runway 34 left and 34 right. Departure runway 34 left. Departure frequency 124.2. Simultaneous parallel approaches in progress. Observe gear down operation procedure on final. Wind 080 degrees 5 knots. Visibility 15 kilometers. Shower in the vicinity. Few 3,000 feet cumulus. Scattered 10,000 feet alto cumulus. Broken 12,000 feet alto cumulus. Temperature 28. Dew point 23. QNH1005 hectopascals 2969 inches. Advise you have information Zulu. Nalitra International Airport information Zulu. 0600. ILS runway 34 left approach and ILS Zulu runway 34 right approach. Landing runway 34 left and 34 right. Departure runway 34 left. Departure frequency 124.2. Simultaneous parallel approaches in progress. Observe gear down operation procedure on final. Wind 080 degrees 5 knots. Visibility 95 kilometers. Vicinity. Few 3,000 feet cumulus. Scattered 10,000 feet alto cumulus. Broken 12,000 feet alto cumulus. Temperature 28. Dew point 23. QNH1005 hectopascals 2969 inches. Advise you have information Zulu. Nalitra International Airport information Zulu. 0600. ILS runway 34 left approach and ILS Zulu runway 34 right approach. Landing runway 34 left and 34 right. Departure runway 34 left. Departure frequency 124.2. Simultaneous parallel approaches in progress. Observe gear down operation procedure on final. Wind 080 degrees 5 knots. Visibility 15 kilometers. Shower in the vicinity. Few 3,000 feet cumulus. Scattered 10,000 feet alto cumulus. Broken 12,000 feet alto cumulus. Temperature 28. Dew point 23. QNH1005 hectopascals 2969 inches. Advise you have information Zulu. Nalitra International Airport information Zulu. 0600. ILS runway 34 left approach and ILS Zulu runway 34 right approach. Landing runway 34 left and 34 right. Departure runway 34 left. Departure frequency 124.2. Simultaneous parallel approaches in progress. Observe gear down operation procedure.
final. Wind 080 degrees 5 knots. Visibility 15 kilometers. Shower in the vicinity. Few tree 1,000 feet cumulus. Scattered 10,000 feet alto cumulus. Broken 12,000 feet alto cumulus. Temperature 28. Dew point 23. QNH1005 hexapiscals 2969 inches. Advise you have information Zulu. Nalita International Airport information Zulu. 0600. ILS runway 34 left approach and ILS Zulu runway 34 right approach. Landing runway 34 left and 34 right. Departure runway 34 left. Departure frequency 124.2. Simultaneous parallel approaches in progress. Observe gear down operation procedure on final. Wind 080 degrees 5 knots. Visibility 15 kilometers. Shower in the vicinity. Few tree 1,000 feet cumulus. Scattered 10,000 feet alto cumulus. Broken 12,000 feet alto cumulus. Temperature 28. Dew point 23. QNH1005 equals 2969 inches. Advise you have information Zulu. Nalita International Airport information Zulu. 0600. ILS runway 34 left approach and ILS Zulu runway 34 right approach. Landing runway 34 left and 34 right. Departure runway 34 left. Departure frequency 124.2. Simultaneous parallel approaches in progress. Observe gear down operation procedure on final. Wind 080 degrees 5 knots. Visibility 15 kilometers. Shower in the vicinity. Few tree 1,000 feet cumulus. Scattered 10,000 feet alto cumulus. Broken 12,000 feet alto cumulus. Temperature 28. Dew point 23. QNH1005 hectopascals 2969 inches. Advise you have information Zulu. Nalita International Airport information Zulu. 0600. ILS runway 34 left approach and ILS Zulu runway 34 right approach. Landing runway 34 left and 34 right. Departure runway 34 left. Departure frequency 124.2. Simultaneous parallel approaches in progress. Observe gear down operation procedure on final. Wind 080 degrees 5 knots. Visibility 15 kilometers. Shower in the vicinity. Few tree 1,000 feet cumulus. Scattered 10,000 feet alto cumulus. Broken 12,000 feet alto cumulus. Temperature 28. Dew point 23. QNH1005 hectopascals 2969 inches. Advise you have information Zulu. Nalita International Airport information Zulu. 0600. ILS runway 34 left approach and ILS Zulu runway 34 right approach. Landing runway 34 left and 34 right. Departure runway 34 left. Departure frequency 124.2. Simultaneous parallel approaches in progress. Observe gear down operation procedure on final. Wind 080 degrees 5 knots. Visibility 15 kilometers. Shower in the vicinity. Few tree 1,000 feet cumulus. Scattered 10,000 feet alto cumulus. Broken 12,000 feet alto cumulus. Temperature 28. Dew point 23. QNH1005 hectopascals 2969 inches. Advise you have information Zulu. Nalita International Airport information Zulu. 0600. ILS runway 34 left approach and ILS Zulu runway 34 right approach. Landing runway 34 left and 34 right. Departure runway 34 left.
departure frequency 124.2. Simultaneous parallel approaches in progress. Observe gear down operation procedure on final. Wind 080 degrees 5 knots. Visibility 15 kilometers. Shower in the vicinity. Few tree 1,000 feet cumulus. Scattered 10,000 feet alto cumulus. Broken 12,000 feet alto cumulus. Temperature 28. Dew point 23. QNH 1005 hectopascals 2969 inches. Advise you have information Zulu. Nalitra International Airport information Zulu. 0600. ILS runway 34 left approach and ILS Zulu runway 34 right approach. Landing runway 34 left and 34 right. Departure runway 34 left. Departure frequency 124.2. Simultaneous parallel approaches in progress. Observe gear down operation procedure on final. Wind 080 degrees 5 knots. Visibility 15 kilometers. Shower in the vicinity. Few tree 1,000 feet cumulus. Scattered 10,000 feet alto cumulus. Broken 12,000 feet alto cumulus. Temperature 28. Dew point 23. QNH 1005 hectopascals 2969 inches. Advise you have information Zulu. Nalitra International Airport information Zulu. 0600. ILS runway 34 left approach and ILS Zulu runway 34 right approach. Landing runway 34 left and 34 right. Departure runway 34 left. Departure frequency 124.2. Simultaneous parallel approaches in progress. Observe gear down operation procedure on final. Wind 080 degrees 5 knots. Visibility 15 kilometers. Shower in the vicinity. Few tree 1,000 feet cumulus. Scattered 10,000 feet alto cumulus. Broken 12,000 feet alto cumulus. Temperature 28. Dew point 23. QNH 1005 hectopascals 2969 inches. Advise you have information Zulu. Nalitra International Airport information Zulu. 0600. ILS runway 34 left approach and ILS Zulu runway 34 right approach. Landing runway 34 left and 34 right. Departure runway 34 left. Departure frequency 124.2. Simultaneous parallel approaches in progress. Observe gear down operation procedure on final. Wind 080 degrees 5 knots. Visibility 15 kilometers. Shower in the vicinity. Few tree 1,000 feet cumulus. Scattered 10,000 feet alto cumulus. Broken 12,000 feet alto cumulus. Temperature 28. Dew point 23. QNH 1005 hectopascals 2969 inches. Advise you have information Zulu. Nalitra International Airport information Zulu. 0600. ILS runway 34 left approach and ILS Zulu runway 34 right approach. Landing runway 34 left and 34 right. Departure runway 34 left. Departure frequency 124.2. Simultaneous parallel approaches in progress. Observe gear down operation procedure on final. Wind 080 degrees 5 knots. Visibility 15 kilometers. Shower in the vicinity. Few tree 1,000 feet cumulus. Scattered 10,000 feet alto cumulus. Broken 12,000 feet alto cumulus. Temperature 28. Dew point 23. QNH 1005 hectopascals 2969 inches. Advise you have information Zulu. Nalitra International Airport information Zulu. 0600.
ILS runway 34 left approach and ILS Zulu runway 34 right approach. Landing runway 34 left and 34 right. Departure runway 34 left. Departure frequency 124.2. Simultaneous parallel approaches in progress. Observe gear down operation procedure on final. Wind 080 degrees 5 knots. Visibility 15 kilometers. Shower in the vicinity. Few tree 1000 feet cumulus. Scattered 10,000 feet alto cumulus. Broken 12,000 feet alto cumulus. Temperature 28. Dew point 23. QNH 1005 hectopascals 2969 inches. Advise you have information Zulu. Nalita International Airport information Zulu. 0600. ILS runway 34 left approach and ILS Zulu runway 34 right approach. Landing runway 34 left and 34 right. Departure runway 34 left. Departure frequency 124.2. Simultaneous parallel approaches in progress. Observe gear down operation procedure on final. Wind 080 degrees 5 knots. Visibility 15 kilometers. Shower in the vicinity. Few tree 1000 feet cumulus. Scattered 10,000 feet alto cumulus. Broken 12,000 feet alto cumulus. Temperature 28. Dew point 23. QNH 1005 hectopascals 2969 inches. Advise you have information Zulu. Nalita International Airport information Zulu. 0600. ILS runway 34 left approach and ILS Zulu runway 34 right approach. Landing runway 34 left and 34 right. Departure runway 34 left. Departure frequency 124.2. Simultaneous parallel approaches in progress. Observe gear down operation procedure on final. Wind 080 degrees 5 knots. Visibility 15 kilometers. Shower in the vicinity. Few tree 1000 feet cumulus. Scattered 10,000 feet alto cumulus. Broken 12,000 feet alto cumulus. Temperature 28. Dew point 23. QNH 1005 hectopascals 2969 inches. Advise you have information Zulu. Nalita International Airport information Zulu. 0600. ILS runway 34 left approach and ILS Zulu runway 34 right approach. Landing runway 34 left and 34 right. Departure runway 34 left. Departure frequency 124.2. Simultaneous parallel approaches in progress. Observe gear down operation procedure on final. Wind 080 degrees 5 knots. Visibility 15 kilometers. Shower in the vicinity. Few tree 1000 feet cumulus. Scattered 10,000 feet alto cumulus. Broken 12,000 feet alto cumulus. Temperature 28. Dew point 23. QNH 1005 hectopascals 2969 inches. Advise you have information Zulu. Nalita International Airport information Zulu. 0600. ILS runway 34 left approach and ILS Zulu runway 34 right approach. Landing runway 34 left and 34 right. Departure runway 34 left. Departure frequency 124.2. Simultaneous parallel approaches in progress. Observe gear down operation procedure on final. Wind 080 degrees 5 knots. Visibility 15 kilometers. Shower in the vicinity. Few tree 1000 feet cumulus. Scattered 10,000 feet alto cumulus. Broken 12,000 feet alto cumulus. Temperature 28. Dew point 23. QNH 1005 hectopascals 2969 inches.
advise you have information Zulu. Nalita International Airport information Zulu. 0600. ILS runway 34 left approach and ILS Zulu runway 34 right approach. Landing runway 34 left and 34 right. Departure runway 34 left. Departure frequency 124.2. Simultaneous parallel approaches in progress. Observe gear down operation procedure on final. Wind 080 degrees 5 knots. Visibility 15 kilometers. Shower in the vicinity. Few 3,000 feet cumulus. Scattered 10,000 feet alto cumulus. Broken 12,000 feet alto cumulus. Temperature 28. Dew point 23. QNH1005 hectopascals 2969 inches. Advise you have information Zulu. Nalita International Airport information Zulu. 0600. ILS runway 34 left approach and ILS Zulu runway 34 right approach. Landing runway 34 left and 34 right. Departure runway 34 left. Departure frequency 124.2. Simultaneous parallel approaches in progress. Observe gear down operation procedure on final. Wind 080 degrees 5 knots. Visibility 15 kilometers. Shower in the vicinity. Few 3,000 feet cumulus. Scattered 10,000 feet alto cumulus. Broken 12,000 feet alto cumulus. Temperature 28. Dew point 23. QNH1005 hectopascals 2969 inches. Advise you have information Zulu. Nalita International Airport information Zulu. 0600. ILS runway 34 left approach and ILS Zulu runway 34 right approach. Landing runway 34 left and 34 right. Departure runway 34 left. Departure frequency 124.2. Simultaneous parallel approaches in progress. Observe gear down operation procedure on final. Wind 080 degrees 5 knots. Visibility 15 kilometers. Shower in the vicinity. Few 3,000 feet cumulus. Scattered 10,000 feet alto cumulus. Broken 12,000 feet alto cumulus. Temperature 28. Dew point 23. QNH1005 hectopascals 2969 inches. Advise you have information Zulu. Nalita International Airport information Zulu. 0600. ILS runway 34 left approach and ILS Zulu runway 34 right approach. Landing runway 34 left and 34 right. Departure runway 34 left. Departure frequency 124.2. Simultaneous parallel approaches in progress. Observe gear down operation procedure on final. Wind 080 degrees 5 knots. Visibility 15 kilometers. Shower in the vicinity. Few 3,000 feet cumulus. Scattered 10,000 feet alto cumulus. Broken 12,000 feet alto cumulus. Temperature 28. Dew point 23. QNH1005 hectopascals 2969 inches. Advise you have information Zulu. Nalita International Airport information Zulu. 0600. ILS runway 34 left approach and ILS Zulu runway 34 right approach. Landing runway 34 left and 34 right. Departure runway 34 left. Departure frequency 124.2. Simultaneous parallel approaches in progress. Observe gear down operation procedure on final. Wind 080 degrees 5 knots. Visibility 15 kilometers. Shower in the vicinity. Few 3,000 feet cumulus. Scattered 10,000 feet alto cumulus.
Broken 1-2,000 feet alto cumulus. Temperature 28. Dew point 23. QNH1005 hectopascals 2969 inches. Advise you have information Zulu. Nalitra International Airport information Zulu. 0600. ILS runway 34 left approach and ILS Zulu runway 34 right approach. Landing runway 34 left and 34 right. Departure runway 34 left. Departure frequency 124.2. Simultaneous parallel approaches in progress. Observe gear down operation procedure on final. Wind 080 degrees 5 knots. Visibility 15 kilometers. Shower in the vicinity. Few 3,000 feet cumulus. Scattered 10,000 feet alto cumulus. Broken 12,000 feet alto cumulus. Temperature 28. Dew point 23. QNH1005 hectopascals 2969 inches. Advise you have information Zulu. Nalitra International Airport information Zulu. 0600. ILS runway 34 left approach and ILS Zulu runway 34 right approach. Landing runway 34 left and 34 right. Departure runway 34 left. Departure frequency 124.2. Simultaneous parallel approaches in progress. Observe gear down operation procedure on final. Wind 080 degrees 5 knots. Visibility 15 kilometers. Shower in the vicinity. Few 3,000 feet cumulus. Scattered 10,000 feet alto cumulus. Broken 12,000 feet alto cumulus. Temperature 28. Dew point 23. QNH1005 hectopascals 2969 inches. Advise you have information Zulu. Nalitra International Airport information Zulu. 0600. ILS runway 34 left approach and ILS Zulu runway 34 right approach. Landing runway 34 left and 34 right. Departure runway 34 left. Departure frequency 124.2. Simultaneous parallel approaches in progress. Observe gear down operation procedure on final. Wind 080 degrees 5 knots. Visibility 15 kilometers. Shower in the vicinity. Few 3,000 feet cumulus. Scattered 10,000 feet alto cumulus. Broken 12,000 feet alto cumulus. Temperature 28. Dew point 23. QNH1005 hectopascals 2969 inches. Advise you have information Zulu. Nalitra International Airport information Zulu. 0600. ILS runway 34 left approach and ILS Zulu runway 34 right approach. Landing runway 34 left and 34 right. Departure runway 34 left. Departure frequency 124.2. Simultaneous parallel approaches in progress. Observe gear down operation procedure on final. Wind 080 degrees 5 knots. Visibility 15 kilometers. Shower in the vicinity. Few 3,000 feet cumulus. Scattered 10,000 feet alto cumulus. Broken 12,000 feet alto cumulus. Temperature 28. Dew point 23. QNH1005 hectopascals 2969 inches. Advise you have information Zulu. Nalitra International Airport information Zulu. 0600. ILS runway 34 left approach and ILS Zulu runway 34 right approach. Landing runway 34 left and 34 right. Departure runway 34 left. Departure frequency 124.2. Simultaneous parallel approaches in progress. Observe gear down operation procedure on final. Wind 080 degrees 5 knots.
Visibility 15 kilometers. Shower in the vicinity.

Observe gear down operation procedure on final. Wind 080 degrees 4 knots. Direction variable between 020 and 120 degrees. Visibility 15 kilometers. Light shower rain. Few tree 1,000 feet cumulus. Broken 10,000 feet alto cumulus. Temperature 28. Dew point 23. QNH 1005 hectopascals 2970 inches. Advise you have information alpha. Nalitra International Airport information alpha. 0630. ILS runway 34 left approach and ILS Zulu runway 34 right approach. Landing runway 34 left and 34 right. Departure runway 34 left. Departure frequency 124.2. Simultaneous parallel approaches in progress. Observe gear down operation procedure on final. Wind 080 degrees 4 knots. Direction variable between 020 and 120 degrees. Visibility 15 kilometers. Light shower rain. Few tree 1,000 feet cumulus. Broken 10,000 feet alto cumulus. Temperature 28. Dew point 23. QNH 1005 hectopascals 2970 inches. Advise you have information alpha. Nalitra International Airport information alpha. 0630. ILS runway 34 left approach and ILS Zulu runway 34 right approach. Landing runway 34 left and 34 right. Departure runway 34 left. Departure frequency 124.2. Simultaneous parallel approaches in progress. Observe gear down operation procedure on final. Wind 080 degrees 4 knots. Direction variable between 020 and 120 degrees. Visibility 15 kilometers. Light shower rain. 23,000 feet cumulus. Broken 10,000 feet alto cumulus. Temperature 28. Dew point 23. QNH 1005 hectopascals 2970 inches. Advise you have information alpha. Nalitra International Airport information alpha. 0630. ILS runway 34 left approach and ILS Zulu runway 34 right approach. Landing runway 34 left and 34 right. Departure runway 34 left. Departure frequency 124.2. Simultaneous parallel approaches in progress. Observe gear down operation procedure on final. Wind 080 degrees 4 knots. Direction variable between 020 and 120 degrees. Visibility 15 kilometers. Light shower rain. Few tree 1,000 feet cumulus. Broken 10,000 feet alto cumulus. Temperature 28. Dew point 23. QNH 1005 hectopascals 2970 inches. 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ILS runway 34 left approach and ILS Zulu runway 34 right approach. Landing runway 34 left and 34 right. Departure runway 34 left. Departure frequency 124.2. Simultaneous parallel approaches in progress. Observe gear down operation procedure on final. Wind 080 degrees 4 knots. Direction variable between 020 and 120 degrees. Visibility 15 kilometers. Light shower rain. Few tree 1,000 feet cumulus. Broken 10,000 feet alto cumulus. Temperature 28. Dew point 23. QNH 1005 hectopascals 2970 inches. Advise you have information alpha. Nalitra International Airport information alpha. 0630. ILS runway 34 left approach and ILS Zulu runway 34 right approach.
Landing runway 34 left and 34 right. Departure runway 34 left. Departure frequency 124.2. Simultaneous parallel approaches in progress. Observe gear down operation procedure on final. Wind 080 degrees 4 knots. Direction variable between 020 and 120 degrees. Visibility 15 kilometers. Light shower of rain. Few 3,000 feet cumulus. Broken 10,000 feet alto cumulus. Temperature 28. Dew point 23. QN81005 hectopascals 2970 inches. Advise you have information alpha. Nalitra International Airport information alpha. 0630. ILS runway 34 left approach and ILS Zulu runway 34 right approach. Landing runway 34 left and 34 right. Departure runway 34 left. Departure frequency 124.2. Simultaneous parallel approaches in progress. Observe gear down operation procedure on final. Wind 080 degrees 4 knots. Direction variable between 020 and 120 degrees. Visibility 15 kilometers. Light shower of rain. Few 3,000 feet cumulus. Broken 10,000 feet alto cumulus. Temperature 28. Dew point 23. QN81005 hectopascals 2970 inches. Advise you have information alpha. Nalitra International Airport information alpha. 0630. ILS runway 34 left approach and ILS Zulu runway 34 right approach. Landing runway 34 left and 34 right. Departure runway 34 left. Departure frequency 124.2. Simultaneous parallel approaches in progress. Observe gear down operation procedure on final. Wind 080 degrees 4 knots. Direction variable between 020 and 120 degrees. Visibility 15 kilometers. Light shower of rain. Few 3,000 feet cumulus. Broken 10,000 feet alto cumulus. Temperature 28. Dew point 23. QN81005 hectopascals 2970 inches. Advise you have information alpha. Nalitra International Airport information alpha. 0630. ILS runway 34 left approach and ILS Zulu runway 34 right approach. Landing runway 34 left and 34 right. Departure runway 34 left. Departure frequency 124.2. Simultaneous parallel approaches in progress. Observe gear down operation procedure on final. Wind 080 degrees 4 knots. Direction variable between 020 and 120 degrees. Visibility 15 kilometers. Light shower of rain. Few 3,000 feet cumulus. Broken 10,000 feet alpha cumulus. Temperature 28. Dew point 23. QN81005 hectopascals 2970 inches. Advise you have information alpha. Nalitra International Airport information alpha. 0630. ILS runway 34 left approach and ILS Zulu runway 34 right approach. Landing runway 34 left and 34 right. Departure runway 34 left. Departure frequency 124.2. Simultaneous parallel approaches in progress. Observe gear down operation procedure on final. Wind 080 degrees 4 knots. Direction variable between 020 and 120 degrees. Visibility 15 kilometers. Light shower of rain. Few 3,000 feet cumulus. Broken 10,000 feet alto cumulus. Temperature 28. Dew point 23. QN81005 hectopascals 2970 inches. Advise you have information alpha.
Nalita International Airport Information Alpha 0630 ILS runway 34 left approach and ILS Zulu runway 34 right approach. Landing runway 34 left and 34 right. Departure runway 34 left. Departure frequency 124.2. Simultaneous parallel approaches in progress. Observe gear down operation procedure on final. Wind 080 degrees 4 knots. Direction variable between 020 and 120 degrees. Visibility 15 kilometers. Light shower rain. Few 3,000 feet cumulus. Broken 10,000 feet alto cumulus. Temperature 28. Dew point 23. QN81005 hectopascals 29 or 70 inches. Advise you have information alpha. Nalita International Airport Information Alpha 0630 ILS runway 34 left approach and ILS Zulu runway 34 right approach. Landing runway 34 left and 34 right. Departure runway 34 left. Departure frequency 124.2. Simultaneous parallel approaches in progress. Observe gear down operation procedure on final. Wind 080 degrees 4 knots. Direction variable between 020 and 120 degrees. Visibility 15 kilometers. Light shower of rain. Few 3,000 feet cumulus. Broken 10,000 feet alto cumulus. Temperature 28. Dew point 23. QN81005 hectopascals 29 or 70 inches. Advise you have information alpha. Nalita International Airport Information Alpha 0630 ILS runway 34 left approach and ILS Zulu runway 34 right approach. Landing runway 34 left and 34 right. Departure runway 34 left. Departure frequency 124.2. Simultaneous parallel approaches in progress. Observe gear down operation procedure on final. Wind 080 degrees 4 knots. Direction variable between 020 and 120 degrees. Visibility 15 kilometers. Light shower of rain. Few 3,000 feet cumulus. Broken 10,000 feet alto cumulus. Temperature 28. Dew point 23. QN81005 hectopascals 29 or 70 inches. Advise you have information alpha. Nalita International Airport Information Alpha 0630 ILS runway 34 left approach and ILS Zulu runway 34 right approach. Landing runway 34 left and 34 right. Departure runway 34 left. Departure frequency 124.2. Simultaneous parallel approaches in progress. Observe gear down operation procedure on final. Wind 080 degrees 4 knots. Direction variable between 020 and 120 degrees. Visibility 15 kilometers. Light shower of rain. Few 3,000 feet cumulus. Broken 10,000 feet alto cumulus. Temperature 28. Dew point 23. QN81005 hectopascals 29 or 70 inches. Advise you have information alpha. Nalita International Airport Information Alpha 0630 ILS runway 34 left approach and ILS Zulu runway 34 right approach. Landing runway 34 left and 34 right. Departure runway 34 left. Departure frequency 124.2. Simultaneous parallel approaches in progress. Observe gear down operation procedure on final. Wind 080 degrees 4 knots. Direction variable between 020 and 120 degrees. Visibility 15 kilometers. Light shower of rain. Few 3,000 feet cumulus.
Broken 10,000 feet alto cumulus. Temperature 28. Dew point 23. QNH1005 hexapascals 2970 inches. Advise you have information alpha. Nalitra International Airport information alpha. 0630. ILS runway 34 left approach and ILS Zulu runway 34 right approach. Landing runway 34 left and 34 right. Departure runway 34 left. Departure frequency 124.2. Simultaneous parallel approaches in progress. Observe gear down operation procedure on final. Wind 080 degrees 4 knots. Direction variable between 020 and 120 degrees. Visibility 15 kilometers. Light shower of rain. Few 3,000 feet cumulus. Broken 10,000 feet alto cumulus. Temperature 28. Dew point 23. QNH1005 hectopascals 2970 inches. Advise you have information alpha. Nalitra International Airport information alpha. 0630. ILS runway 34 left approach and ILS Zulu runway 34 right approach. Landing runway 34 left and 34 right. Departure runway 34 left. Departure frequency 124.2. Simultaneous parallel approaches in progress. Observe gear down operation procedure on final. Wind 080 degrees 4 knots. Direction variable between 020 and 120 degrees. Visibility 15 kilometers. Light shower of rain. Few 3,000 feet cumulus. Broken 10,000 feet alto cumulus. Temperature 28. Dew point 23. QNH1005 hectopascals 2970 inches. Advise you have information alpha. Nalitra International Airport information alpha. 0630. ILS runway 34 left approach and ILS Zulu runway 34 right approach. Landing runway 34 left and 34 right. Departure runway 34 left. Departure frequency 124.2. Simultaneous parallel approaches in progress. Observe gear down operation procedure on final. Wind 080 degrees 4 knots. Direction variable between 020 and 120 degrees. Visibility 15 kilometers. Light shower of rain. Few 3,000 feet cumulus. Broken 10,000 feet alto cumulus. Temperature 28. Dew point 23. QNH1005 hectopascals 2970 inches. Advise you have information alpha. Nalitra International Airport information alpha. 0630. ILS runway 34 left approach and ILS Zulu runway 34 right approach. Landing runway 34 left and 34 right. Departure runway 34 left. Departure frequency 124.2. Simultaneous parallel approaches in progress. Observe gear down operation procedure on final. Wind 080 degrees 4 knots. Direction variable between 020 and 120 degrees. Visibility 15 kilometers. Light shower of rain. Few 3,000 feet cumulus. Broken 10,000 feet alto cumulus. Temperature 28. Dew point 23. QNH1005 hectopascals 2970 inches. Advise you have information alpha. Nalitra International Airport information alpha. 0630. ILS runway 34 left approach and ILS Zulu runway 34 right approach. Landing runway 34 left and 34 right. Departure runway 34 left. Departure frequency 124.2. Simultaneous parallel approaches in progress. Observe gear down operation procedure on final.
Wind 080 degrees 4 knots. Direction variable between 020 and 120 degrees. Visibility 15 kilometers. Light shower of rain. Few 3,000 feet cumulus. Broken 10,000 feet alto cumulus. Temperature 28. Dew point 23. QNH 1005 hectopascals 2970 inches. Advise you have information alpha. Nalita International Airport information Bravo. 0630. ILS Zulu runway 34 right approach. Landing runway 34 right. Departure runway 34 left. Departure frequency 124.2. Observe gear down operation procedure on final. Wind 080 degrees 4 knots. Direction variable between 020 and 120 degrees. Visibility 15 kilometers. Light shower of rain. Few 3,000 feet cumulus. Broken 10,000 feet alto cumulus. Temperature 28. Dew point 23. QNH 1005 hectopascals 2970 inches. Advise you have information Bravo. Nalita International Airport information Bravo. 0630. ILS Zulu runway 34 right approach. Landing runway 34 right. Departure runway 34 left. Departure frequency 124.2. Observe gear down operation procedure on final. Wind 080 degrees 4 knots. Direction variable between 020 and 120 degrees. Visibility 15 kilometers. Light shower of rain. Few 3,000 feet cumulus. Broken 10,000 feet alto cumulus. Temperature 28. Dew point 23. QNH 1005 hectopascals 2970 inches. Advise you have information Bravo. Nalita International Airport information Bravo. 0630. ILS Zulu runway 34 right approach. Landing runway 34 right. Departure runway 34 left. Departure frequency 124.2. Observe gear down operation procedure on final. Wind 080 degrees 4 knots. Direction variable between 020 and 120 degrees. Visibility 15 kilometers. Light shower of rain. Few 3,000 feet cumulus. Broken 10,000 feet alto cumulus. Temperature 28. Dew point 23. QNH 1005 hectopascals 2970 inches. Advise you have information Bravo. Nalita International Airport information Bravo. 0630. ILS Zulu runway 34 right approach. Landing runway 34 right. Departure runway 34 left. Departure frequency 124.2. Observe gear down operation procedure on final. Wind 080 degrees 4 knots. Direction variable between 020 and 120 degrees. Visibility 15 kilometers. Light shower of rain. Few 3,000 feet cumulus. Broken 10,000 feet alto cumulus. Temperature 28. Dew point 23. QNH 1005 hectopascals 2970 inches. Advise you have information Bravo. Nalita International Airport information Bravo. 0630. ILS Zulu runway 34 right approach. Landing runway 34 right. Departure runway 34 left. Departure frequency 124.2. Observe gear down operation procedure on final. Wind 080 degrees 4 knots. Direction variable between 020 and 120 degrees. Visibility 15 kilometers. Light shower of rain. Few 3,000 feet cumulus.
Broken 10,000 feet alto cumulus. Temperature 28. Viewpoint 23. QNH1005 hexapascals 2970 inches. Advise you have information Bravo. Nalita International Airport information Bravo. 0630. ILS Zulu runway 34 right approach. Landing runway 34 right. Departure runway 34 left. Departure frequency 124.2. Observe gear down operation procedure on final. Wind 080 degrees 4 knots. Direction variable between 020 and 120 degrees. Visibility 15 kilometers. Light shower of rain. Few 3,000 feet cumulus. Broken 10,000 feet alto cumulus. Temperature 28. Dew point 23. QNH1005 hectopascals 2970 inches. Advise you have information Bravo. Nalita International Airport information Bravo. 0630. ILS Zulu runway 34 right approach. Landing runway 34 right. Departure runway 34 left. Departure frequency 124.2. Observe gear down operation procedure on final. Wind 080 degrees 4 knots. Direction variable between 020 and 120 degrees. Visibility 15 kilometers. Light shower of rain. Few 3,000 feet cumulus. Broken 10,000 feet alto cumulus. Temperature 28. Dew point 23. QNH1005 hectopascals 2970 inches. Advise you have information Bravo. Nalita International Airport information Bravo. 0630. ILS Zulu runway 34 right approach. Landing runway 34 right. Departure runway 34 left. Departure frequency 124.2. Observe gear down operation procedure on final. Wind 080 degrees 4 knots. Direction variable between 020 and 120 degrees. Visibility 15 kilometers. Light shower of rain. Few 3,000 feet cumulus. Broken 10,000 feet alto cumulus. Temperature 28. Dew point 23. QNH1005 hectopascals 2970 inches. Advise you have information Bravo. Nalita International Airport information Bravo. 0630. ILS Zulu runway 34 right approach. Landing runway 34 right. Departure runway 34 left. Departure frequency 124.2. Observe gear down operation procedure on final. Wind 080 degrees 4 knots. Direction variable between 020 and 120 degrees. Visibility 15 kilometers. Light shower of rain. Few 3,000 feet cumulus. Broken 10,000 feet alto cumulus. Temperature 28. Dew point 23. QNH1005 hectopascals 2970 inches. Advise you have information Bravo. Nalita International Airport information Charlie. 0700. ILS Zulu runway 34 right approach. Landing runway 34 right. Departure runway 34 left. Departure frequency 124.2. Observe gear down operation procedure on final. Wind 120 degrees 3 knots. Direction variable between 050 and 150 degrees. Visibility 20 kilometers. Light shower of rain. Few 3,000 feet cumulus. Scattered 7,000 feet alto cumulus. Broken 10,000 feet alto cumulus. Temperature 27. Dew point 24. QNH1005 hectopascals 2970 inches.
Advise you have information, Charlie. Nalita International Airport information, Charlie. 0700. ILS Zulu runway 34 right approach. Landing runway 34 right. Departure runway 34 left. Departure frequency 124.2. Observe gear down operation procedure on final. Wind 120 degrees 3 knots. Direction variable between 050 and 150 degrees. Visibility 20 kilometers. Light shower of rain. Few 3,000 feet cumulus. Scattered 7,000 feet alto cumulus. Broken 10,000 feet alto cumulus. Temperature 27. 2.24. QNH1005 hexapascals 2970 inches. Advise you have information, Charlie. Nalita International Airport information, Charlie. 0700. ILS Zulu runway 34 right approach. Landing runway 34 right. Departure runway 34 left. Departure frequency 124.2. Observe gear down operation procedure on final. Wind 120 degrees 3 knots. Direction variable between 050 and 150 degrees. Visibility 20 kilometers. Light shower of rain. Few 3,000 feet cumulus. Scattered 7,000 feet alto cumulus. Broken 10,000 feet alto cumulus. Temperature 27. 2.24. QNH1005 hexapascals 2970 inches. Advise you have information, Charlie. Nalita International Airport information, Charlie. 0700. ILS Zulu runway 34 right approach. Landing runway 34 right. Departure runway 34 left. Departure frequency 124.2. Observe gear down operation procedure on final. Wind 120 degrees 3 knots. Direction variable between 050 and 150 degrees. Visibility 20 kilometers. Light shower of rain. Few 3,000 feet cumulus. Scattered 7,000 feet alto cumulus. Broken 10,000 feet alto cumulus. Temperature 27. 2.24. QNH1005 hectopascals 2970 inches. Advise you have information, Charlie. Nalita International Airport information, Charlie. 0700. ILS Zulu runway 34 right approach. Landing runway 34 right. Departure runway 34 left. Departure frequency 124.2. Observe gear down operation procedure on final. Wind 120 degrees 3 knots. Direction variable between 050 and 150 degrees. Visibility 20 kilometers. Light shower of rain. Few 3,000 feet cumulus. Scattered 7,000 feet alto cumulus. Broken 10,000 feet alto cumulus. Temperature 27. 2.24. QNH1005 hectopascals 2970 inches. Advise you have information, Charlie. Nalita International Airport information, Charlie. 0700. ILS Zulu runway 34 right approach. Landing runway 34 right. Departure runway 34 left. Departure frequency 124.2. Observe gear down operation procedure on final. Wind 120 degrees 3 knots. Direction variable between 050 and 150 degrees. Visibility 20 kilometers. Light shower of rain. Few 3,000 feet cumulus. Scattered 7,000 feet alto cumulus. Broken 10,000 feet alto cumulus. Temperature 27. 2.24. QNH1005 hectopascals 2970 inches.
Advise you have information, Charlie. Nalita International Airport information, Charlie. 0700. ILS Zulu runway 34 right approach. Landing runway 34 right. Departure runway 34 left. Departure frequency 124.2. Observe gear down operation procedure on final. Wind 120 degrees 3 knots. Direction variable between 050 and 150 degrees. Visibility 20 kilometers. Light shower of rain. Few 3,000 feet cumulus. Scattered 7,000 feet alto cumulus. Broken 10,000 feet alto cumulus. Temperature 27. Dew point 24. QNH 1005 hectopascals 29.70 inches. Advise you have information, Charlie. Nalita International Airport information, Charlie. 0700. ILS Zulu runway 34 right approach. Landing runway 34 right. Departure runway 34 left. Departure frequency 124.2. Observe gear down operation procedure on final. Wind 120 degrees 3 knots. Direction variable between 050 and 150 degrees. Visibility 20 kilometers. Light shower of rain. Few 3,000 feet cumulus. Scattered 7,000 feet alto cumulus. Broken 10,000 feet alto cumulus. Temperature 27. Dew point 24. QNH 1005 hectopascals 29.70 inches. Advise you have information, Charlie. Nalita International Airport information, Charlie. 0700. ILS Zulu runway 34 right approach. Landing runway 34 right. Departure runway 34 left. Departure frequency 124.2. Observe gear down operation procedure on final. Wind 120 degrees 3 knots. Direction variable between 050 and 150 degrees. Visibility 20 kilometers. Light shower of rain. Few 3,000 feet cumulus. Scattered 7,000 feet alto cumulus. Broken 10,000 feet alto cumulus. Temperature 27. Dew point 24. QNH 1005 hectopascals 29.70 inches. Advise you have information, Charlie. Nalita International Airport information, Charlie. 0700. ILS Zulu runway 34 right approach. Landing runway 34 right. Departure runway 34 left. Departure frequency 124.2. Observe gear down operation procedure on final. Wind 120 degrees 3 knots. Direction variable between 050 and 150 degrees. Visibility 20 kilometers. Light shower of rain. Few 3,000 feet cumulus. Scattered 7,000 feet alto cumulus. Broken 10,000 feet alto cumulus. Temperature 27. Dew point 24. QNH 1005 hectopascals 29.70 inches. Advise you have information, Charlie. Nalita International Airport information, Charlie. 0700. ILS Zulu runway 34 right approach. Landing runway 34 right. Departure runway 34 left. Departure frequency 124.2. Observe gear down operation procedure on final. Wind 120 degrees 3 knots. Direction variable between 050 and 150 degrees. Visibility 20 kilometers. Light shower of rain. Few 3,000 feet cumulus. Scattered 7,000 feet alto cumulus. Broken 10,000 feet alto cumulus. Temperature 27. Dew point 24. QNH 1005 hectopascals 29.70 inches.
Advise you have information, Charlie. Nalita International Airport information, Charlie. 0700. ILS Zulu runway 34 right approach. Landing runway 34 right. Departure runway 34 left. Departure frequency 124.2. Observe gear down operation procedure on final. Wind 120 degrees 3 knots. Direction variable between 050 and 150 degrees. Visibility 20 kilometers. Light shower of rain. Few 3,000 feet cumulus. Scattered 7,000 feet alto cumulus. Broken 10,000 feet alto cumulus. Temperature 27. Dew point 24. QNH 1005 hectopascals 2970 inches. Advise you have information, Charlie. Nalita International Airport information, Charlie. 0700. ILS Zulu runway 34 right approach. Landing runway 34 right. Departure runway 34 left. Departure frequency 124.2. Observe gear down operation procedure on final. Wind 120 degrees 3 knots. Direction variable between 050 and 150 degrees. Visibility 20 kilometers. Light shower of rain. Few 3,000 feet cumulus. Scattered 7,000 feet alto cumulus. Broken 10,000 feet alto cumulus. Temperature 27. Dew point 24. QNH 1005 hectopascals 2970 inches. Advise you have information, Charlie. Nalita International Airport information, Charlie. 0700. ILS Zulu runway 34 right approach. Landing runway 34 right. Departure runway 34 left. Departure frequency 124.2. Observe gear down operation procedure on final. Wind 120 degrees 3 knots. Direction variable between 050 and 150 degrees. Visibility 20 kilometers. Light shower of rain. Few 3,000 feet cumulus. Scattered 7,000 feet alto cumulus. Broken 10,000 feet alto cumulus. Temperature 27. Dew point 24. QNH 1005 hectopascals 2970 inches. Advise you have information, Charlie. Nalita International Airport information, Charlie. 0700. ILS Zulu runway 34 right approach. Landing runway 34 right. Departure runway 34 left. Departure frequency 124.2. Observe gear down operation procedure on final. Wind 120 degrees 3 knots. Direction variable between 050 and 150 degrees. Visibility 20 kilometers. Light shower of rain. Few 3,000 feet cumulus. Scattered 7,000 feet alto cumulus. Broken 10,000 feet alto cumulus. Temperature 27. Dew point 24. QNH 1005 hectopascals 2970 inches. Advise you have information, Charlie. Nalita International Airport information, Charlie. 0700. ILS Zulu runway 34 right approach. Landing runway 34 right. Departure runway 34 left. Departure frequency 124.2. Observe gear down operation procedure on final. Wind 120 degrees 3 knots. Direction variable between 050 and 150 degrees. Visibility 20 kilometers. Light shower of rain. Few 3,000 feet cumulus. Scattered 7,000 feet alto cumulus. Broken 10,000 feet alto cumulus. Temperature 27. Dew point 24. QNH 1005 hectopascals 2970 inches.
Advise you have information, Charlie. Nalita International Airport information, Charlie. 0700. ILS Zulu runway 34 right approach. Landing runway 34 right. Departure runway 34 left. Departure frequency 124.2. Observe gear down operation procedure on final. Wind 120 degrees 3 knots. Direction variable between 050 and 150 degrees. Visibility 20 kilometers. Light shower rain. Few 3,000 feet cumulus. Scattered 7,000 feet alto cumulus. Broken 10,000 feet alto cumulus. Temperature 27. Dew point 24. QNH1005 hectopascals 2970 inches. Advise you have information, Charlie. Nalita International Airport information, Charlie. 0700. ILS Zulu runway 34 right approach. Landing runway 34 right. Departure runway 34 left. Departure frequency 124.2. Observe gear down operation procedure on final. Wind 120 degrees 3 knots. Direction variable between 050 and 150 degrees. Visibility 20 kilometers. Light shower of rain. Few 3,000 feet cumulus. Scattered 7,000 feet alto cumulus. Broken 10,000 feet alto cumulus. Temperature 27. Dew point 24. QNH1005 hectopascals 2970 inches. Advise you have information, Charlie. Nalita International Airport information, Charlie. 0700. ILS Zulu runway 34 right approach. Landing runway 34 right. Departure runway 34 left. Departure frequency 124.2. Observe gear down operation procedure on final. Wind 120 degrees 3 knots. Direction variable between 050 and 150 degrees. Visibility 20 kilometers. Light shower of rain. Few 3,000 feet cumulus. Scattered 7,000 feet alto cumulus. Broken 10,000 feet alto cumulus. Temperature 27. Dew point 24. QNH1005 hectopascals 2970 inches. Advise you have information, Charlie. Nalita International Airport information, Charlie. 0700. ILS Zulu runway 34 right approach. Landing runway 34 right. Departure runway 34 left. Departure frequency 124.2. Observe gear down operation procedure on final. Wind 120 degrees 3 knots. Direction variable between 050 and 150 degrees. Visibility 20 kilometers. Light shower of rain. Few 3,000 feet cumulus. Scattered 7,000 feet alto cumulus. Broken 10,000 feet alto cumulus. Temperature 27. Dew point 24. QNH1005 hectopascals 2970 inches. Advise you have information, Charlie. Nalita International Airport information, Charlie. 0700. ILS Zulu runway 34 right approach. Landing runway 34 right. Departure runway 34 left. Departure frequency 124.2. Observe gear down operation procedure on final. Wind 120 degrees 3 knots. Direction variable between 050 and 150 degrees. Visibility 20 kilometers. Light shower of rain. Few 3,000 feet cumulus. Scattered 7,000 feet alto cumulus. Broken 10,000 feet alto cumulus. Temperature 27. Dew point 24. QNH1005 2970 inches.
Advise you have information, Charlie. Nalita International Airport information, Charlie. 0700. ILS 3 runway 34 right approach. Landing runway 34 right. Departure runway 34 left. Departure frequency 124.2. Observe gear down operation procedure on final. Wind 120 degrees 3 knots. Direction variable between 050 and 150 degrees. Visibility 20 kilometers. Light shower of rain. Few 3,000 feet cumulus. Scattered 7,000 feet alto cumulus. Broken 10,000 feet alto cumulus. Temperature 27. Dew point 24. QNH 1005 hectopascals 2970 inches. Advise you have information, Charlie. Nalita International Airport information, Charlie. 0700. ILS Zulu runway 34 right approach. Landing runway 34 right. Departure runway 34 left. Departure frequency 124.2. Observe gear down operation procedure on final. Wind 120 degrees 3 knots. Direction variable between 050 and 150 degrees. Visibility 20 kilometers. Light shower of rain. Few 3,000 feet cumulus. Scattered 7,000 feet alto cumulus. Broken 10,000 feet alto cumulus. Temperature 27. Dew point 24. QNH 1005 hectopascals 2970 inches. Advise you have information, Charlie. Nalita International Airport information, Charlie. 0700. ILS Zulu runway 34 right approach. Landing runway 34 right. Departure runway 34 left. Departure frequency 124.2. Observe gear down operation procedure on final. Wind 120 degrees 3 knots. Direction variable between 050 and 150 degrees. Visibility 20 kilometers. Light shower of rain. Few 3,000 feet cumulus. Scattered 7,000 feet alto cumulus. Broken 10,000 feet alto cumulus. Temperature 27. Dew point 24. QNH 1005 hectopascals 2970 inches. Advise you have information, Charlie. Nalita International Airport information, Charlie. 0700. ILS Zulu runway 34 right approach. Landing runway 34 right. Departure runway 34 left. Departure frequency 124.2. Observe gear down operation procedure on final. Wind 120 degrees 3 knots. Direction variable between 050 and 150 degrees. Visibility 20 kilometers. Light shower of rain. Few 3,000 feet cumulus. Scattered 7,000 feet alto cumulus. Broken 10,000 feet alto cumulus. Temperature 27. QNH 1005 hectopascals 2970 inches. Information, Charlie. Nalita International Airport information, Charlie. 0700. ILS Zulu runway 34 right approach. Landing runway 34 right. Departure runway 34 left. Departure frequency 124.2. Observe gear down operation procedure on final. Wind 120 degrees 3 knots. Direction variable between 050 and 150 degrees. Visibility 20 kilometers. Light shower of rain. Few 3,000 feet cumulus. Scattered 7,000 feet alto cumulus. Broken 10,000 feet alto cumulus. Temperature 27. Dew point 24. QNH 1005 hectopascals 2970 inches.
Advise you have information, Charlie. Nalita International Airport information, Charlie. 0700.

ILS Zulu runway 34 right approach. Landing runway 34 right. Departure runway 34 left. Departure frequency 124.2. Observe gear down operation procedure on final. Wind 120 degrees 3 knots. Direction variable between 050 and 150 degrees. Visibility 20 kilometers. Light shower of rain. Few 3,000 feet cumulus. Scattered 7,000 feet alto cumulus. Broken 10,000 feet alto cumulus. Temperature 27. Dew point 24. QNH 1005 hectopascals 2970 inches. Advise you have information, Charlie. Nalita International Airport information, Charlie. 0700. ILS Zulu runway 34 right approach. Landing runway 34 right. Departure runway 34 left. Departure frequency 124.2. Observe gear down operation procedure on final. Wind 120 degrees 3 knots. Direction variable between 050 and 150 degrees. Visibility 20 kilometers. Light shower of rain. Few 3,000 feet cumulus. Scattered 7,000 feet alto cumulus. Broken 10,000 feet alto cumulus. Temperature 27. Dew point 24. QNH 1005 hectopascals 2970 inches. Advise you have information, Charlie. Nalita International Airport information, Charlie. 0700. ILS Zulu runway 34 right approach. Landing runway 34 right. Departure runway 34 left. Departure frequency 124.2. Observe gear down operation procedure on final. Wind 120 degrees 3 knots. Direction variable between 050 and 150 degrees. Visibility 20 kilometers. Light shower of rain. Few 3,000 feet cumulus. Scattered 7,000 feet alto cumulus. Broken 10,000 feet alto cumulus. Temperature 27. Dew point 24. QNH 1005 hectopascals 2970 inches. Advise you have information, Charlie. Nalita International Airport information, Charlie. 0700. ILS Zulu runway 34 right approach. Landing runway 34 right. Departure runway 34 left. Departure frequency 124.2. Observe gear down operation procedure on final. Wind 120 degrees 3 knots. Direction variable between 050 and 150 degrees. Visibility 20 kilometers. Light shower of rain. Few 3,000 feet cumulus. Scattered 7,000 feet alto cumulus. Broken 10,000 feet alto cumulus. Temperature 27. Dew point 24. QNH 1005 hectopascals 2970 inches. Advise you have information, Charlie. Nalita International Airport information, Charlie. 0700. ILS Zulu runway 34 right approach. Landing runway 34 right. Departure runway 34 left. Departure frequency 124.2. Observe gear down operation procedure on final. Wind 120 degrees 3 knots. Direction variable between 050 and 150 degrees. Visibility 20 kilometers. Light shower of rain. Few 3,000 feet cumulus. Scattered 7,000 feet alto cumulus. Broken 10,000 feet alto cumulus. Temperature 27. Dew point 24. QNH 1005 hectopascals 2970 inches. Advise you have information, Charlie. Nalita International Airport information, Delta. 0

27, dew point 24, QNH 1005 hectopascals 2969 inches. Advise you have information delta. Nalitra International Airport information delta. 0730. ILS Zulu runway 34 right approach. Landing runway 34 right. Departure runway 34 left. Departure frequency 124.2. Observe gear down operation procedure on final. Wind 220 degrees 3 knots. Visibility 20 kilometers. Light shower of rain. Few 3,000 feet cumulus. Broken 8,000 feet alto cumulus. Broken 10,000 feet alto cumulus. Temperature 27. Dew point 24. QNH 1005 hectopascals 2969 inches. Advise you have information delta. Nalitra International Airport information delta. 0730. ILS Zulu runway 34 right approach. Landing runway 34 right. Departure runway 34 left. Departure frequency 124.2. Observe gear down operation procedure on final. Wind 220 degrees 3 knots. Visibility 20 kilometers. Light shower of rain. Few 3,000 feet cumulus. Broken 8,000 feet alto cumulus. Broken 10,000 feet alto cumulus. Temperature 27. Dew point 24. QNH 1005 hectopascals 2969 inches. Advise you have information delta. Nalitra International Airport information delta. 0730. ILS Zulu runway 34 right approach. Landing runway 34 right. Departure runway 34 left. Departure frequency 124.2. Observe gear down operation procedure on final. Wind 220 degrees 3 knots. Visibility 20 kilometers. Light shower of rain. Few 3,000 feet cumulus. Broken 8,000 feet alto cumulus. Broken 10,000 feet alto cumulus. Temperature 27. Dew point 24. QNH 1005 hectopascals 2969 inches. Advise you have information delta. Nalitra International Airport information delta. 0730. ILS Zulu runway 34 right approach. Landing runway 34 right. Departure runway 34 left. Departure frequency 124.2. Observe gear down operation procedure on final. Wind 220 degrees 3 knots. Visibility 20 kilometers. Light shower of rain. Few 3,000 feet cumulus. Broken 8,000 feet alto cumulus. Broken 10,000 feet alto cumulus. Temperature 27. Dew point 24. QNH 1005 hectopascals 2969 inches. Advise you have information delta. Nalitra International Airport information delta. 0730. ILS Zulu runway 34 right approach. Landing runway 34 right. Departure runway 34 left. Departure frequency 124.2. Observe gear down operation procedure on final. Wind 220 degrees 3 knots. Visibility 20 kilometers. Light shower of rain. Few 3,000 feet cumulus. Broken 8,000 feet alto cumulus. Broken 10,000 feet alto cumulus. Temperature 27. Dew point 24. QNH 1005 hectopascals 2969 inches. Advise you have information delta. Nalitra International Airport information delta. 0730. ILS Zulu runway 34 right approach.
Landing runway 34 right. Departure runway 34 left. Departure frequency 124.2. Observe gear down operation procedure on final. Wind 220 degrees 3 knots. Visibility 20 kilometers. Light shower of rain. Few 3,000 feet cumulus. Broken 8,000 feet alto cumulus. Broken 10,000 feet alto cumulus. Temperature 27. Dew point 24. QNH1005 hectopascals 2969 inches. Advise you have information delta. Nalita International Airport information delta. 0730. ILS Zulu runway 34 right approach. Landing runway 34 right. Departure runway 34 left. Departure frequency 124.2. Observe gear down operation procedure on final. Wind 220 degrees 3 knots. Visibility 20 kilometers. Light shower of rain. Few 3,000 feet cumulus. Broken 8,000 feet alto cumulus. Broken 10,000 feet alto cumulus. Temperature 27. Dew point 24. QNH1005 hectopascals 2969 inches. Advise you have information delta. Nalita International Airport information delta. 0730. ILS Zulu runway 34 right approach. Landing runway 34 right. Departure runway 34 left. Departure frequency 124.2. Observe gear down operation procedure on final. Wind 220 degrees 3 knots. Visibility 20 kilometers. Light shower of rain. Few 3,000 feet cumulus. Broken 8,000 feet alto cumulus. Broken 10,000 feet alto cumulus. Temperature 27. Dew point 24. QNH1005 hectopascals 2969 inches. Advise you have information delta. Nalita International Airport information echo. 0730. ILS runway 34 left approach and ILS Zulu runway 34 right approach. Landing runway 34 left and 34 right. Departure runway 34 left. Departure frequency 124.2. Simultaneous parallel approaches in progress. Observe gear down operation procedure on final. Wind 220 degrees 3 knots. Visibility 20 kilometers. Light shower of rain. Few 3,000 feet cumulus. Broken 8,000 feet alto cumulus. Broken 10,000 feet alto cumulus. Temperature 27. Dew point 24. QNH1005 hectopascals 2969 inches. Advise you have information echo. Nalita International Airport information echo. 0730. ILS runway 34 left approach and ILS Zulu runway 34 right approach. Landing runway 34 left and 34 right. Departure runway 34 left. Departure frequency 124.2. Simultaneous parallel approaches in progress. Observe gear down operation procedure on final. Wind 220 degrees 3 knots. Visibility 20 kilometers. Light shower of rain. Few 3,000 feet cumulus. Broken 8,000 feet alto cumulus. Broken 10,000 feet alto cumulus. Temperature 27. Dew point 24. QNH1005 hectopascals 2969 inches. Advise you have information echo. Nalita International Airport information echo. 0730. ILS runway 34 left approach and ILS Zulu runway 34 right approach. Landing runway 34 left and 34 right. Departure runway 34 left.
Departure frequency 124.2. Simultaneous parallel approaches in progress. Observe gear down operation procedure on final. Wind 220 degrees 3 knots. Visibility 20 kilometers. Light shower rain. 3,000 feet cumulus. Broken 8,000 feet alto cumulus. Broken 10,000 feet alto cumulus. Temperature 27. Dew point 24. QNH 1005 hectopascals 2969 inches. Advise you have information echo. Nalita International Airport information echo. 0730. ILS runway 34 left approach and ILS Zulu runway 34 right approach. Landing runway 34 left and 34 right. Departure runway 34 left. Departure frequency 124.2. Simultaneous parallel approaches in progress. Observe gear down operation procedure on final. Wind 220 degrees 3 knots. Visibility 20 kilometers. Light shower rain. Few 3,000 feet cumulus. Broken 8,000 feet alto cumulus. Broken 10,000 feet alto cumulus. Temperature 27. Dew point 24. QNH 1005 hectopascals 2969 inches. Advise you have information echo. Nalita International Airport information echo. 0730. ILS runway 34 left approach and ILS Zulu runway 34 right approach. Landing runway 34 left and 34 right. Departure runway 34 left. Departure frequency 124.2. Simultaneous parallel approaches in progress. Observe gear down operation procedure on final. Wind 220 degrees 3 knots. Visibility 20 kilometers. Light shower rain. Few 3,000 feet cumulus. Broken 8,000 feet alto cumulus. Broken 10,000 feet alto cumulus. Temperature 27. Dew point 24. QNH 1005 hectopascals 2969 inches. Advise you have information echo. Nalita International Airport information echo. 0730. ILS runway 34 left approach and ILS Zulu runway 34 right approach. Landing runway 34 left and 34 right. Departure runway 34 left. Departure frequency 124.2. Simultaneous parallel approaches in progress. Observe gear down operation procedure on final. Wind 220 degrees 3 knots. Visibility 20 kilometers. Light shower rain. Few 3,000 feet cumulus. Broken 8,000 feet alto cumulus. Broken 10,000 feet alto cumulus. Temperature 27. Dew point 24. QNH 1005 hectopascals 2969 inches. Advise you have information echo. Nalita International Airport information echo. 0730. ILS runway 34 left approach and ILS Zulu runway 34 right approach. Landing runway 34 left and 34 right. Departure runway 34 left. Departure frequency 124.2. Simultaneous parallel approaches in progress. Observe gear down operation procedure on final. Wind 220 degrees 3 knots. Visibility 20 kilometers. Light shower rain. Few 3,000 feet cumulus. Broken 8,000 feet alto cumulus. Broken 10,000 feet alto cumulus. Temperature 27. Dew point 24. QNH 1005 hectopascals 2969 inches. Advise you have information echo. Nalita International Airport information echo. 0730. ILS runway 34 left approach and ILS Zulu runway 34 right approach.
landing runway 34 left and 34 right. Departure runway 34 left. Departure frequency 124.2. Simultaneous parallel approaches in progress. Observe gear down operation procedure on final. Wind 220 degrees 3 knots. Visibility 20 kilometers. Light shower of rain. Few 3,000 feet cumulus. Broken 8,000 feet alto cumulus. Broken 10,000 feet alto cumulus. Temperature 27. Dew point 24. QNH 1005 hectopascals 2969 inches. Advise you have information echo. Nalitra International Airport information echo. 0730. ILS runway 34 left approach and ILS Zulu runway 34 right approach. Landing runway 34 left and 34 right. Departure runway 34 left. Departure frequency 124.2. Simultaneous parallel approaches in progress. Observe gear down operation procedure on final. Wind 220 degrees 3 knots. Visibility 20 kilometers. Light shower of rain. Few 3,000 feet cumulus. Broken 8,000 feet alto cumulus. Broken 10,000 feet alto cumulus. Temperature 27. Dew point 24. QNH 1005 hectopascals 2969 inches. Advise you have information echo. Nalitra International Airport information echo. 0730. ILS runway 34 left approach and ILS Zulu runway 34 right approach. Landing runway 34 left and 34 right. Departure runway 34 left. Departure frequency 124.2. Simultaneous parallel approaches in progress. Observe gear down operation procedure on final. Wind 220 degrees 3 knots. Visibility 20 kilometers. Light shower of rain. Few 3,000 feet cumulus. Broken 8,000 feet alto cumulus. Broken 10,000 feet alto cumulus. Temperature 27. Dew point 24. QNH 1005 hectopascals 2969 inches. Advise you have information echo. Nalitra International Airport information echo. 0730. ILS runway 34 left approach and ILS Zulu runway 34 right approach. Landing runway 34 left and 34 right. Departure runway 34 left. Departure frequency 124.2. Simultaneous parallel approaches in progress. Observe gear down operation procedure on final. Wind 220 degrees 3 knots. Visibility 20 kilometers. Light shower of rain. Few 3,000 feet cumulus. Broken 8,000 feet alto cumulus. Broken 10,000 feet alto cumulus. Temperature 27. Dew point 24. QNH 1005 hectopascals 2969 inches. Advise you have information echo. Nalitra International Airport information echo. 0730. ILS runway 34 left approach and ILS Zulu runway 34 right approach. Landing runway 34 left and 34 right. Departure runway 34 left. Departure frequency 124.2. Simultaneous parallel approaches in progress. Observe gear down operation procedure on final. Wind 220 degrees 3 knots. Visibility 20 kilometers. Light shower of rain. Few 3,000 feet cumulus. Broken 8,000 feet alto cumulus. Broken 10,000 feet alto cumulus. Temperature 27. Dew point 24. QNH 1005 hectopascals 2969 inches. Advise you have information echo. Nalitra International Airport information echo.
0730. ILS runway 34 left approach and ILS Zulu runway 34 right approach. Landing runway 34 left and 34 right. Departure runway 34 left. Departure frequency 124.2. Simultaneous parallel approaches in progress. Observe gear down operation procedure on final. Wind 220 degrees 3 knots. Visibility 20 kilometers. Light shower of rain. Few 3,000 feet cumulus. Broken 8,000 feet alto cumulus. Broken 10,000 feet alto cumulus. Temperature 27. Dew point 24. QNH1005 hectopascals 2969 inches. Advise you have information echo. Nalitra International Airport information echo. 0730. ILS runway 34 left approach and ILS Zulu runway 34 right approach. Landing runway 34 left and 34 right. Departure runway 34 left. Departure frequency 124.2. Simultaneous parallel approaches in progress. Observe gear down operation procedure on final. Wind 220 degrees 3 knots. Visibility 20 kilometers. Light shower of rain. Few 3,000 feet cumulus. Broken 8,000 feet alto cumulus. Broken 10,000 feet alto cumulus. Temperature 27. Dew point 24. QNH1005 hectopascals 2969 inches. Advise you have information echo. Nalitra International Airport information echo. 0730. ILS runway 34 left approach and ILS Zulu runway 34 right approach. Landing runway 34 left and 34 right. Departure runway 34 left. Departure frequency 124.2. Simultaneous parallel approaches in progress. Observe gear down operation procedure on final. Wind 220 degrees 3 knots. Visibility 20 kilometers. Light shower of rain. Few 3,000 feet cumulus. Broken 8,000 feet alto cumulus. Broken 10,000 feet alto cumulus. Temperature 27. Dew point 24. QNH1005 hectopascals 2969 inches. Advise you have information echo. Nalitra International Airport information echo. 0730. ILS runway 34 left approach and ILS Zulu runway 34 right approach. Landing runway 34 left and 34 right. Departure runway 34 left. Departure frequency 124.2. Simultaneous parallel approaches in progress. Observe gear down operation procedure on final. Wind 220 degrees 3 knots. Visibility 20 kilometers. Light shower of rain. Few 3,000 feet cumulus. Broken 8,000 feet alto cumulus. Broken 10,000 feet alto cumulus. Temperature 27. Dew point 24. QNH1005 hectopascals 2969 inches. Advise you have information echo. Nalitra International Airport information Foxtrot. 0800. ILS runway 34 left approach and ILS Zulu runway 34 right approach. Landing runway 34 left and 34 right. Departure runway 34 left. Departure frequency 124.2. Simultaneous parallel approaches in progress. Observe gear down operation procedure on final. Wind 210 degrees 3 knots. Visibility 15 kilometers. Light shower of rain. Few 3,000 feet cumulus. Scattered 6,000 feet strato cumulus. Broken 8,000 feet alto cumulus. Temperature 27. Dew point 25.
QNH1005 Hectopasucos 2970 inches. Advise you have information Foxtrot. Nalitra International Airport information Foxtrot. 0800. ILS runway 34 left approach and ILS Zulu runway 34 right approach. Landing runway 34 left and 34 right. Departure runway 34 left. Departure frequency 124.2. Simultaneous parallel approaches in progress. Observe gear down operation procedure on final. Wind 210 degrees 3 knots. Visibility 15 kilometers. Light shower of rain. Few 3,000 feet cumulus. Scattered 6,000 feet stratocumulus. Broken 8,000 feet alto cumulus. Temperature 27. Dew point 25. QNH1005 Hectopasucos 2970 inches. Advise you have information Foxtrot. Nalitra International Airport information Foxtrot. 0800. ILS runway 34 left approach and ILS Zulu runway 34 right approach. Landing runway 34 left and 34 right. Departure runway 34 left. Departure frequency 124.2. Simultaneous parallel approaches in progress. Observe gear down operation procedure on final. Wind 210 degrees 3 knots. Visibility 15 kilometers. Light shower of rain. Few 3,000 feet cumulus. Scattered 6,000 feet stratocumulus. Broken 8,000 feet alto cumulus. Temperature 27. Dew point 25. QNH1005 Hectopasucos 2970 inches. Advise you have information Foxtrot. Nalitra International Airport information Foxtrot. 0800. ILS runway 34 left approach and ILS Zulu runway 34 right approach. Landing runway 34 left and 34 right. Departure runway 34 left. Departure frequency 124.2. Simultaneous parallel approaches in progress. Observe gear down operation procedure on final. Wind 210 degrees 3 knots. Visibility 15 kilometers. Light shower of rain. Few 3,000 feet cumulus. Scattered 6,000 feet stratocumulus. Broken 8,000 feet alto cumulus. Temperature 27. Dew point 25. QNH1005 Hectopasucos 2970 inches. Advise you have information Foxtrot. Nalitra International Airport information Foxtrot. 0800. ILS runway 34 left approach and ILS Zulu runway 34 right approach. Landing runway 34 left and 34 right. Departure runway 34 left. Departure frequency 124.2. Simultaneous parallel approaches in progress. Observe gear down operation procedure on final. Wind 210 degrees 3 knots. Visibility 15 kilometers. Light shower of rain. Few 3,000 feet cumulus. Scattered 6,000 feet stratocumulus. Broken 8,000 feet alto cumulus. Temperature 27. Dew point 25. QNH1005 Hectopasucos 2970 inches. Advise you have information Foxtrot. Nalitra International Airport information Foxtrot. 0800. ILS runway 34 left approach and ILS Zulu runway 34 right approach. Landing runway 34 left and 34 right. Departure runway 34 left. Departure frequency 124.2. Simultaneous parallel approaches in progress. Observe gear down operation procedure on final. Wind 210 degrees 3 knots. Visibility 15 kilometers. Light shower of rain. Few 3,000 feet cumulus.
scattered 6,000 feet stratocumulus. Broken 8,000 feet altocumulus. Temperature 27. Dew point 25. QNH1005 hectopascals 2970 inches. Advise you have information Foxtrot. Nalita International Airport information Foxtrot. 0800. ILS runway 34 left approach and ILS Zulu runway 34 right approach. Landing runway 34 left and 34 right. Departure runway 34 left. Departure frequency 124.2. Simultaneous parallel approaches in progress. Observe gear down operation procedure on final. Wind to 10 degrees 3 knots. Visibility 15 kilometers. Light shower of rain. Few 3,000 feet cumulus. Scattered 6,000 feet stratocumulus. Broken 8,000 feet altocumulus. Temperature 27. Dew point 25. QNH1005 hectopascals 2970 inches. Advise you have information Foxtrot. Nalita International Airport information Foxtrot. 0800. ILS runway 34 left approach and ILS Zulu runway 34 right approach. Landing runway 34 left and 34 right. Departure runway 34 left. Departure frequency 124.2. Simultaneous parallel approaches in progress. Observe gear down operation procedure on final. Wind to 10 degrees 3 knots. Visibility 15 kilometers. Light shower of rain. Few 3,000 feet cumulus. Scattered 6,000 feet stratocumulus. Broken 8,000 feet altocumulus. Temperature 27. Dew point 25. QNH1005 hectopascals 2970 inches. Advise you have information Foxtrot. Nalita International Airport information Foxtrot. 0800. ILS runway 34 left approach and ILS Zulu runway 34 right approach. Landing runway 34 left and 34 right. Departure runway 34 left. Departure frequency 124.2. Simultaneous parallel approaches in progress. Observe gear down operation procedure on final. Wind to 10 degrees 3 knots. Visibility 15 kilometers. Light shower of rain. 3,000 feet cumulus. Scattered 6,000 feet stratocumulus. Broken 8,000 feet altocumulus. Temperature 27. Dew point 25. QNH1005 hectopascals 2970 inches. Advise you have information Foxtrot. Nalita International Airport information Foxtrot. 0800. ILS runway 34 left approach and ILS Zulu runway 34 right approach. Landing runway 34 left and 34 right. Departure runway 34 left. Departure frequency 124.2. Simultaneous parallel approaches in progress. Observe gear down operation procedure on final. Wind to 10 degrees 3 knots. Visibility 15 kilometers. Light shower of rain. Few 3,000 feet cumulus. Scattered 6,000 feet stratocumulus. Broken 8,000 feet altocumulus. Temperature 27. Dew point 25. QNH1005 hectopascals 2970 inches. Advise you have information Foxtrot. Nalita International Airport information Foxtrot. 0800. ILS runway 34 left approach and ILS Zulu runway 34 right approach. Landing runway 34 left and 34 right. Departure runway 34 left. Departure frequency 124.2. Simultaneous parallel approaches in progress. Observe gear down operation procedure on final.
Wind 210 degrees 3 knots. Visibility 15 kilometers. Light shower of rain. Few 3,000 feet cumulus. Scattered 6,000 feet strato cumulus. Broken 8,000 feet alto cumulus. Temperature 27. 2.25. QNH1005 hectopascals 2970 inches. Advise you have information Foxtrot. Nalita International Airport information Foxtrot. 0800. ILS runway 34 left approach and ILS Zulu runway 34 right approach. Landing runway 34 left and 34 right. Departure runway 34 left. Departure frequency 124.2. Simultaneous parallel approaches in progress. Observe gear down operation procedure on final. Wind 210 degrees 3 knots. Visibility 15 kilometers. Light shower of rain. Few 3,000 feet cumulus. Scattered 6,000 feet strato cumulus. Broken 8,000 feet alto cumulus. Temperature 27. Dew point 25. QNH1005 hectopascals 2970 inches. Advise you have information Foxtrot. Nalita International Airport information Foxtrot. 0800. ILS runway 34 left approach and ILS Zulu runway 34 right approach. Landing runway 34 left and 34 right. Departure runway 34 left. Departure frequency 124.2. Simultaneous parallel approaches in progress. Observe gear down operation procedure on final. Wind 210 degrees 3 knots. Visibility 15 kilometers. Light shower of rain. Few 3,000 feet cumulus. Scattered 6,000 feet strato cumulus. Broken 8,000 feet alto cumulus. Temperature 27. Dew point 25. QNH1005 hectopascals 2970 inches. Advise you have information Foxtrot. Nalita International Airport information Foxtrot. 0800. ILS runway 34 left approach and ILS Zulu runway 34 right approach. Landing runway 34 left and 34 right. Departure runway 34 left. Departure frequency 124.2. Simultaneous parallel approaches in progress. Observe gear down operation procedure on final. Wind 210 degrees 3 knots. Visibility 15 kilometers. Light shower of rain. Few 3,000 feet cumulus. Scattered 6,000 feet strato cumulus. Broken 8,000 feet alto cumulus. Temperature 27. Dew point 25. QNH1005 hectopascals 2970 inches. Advise you have information Foxtrot. Nalita International Airport information Foxtrot. 0800. ILS runway 34 left approach and ILS Zulu runway 34 right approach. Landing runway 34 left and 34 right. Departure runway 34 left. Departure frequency 124.2. Simultaneous parallel approaches in progress. Observe gear down operation procedure on final. Wind 210 degrees 3 knots. Visibility 15 kilometers. Light shower of rain. Few 3,000 feet cumulus. Scattered 6,000 feet strato cumulus. Broken 8,000 feet alto cumulus. Temperature 27. 2.25. QNH1005 hectopascals 2970 inches. Advise you have information Foxtrot. Nalita International Airport information Foxtrot. 0800. ILS runway 34 left approach and ILS Zulu runway 34 right approach. Landing runway 34 left and 34 right. Departure runway 34 left. Departure frequency 124.2.
Simultaneous parallel approaches in progress. Observe gear down operation procedure on final. Wind to 10 degrees 3 knots. Visibility 15 kilometers. Light shower of rain. Few 3,000 feet cumulus. Scattered 6,000 feet strato cumulus. Broken 8,000 feet alto cumulus. Temperature 27. Dew point 25. QNH1005 hectopascals 2970 inches. Advise you have information foxtrot. Nalitra International Airport information foxtrot. 0800. ILS runway 34 left approach and ILS Zulu runway 34 right approach. Landing runway 34 left and 34 right. Departure runway 34 left. Departure frequency 124.2. Simultaneous parallel approaches in progress. Observe gear down operation procedure on final. Wind to 10 degrees 3 knots. Visibility 15 kilometers. Light shower of rain. Few 3,000 feet cumulus. Scattered 6,000 feet strato cumulus. Broken 8,000 feet alto cumulus. Temperature 27. 2.25. QNH1005 hectopascals 2970 inches. Advise you have information foxtrot. Nalitra International Airport information foxtrot. 0800. ILS runway 34 left approach and ILS Zulu runway 34 right approach. Landing runway 34 left and 34 right. Departure runway 34 left. Departure frequency 124.2. Simultaneous parallel approaches in progress. Observe gear down operation procedure on final. Wind to 10 degrees 3 knots. Visibility 15 kilometers. Light shower of rain. Few 3,000 feet cumulus. Scattered 6,000 feet strato cumulus. Broken 8,000 feet alto cumulus. Temperature 27. Dew point 25. QNH1005 hectopascals 2970 inches. Advise you have information foxtrot. Nalitra International Airport information foxtrot. 0800. ILS runway 34 left approach and ILS runway 34 right approach. Landing runway 34 left and 34 right. Departure runway 34 left. Departure frequency 124.2. Simultaneous parallel approaches in progress. Observe gear down operation procedure on final. Wind to 10 degrees 3 knots. Visibility 15 kilometers. Light shower rain. Few 3,000 feet cumulus. Scattered 6,000 feet strato cumulus. Broken 8,000 feet alto cumulus. Temperature 27. Dew point 25. QNH1005 hectopascals 2970 inches. Advise you have information foxtrot. Nalitra International Airport information foxtrot. 0800. ILS runway 34 left approach and ILS Zulu runway 34 right approach. Landing runway 34 left and 34 right. Departure runway 34 left. Departure frequency 124.2. Simultaneous parallel approaches in progress. Observe gear down operation procedure on final. Wind to 10 degrees 3 knots. Visibility 15 kilometers. Light shower of rain. Few 3,000 feet cumulus. Scattered 6,000 feet strato cumulus. Broken 8,000 feet alto cumulus. Temperature 27. Dew point 25. QNH1005 hectopascals 2970 inches. Advise you have information foxtrot. Nalitra International Airport information foxtrot. 0800. ILS runway 34 left approach and ILS Zulu runway 34 right approach. Landing runway 34 left and 34 right.
Departure runway 34 left. Departure frequency 124.2. Simultaneous parallel approaches in progress. Observe gear down operation procedure on final. Wind 210 degrees 3 knots. Visibility 15 kilometers. Light shower of rain. Few 3,000 feet cumulus. Scattered 6,000 feet stratocumulus. Broken 8,000 feet altocumulus. Temperature 27. Dew point 25. QNH1005 hectopascals 2970 inches. Advise you have information foxtrot. Nalitra International Airport information foxtrot. 0800. ILS runway 34 left approach and ILS Zulu runway 34 right approach. Landing runway 34 left and 34 right. Departure runway 34 left. Departure frequency 124.2. Simultaneous parallel approaches in progress. Observe gear down operation procedure on final. Wind 210 degrees 3 knots. Visibility 15 kilometers. Light shower of rain. Few 3,000 feet cumulus. Scattered 6,000 feet stratocumulus. Broken 8,000 feet altocumulus. Temperature 27. Dew point 25. QNH1005 hectopascals 2970 inches. Advise you have information foxtrot. Nalitra International Airport information foxtrot. 0800. ILS runway 34 left approach and ILS Zulu runway 34 right approach. Landing runway 34 left and 34 right. Departure runway 34 left. Departure frequency 124.2. Simultaneous parallel approaches in progress. Observe gear down operation procedure on final. Wind 210 degrees 3 knots. Visibility 15 kilometers. Light shower of rain. Few 3,000 feet cumulus. Scattered 6,000 feet stratocumulus. Broken 8,000 feet altocumulus. Temperature 27. Dew point 25. QNH1005 hectopascals 2970 inches. Advise you have information foxtrot. 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ILS runway 34 left approach and ILS Zulu runway 34 right approach. Landing runway 34 left and 34 right. Departure runway 34 left. Departure frequency 124.2. Simultaneous parallel approaches in progress. Observe gear down operation procedure on final. Wind 210 degrees 3 knots. Visibility 15 kilometers. Light shower of rain. Few 3,000 feet cumulus. Scattered 6,000 feet stratocumulus. Broken 8,000 feet altocumulus. Temperature 27. Dew point 25. QNH1005 hectopascals 2970 inches. Advise you have information foxtrot. 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ILS Zulu runway 34 right approach. Landing runway 34 right. Departure runway 34 left. Departure frequency 124.2. Observe gear down operation procedure on final. Wind 210 degrees 3 knots. Visibility 15 kilometers. Light shower of rain. Few 3,000 feet cumulus. Scattered 6,000 feet stratocumulus. Broken 8,000 feet altocumulus. Temperature 27. Dew point 25. QNH1005 hectopascals 2970 inches. 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ILS Zulu runway 34 right approach. Landing runway 34 right.
Departure runway 34 left. Departure frequency 124.2. Observe gear down operation procedure on final. Wind 210 degrees 3 knots. Visibility 15 kilometers. Light shower of rain. Few 3,000 feet cumulus. Scattered 6,000 feet stratocumulus. Broken 8,000 feet alto cumulus. Temperature 27. Dew point 25. QNH1005 hectopascals 2970 inches. Advise you have information golf. Nalitra International Airport information golf. 0800. ILS Zulu runway 34 right approach. Landing runway 34 right. Departure runway 34 left. Departure frequency 124.2. Observe gear down operation procedure on final. Wind 210 degrees 3 knots. Visibility 15 kilometers. Light shower of rain. Few 3,000 feet cumulus. Scattered 6,000 feet stratocumulus. Broken 8,000 feet alto cumulus. Temperature 27. Dew point 25. QNH1005 hectopascals 2970 inches. Advise you have information golf. Nalitra International Airport information golf. 0800. ILS Zulu runway 34 right approach. Landing runway 34 right. Departure runway 34 left. Departure frequency 124.2. Observe gear down operation procedure on final. Wind 210 degrees 3 knots. Visibility 15 kilometers. Light shower of rain. Few 3,000 feet cumulus. Scattered 6,000 feet stratocumulus. Broken 8,000 feet alto cumulus. Temperature 27. Dew point 25. QNH1005 hectopascals 2970 inches. Advise you have information golf. Nalitra International Airport information golf. 0800. ILS Zulu runway 34 right approach. Landing runway 34 right. Departure runway 34 left. Departure frequency 124.2. Observe gear down operation procedure on final. Wind 210 degrees 3 knots. Visibility 15 kilometers. Light shower of rain. Few 3,000 feet cumulus. Scattered 6,000 feet stratocumulus. Broken 8,000 feet altocumulus. Temperature 27. Dew point 25. QNH1005 hectopascals 2970 inches. Advise you have information golf. Nalitra International Airport Information Hotel. 0830. ILS Zulu runway 34 right approach. Landing runway 34 right. Departure runway 34 left. Departure frequency 124.2. Observe gear down operation procedure on final. Wind variable 1 knot. Visibility 15 kilometers. Light shower of rain. Few 2,000 feet cumulus. Scattered 6,000 feet stratocumulus. Broken 8,000 feet altocumulus. Temperature 27. Dew point 25. QNH1006 hectopascals 2972 inches. Advise you have information hotel. 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

one knot. Visibility 15 kilometers. Light shower of rain. Few 2,000 feet cumulus. Scattered 6,000 feet stratocumulus. Broken 8,000 feet altocumulus. Temperature 27. Dew point 25. QNH1006 hectopascal 2972 inches. Advise you have information hotel. Nalita International Airport Information Hotel. 0830. ILS Zulu Runway 34 right approach. Landing runway 34 right. Departure runway 34 left. Departure frequency 124.2. Observe gear down operation procedure on final. Wind variable 1 knot. Visibility 15 kilometers. Light shower of rain. Few 2,000 feet cumulus. Scattered 6,000 feet stratocumulus. Broken 8,000 feet altocumulus. Temperature 27. Dew point 25. QNH1006 hectopascals 2972 inches. Advise you have information hotel. Nalita International Airport Information Hotel. 0830. ILS Zulu Runway 34 right approach. Landing runway 34 right. Departure runway 34 left. Departure frequency 124.2. Observe gear down operation procedure on final. Wind variable 1 knot. Visibility 15 kilometers. Light shower of rain. Few 2,000 feet cumulus. Scattered 6,000 feet stratocumulus. Broken 8,000 feet altocumulus. Temperature 27. Dew point 25. QNH1006 hectopascals 2972 inches. Advise you have information hotel. Nalita International Airport Information Hotel. 0830. ILS Zulu Runway 34 right approach. Landing runway 34 right. Departure runway 34 left. Departure frequency 124.2. Observe gear down operation procedure on final. Wind variable 1 knot. Visibility 15 kilometers. Light shower of rain. Few 2,000 feet cumulus. Scattered 6,000 feet stratocumulus. Broken 8,000 feet altocumulus. Temperature 27. Dew point 25. QNH1006 hectopascals 2972 inches. Advise you have information hotel. Nalita International Airport Information Hotel. 0830. ILS Zulu Runway 34 right approach. Landing runway 34 right. Departure runway 34 left. Departure frequency 124.2. Observe gear down operation procedure on final. Wind variable 1 knot. Visibility 15 kilometers. Light shower of rain. Few 2,000 feet cumulus. Scattered 6,000 feet stratocumulus. Broken 8,000 feet altocumulus. Temperature 27. Dew point 25. QNH1006 hectopascals 2972 inches. Advise you have information hotel. Nalita International Airport Information Hotel. 0830. ILS Zulu Runway 34 right approach. Landing runway 34 right. Departure runway 34 left. Departure frequency 124.2. Observe gear down operation procedure on final. Wind variable 1 knot. Visibility 15 kilometers. Light shower of rain. Few 2,000 feet cumulus. Scattered 6,000 feet stratocumulus. Broken 8,000 feet altocumulus. Temperature 27. Dew point 25. QNH1006 hectopascals 2972 inches. Advise you have information hotel. Nalita.

International Airport Information Hotel 0830 ILS Zulu Runway 34 right approach Landing Runway 34 right Departure Runway 34 left Departure Frequency 124.2 Observe Gear Down Operation Procedure on Final Wind Variable 1 knot Visibility 15 kilometers Light shower of rain. View 2,000 feet cumulus. Scattered 6,000 feet strato cumulus. Broken 8,000 feet alto cumulus. Temperature 27. Dew point 25. QNH1006 hectopascals 2972 inches. Advise you have information hotel. Nalitra International Airport Information Hotel. 0830. ILS Zulu Runway 34 right approach. Landing Runway 34 right. Departure Runway 34 left. Departure Frequency 124.2. Observe Gear Down Operation Procedure on Final. Wind Variable 1 knot. Visibility 15 kilometers. Light shower of rain. View 2,000 feet cumulus. Scattered 6,000 feet strato cumulus. Broken 8,000 feet alto cumulus. Temperature 27. Dew point 25. QNH1006 hectopascals 2972 inches. Advise you have information hotel. Nalitra International Airport Information Hotel. 0830. ILS Zulu Runway 34 right approach. Landing runway 34 right. Departure runway 34 left. Departure frequency 124.2. Observe gear down operation procedure on final. Wind variable 1 knot. Visibility 15 kilometers. Light shower of rain. View 2,000 feet cumulus. Scattered 6,000 feet strato cumulus. Broken 8,000 feet alto cumulus. Temperature 27. Dew point 25. QNH1006 hectopascals 2972 inches. Advise you have information hotel. Nalitra International Airport Information Hotel. 0830. ILS Zulu Runway 34 right approach. Landing Runway 34 right. Departure Runway 34 left. Departure frequency 124.2. Observe gear down operation procedure on final. Wind variable 1 knot. Visibility 15 kilometers. Light shower of rain. View 2,000 feet cumulus. Scattered 6,000 feet strato cumulus. Broken 8,000 feet alto cumulus. Temperature 27. Dew point 25. QNH1006 hectopascals 2972 inches. Advise you have information hotel. Nalitra International Airport Information Hotel. 0830. ILS Zulu Runway 34 right approach. Landing Runway 34 right. Departure Runway 34 left. Departure Frequency 124.2. Observe gear down operation procedure on final. Wind variable 1 knot. Visibility 15 kilometers. Light shower of rain. View 2,000 feet cumulus. Scattered 6,000 feet strato cumulus. Broken 8,000 feet alto cumulus. Temperature 27. Dew point 25. QNH1006 hectopascals 2972 inches. Advise you have information hotel. Nalitra International Airport Information Hotel. 0830. ILS Zulu Runway 34 right approach. Landing Runway 34 right. Departure Runway 34 left. Departure Frequency 124.2. Observe Gear Down Operation Procedure on Final. Wind Variable 1 knot.
Visibility 15 kilometers. Light shower of rain. Few 2,000 feet cumulus. Scattered 6,000 feet stratocumulus. Broken 8,000 feet alto cumulus. Temperature 27. Dew point 25. QN81006 hectopascals 2972 inches. Advise you have information hotel. Nalitra International Airport Information Hotel. 0830. ILS Zulu runway 34 right approach. Landing runway 34 right. Departure runway 34 left. Departure frequency 124.2. Observe gear down operation procedure on final. Wind variable 1 knot. Visibility 15 kilometers. Light shower of rain. Few 2,000 feet cumulus. Scattered 6,000 feet stratocumulus. Broken 8,000 feet alto cumulus. Temperature 27. Dew point 25. QN81006 hectopascals 2972 inches. Advise you have information hotel. Nalitra International Airport Information Hotel. 0830. ILS Zulu runway 34 right approach. Landing runway 34 right. Departure runway 34 left. Departure frequency 124.2. Observe gear down operation procedure on final. Wind variable 1 knot. Visibility 15 kilometers. Light shower of rain. Few 2,000 feet cumulus. Scattered 6,000 feet stratocumulus. Broken 8,000 feet alto cumulus. Temperature 27. Dew point 25. QN81006 hectopascals 2972 inches. Advise you have information hotel. Nalitra International Airport Information Hotel. 0830. ILS Zulu runway 34 right approach. Landing runway 34 right. Departure runway 34 left. Departure frequency 124.2. Observe gear down operation procedure on final. Wind variable 1 knot. Visibility 15 kilometers. Light shower of rain. Few 2,000 feet cumulus. Scattered 6,000 feet stratocumulus. Broken 8,000 feet alto cumulus. Temperature 27. Dew point 25. QN81006 hectopascals 2972 inches. Advise you have information hotel. Nalitra International Airport Information India. 0830. ILS Zulu runway 34 right approach. Landing runway 34 right. Departure runway 34 left and 34 right. Departure frequency 124.2 from runway 34 left. 119.6 from runway 34 right. Simultaneous parallel departures in progress. Check initial waypoint on FMS. Observe gear down operation procedure on final. Wind variable 1 knot. Visibility 15 kilometers. Light shower of rain. Few 2,000 feet cumulus. Scattered 6,000 feet stratocumulus. Broken 8,000 feet alto cumulus. Temperature 27. Dew point 25. QN81006 hectopascals 2972 inches. Advise you have information India. Nalitra International Airport Information India. 0830. ILS Zulu runway 34 right approach. Landing runway 34 right. Departure runway 34 left and 34 right. Departure frequency 124.2 from runway 34 left. 119.6 from runway 34 right. Simultaneous parallel departures in progress. Check initial waypoint on FMS. Observe gear down operation procedure on final. Wind variable 1 knot.
Visibility 15 kilometers. Light shower of rain. Few 2,000 feet cumulus. Scattered 6,000 feet stratocumulus. Broken 8,000 feet alto cumulus. Temperature 27. Dew point 25. QN81006 hectopascals 29072 inches. Advise you have information India. Nalitra International Airport information India. 0830. ILS Zulu runway 34 right approach. Landing runway 34 right. Departure runway 34 left and 34 right. Departure frequency 124.2 from runway 34 left. 119.6 from runway 34 right. Simultaneous parallel departures in progress. Check initial waypoint on FMS. Observe gear down operation procedure on final. Wind variable 1 knot. Visibility 15 kilometers. Light shower of rain. Few 2,000 feet cumulus. Scattered 6,000 feet stratocumulus. Broken 8,000 feet alto cumulus. Temperature 27. Dew point 25. QN81006 hectopascals 29072 inches. Advise you have information India. Nalitra International Airport information India. 0830. ILS Zulu runway 34 right approach. Landing runway 34 right. Departure runway 34 left and 34 right. Departure frequency 124.2 from runway 34 left. 119.6 from runway 34 right. Simultaneous parallel departures in progress. Check initial waypoint on FMS. Observe gear down operation procedure on final. Wind variable 1 knot. Visibility 15 kilometers. Light shower of rain. Few 2,000 feet cumulus. Scattered 6,000 feet stratocumulus. Broken 8,000 feet alto cumulus. Temperature 27. Dew point 25. QN81006 hectopascals 29072 inches. Advise you have information India. Nalitra International Airport information India. 0830. ILS Zulu runway 34 right approach. Landing runway 34 right. Departure runway 34 left and 34 right. Departure frequency 124.2 from runway 34 left. 119.6 from runway 34 right. Simultaneous parallel departures in progress. Check initial waypoint on FMS. Observe gear down operation procedure on final. Wind variable 1 knot. Visibility 15 kilometers. Light shower of rain. Few 2,000 feet cumulus. Scattered 6,000 feet stratocumulus. Broken 8,000 feet alto cumulus. Temperature 27. Dew point 25. QN81006 hectopascals 29072 inches. Advise you have information India. Nalitra International Airport information India. 0830. ILS Zulu runway 34 right approach. Landing runway 34 right. Departure runway 34 left and 34 right. Departure frequency 124.2 from runway 34 left. 119.6 from runway 34 right. Simultaneous parallel departures in progress. Check initial waypoint on FMS. Observe gear down operation procedure on final. Wind variable 1 knot. Visibility 15 kilometers. Light shower of rain. Few 2,000 feet cumulus. Scattered 6,000 feet stratocumulus. Broken 8,000 feet alto cumulus. Temperature 27. Dew point 25. QN81006 hectopascals 29072 inches. Advise you have information India. Nalitra International Airport information India.
0830. Ayala Zulu runway 34 right approach. Landing runway 34 right. Departure runway 34 left and 34 right. Departure frequency 124.2 from runway 34 left. 119.6 from runway 34 right. Simultaneous parallel departures in progress. Check initial waypoint on FMS. Observe gear down operation procedure on final. Wind variable 1 knot. Visibility 15 kilometers. Light shower of rain. Few 2,000 feet cumulus. Scattered 6,000 feet stratocumulus. Broken 8,000 feet alto cumulus. Temperature 27. Dew point 25. QNH1006 hectopascals 2972 inches. Advise you have information India. Nalitra International Airport information India. 0830. ILS Zulu runway 34 right approach. Landing runway 34 right. Departure runway 34 left and 34 right. Departure frequency 124.2 from runway 34 left. 119.6 from runway 34 right. Simultaneous parallel departures in progress. Check initial waypoint on FMS. Observe gear down operation procedure on final. Wind variable 1 knot. Visibility 15 kilometers. Light shower of rain. Few 2,000 feet cumulus. Scattered 6,000 feet stratocumulus. Broken 8,000 feet alto cumulus. Temperature 27. Dew point 25. QNH1006 hectopascals 2972 inches. Advise you have information India. Nalitra International Airport information India. 0830. ILS Zulu runway 34 right approach. Landing runway 34 right. Departure runway 34 left and 34 right. Departure frequency 124.2 from runway 34 left. 119.6 from runway 34 right. Simultaneous parallel departures in progress. Check initial waypoint on FMS. Observe gear down operation procedure on final. Wind variable 1 knot. Visibility 15 kilometers. Light shower of rain. Few 2,000 feet cumulus. Scattered 6,000 feet stratocumulus. Broken 8,000 feet alto cumulus. Temperature 27. 2.25. QNH1006 hectopascals 2972 inches. Advise you have information India. Nalitra International Airport information India. 0830. ILS Zulu runway 34 right approach. Landing runway 34 right. Departure runway 34 left and 34 right. Departure frequency 124.2 from runway 34 left. 119.6 from runway 34 right. Simultaneous parallel departures in progress. Check initial waypoint on FMS. Observe gear down operation procedure on final. Wind variable 1 knot. Visibility 15 kilometers. Light shower of rain. Few 2,000 feet cumulus. Scattered 6,000 feet stratocumulus. Broken 8,000 feet alto cumulus. Temperature 27. 2.25. QNH1006 hectopascals 2972 inches. Advise you have information India. Nalitra International Airport information India. 0830. ILS Zulu runway 34 right approach. Landing runway 34 right. Departure runway 34 left and 34 right. Departure frequency 124.2 from runway 34 left. 119.6 from runway 34 right. Simultaneous parallel departures in progress. Check initial waypoint on FMS.
Observe gear down operation procedure on final. Wind variable 1 knot. Visibility 15 kilometers. Light shower of rain. View 2,000 feet cumulus. Scattered 6,000 feet stratocumulus. Broken 8,000 feet altocumulus. Temperature 27. Dew point 25. QN81006 hectopascals 2972 inches. Advise you have information India. Nalitra International Airport information India. 0830. ILS Zulu runway 34 right approach. Landing runway 34 right. Departure runway 34 left and 34 right. Departure frequency 124.2 from runway 34 left. 119.6 from runway 34 right. Simultaneous parallel departures in progress. Check initial waypoint on FMS. Observe gear down operation procedure on final. Wind variable 1 knot. Visibility 15 kilometers. Light shower of rain. View 2,000 feet cumulus. Scattered 6,000 feet stratocumulus. Broken 8,000 feet altocumulus. Temperature 27. Dew point 25. QN81006 hectopascals 2972 inches. Advise you have information India. Nalitra International Airport information India. 0830. ILS Zulu runway 34 right approach. Landing runway 34 right. Departure runway 34 left and 34 right. Departure frequency 124.2 from runway 34 left. 119.6 from runway 34 right. Simultaneous parallel departures in progress. Check initial waypoint on FMS. Observe gear down operation procedure on final. Wind variable 1 knot. Visibility 15 kilometers. Light shower of rain. View 2,000 feet cumulus. Scattered 6,000 feet stratocumulus. Broken 8,000 feet altocumulus. Temperature 27. Dew point 25. QN81006 hectopascals 2972 inches. Advise you have information India. Nalitra International Airport information Juliet. 0900. ILS Zulu runway 34 right approach. Landing runway 34 right. Departure runway 34 left and 34 right. Departure frequency 124.2 from runway 34 left. 119.6 from runway 34 right. Simultaneous parallel departures in progress. Check initial waypoint on FMS. Observe gear down operation procedure on final. Wind variable 1 knot. Visibility 10 kilometers. Light shower of rain. View 2,000 feet cumulus. Scattered 5,000 feet stratocumulus. Broken 8,000 feet altocumulus. Temperature 27. Dew point 25. QNH1007 hectopascals 2974 inches. Advise you have information Juliet. Nalitra International Airport information Juliet. 0900. ILS Zulu runway 34 right approach. Landing runway 34 right. Departure runway 34 left and 34 right. Departure frequency 124.2 from runway 34 left. 119.6 from runway 34 right. Simultaneous parallel departures in progress. Check initial waypoint on FMS. Observe gear down operation procedure on final. Wind variable 1 knot. Visibility 10 kilometers. Light shower of rain. View 2,000 feet cumulus. Scattered 5,000 feet stratocumulus. Broken 8,000 feet altocumulus. Temperature 27. Dew point 25. QNH1007 hectopascals 2974 inches.
Advise you have information, Juliet. Nalitra International Airport information, Juliet. 0900. ILS Zulu runway 34 right approach. Landing runway 34 right. Departure runway 34 left and 34 right. Departure frequency 124.2 from runway 34 left. 119.6 from runway 34 right. Simultaneous parallel departures in progress. Check initial waypoint on FMS. Observe gear down operation procedure on final. Wind variable 1 knot. Visibility in 0 kilometers. Light shower of rain. View 2,000 feet cumulus. Scattered 5,000 feet strato cumulus. Broken 8,000 feet alto cumulus. Temperature 27. Dew point 25. QNH 1007. Sucles 2974 inches. Advise you have information, Juliet. Nalitra International Airport information, Juliet. 0900. ILS Zulu runway 34 right approach. Landing runway 34 right. Departure runway 34 left and 34 right. Departure frequency 124.2 from runway 34 left. 119.6 from runway 34 right. Simultaneous parallel departures in progress. Check initial waypoint on FMS. Observe gear down operation procedure on final. Wind variable 1 knot. Visibility 10 kilometers. Light shower rain. View 2,000 feet cumulus. Scattered 5,000 feet strato cumulus. Broken 8,000 feet alto cumulus. Temperature 27. Dew point 25. QNH 1007 hectopascals 2974 inches. Advise you have information, Juliet. Nalitra International Airport information, Juliet. 0900. ILS Zulu runway 34 right approach. Landing runway 34 right. Departure runway 34 left and 34 right. Departure frequency 124.2 from runway 34 left. 119.6 from runway 34 right. Simultaneous parallel departures in progress. Check initial waypoint on FMS. Observe gear down operation procedure on final. Wind variable 1 knot. Visibility 10 kilometers. Light shower of rain. View 2,000 feet cumulus. Scattered 5,000 feet strato cumulus. Broken 8,000 feet alto cumulus. Temperature 27. Dew point 25. QNH 1007 hectopascals 2974 inches. Advise you have information, Juliet. Nalitra International Airport information, Juliet. 0900. ILS Zulu runway 34 right approach. Landing runway 34 right. Departure runway 34 left and 34 right. Departure frequency 124.2 from runway 34 left. 119.6 from runway 34 right. Simultaneous parallel departures in progress. Check initial waypoint on FMS. Observe gear down operation procedure on final. Wind variable 1 knot. Visibility 10 kilometers. Light shower of rain. View 2,000 feet cumulus. Scattered 5,000 feet strato cumulus. Broken 8,000 feet alto cumulus. Temperature 27. Dew point 25. QNH 1007 hectopascals 2974 inches. Advise you have information, Juliet. Nalitra International Airport information, Juliet. 0900. ILS Zulu runway 34 right approach. Landing runway 34 right. Departure runway 34 left and 34 right. Departure frequency 124.2 from runway 34 left.
119 or decimal 6 from runway 34 right. Simultaneous parallel departures in progress. Check initial waypoint on SMS. Observe gear down operation procedure on final. Wind variable 1 knot. Visibility 10 kilometers. Light shower of rain. View 2,000 feet cumulus. Scattered 5,000 feet strato cumulus. Broken 8,000 feet alto cumulus. Temperature 27. Dew point 25. QNH 1007 hectopascals 29.74 inches. Advise you have information, Juliet. Now leaks our international airport information, Juliet. 0900. ILS Zulu runway 34 right approach. Landing runway 34 right. Departure runway 34 left and 34 right. Departure frequency 124.2 from runway 34 left. 119.6 from runway 34 right. Simultaneous parallel departures in progress. Check initial waypoint on FMS. Observe gear down operation procedure on final. Wind variable 1 knot. Visibility 10 kilometers. Light shower of rain. View 2,000 feet cumulus. Scattered 5,000 feet strato cumulus. Broken 8,000 feet alto cumulus. Temperature 27. Dew point 25. QNH 1007 hectopascals 29.74 inches. Advise you have information, Juliet. Nalitra International Airport information, Juliet. 0900. ILS Zulu runway 34 right approach. Landing runway 34 right. Departure runway 34 left and 34 right. Departure frequency 124.2 from runway 34 left. 119.6 from runway 34 right. Simultaneous parallel departures in progress. Check initial waypoint on FMS. Observe gear down operation procedure on final. Wind variable 1 knot. Visibility 10 kilometers. Light shower of rain. View 2,000 feet cumulus. Scattered 5,000 feet strato cumulus. Broken 8,000 feet alto cumulus. Temperature 27. Dew point 25. QNH 1007 hectopascals 29.74 inches. Advise you have information, Juliet. Nalitra International Airport information, Juliet. 0900. ILS Zulu runway 34 right approach. Landing runway 34 right. Departure runway 34 left and 34 right. Departure frequency 124.2 from runway 34 left. 119.6 from runway 34 right. Simultaneous parallel departures in progress. Check initial waypoint on FMS. Observe gear down operation procedure on final. Wind variable 1 knot. Visibility 10 kilometers. Light shower of rain. View 2,000 feet cumulus. Scattered 5,000 feet strato cumulus. Broken 8,000 feet alto cumulus. Temperature 27. Dew point 25. QNH 1007 hectopascals 29.74 inches. Advise you have information, Juliet. Nalitra International Airport information, Juliet. 0900. ILS Zulu runway 34 right approach. Landing runway 34 right. Departure runway 34 left and 34 right. Departure frequency 124.2 from runway 34 left. 119.6 from runway 34 right. Simultaneous parallel departures in progress. Check initial waypoint on FMS. Observe gear down operation procedure on final. Wind variable 1 knot. Visibility 10 kilometers. Light shower of rain. View 2,000 feet cumulus. Scattered 5,000 feet strato cumulus.
Broken 8,000 feet alto cumulus. Temperature 27. Dew point 25. QNH 1007 hectopascals 2974 inches. Advise you have information, Juliet. 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ILS Zulu runway 34 right approach. Landing runway 34 right. Departure runway 34 left and 34 right. Departure frequency 124.2 from runway 34 left. 119.6 from runway 34 right. Simultaneous parallel departure in progress. Check initial waypoint on FMS. Observe gear down operation procedure on final. Wind variable 1 knot. Visibility 10 kilometers. Light shower rain. View 2,000 feet cumulus. Scattered 5,000 feet strato cumulus. Broken 8,000 feet alto cumulus. Temperature 27. Dew point 25. QNH 1007 hectopascals 2974 inches. Advise you have information, Juliet. Nalitra International Airport information, Juliet. 0900. ILS Zulu runway 34 right approach. Landing runway 34 right. Departure runway 34 left and 34 right. Departure frequency 124.2 from runway 34 left. 119.6 from runway 34 right. Simultaneous parallel departures in progress. Check initial waypoint on FMS. Observe gear down operation procedure on final. Wind variable 1 knot. Visibility 10 kilometers. Light shower of rain. View 2,000 feet cumulus. Scattered 5,000 feet strato cumulus. Broken 8,000 feet alto cumulus. Temperature 27. Dew point 25. QNH 1007 hectopascals 2974 inches. Advise you have information, Juliet. Nalitra International Airport information, Juliet. 0900. ILS Zulu runway 34 right approach. Landing runway 34 right. Departure runway 34 left and 34 right. Departure frequency 124.2 from runway 34 left. 119.6 from runway 34 right. Simultaneous parallel departures in progress. Check initial waypoint on FMS. Observe gear down operation procedure on final. Wind variable 1 knot. Visibility 10 kilometers. Light shower of rain. View 2,000 feet cumulus. Scattered 5,000 feet strato cumulus. Broken 8,000 feet alto cumulus. Temperature 27. Dew point 25. QNH 1007 hectopascals 2974 inches. Advise you have information, Juliet. Nalitra International Airport information, Juliet. 0900. ILS Zulu runway 34 right approach. Landing runway 34 right. Departure runway 34 left and 34 right. Departure frequency 124.2 from runway 34 left. 119.6 from runway 34 right. Simultaneous parallel departures in progress. Check initial waypoint on FMS. Observe gear down operation procedure on final. Wind variable 1 knot. Visibility 10 kilometers. Light shower of rain. View 2,000 feet cumulus. Scattered 5,000 feet strato cumulus. Broken 8,000 feet alto cumulus. Temperature 27. Dew point 25. QNH 1007 hectopascals 2974 inches. Advise you have information, Juliet. Nalitra International Airport information, Juliet. 0900. ILS Zulu runway 34 right approach.
Landing runway 34 right. Departure runway 34 left and 34 right. Departure frequency 124.2 from runway 34 left. 119.6 from runway 34 right. Simultaneous parallel departures in progress. Check initial waypoint on FMS. Observe gear down operation procedure on final. Wind variable 1 knot. Visibility 10 kilometers. Light shower of rain. Few 2,000 feet cumulus. Scattered 5,000 feet stratocumulus. Broken 8,000 feet altocumulus. Temperature 27. Dew point 25. QNH 1007 hectopascals 29.74 inches. Advise you have information, Juliet. Nalitra International Airport information, Juliet. 0900. ILS Zulu runway 34 right approach. Landing runway 34 right. Departure runway 34 left and 34 right. Departure frequency 124.2 from runway 34 left. 119.6 from runway 34 right. Simultaneous parallel departures in progress. Check initial waypoint on FMS. Observe gear down operation procedure on final. Wind variable 1 knot. Visibility 10 kilometers. Light shower of rain. Few 2,000 feet cumulus. Scattered 5,000 feet stratocumulus. Broken 8,000 feet altocumulus. Temperature 27. Dew point 25. QNH 1007 hectopascals 29.74 inches. Advise you have information, Juliet. Nalitra International Airport information, Juliet. 0900. ILS Zulu runway 34 right approach. Landing runway 34 right. Departure runway 34 left and 34 right. Departure frequency 124.2 from runway 34 left. 119.6 from runway 34 right. Simultaneous parallel departures in progress. Check initial waypoint on FMS. Observe gear down operation procedure on final. Wind variable 1 knot. Visibility 10 kilometers. Light shower of rain. Few 2,000 feet cumulus. Scattered 5,000 feet stratocumulus. Broken 8,000 feet altocumulus. Temperature 27. Dew point 25. QNH 1007 hectopascals 29.74 inches. Advise you have information, Juliet. Nalitra International Airport information, Juliet. 0900. ILS Zulu runway 34 right approach. Landing runway 34 right. Departure runway 34 left and 34 right. Departure frequency 124.2 from runway 34 left. 119.6 from runway 34 right. Simultaneous parallel departures in progress. Check initial waypoint on FMS. Observe gear down operation procedure on final. Wind variable 1 knot. Visibility 10 kilometers. Light shower of rain. Few 2,000 feet cumulus. Scattered 5,000 feet stratocumulus. Broken 8,000 feet altocumulus. Temperature 27. Dew point 25. QNH 1007 hectopascals 29.74 inches. Advise you have information, Juliet. Nalitra International Airport information, Juliet. 0900. ILS Zulu runway 34 right approach. Landing runway 34 right. Departure runway 34 left and 34 right. Departure frequency 124.2 from runway 34 left. 119.6 from runway 34 right. Simultaneous parallel departures in progress. Check initial waypoint on FMS. Observe gear down operation procedure on final.
Wind variable 1 knot. Visibility 10 kilometers. Light shower of rain. View 2,000 feet cumulus. Scattered 5,000 feet stratocumulus. Broken 8,000 feet altocumulus. Temperature 27. Dew point 25. QNH 1007 hectopascals 2974 inches. Advise you have information, Juliet. Nalitra International Airport information, Juliet. 0900. ILS Zulu runway 34 right approach. Landing runway 34 right. Departure runway 34 left and 34 right. Departure frequency 124.2 from runway 34 left. 119.6 from runway 34 right. Simultaneous parallel departures in progress. Check initial waypoint on FMS. Observe gear down operation procedure on final. Wind variable 1 knot. Visibility 10 kilometers. Light shower of rain. View 2,000 feet cumulus. Scattered 5,000 feet stratocumulus. Broken 8,000 feet altocumulus. Temperature 27. Dew point 25. QNH 1007 hectopascals 2974 inches. Advise you have information, Juliet. Nalitra International Airport information, Juliet. 0900. ILS Zulu runway 34 right approach. Landing runway 34 right. Departure runway 34 left and 34 right. Departure frequency 124.2 from runway 34 left. 119.6 from runway 34 right. Simultaneous parallel departures in progress. Check initial waypoint on FMS. Observe gear down operation procedure on final. Wind variable 1 knot. Visibility 10 kilometers. Light shower of rain. View 2,000 feet cumulus. Scattered 5,000 feet stratocumulus. Broken 8,000 feet altocumulus. Temperature 27. 2.25. QNH 1007 hectopascals 2974 inches. Advise you have information, Juliet. Nalitra International Airport information, Juliet. 0900. ILS Zulu runway 34 right approach. Landing runway 34 right. Departure runway 34 left and 34 right. Departure frequency 124.2 from runway 34 left. 119.6 from runway 34 right. Simultaneous parallel departures in progress. Check initial waypoint on FMS. Observe gear down operation procedure on final. Wind variable 1 knot. Visibility 10 kilometers. Light shower of rain. View 2,000 feet cumulus. Scattered 5,000 feet stratocumulus. Broken 8,000 feet altocumulus. Temperature 27. Dew point 25. QNH 1007 hectopascals 2974 inches. Advise you have information, Juliet. Nalitra International Airport information, Juliet. 0900. ILS Zulu runway 34 right approach. Landing runway 34 right. Departure runway 34 left and 34 right. Departure frequency 124.2 from runway 34 left. 119.6 from runway 34 right. Simultaneous parallel departures in progress. Check initial waypoint on FMS. Observe gear down operation procedure on final. Wind variable 1 knot. Visibility 10 kilometers. Light shower of rain. View 2,000 feet cumulus. Scattered 5,000 feet stratocumulus. Broken 8,000 feet altocumulus. Temperature 27. Dew point 25. QNH 1007 hectopascals 2974 inches. Advise you have information, Juliet.
Nalitra International Airport Information Juliet. 0900. ILS Zulu runway 34 right approach. Landing runway 34 right. Departure runway 34 left and 34 right. Departure frequency 124.2 from runway 34 left. 119.6 from runway 34 right. Simultaneous parallel departures in progress. Check initial waypoint on FMS. Observe gear down operation procedure on final. Wind variable 1 knot. Visibility 10 kilometers. Light shower of rain. View 2,000 feet cumulus. Scattered 5,000 feet stratocumulus. Broken 8,000 feet alto cumulus. Temperature 27. 2.25. QNH 1007 hexapascals 2974 inches. Advise you have information Juliet. Nalitra International Airport information Juliet. 0900. ILS Zulu runway 34 right approach. Landing runway 34 right. Departure runway 34 left and 34 right. Departure frequency 124.2 from runway 34 left. 119.6 from runway 34 right. Simultaneous parallel departures in progress. Check initial waypoint on FMS. Observe gear down operation procedure on final. Wind variable 1 knot. Visibility 10 kilometers. Light shower of rain. View 2,000 feet cumulus. Scattered 5,000 feet stratocumulus. Broken 8,000 feet altocumulus. Temperature 27. Dew point 25. QNH 1007 hectopascals 2974 inches. Advise you have information Juliet. Nalitra International Airport information Juliet. 0900. ILS Zulu runway 34 right approach. Landing runway 34 right. Departure runway 34 left and 34 right. Departure frequency 124.2 from runway 34 left. 119.6 from runway 34 right. Simultaneous parallel departures in progress. Check initial waypoint on FMS. Observe gear down operation procedure on final. Wind variable 1 knot. Visibility 10 kilometers. Light shower of rain. View 2,000 feet cumulus. Scattered 5,000 feet stratocumulus. Broken 8,000 feet altocumulus. Temperature 27. Dew point 25. QNH 1007 hectopascals 2974 inches. Advise you have information Juliet. Nalitra International Airport information Kilo. 0930. ILS Zulu runway 34 right approach. Landing runway 34 right. Departure runway 34 left and 34 right. Departure frequency 124.2 from runway 34 left. 119.6 from runway 34 right. Simultaneous parallel departures in progress. Check initial waypoint on FMS. Observe gear down operation procedure on final. Wind 190 degrees 2 knots. Visibility 15 kilometers. Light shower of rain. View 2,000 feet cumulus. Scattered 5,000 feet stratocumulus. Broken 8,000 feet altocumulus. Temperature 26. Dew point 25. QNH 1007 hectopascals 2974 inches. Advise you have information Kilo. Nalitra International Airport information Kilo. 0930. ILS Zulu runway 34 right approach. Landing runway 34 right. Departure runway 34 left and 34 right. Departure frequency 124.2 from runway 34 left. 119.6 from runway 34 right.
simultaneous parallel departures in progress. Check initial

kilometers. Light shower of rain. Few 2,000 feet cumulus. Scattered 5,000 feet stratocumulus. Broken 8,000 feet altocumulus. Temperature 26. Dew point 25. QNH 1007 hectopascals 29074 inches. Advise you have information kilo. Nalitra International Airport information kilo. 09030. ILS Zulu runway 34 right approach. Landing runway 34 right. Departure runway 34 left and 34 right. Departure frequency 124.2 from runway 34 left. 119.6 from runway 34 right. Simultaneous parallel departures in progress. Check initial waypoint on FMS. Observe gear down operation procedure on final. Wind 190 degrees 2 knots. Visibility 15 kilometers. Light shower of rain. Few 2,000 feet cumulus. Scattered 5,000 feet stratocumulus. Broken 8,000 feet altocumulus. Temperature 26. Dew point 25. QNH 1007 hectopascals 29074 inches. Advise you have information kilo. 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ILS Zulu runway 34 right approach. Landing runway 34 right. Departure runway 34 left and 34 right. Departure frequency 124.2 from runway 34 left. 119.6 from runway 34 right. Simultaneous parallel departures in progress. Check initial waypoint on FMS. Observe gear down operation procedure on final. Wind 190 degrees 2 knots. Visibility 15 kilometers. Light shower of rain. Few 2,000 feet cumulus. Scattered 5,000 feet stratocumulus. Broken 8,000 feet altocumulus. Temperature 26. Dew point 25. QNH 1007 hectopascals 2974 inches. Advise you have information kilo. Nalitra International Airport information kilo. 09030. ILS Zulu runway 34 right approach. Landing runway 34 right. Departure runway 34 left and 34 right. Departure frequency 124.2 from runway 34 left. 119.6 from runway 34 right. Simultaneous parallel departures in progress. Check initial waypoint on FMS. Observe gear down operation procedure on final. Wind 190 degrees 2 knots. Visibility 15 kilometers. Light shower of rain. Few 2,000 feet cumulus. Scattered 5,000 feet stratocumulus. Broken 8,000 feet altocumulus. Temperature 26. Dew point 25. QNH 1007 hectopascals 29074 inches. Advise you have information kilo. Nalitra International Airport information Lima. 09030. ILS Zulu runway 34 right approach. Landing runway 34 right. Departure runway 34 left. Departure frequency 124.2. Observe gear down operation procedure on final. Wind 190 degrees 2 knots. Visibility 15 kilometers. Light shower of rain. Few 2,000 feet cumulus. Scattered 5,000 feet stratocumulus. Broken 8,000 feet altocumulus. Temperature 26. Dew point 25. QNH 1007 hectopascals 29074 inches. Advise you have information Lima. Nalitra International Airport information Lima. 09030. ILS Zulu runway 34 right approach. Landing runway 34 right.
Departure runway 34 left. Departure frequency 124.2. Observe gear down operation procedure on final. Wind 190.2 knots. Visibility 15 kilometers. Light shower of rain. View 2,000 feet cumulus. Scattered 5,000 feet stratocumulus. Broken 8,000 feet altocumulus. Temperature 26. Dew point 25. QNH 1007 hectopascals 2974 inches. Advise you have information Lima. Nalitra International Airport information Lima. 09030. ILS Zulu runway 34 right approach. Landing runway 34 right. Departure runway 34 left. Departure frequency 124.2. Observe gear down operation procedure on final. Wind 190.2 knots. Visibility 15 kilometers. Light shower of rain. View 2,000 feet cumulus. Scattered 5,000 feet stratocumulus. Broken 8,000 feet altocumulus. Temperature 26. Dew point 25. QNH 1007 hectopascals 2974 inches. Advise you have information Lima. Nalitra International Airport information Lima. 09030. ILS Zulu runway 34 right approach. Landing runway 34 right. Departure runway 34 left. Departure frequency 124.2. Observe gear down operation procedure on final. Wind 190.2 knots. Visibility 15 kilometers. Light shower of rain. View 2,000 feet cumulus. Scattered 5,000 feet stratocumulus. Broken 8,000 feet altocumulus. Temperature 26. Dew point 25. QNH 1007 hectopascals 2974 inches. Advise you have information Lima. Nalitra International Airport information Lima. 09030. ILS Zulu runway 34 right approach. Landing runway 34 right. Departure runway 34 left. Departure frequency 124.2. Observe gear down operation procedure on final. Wind 190.2 knots. Visibility 15 kilometers. Light shower of rain. View 2,000 feet cumulus. Scattered 5,000 feet stratocumulus. Broken 8,000 feet altocumulus. Temperature 26. Dew point 25. QNH 1007 hectopascals 2974 inches. Advise you have information Lima. Nalitra International Airport information Lima. 09030. ILS Zulu runway 34 right approach. Landing runway 34 right. Departure runway 34 left. Departure frequency 124.2. Observe gear down operation procedure on final. Wind 190.2 knots. Visibility 15 kilometers. Light shower of rain. View 2,000 feet cumulus. Scattered 5,000 feet stratocumulus. Broken 8,000 feet altocumulus. Temperature 26. Dew point 25. QNH 1007 hectopascals 2974 inches. Advise you have information Lima. Nalitra International Airport information Lima. 09030. ILS Zulu runway 34 right approach. Landing runway 34 right. Departure runway 34 left. Departure frequency 124.2. Observe gear down operation procedure on final. Wind 190.2 knots. Visibility 15 kilometers. Light shower of rain. View 2,000 feet cumulus. Scattered 5,000 feet stratocumulus.
Broken 8,000 feet alto cumulus. Temperature 26. 2.25. QNH 1007 hectopascals 2974 inches. Advise you have information Lima. Nalita International Airport information Lima. 09030. ILS Zulu runway 34 right approach. Landing runway 34 right. Departure runway 34 left. Departure frequency 124.2. Observe gear down operation procedure on final. Wind 190 degrees 2 knots. Visibility 15 kilometers. Light shower of rain. View 2,000 feet cumulus. Scattered 5,000 feet stratocumulus. Broken 8,000 feet alto cumulus. Temperature 26. 2.25. QNH 1007 hectopascals 2974 inches. Advise you have information Lima. Nalita International Airport information Lima. 09030. ILS Zulu runway 34 right approach. Landing runway 34 right. Departure runway 34 left. Departure frequency 124.2. Observe gear down operation procedure on final. Wind 190 degrees 2 knots. Visibility 15 kilometers. Light shower of rain. View 2,000 feet cumulus. Scattered 5,000 feet stratocumulus. Broken 8,000 feet alto cumulus. Temperature 26. Dew point 25. QNH 1007 hectopascals 2974 inches. Advise you have information Lima. Nalita International Airport information Lima. 09030. ILS Zulu runway 34 right approach. Landing runway 34 right. Departure runway 34 left. Departure frequency 124.2. Observe gear down operation procedure on final. Wind 190 degrees 2 knots. Visibility 15 kilometers. Light shower of rain. View 2,000 feet cumulus. Scattered 5,000 feet stratocumulus. Broken 8,000 feet alto cumulus. Temperature 26. Dew point 25. QNH 1007 hectopascals 2974 inches. Advise you have information Lima. Nalita International Airport information Lima. 09030. ILS Zulu runway 34 right approach. Landing runway 34 right. Departure runway 34 left. Departure frequency 124.2. Observe gear down operation procedure on final. Wind 190 degrees 2 knots. Visibility 15 kilometers. Light shower of rain. View 2,000 feet cumulus. Scattered 5,000 feet stratocumulus. Broken 8,000 feet alto cumulus. Temperature 26. Dew point 25. QNH 1007 hectopascals 2974 inches. Advise you have information Lima. Nalita International Airport information Lima. 09030. ILS Zulu runway 34 right approach. Landing runway 34 right. Departure runway 34 left. Departure frequency 124.2. Observe gear down operation procedure on final. Wind 190 degrees 2 knots. Visibility 15 kilometers. Light shower of rain. View 2,000 feet cumulus. Scattered 5,000 feet stratocumulus. Broken 8,000 feet alto cumulus. Temperature 26. Dew point 25. QNH 1007 hectopascals 2974 inches. Advise you have information Lima. Nalita International Airport information Lima. 09030. ILS
Zulu runway 34 right approach. Landing runway 34 right. Departure runway 34 left. Departure frequency 124 decimal 2. Observe gear down operation procedure on final. Wind 1900 degrees 2 knots. Visibility 15 kilometers. Light shower of rain. View 2000 feet cumulus. Scattered 5000 feet stratocumulus. Broken 8000 feet altocumulus. Temperature 26. Dew point 25. QNH 1007 hectopascals 2974 inches. Advise you have information Lima. Nalitra International Airport information Lima. 09030. ILS Zulu runway 34 right approach. Landing runway 34 right. Departure runway 34 left. Departure frequency 124.2. Observe gear down operation procedure on final. Wind 1900 degrees 2 knots. Visibility 15 kilometers. Light shower of rain. View 2000 feet cumulus. Scattered 5000 feet stratocumulus. Broken 8000 feet altocumulus. Temperature 26. Dew point 25. QNH 1007 hectopascals 2974 inches. Advise you have information Lima. Nalitra International Airport information Lima. 09030. ILS Zulu runway 34 right approach. Landing runway 34 right. Departure runway 34 left. Departure frequency 124.2. Observe gear down operation procedure on final. Wind 1900 degrees 2 knots. Visibility 15 kilometers. Light shower of rain. View 2000 feet cumulus. Scattered 5000 feet stratocumulus. Broken 8000 feet altocumulus. Temperature 26. Dew point 25. QNH 1007 hectopascals 2974 inches. Advise you have information Lima. Nalitra International Airport information Lima. 09030. ILS Zulu runway 34 right approach. Landing runway 34 right. Departure runway 34 left. Departure frequency 124.2. Observe gear down operation procedure on final. Wind 1900 degrees 2 knots. Visibility 15 kilometers. Light shower of rain. View 2000 feet cumulus. Scattered 5000 feet stratocumulus. Broken 8000 feet altocumulus. Temperature 26. Dew point 25. QNH 1007 hectopascals 2974 inches. Advise you have information Lima. Nalitra International Airport information Lima. 09030. ILS Zulu runway 34 right approach. Landing runway 34 right. Departure runway 34 left. Departure frequency 124.2. Observe gear down operation procedure on final. Wind 1900 degrees 2 knots. Visibility 15 kilometers. Light shower of rain. View 2000 feet cumulus. Scattered 5000 feet stratocumulus. Broken 8000 feet altocumulus. Temperature 26. 2.25. QNH 1007 hectopascals 2974 inches. Advise you have information Lima. Nalitra International Airport information Lima. 09030. ILS Zulu runway 34 right approach. Landing runway 34 right. Departure runway 34 left. Departure frequency 124.2. Observe gear down operation procedure on final. Wind 1900 degrees 2 knots. Visibility 15 kilometers. Light shower of rain.
View 2,000 feet cumulus. Scattered 5,000 feet stratocumulus. Broken 8,000 feet alto cumulus. Temperature 26. Dew point 25. QNH 1007 hectopascals 29.74 inches. Advise you have information Lima. Nalitra International Airport information Lima. 09030. ILS Zulu runway 34 right approach. Landing runway 34 right. Departure runway 34 left. Departure frequency 124.2. Observe gear down operation procedure on final. Wind 1900 degrees 2 knots. Visibility 15 kilometers. Light shower of rain. View 2000 feet cumulus. Scattered 5000 feet stratocumulus. Broken 8000 feet alto cumulus. Temperature 26. Dew point 25. QNH 1007 hectopascals 29.74 inches. Advise you have information Lima. Nalitra International Airport information Lima. 09030. ILS Zulu runway 34 right approach. Landing runway 34 right. Departure runway 34 left. Departure frequency 124.2. Observe gear down operation procedure on final. Wind 1900 degrees 2 knots. Visibility 15 kilometers. Light shower of rain. View 2000 feet cumulus. Scattered 5000 feet stratocumulus. Broken 8000 feet alto cumulus. Temperature 26. Dew point 25. QNH 1007 hectopascals 29.74 inches. Advise you have information Lima. Nalitra International Airport information Lima. 09030. ILS Zulu runway 34 right approach. Landing runway 34 right. Departure runway 34 left. Departure frequency 124.2. Observe gear down operation procedure on final. Wind 1900 degrees 2 knots. Visibility 15 kilometers. Light shower of rain. View 2000 feet cumulus. Scattered 5000 feet stratocumulus. Broken 8000 feet alto cumulus. Temperature 26. Dew point 25. QNH 1007 hectopascals 29.74 inches. Advise you have information Lima. Nalitra International Airport information Lima. 09030. ILS Zulu runway 34 right approach. Landing runway 34 right. Departure runway 34 left. Departure frequency 124.2. Observe gear down operation procedure on final. Wind 1900 degrees 2 knots. Visibility 15 kilometers. Light shower of rain. View 2000 feet cumulus. Scattered 5000 feet stratocumulus. Broken 8000 feet alto cumulus. Temperature 26. Dew point 25. QNH 1007 hectopascals 29.74 inches. Advise you have information Lima. Nalitra International Airport information Lima. 09030. ILS Zulu runway 34 right approach. Landing runway 34 right. Departure runway 34 left. Departure frequency 124.2. Observe gear down operation procedure on final. Wind 1900 degrees 2 knots. Visibility 15 kilometers. Light shower of rain. View 2000 feet cumulus. Scattered 5000 feet stratocumulus. Broken 8000 feet alto cumulus. Temperature 26. Dew point 25. QNH 1007 hectopascals 29.74 inches. Advise you have information Lima. Nalitra International Airport information Lima.
0930. ILS Zulu runway 34 right approach. Landing runway 34 right. Departure runway 34 left. Departure frequency 124.2. Observe gear down operation procedure on final. Wind 1900 degrees 2 knots. Visibility 15 kilometers. Light shower of rain. 2000 feet cumulus. Scattered 5000 feet stratocumulus. Broken 8000 feet altocumulus. Temperature 26. Dew point 25. QNH 1007 hectopascals 2974 inches. Advise you have information Lima. Nalita International Airport information Lima. 0930. ILS Zulu runway 34 right approach. Landing runway 34 right. Departure runway 34 left. Departure frequency 124.2. Observe gear down operation procedure on final. Wind 1900 degrees 2 knots. Visibility 15 kilometers. Light shower of rain. 2000 feet cumulus. Scattered 5000 feet stratocumulus. Broken 8000 feet altocumulus. Temperature 26. Dew point 25. QNH 1007 hectopascals 2974 inches. Advise you have information Lima. Nalita International Airport information Mike. 1000. ILS Zulu runway 34 right approach. Landing runway 34 right. Departure runway 34 left. Departure frequency 124.2. Observe gear down operation procedure on final. Wind 060 degrees 3 knots. Direction variable between 020 and 150 degrees. Visibility 15 kilometers. Light shower of rain. View 2000 feet cumulus. Scattered 8000 feet altocumulus. Broken 2000 feet altocumulus. Temperature 27. Dew point 23. QNH 1006 hectopascals 2973 inches. Advise you have information Mike. Nalita International Airport information Mike. 1000. ILS Zulu runway 34 right approach. Landing runway 34 right. Departure runway 34 left. Departure frequency 124.2. Observe gear down operation procedure on final. Wind 060 degrees 3 knots. Direction variable between 020 and 150 degrees. Visibility 15 kilometers. Light shower of rain. View 2000 feet cumulus. 2000 feet altocumulus. Broken 2000 feet altocumulus. Temperature 27. Dew point 22. QNH 1006 hectopascals 2973. Advise you have information Mike. Nalita International Airport information Mike. 1000. Runway 34 right approach. Landing runway 34 right. Departure runway 34 left. Departure frequency 124.2. Observe gear down operation procedure on final. Wind 060 degrees 3 knots. Direction variable between 020 and 150 degrees. Visibility 15 kilometers. Light shower of rain. View 2000 feet cumulus. Scattered 8000 feet altocumulus. Broken 2000 feet altocumulus. Temperature 27. Dew point 23. QNH 1006 hectopascals 2973 inches. Advise you have information Mike. Nalita International Airport information Mike. 1000. ILS Zulu runway 34 right approach. Landing runway 34 right.
Departure runway 34 left. Departure frequency 124.2. Observe gear down operation procedure on final. Wind 060 degrees 3 knots. Direction variable between 020 and 150 degrees. Visibility 15 kilometers. Light shower of rain. View 2,000 feet cumulus. Scattered 2,000 feet alto cumulus. Broken 1,2,000 feet alto cumulus. Temperature 27. Dew point 23. 0.006 hectopascals 2973 inches. Advise you have information mic. Now Litra International Airport information mic. 1000. ILS Zulu runway 34 right approach. Landing runway 34 right. Departure runway 34 left. Departure frequency 124.2. Observe gear down operation procedure on final. Wind 060 degrees 3 knots. Direction variable between 020 and 150 degrees. Visibility 15 kilometers. Light shower of rain. View 2,000 feet cumulus. Scattered 8,000 feet alto cumulus. Broken 1,2,000 feet alto cumulus. Temperature 27. Dew point 23. QNH 1006 hectopascals 2973 inches. Advise you have information mic. Now Litra International Airport information mic. 1000. ILS Zulu runway 34 right approach. Landing runway 34 right. Departure runway 34 left. Departure frequency 124.2. Observe gear down operation procedure on final. Wind 060 degrees 3 knots. Direction variable between 020 and 150 degrees. Visibility 15 kilometers. Light shower of rain. View 2,000 feet cumulus. Scattered 8,000 feet alto cumulus. Broken 1,2,000 feet alto cumulus. Temperature 27. Dew point 23. QNH 1006 hectopascals 2973 inches. Advise you have information mic. Now Litra International Airport information mic. 1000. ILS Zulu runway 34 right approach. Landing runway 34 right. Departure runway 34 left. Departure frequency 124.2. Observe gear down operation procedure on final. Wind 060 degrees 3 knots. Direction variable between 020 and 150 degrees. Visibility 15 kilometers. Light shower of rain. View 2,000 feet cumulus. Scattered 8,000 feet alto cumulus. Broken 1,2,000 feet alto cumulus. Temperature 27. Dew point 23. QNH 1006 hectopascals 2973 inches. Advise you have information mic. Now Litra International Airport information mic. 1000. ILS Zulu runway 34 right approach. Landing runway 34 right. Departure runway 34 left. Departure frequency 124.2. Observe gear down operation procedure on final. Wind 060 degrees 3 knots. Direction variable between 020 and 150 degrees. Visibility 15 kilometers. Light shower of rain. View 2,000 feet cumulus. Scattered 8,000 feet alto cumulus. Broken 1,2,000 feet alto cumulus. Temperature 27. Dew point 23. QNH 1006 hectopascals 2973 inches. Advise you have information mic. Now Litra International Airport information mic. 1000. ILS Zulu runway 34 right approach. Landing runway 34 right. Departure runway 34 left.
Departure frequency 124.2. Observe gear down operation procedure on final. Wind 060 degrees 3 knots. Direction variable between 020 and 150 degrees. Visibility 15 kilometers. Light shower of rain. View 2,000 feet cumulus. Scattered 8,000 feet alto cumulus. Broken 12,000 feet alto cumulus. Temperature 27. Dew point 23. QNH 1006 hectopascals 2973 inches. Advise you have information mic. Nalita International Airport information mic. 1000. ILS Zulu runway 34 right approach. Landing runway 34 right. Departure runway 34 left. Departure frequency 124.2. Observe gear down operation procedure on final. Wind 060 degrees 3 knots. Direction variable between 020 and 150 degrees. Visibility 15 kilometers. Light shower of rain. View 2,000 feet cumulus. Scattered 8,000 feet alto cumulus. Broken 12,000 feet alto cumulus. Temperature 27. Dew point 23. QNH 1006 hectopascals 2973 inches. Advise you have information mic. Nalita International Airport information mic. 1000. ILS Zulu runway 34 right approach. Landing runway 34 right. Departure runway 34 left. Departure frequency 124.2. Observe gear down operation procedure on final. Wind 060 degrees 3 knots. Direction variable between 020 and 150 degrees. Visibility 15 kilometers. Light shower of rain. View 2,000 feet cumulus. Scattered 8,000 feet alto cumulus. Broken 12,000 feet alto cumulus. Temperature 27. Dew point 23. QNH 1006 hectopascals 2973 inches. Advise you have information mic. Nalita International Airport information mic. 1000. ILS Zulu runway 34 right approach. Landing runway 34 right. Departure runway 34 left. Departure frequency 124.2. Observe gear down operation procedure on final. Wind 060 degrees 3 knots. Direction variable between 020 and 150 degrees. Visibility 15 kilometers. Light shower of rain. View 2,000 feet cumulus. Scattered 8,000 feet alto cumulus. Broken 12,000 feet alto cumulus. Temperature 27. Dew point 23. QNH 1006 hectopascals 2973 inches. Advise you have information mic. Nalita International Airport information mic. 1000. ILS Zulu runway 34 right approach. Landing runway 34 right. Departure runway 34 left. Departure frequency 124.2. Observe gear down operation procedure on final. Wind 060 degrees 3 knots. Direction variable between 020 and 150 degrees. Visibility 15 kilometers. Light shower of rain. View 2,000 feet cumulus. Scattered 8,000 feet alto cumulus. Broken 12,000 feet alto cumulus. Temperature 27. Dew point 23. QNH 1006 hectopascals 2973 inches. Advise you have information mic. Nalita International Airport information mic. 1000. ILS Zulu runway 34 right approach. Landing runway 34 right. Departure runway 34 left. Departure frequency 124.2.
Observe gear down operation procedure on final. Wind 060 degrees 3 knots. Direction variable between 020 and 150 degrees. Visibility 15 kilometers. Light shower of rain. View 2,000 feet cumulus. Scattered 8,000 feet alto cumulus. Broken 2,000 feet alto cumulus. Temperature 27. Dew point 23. QNH1006 hectopascals 2973 inches. Advise you have information mic. Now Litra International Airport information mic. 1000. ILS Zulu runway 34 right approach. Landing runway 34 right. Departure runway 34 left. Departure frequency 124.2. Observe gear down operation procedure on final. Wind 060 degrees 3 knots. Direction variable between 020 and 150 degrees. Visibility 15 kilometers. Light shower of rain. View 2,000 feet cumulus. Scattered 8,000 feet alto cumulus. Broken 2,000 feet alto cumulus. Temperature 27. Dew point 23. QNH1006 hectopascals 2973 inches. Advise you have information mic. Now Litra International Airport information mic. 1000. ILS Zulu runway 34 right approach. Landing runway 34 right. Departure runway 34 left. Departure frequency 124.2. Observe gear down operation procedure on final. Wind 060 degrees 3 knots. Direction variable between 020 and 150 degrees. Visibility 15 kilometers. Light shower of rain. View 2,000 feet cumulus. Scattered 8,000 feet alto cumulus. Broken 2,000 feet alto cumulus. Temperature 27. Dew point 23. QNH1006 hectopascals 2973 inches. Advise you have information mic. Now Litra International Airport information mic. 1000. ILS Zulu runway 34 right approach. Landing runway 34 right. Departure runway 34 left. Departure frequency 124.2. Observe gear down operation procedure on final. Wind 060 degrees 3 knots. Direction variable between 020 and 150 degrees. Visibility 15 kilometers. Light shower of rain. View 2,000 feet cumulus. Scattered 8,000 feet alto cumulus. Broken 2,000 feet alto cumulus. Temperature 27. Dew point 23. QNH1006 hectopascals 2973 inches. Advise you have information mic. Now Litra International Airport information mic. 1000. ILS Zulu runway 34 right approach. Landing runway 34 right. Departure runway 34 left. Departure frequency 124.2. Observe gear down operation procedure on final. Wind 060 degrees 3 knots. Direction variable between 020 and 150 degrees. Visibility 15 kilometers. Light shower of rain. View 2,000 feet cumulus. Scattered 8,000 feet alto cumulus. Broken 2,000 feet alto cumulus. Temperature 27. Dew point 23. QNH1006 hectopascals 2973 inches. Advise you have information mic. Now Litra International Airport information mic. 1000. Zulu runway 34 right approach. Landing runway 34 right. Departure runway 34 left. Departure frequency 124.2. Observe gear down operation procedure on final.
Wind 060 degrees 3 knots. Direction variable between 020 and 150 degrees. Visibility 15 kilometers. Light shower of rain. View 2,000 feet cumulus. Scattered 8,000 feet alto cumulus. Broken 12,000 feet alto cumulus. Temperature 27. Dew point 23. QNH1006 hectopascals 2973 inches. Advise you have information mic. Now Litra International Airport information mic. 1000. ILS Zulu runway 34 right approach. Landing runway 34 right. Departure runway 34 left. Departure frequency 124.2. Observe gear down operation procedure on final. Wind 060 degrees 3 knots. Direction variable between 020 and 150 degrees. Visibility 15 kilometers. Light shower of rain. View 2,000 feet cumulus. Scattered 8,000 feet alto cumulus. Broken 12,000 feet alto cumulus. Temperature 27. Dew point 23. QNH1006 hectopascals 2973 inches. Advise you have information mic. Now Litra International Airport information mic. 1000. ILS Zulu runway 34 right approach. Landing runway 34 right. Departure runway 34 left. Departure frequency 124.2. Observe gear down operation procedure on final. Wind 060 degrees 3 knots. Direction variable between 020 and 150 degrees. Visibility 15 kilometers. Light shower of rain. View 2,000 feet cumulus. Scattered 8,000 feet alto cumulus. Broken 12,000 feet alto cumulus. Temperature 27. Dew point 23. QNH1006 hectopascals 2973 inches. Advise you have information mic. Now Litra International Airport information mic. 1000. ILS Zulu runway 34 right approach. Landing runway 34 right. Departure runway 34 left. Departure frequency 124.2. Observe gear down operation procedure on final. Wind 060 degrees 3 knots. Direction variable between 020 and 150 degrees. Visibility 15 kilometers. Light shower of rain. View 2,000 feet cumulus. Scattered 8,000 feet alto cumulus. Broken 12,000 feet alto cumulus. Temperature 27. Dew point 23. QNH1006 hectopascals 2973 inches. Advise you have information mic. Now Litra International Airport information mic. 1000. ILS Zulu runway 34 right approach. Landing runway 34 right. Departure runway 34 left. Departure frequency 124.2. Observe gear down operation procedure on final. Wind 060 degrees 3 knots. Direction variable between 020 and 150 degrees. Visibility 15 kilometers. Light shower of rain. View 2,000 feet cumulus. Scattered 8,000 feet alto cumulus. Broken 12,000 feet alto cumulus. Temperature 27. Dew point 23. QNH1006 hectopascals 2973 inches. Advise you have information mic. Now Litra International Airport information mic. 1000. ILS Zulu runway 34 right approach. Landing runway 34 right. Departure runway 34 left. Departure frequency 124.2. Observe gear down operation procedure on final. Wind 060 degrees 3 knots.
direction variable between 020 and 150 degrees. Visibility 15 kilometers. Light shower of rain. View 2,000 feet cumulus. Scattered 8,000 feet alto cumulus. Broken 1,2,000 feet alto cumulus. Temperature 27. Dew point 23. QNH 1006 hectopascals 2973 inches. Advise you have information mic. Now leave at International Airport information mic. 1000. ILS Zulu runway 34 right approach. Landing runway 34 right. Departure runway 34 left. Departure frequency 124.2. Observe gear down operation procedure on final. Wind 060 degrees 3 knots. Direction variable between 020 and 150 degrees. Visibility 15 kilometers. Light shower of rain. View 2,000 feet cumulus. Scattered 8,000 feet alto cumulus. Broken 1,2,000 feet alto cumulus. Temperature 27. Dew point 23. QNH 1006 hectopascals 2973 inches. Advise you have information mic. Nalitra International Airport information mic. 1000. ILS Zulu runway 34 right approach. Landing runway 34 right. Departure runway 34 left. Departure frequency 124.2. Observe gear down operation procedure on final. Wind 060 degrees 3 knots. Direction variable between 020 and 150 degrees. Visibility 15 kilometers. Light shower of rain. View 2,000 feet cumulus. Scattered 8,000 feet alto cumulus. Broken 1,2,000 feet alto cumulus. Temperature 27. Dew point 23. QNH 1006 hectopascals 2973 inches. Advise you have information mic. Nalitra International Airport information mic. 1000. ILS Zulu runway 34 right approach. Landing runway 34 right. Departure runway 34 left. Departure frequency 124.2. Observe gear down operation procedure on final. Wind 060 degrees 3 knots. Direction variable between 020 and 150 degrees. Visibility 15 kilometers. Light shower of rain. View 2,000 feet cumulus. Scattered 8,000 feet alto cumulus. Broken 1,2,000 feet alto cumulus. Temperature 27. Dew point 23. QNH 1006 hectopascals 2973 inches. Advise you have information mic. Nalitra International Airport information mic. 1000. ILS Zulu runway 34 right approach. Landing runway 34 right. Departure runway 34 left. Departure frequency 124.2. Observe gear down operation procedure on final. Wind 060 degrees 3 knots. Direction variable between 020 and 150 degrees. Visibility 15 kilometers. Light shower of rain. View 2,000 feet cumulus. Scattered 8,000 feet alto cumulus. Broken 1,2,000 feet alto cumulus. Temperature 27. Dew point 23. QNH 1006 hectopascals 2973 inches. Advise you have information mic. Nalitra International Airport information mic. 1000. ILS Zulu runway 34 right approach. Landing runway 34 right. Departure runway 34 left. Departure frequency 124.2. Observe gear down operation procedure on final. Wind 060 degrees 3 knots. Direction variable between 020 and 150 degrees.
Visibility 15 kilometers. Light shower of rain. View 2,000 feet cumulus. Scattered 8,000 feet alto cumulus. Broken 1,000 feet alto cumulus. Temperature 27. Dew point 23. QNH1006 hexapixel 2973 inches. Advise you have information mic. Nalitra International Airport information mic. 1000. ILS Zulu runway 34 right approach. Landing runway 34 right. Departure runway 34 left. Departure frequency 124.2. Observe gear down operation procedure on final. Wind 060 degrees 3 knots. Direction variable between 020 and 150 degrees. Visibility 15 kilometers. Light shower of rain. View 2,000 feet cumulus. Scattered 8,000 feet alto cumulus. Broken 1,000 feet alto cumulus. Temperature 27. Dew point 23. QNH1006 hectopascals 2973 inches. Advise you have information mic. Nalitra International Airport information November. 1030. ILS Zulu runway 34 right approach. Landing runway 34 right. Departure runway 34 left. Departure frequency 124.2. Observe gear down operation procedure on final. Wind 090 degrees 3 knots. Direction variable between 030 and 130 degrees. Visibility 15 kilometers. View 2,000 feet cumulus. Broken 10,000 feet alto cumulus. Temperature 27. Dew point 23. QNH1007 hectopascals 2974 inches. Advise you have information November. Nalitra International Airport information November. 1030. ILS Zulu runway 34 right approach. Landing runway 34 right. Departure runway 34 left. Departure frequency 124.2. Observe gear down operation procedure on final. Wind 090 degrees 3 knots. Direction variable between 030 and 130 degrees. Visibility 15 kilometers. View 2,000 feet cumulus. Broken 10,000 feet alto cumulus. Temperature 27. Dew point 23. QNH1007 hectopascals 2974 inches. Advise you have information November. Nalitra International Airport information November. 1030. ILS Zulu runway 34 right approach. Landing runway 34 right. Departure runway 34 left. Departure frequency 124.2. Observe gear down operation procedure on final. Wind 090 degrees 3 knots. Direction variable between 030 and 130 degrees. Visibility 15 kilometers. View 2,000 feet cumulus. Broken 10,000 feet alto cumulus. Temperature 27. Dew point 23. QNH 1007 hectopascals 2974 inches.

Information November 1030. ILS Zulu runway 34 right approach. Landing runway 34 right. Departure runway 34 left. Departure frequency 124.2. Observe gear down operation procedure on final. Wind 090 degrees 3 knots. Direction variable between 030 and 130 degrees. Visibility 15 kilometers. View 2,000 feet cumulus. Broken 10,000 feet alto cumulus. Temperature 27. Dew point 23. QNH 1007 hectopascals 2974 inches. Advise you have information November. Nalita International Airport information November. 1030. ILS Zulu runway 34 right approach. Landing runway 34 right. Departure runway 34 left. Departure frequency 124.2. Observe gear down operation procedure on final. Wind 090 degrees 3 knots. Direction variable between 030 and 130 degrees. Visibility 15 kilometers. View 2,000 feet cumulus. Broken 10,000 feet alto cumulus. Temperature 27. Dew point 23. QNH 1007 hectopascals 2974 inches. Advise you have information November. Nalita International Airport information November. 1030. ILS Zulu runway 34 right approach. Landing runway 34 right. Departure runway 34 left. Departure frequency 124.2. Observe gear down operation procedure on final. Wind 090 degrees 3 knots. Direction variable between 030 and 130 degrees. Visibility 15 kilometers. View 2,000 feet cumulus. Broken 10,000 feet alto cumulus. Temperature 27. Dew point 23. QNH 1007 hectopascals 2974 inches. Advise you have information November. Nalita International Airport information November. 1030. ILS Zulu runway 34 right approach. Landing runway 34 right. Departure runway 34 left. Departure frequency 124.2. Observe gear down operation procedure on final. Wind 090 degrees 3 knots. Direction variable between 030 and 130 degrees. Visibility 15 kilometers. View 2,000 feet cumulus. Broken 10,000 feet alto cumulus. Temperature 27. Dew point 23. QNH 1007 hectopascals 2974 inches. Advise you have information November. Nalita International Airport information November. 1030. ILS Zulu runway 34 right approach. Landing runway 34 right. Departure runway 34 left. Departure frequency 124.2. Observe gear down operation procedure on final. Wind 090 degrees 3 knots. Direction variable between 030 and 130 degrees. Visibility 15 kilometers. View 2,000 feet cumulus. Broken 10,000 feet alto cumulus. Temperature 27. Dew point 23. QNH 1007 hectopascals 2974 inches. Advise you have information November. Nalita International Airport information November. 1030. ILS Zulu runway 34 right approach. Landing runway 34 right. Departure runway 34 left. Departure frequency 124.2. Observe gear down operation procedure on final. Wind 090 degrees 3 knots.
Direction variable between 030 and 130 degrees. Visibility 15 kilometers. View 2,000 feet cumulus. Broken 10,000 feet alto cumulus. Temperature 27. Dew point 23. QNH 1007 hectopascals 2974 inches. Advise you have information November. Nalitra International Airport information November. 1030. ILS Zulu runway 34 right approach. Landing runway 34 right. Departure runway 34 left. Departure frequency 124.2. Observe gear down operation procedure on final. Wind 090 degrees 3 knots. Direction variable between 030 and 130 degrees. Visibility 15 kilometers. View 2,000 feet cumulus. Broken 10,000 feet alto cumulus. Temperature 27. Dew point 23. QNH 1007 hectopascals 2974 inches. Advise you have information November. Nalitra International Airport information November. 1030. ILS Zulu runway 34 right approach. Landing runway 34 right. Departure runway 34 left. Departure frequency 124.2. Observe gear down operation procedure on final. Wind 090 degrees 3 knots. Direction variable between 030 and 130 degrees. Visibility 15 kilometers. View 2,000 feet cumulus. Broken 10,000 feet alto cumulus. Temperature 27. Dew point 23. QNH 1007 hectopascals 2974 inches. Advise you have information November. Nalitra International Airport information November. 1030. ILS Zulu runway 34 right approach. Landing runway 34 right. Departure runway 34 left. Departure frequency 124.2. Observe gear down operation procedure on final. Wind 090 degrees 3 knots. Direction variable between 030 and 130 degrees. Visibility 15 kilometers. View 2,000 feet cumulus. Broken 10,000 feet alto cumulus. Temperature 27. Dew point 23. QNH 1007 hectopascals 2974 inches. Advise you have information November. Nalitra International Airport information November. 1030. ILS Zulu runway 34 right approach. Landing runway 34 right. Departure runway 34 left. Departure frequency 124.2. Observe gear down operation procedure on final. Wind 090 degrees 3 knots. Direction variable between 030 and 130 degrees. Visibility 15 kilometers. View 2,000 feet cumulus. Broken 10,000 feet alto cumulus. Temperature 27. Dew point 23. QNH 1007 hectopascals 2974 inches. Advise you have information November. Nalitra International Airport information November. 1030. ILS Zulu runway 34 right approach. Landing runway 34 right. Departure runway 34 left. Departure frequency 124.2. Observe gear down operation procedure on final. Wind 090 degrees 3 knots. Direction variable between 030 and 130 degrees. Visibility 15 kilometers. View 2,000 feet cumulus. Broken 10,000 feet alto cumulus. Temperature 27. Dew point 23. QNH 1007 hectopascals 2974 inches. Advise you have information November.
Alitra International Airport information November 1030 ILS Zulu runway 34 right approach landing runway 34 right departure runway 34 left departure frequency 124.2 observe gear down operation procedure on final wind 090 degrees 3 knots direction variable between 030 and 130 degrees visibility 15 kilometers view 2000 feet cumulus broken 10,000 feet alto cumulus temperature 27 dew point 23 QNH 1007 hectopascals 29074 inches advise you have information November Nalitra International Airport information November 1030 ILS Zulu runway 34 right approach landing runway 34 right departure runway 34 left departure frequency 124.2 observe gear down operation procedure on final wind 090 degrees 3 knots direction variable between 030 and 130 degrees visibility 15 kilometers view 2000 feet cumulus broken 10,000 feet alto cumulus temperature 27 dew point 23 QNH 1007 hectopascals 29074 inches advise you have information November Nalitra International Airport information November 1030 ILS Zulu runway 34 right approach landing runway 34 right departure runway 34 left departure frequency 124.2 observe gear down operation procedure on final wind 090 degrees 3 knots direction variable between 030 and 130 degrees visibility 15 kilometers view 2000 feet cumulus broken 10,000 feet alto cumulus temperature 27 dew point 23 QNH 1007 hectopascals 29074 inches advise you have information November Nalitra International Airport information November 1030 ILS Zulu runway 34 right approach landing runway 34 right departure runway 34 left departure frequency 124.2 observe gear down operation procedure on final wind 090 degrees 3 knots direction variable between 030 and 130 degrees visibility 15 kilometers view 2000 feet cumulus broken 10,000 feet alto cumulus temperature 27 dew point 23 QNH 1007 hectopascals 29074 inches advise you have information November Nalitra International Airport information November 1030 ILS Zulu runway 34 right approach landing runway 34 right departure runway 34 left departure frequency 124.2 observe gear down operation procedure on final wind 090 degrees 3 knots direction variable between 030 and 130 degrees visibility 15 kilometers view 2000 feet cumulus broken 10,000 feet alto cumulus temperature 27 dew point 23 QNH 1007 hectopascals 29074 inches advise you have information November Nalitra International Airport information November 1030 ILS Zulu runway 34 right approach landing runway 34 right departure runway 34 left departure frequency 124.2 observe gear down operation procedure on final wind 090 degrees
3 knots. Direction variable between 030 and 130 degrees. Visibility 15 kilometers. View 2,000 feet cumulus. Broken 10,000 feet alto cumulus. Temperature 27. Dew point 23. QNH 1007 hectopascals 2974 inches. Advise you have information November. Nalitra International Airport information November. 1030. ILS Zulu runway 34 right approach. Landing runway 34 right. Departure runway 34 left. Departure frequency 124.2. Observe gear down operation procedure on final. Wind 090 degrees 3 knots. Direction variable between 030 and 130 degrees. Visibility 15 kilometers. View 2,000 feet cumulus. Broken 10,000 feet alto cumulus. Temperature 27. Dew point 23. QNH 1007 hectopascals 2974 inches. Advise you have information November. Nalitra International Airport information November. 1030. ILS Zulu runway 34 right approach. Landing runway 34 right. Departure runway 34 left. Departure frequency 124.2. Observe gear down operation procedure on final. Wind 090 degrees 3 knots. Direction variable between 030 and 130 degrees. Visibility 15 kilometers. View 2,000 feet cumulus. Broken 10,000 feet alto cumulus. Temperature 27. Dew point 23. QNH 1007 hectopascals 2974 inches. Advise you have information November. Nalitra International Airport information November. 1030. ILS Zulu runway 34 right approach. Landing runway 34 right. Departure runway 34 left. Departure frequency 124.2. Observe gear down operation procedure on final. Wind 090 degrees 3 knots. Direction variable between 030 and 130 degrees. Visibility 15 kilometers. View 2,000 feet cumulus. Broken 10,000 feet alto cumulus. Temperature 27. Dew point 23. QNH 1007 hectopascals 2974 inches. Advise you have information November. Nalitra International Airport information November. 1030. ILS Zulu runway 34 right approach. Landing runway 34 right. Departure runway 34 left. Departure frequency 124.2. Observe gear down operation procedure on final. Wind 090 degrees 3 knots. Direction variable between 030 and 130 degrees. Visibility 15 kilometers. View 2,000 feet cumulus. Broken 10,000 feet alto cumulus. Temperature 27. Beacon 23. QNH 1007 hectopascals 2974 inches. Advise you have information November. Nalitra International Airport information November. 1030. ILS Zulu runway 34 right approach. Landing runway 34 right. Departure runway 34 left. Departure frequency 124.2. Observe gear down operation procedure on final. Wind 090 degrees 3 knots. Direction variable between 030 and 130 degrees. Visibility 15 kilometers. View 2,000 feet cumulus. Broken 10,000 feet alto cumulus. Temperature 27. Dew point 23. QNH 1007 hectopascals 2974 inches. Advise you have information November.
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ILS Zulu runway 34 right approach. Landing runway 34 right. Departure runway 34 left. Departure frequency 124.2. Observe gear down operation procedure on final. Wind 090 degrees 3 knots. Direction variable between 030 and 130 degrees. Visibility 15 kilometers. View 2,000 feet cumulus. Broken 10,000 feet alto cumulus. Temperature 27. Dew point 23. QNH 1007 hectopascals 2974 inches. Advise you have information November. Letran International Airport Information Oscar 1100. ILS Zulu runway 34 right approach. Landing runway 34 right. Departure runway 34 left. Departure frequency 124.2. Observe gear down operation procedure on final. Wind 200 degrees 3 knots. Direction variable between 170 and 240 degrees. Visibility 20 kilometers. View 2,000 feet cumulus. Broken 10,000 feet alto cumulus. Temperature 26. Dew point 24. QNH 1007 hectopascals 2974 inches. Advise you have information Oscar. Now Letran International Airport information Oscar. 1100. ILS Zulu runway 34 right approach. Landing runway 34 right. Departure runway 34 left. Departure frequency 124.2. Observe gear down operation procedure on final. Wind 200 degrees 3 knots. Direction variable between 170 and 240 degrees. Visibility 20 kilometers. View 2,000 feet cumulus. Broken 10,000 feet alto cumulus. Temperature 26. Dew point 24. QNH 1007 hectopascals 2974 inches. Advise you have information Oscar. Now Letran International Airport information Oscar. 1100. ILS Zulu runway 34 right approach. Landing runway 34 right. Departure runway 34 left. Departure frequency 124.2. Observe gear down operation procedure on final. Wind 200 degrees 3 knots. Direction variable between 170 and 240 degrees. Visibility 20 kilometers. View 2,000 feet cumulus. Broken 10,000 feet alto cumulus. Temperature 26. Dew point 24. QNH 1007 hectopascals 2974 inches. Advise you have information Oscar. Now Letran International Airport information Oscar. 1100. ILS Zulu runway 34 right approach. Landing runway 34 right. Departure runway 34 left. Departure frequency 124.2. Observe gear down operation procedure on final. Wind 200 degrees 3 knots. Direction variable between 170 and 240 degrees. Visibility 20 kilometers. View 2,000 feet cumulus. Broken 10,000 feet alto cumulus. Temperature 26. Dew point 24. QNH 1007 hectopascals 2974 inches. Advise you have information Oscar. Now Letran International Airport information Oscar. 1100. ILS Zulu runway 34 right approach. Landing runway 34 right. Departure runway 34 left. Departure frequency 124.2. Observe gear down operation procedure on final.
Wind 200 degrees 3 knots. Direction variable between 170 and 240 degrees. Visibility 20 kilometers. View 2,000 feet cumulus. Broken 10,000 feet alto cumulus. Temperature 26. Dew point 24. QNH 1007 hectopascals 2974 inches. Advise you have information, Oscar. Na Litra International Airport information, Oscar. 1100. ILS Zulu runway 34 right approach. Landing runway 34 right. Departure runway 34 left. Departure frequency 124.2. Observe gear down operation procedure on final. Wind 200 degrees 3 knots. Direction variable between 170 and 240 degrees. Visibility 20 kilometers. View 2,000 feet cumulus. Broken 10,000 feet alto cumulus. Temperature 26. Dew point 24. QNH 1007 hectopascals 2974 inches. Advise you have information, Oscar. Na Litra International Airport information, Oscar. 1100. ILS Zulu runway 34 right approach. Landing runway 34 right. Departure runway 34 left. Departure frequency 124.2. Observe gear down operation procedure on final. Wind 200 degrees 3 knots. Direction variable between 170 and 240 degrees. Visibility 20 kilometers. View 2,000 feet cumulus. Broken 10,000 feet alto cumulus. Temperature 26. Dew point 24. QNH 1007 hectopascals 2974 inches. Advise you have information, Oscar. Na Litra International Airport information, Oscar. 1100. ILS Zulu runway 34 right approach. Landing runway 34 right. Departure runway 34 left. Departure frequency 124.2. Observe gear down operation procedure on final. Wind 200 degrees 3 knots. Direction variable between 170 and 240 degrees. Visibility 20 kilometers. View 2,000 feet cumulus. Broken 10,000 feet alto cumulus. Temperature 26. Dew point 24. QNH 1007 hectopascals 2974 inches. Advise you have information, Oscar. Na Litra International Airport information, Oscar. 1100. ILS Zulu runway 34 right approach. Landing runway 34 right. Departure runway 34 left. Departure frequency 124.2. Observe gear down operation procedure on final. Wind 200 degrees 3 knots. Direction variable between 170 and 240 degrees. Visibility 20 kilometers. View 2,000 feet cumulus. Broken 10,000 feet alto cumulus. Temperature 26. Dew point 24. QNH 1007 hectopascals 2974 inches. Advise you have information, Oscar. Na Litra International Airport information, Oscar. 1100. ILS Zulu runway 34 right approach. Landing runway 34 right. Departure runway 34 left. Departure frequency 124.2. Observe gear down operation procedure on final. Wind 200 degrees 3 knots. Direction variable between 170 and 240 degrees. Visibility 20 kilometers. View 2,000 feet cumulus. Broken 10,000 feet alto cumulus. Temperature 26. Dew point 24. QNH 1007 hectopascals 2974 inches.
Advise you have information, Oscar. Nalitra International Airport information, Oscar. 1100. ILS Zulu runway 34 right approach. Landing runway 34 right. Departure runway 34 left. Departure frequency 124.2. Observe gear down operation procedure on final. Wind 200 degrees 3 knots. Direction variable between 170 and 240 degrees. Visibility 20 kilometers. View 2,000 feet cumulus. Broken 10,000 feet alto cumulus. Temperature 26. Dew point 24. QNH 1007 hectopascals 2974 inches. Advise you have information, Oscar. Nalitra International Airport information, Oscar. 1100. ILS Zulu runway 34 right approach. Landing runway 34 right. Departure runway 34 left. Departure frequency 124.2. Observe gear down operation procedure on final. Wind 200 degrees 3 knots. Direction variable between 170 and 240 degrees. Visibility 20 kilometers. View 2,000 feet cumulus. Broken 10,000 feet alto cumulus. Temperature 26. Dew point 24. QNH 1007 hectopascals 2974 inches. Advise you have information, Oscar. Nalitra International Airport information, Oscar. 1100. ILS Zulu runway 34 right approach. Landing runway 34 right. Departure runway 34 left. Departure frequency 124.2. Observe gear down operation procedure on final. Wind 200 degrees 3 knots. Direction variable between 170 and 240 degrees. Visibility 20 kilometers. View 2,000 feet cumulus. Broken 10,000 feet alto cumulus. Temperature 26. Dew point 24. QNH 1007 hectopascals 2974 inches. Advise you have information, Oscar. Nalitra International Airport information, Oscar. 1100. ILS Zulu runway 34 right approach. Landing runway 34 right. Departure runway 34 left. Departure frequency 124.2. Observe gear down operation procedure on final. Wind 200 degrees 3 knots. Direction variable between 170 and 240 degrees. Visibility 20 kilometers. View 2,000 feet cumulus. Broken 10,000 feet alto cumulus. Temperature 26. Dew point 24. QNH 1007 hectopascals 2974 inches. Advise you have information, Oscar. Nalitra International Airport information, Oscar. 1100. ILS Zulu runway 34 right approach. Landing runway 34 right. Departure runway 34 left. Departure frequency 124.2. Observe gear down operation procedure on final. Wind 200 degrees 3 knots. Direction variable between 170 and 240 degrees. Visibility 20 kilometers. View 2,000 feet cumulus. Broken 10,000 feet alto cumulus. Temperature 26. Dew point 24. QNH 1007 hectopascals 2974 inches. Advise you have information, Oscar. Nalitra International Airport information, Oscar. 1100. ILS Zulu runway 34 right approach. Landing runway 34 right. Departure runway 34 left. Departure frequency 124.2.
Observe gear down operation procedure on final. Wind 200 degrees 3 knots. Direction variable between 170 and 240 degrees. Visibility 20 kilometers. View 2,000 feet cumulus. Broken 10,000 feet alto cumulus. Temperature 26. Dew point 24. QNH 1007 hectopascals 29.74 inches. Advise you have information, Oscar. Nalitra International Airport information, Oscar. 1100. ILS Zulu runway 34 right approach. Landing runway 34 right. Departure runway 34 left. Departure frequency 124.2. Observe gear down operation procedure on final. Wind 200 degrees 3 knots. Direction variable between 170 and 240 degrees. Visibility 20 kilometers. View 2,000 feet cumulus. Broken 10,000 feet alto cumulus. Temperature 26. Dew point 24. QNH 1007 hectopascals 29.74 inches. Advise you have information, Oscar. Nalitra International Airport information, Oscar. 1100. ILS Zulu runway 34 right approach. Landing runway 34 right. Departure runway 34 left. Departure frequency 124.2. Observe gear down operation procedure on final. Wind 200 degrees 3 knots. Direction variable between 170 and 240 degrees. Visibility 20 kilometers. View 2,000 feet cumulus. Broken 10,000 feet alto cumulus. Temperature 26. Dew point 24. QNH 1007 hectopascals 29.74 inches. Advise you have information, Oscar. Nalitra International Airport information, Oscar. 1100. ILS Zulu runway 34 right approach. Landing runway 34 right. Departure runway 34 left. Departure frequency 124.2. Observe gear down operation procedure on final. Wind 200 degrees 3 knots. Direction variable between 170 and 240 degrees. Visibility 20 kilometers. View 2,000 feet cumulus. Broken 10,000 feet alto cumulus. Temperature 26. Dew point 24. QNH 1007 hectopascals 29.74 inches. Advise you have information, Oscar. Nalitra International Airport information, Oscar. 1100. ILS Zulu runway 34 right approach. Landing runway 34 right. Departure runway 34 left. Departure frequency 124.2. Observe gear down operation procedure on final. Wind 200 degrees 3 knots. Direction variable between 170 and 240 degrees. Visibility 20 kilometers. View 2,000 feet cumulus. Broken 10,000 feet alto cumulus. Temperature 26. Dew point 24. QNH 1007 hectopascals 29.74 inches. Advise you have information, Oscar. Nalitra International Airport information, Oscar. 1100. ILS Zulu runway 34 right approach. Landing runway 34 right. Departure runway 34 left. Departure frequency 124.2. Observe gear down operation procedure on final. Wind 200 degrees 3 knots. Direction variable between 170 and 240 degrees. Visibility 20 kilometers. View 2,000 feet cumulus. Broken 10,000 feet alto cumulus. Temperature 26. Dew point 24.
QNH1007 Hectopascals 2974 inches. Advise you have information, Oscar. Nalitra International Airport information, Oscar. 1100. ILS Zulu runway 34 right approach. Landing runway 34 right. Departure runway 34 left. Departure frequency 124.2. Observe gear down operation procedure on final. Wind 200 degrees 3 knots. Direction variable between 170 and 240 degrees. Visibility 20 kilometers. View 2,000 feet cumulus. Broken 10,000 feet alto cumulus. Temperature 26. Dew point 24. QNH1007 hectopascals 2974 inches. Advise you have information, Oscar. Nalitra International Airport information, Oscar. 1100. ILS Zulu runway 34 right approach. Landing runway 34 right. Departure runway 34 left. Departure frequency 124.2. Observe gear down operation procedure on final. Wind 200 degrees 3 knots. Direction variable between 170 and 240 degrees. Visibility 20 kilometers. View 2,000 feet cumulus. Broken 10,000 feet alto cumulus. Temperature 26. Dew point 24. QNH1007 hectopascals 2974 inches. Advise you have information, Oscar. Nalitra International Airport information, Oscar. 1100. ILS Zulu runway 34 right approach. Landing runway 34 right. Departure runway 34 left. Departure frequency 124.2. Observe gear down operation procedure on final. Wind 200 degrees 3 knots. Direction variable between 170 and 240 degrees. Visibility 20 kilometers. View 2,000 feet cumulus. Broken 10,000 feet alto cumulus. Temperature 26. Dew point 24. QNH1007 hectopascals 2974 inches. Advise you have information, Oscar. Nalitra International Airport information, Oscar. 1100. ILS Zulu runway 34 right approach. Landing runway 34 right. Departure runway 34 left. Departure frequency 124.2. Observe gear down operation procedure on final. Wind 200 degrees 3 knots. Direction variable between 170 and 240 degrees. Visibility 20 kilometers. View 2,000 feet cumulus. Broken 10,000 feet alto cumulus. Temperature 26. Dew point 24. QNH1007 hectopascals 2974 inches. Advise you have information, Oscar. Nalitra International Airport information, Oscar. 1100. ILS Zulu runway 34 right approach. Landing runway 34 right. Departure runway 34 left. Departure frequency 124.2. Observe gear down operation procedure on final. Wind 200 degrees 3 knots. Direction variable between 170 and 240 degrees. Visibility 20 kilometers. View 2,000 feet cumulus. Broken 10,000 feet alto cumulus. Temperature 26. Dew point 24. QNH1007 hectopascals 2974 inches. Advise you have information, Oscar. Nalitra International Airport information, Oscar. 1100. ILS Zulu runway 34 right approach. Landing runway 34 right. Departure runway 34 left.
departure frequency 124.2. Observe gear down operation procedure on final. Wind 200 degrees 3 knots. Direction variable between 170 and 240 degrees. Visibility 20 kilometers. View 2,000 feet cumulus. Broken 10,000 feet alto cumulus. Temperature 26. Dew point 24. QNH 1007 hectopascals 29.74 inches. Advise you have information, Oscar. Now Litra International Airport information, Oscar. 1100. ILS Zulu runway 34 right approach. Landing runway 34 right. Departure runway 34 left. Departure frequency 124.2. Observe gear down operation procedure on final. Wind 200 degrees 3 knots. Direction variable between 170 and 240 degrees. Visibility 20 kilometers. View 2,000 feet cumulus. Broken 10,000 feet alto cumulus. Temperature 26. Dew point 24. QNH 1007 hectopascals 29.74 inches. Advise you have information, Oscar. Now Litra International Airport information, Oscar. 1100. ILS Zulu runway 34 right approach. Landing runway 34 right. Departure runway 34 left. Departure frequency 124.2. Observe gear down operation procedure on final. Wind 200 degrees 3 knots. Direction variable between 170 and 240 degrees. Visibility 20 kilometers. View 2,000 feet cumulus. Broken 10,000 feet alto cumulus. Temperature 26. Dew point 24. QNH 1007 hectopascals 29.74 inches. Advise you have information, Oscar. Now Litra International Airport information, Oscar. 1100. ILS Zulu runway 34 right approach. Landing runway 34 right. Departure runway 34 left. Departure frequency 124.2. Observe gear down operation procedure on final. Wind 200 degrees 3 knots. Direction variable between 170 and 240 degrees. Visibility 20 kilometers. View 2,000 feet cumulus. Broken 10,000 feet alto cumulus. Temperature 26. Dew point 24. QNH 1007 hectopascals 29.74 inches. Advise you have information, Oscar. Now Litra International Airport information, Oscar. 1100. ILS Zulu runway 34 right approach. Landing runway 34 right. Departure runway 34 left. Departure frequency 124.2. Observe gear down operation procedure on final. Wind 200 degrees 3 knots. Direction variable between 170 and 240 degrees. Visibility 20 kilometers. View 2,000 feet cumulus. Broken 10,000 feet alto cumulus. Temperature 26. Dew point 24. QNH 1007 hectopascals 29.74 inches. Advise you have information, Oscar. Now Litra International Airport information, Oscar. 1100. ILS Zulu runway 34 right approach. Landing runway 34 right. Departure runway 34 left. Departure frequency 124.2. Observe gear down operation procedure on final. Wind 200 degrees 3 knots. Direction variable between 170 and 240 degrees. Visibility 20 kilometers. View 2,000 feet cumulus. Broken 10,000 feet alto cumulus. Temperature 26. Dew point 24.
QNH1007 hectopascals 2974 inches. Advise you have information, Oscar. Nalitra International Airport information, Oscar. 1100. ILS Zulu runway 34 right approach. Landing runway 34 right. Departure runway 34 left. Departure frequency 124.2. Observe field down operation procedure on final. Wind 200 degrees 3 knots. Direction variable between 170 and 240 degrees. Visibility 20 kilometers. View 2,000 feet cumulus. Broken 10,000 feet alto cumulus. Temperature 26. Dew point 24. QNH1007 hectopascals 2974 inches. Advise you have information, Oscar. Nalitra International Airport information, Papa. 1130. ILS Zulu runway 34 right approach. Landing runway 34 right. Departure runway 34 left. Departure frequency 124.2. Observe gear down operation procedure on final. Wind 230 degrees 3 knots. Visibility 20 kilometers. Broken 9,000 feet alto cumulus. Temperature 26. Dew point 24. QNH1007 hectopascals 2975 inches. Advise you have information, Papa. Nalitra International Airport information, Papa. 1130. ILS Zulu runway 34 right approach. Landing runway 34 right. Departure runway 34 left. Departure frequency 124.2. Observe gear down operation procedure on final. Wind 230 degrees 3 knots. Visibility 20 kilometers. Broken 9,000 feet alto cumulus. Temperature 26. Dew point 24. QNH1007 hectopascals 2975 inches. Advise you have information, Papa. Nalitra International Airport information, Papa. 1130. ILS Zulu runway 34 right approach. Landing runway 34 right. Departure runway 34 left. Departure frequency 124.2. Observe gear down operation procedure on final. Wind 230 degrees 3 knots. Visibility 20 kilometers. Broken 9,000 feet alto cumulus. Temperature 26. Dew point 24. QNH1007 hectopascals 2975 inches. Advise you have information, Papa. Nalitra International Airport information, Papa. 1130. ILS Zulu runway 34 right approach. Landing runway 34 right. Departure runway 34 left. Departure frequency 124.2. Observe gear down operation procedure on final. Wind 230 degrees 3 knots. Visibility 20 kilometers. Broken 9,000 feet alto cumulus. Temperature 26. Dew point 24. QNH1007 hectopascals 2975 inches. Advise you have information, Papa. Nalitra International Airport information, Papa. 1130. ILS Zulu runway 34 right approach. Landing runway 34 right. Departure runway 34 left. Departure frequency 124.2. Observe gear down operation procedure on final. Wind 230 degrees 3 knots. Visibility 20 kilometers. Broken 9,000 feet alto cumulus. Temperature 26. Dew point 24. QNH1007 hectopascals 2975 inches.
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ILS Zulu runway 34 right approach. Landing runway 34 right. Departure runway 34 left. Departure frequency 124.2. Observe gear down operation procedure on final. Wind 230 degrees 3 knots. Visibility 20 kilometers. Broken 9,000 feet alto cumulus. Temperature 26.3.24. QNH 1007 hectopascals 2975 inches. Advise you have information pop on. Nalita International Airport information pop on. 1130. ILS Zulu runway 34 right approach. Landing runway 34 right. Departure runway 34 left. Departure frequency 124.2. Observe gear down operation procedure on final. Wind 230 degrees 3 knots. Visibility 20 kilometers. Broken 9,000 feet alto cumulus. Temperature 26.2.4. QNH 1007 hectopascals 2975 inches. Advise you have information pop on. Nalita International Airport information pop on. 1130. ILS Zulu runway 34 right approach. Landing runway 34 right. Departure runway 34 left. Departure frequency 124.2. Observe gear down operation procedure on final. Wind 230 degrees 3 knots. Visibility 20 kilometers. Broken 9,000 feet alto cumulus. Temperature 26.2.4. QNH 1007 hectopascals 2975 inches. Advise you have information pop on. Nalita International Airport information pop on. 1130. ILS Zulu runway 34 right approach. Landing runway 34 right. Departure runway 34 left. Departure frequency 124.2. Observe gear down operation procedure on final. Wind 230 degrees 3 knots. Visibility 20 kilometers. Broken 9,000 feet alto cumulus. Temperature 26.2.4. QNH 1007 hectopascals 2975 inches. Advise you have information pop on. International Airport information pop on. 1130. ILS Zulu runway 34 right approach. Landing runway 34 right. Departure runway 34 left. Departure frequency 124.2. Observe gear down operation procedure on final. Wind 230 degrees 3 knots. Visibility 20 kilometers. Broken 9,000 feet alto cumulus. Temperature 26.2.4. QNH 1007 hectopascals 2975 inches. Advise you have information pop on. Nalita International Airport information pop on. 1130. ILS Zulu runway 34 right approach. Landing runway 34 right. Departure runway 34 left. Departure frequency 124.2. Observe gear down operation procedure on final. Wind 230 degrees 3 knots. Visibility 20 kilometers. Broken 9,000 feet alto cumulus. Temperature 26.2.4. QNH 1007 hectopascals 2975 inches. Advise you have information pop on. Nalita International Airport information pop on. 1130. ILS Zulu runway 34 right approach.
landing runway 34 right. Departure runway 34 left. Departure frequency 124.2. Observe gear down operation procedure on final. Wind 230 degrees 3 knots. Visibility 20 kilometers. Broken 9,000 feet alto cumulus. Temperature 26. Dew point 24. QNH 1007 hectopascals 2975 inches. Advise you have information pop off. Nalitra International Airport information pop off. 1130. ILS Zulu runway 34 right approach. Landing runway 34 right. Departure runway 34 left. Departure frequency 124.2. Observe gear down operation procedure on final. Wind 230 degrees 3 knots. Visibility 20 kilometers. Broken 9,000 feet alto cumulus. Temperature 26. Dew point 24. QNH 1007 hectopascals 2975 inches. Advise you have information pop off. Nalitra International Airport information pop off. 1130. ILS Zulu runway 34 right approach. Landing runway 34 right. Departure runway 34 left. Departure frequency 124.2. Observe gear down operation procedure on final. Wind 230 degrees 3 knots. Visibility 20 kilometers. Broken 9,000 feet alto cumulus. Temperature 26. Dew point 24. QNH 1007 hectopascals 2975 inches. Advise you have information pop off. Nalitra International Airport information pop off. 1130. ILS Zulu runway 34 right approach. Landing runway 34 right. Departure runway 34 left. Departure frequency 124.2. Observe gear down operation procedure on final. Wind 230 degrees 3 knots. Visibility 20 kilometers. Broken 9,000 feet alto cumulus. Temperature 26. Dew point 24. QNH 1007 hectopascals 2975 inches. Advise you have information pop off. Nalitra International Airport information pop off. 1130. ILS Zulu runway 34 right approach. Landing runway 34 right. Departure runway 34 left. Departure frequency 124.2. Observe gear down operation procedure on final. Wind 230 degrees 3 knots. Visibility 20 kilometers. Broken 9,000 feet alto cumulus. Temperature 26. Dew point 24. QNH 1007 hectopascals 2975 inches. Advise you have information pop off. Nalitra International Airport information pop off. 1130. ILS Zulu runway 34 right approach. Landing runway 34 right. Departure runway 34 left. Departure frequency 124.2. Observe gear down operation procedure on final. Wind 230 degrees 3 knots. Visibility 20 kilometers. Broken 9,000 feet alto cumulus. Temperature 26. Dew point 24. QNH 1007 hectopascals 2975 inches. Advise you have information pop off. Nalitra International Airport information pop off. 1130. ILS Zulu runway 34 right approach. Landing runway 34 right. Departure runway 34 left. Departure frequency 124.2. Observe gear down operation procedure on final. Wind 230 degrees 3 knots.
Visibility 20 kilometers. Broken 9,000 feet alto cumulus. Temperature 26. Dew point 24. QNH 1007 hectopascals 2975 inches. Advise you have information Papa. Nalitra International Airport information Papa. 1130. ILS Zulu runway 34 right approach. Landing runway 34 right. Departure runway 34 left. Departure frequency 124.2. Observe gear down operation procedure on final. Wind 230 degrees 3 knots. Visibility 20 kilometers. Broken 9,000 feet alto cumulus. Temperature 26. Dew point 24. QNH 1007 hectopascals 2975 inches. Advise you have information Papa. Nalitra International Airport information Papa. 1130. ILS Zulu runway 34 right approach. Landing runway 34 right. Departure runway 34 left. Departure frequency 124.2. Observe gear down operation procedure on final. Wind 230 degrees 3 knots. Visibility 20 kilometers. Broken 9,000 feet alto cumulus. Temperature 26. Dew point 24. QNH 1007 hectopascals 2975 inches. Advise you have information Papa. Nalitra International Airport information Papa. 1130. ILS Zulu runway 34 right approach. Landing runway 34 right. Departure runway 34 left. Departure frequency 124.2. Observe gear down operation procedure on final. Wind 230 degrees 3 knots. Visibility 20 kilometers. Broken 9,000 feet alto cumulus. Temperature 26. Dew point 24. QNH 1007 hectopascals 2975 inches. Advise you have information Papa. Nalitra International Airport information Papa. 1130. ILS Zulu runway 34 right approach. Landing runway 34 right. Departure runway 34 left. Departure frequency 124.2. Observe gear down operation procedure on final. Wind 230 degrees 3 knots. Visibility 20 kilometers. Broken 9,000 feet alto cumulus. Temperature 26. Dew point 24. QNH 1007 hectopascals 2975 inches. Advise you have information Papa. Nalitra International Airport information Papa. 1130. ILS Zulu runway 34 right approach. Landing runway 34 right. Departure runway 34 left. Departure frequency 124.2. Observe gear down operation procedure on final. Wind 230 degrees 3 knots. Visibility 20 kilometers. Broken 9,000 feet alto cumulus. Temperature 26. Dew point 24. QNH 1007 hectopascals 2975 inches. Advise you have information Papa. Nalitra International Airport information Papa. 1130. ILS Zulu runway 34 right approach. Landing runway 34 right. Departure runway 34 left. Departure frequency 124.2. Observe gear down operation procedure on final. Wind 230 degrees 3 knots. Visibility 20 kilometers. Broken 9,000 feet alto cumulus. Temperature 26. Dew point 24. QNH 1007 hectopascals 2975 inches.
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Now Lisa International Airport information pop off. 1130. ILS Zulu runway 34 right approach. Landing runway 34 right. Departure runway 34 left. Departure frequency 124.2. Observe gear down operation procedure on final. Wind 230 degrees 3 knots. Visibility 20 kilometers. Broken 9,000 feet alpha cumulus. Temperature 26. Dew point 24. QNH 1007 hectopascals 2975 inches. Advise you have information pop off. Now Litra International Airport information pop off. 1130. ILS Zulu runway 34 right approach. Landing runway 34 right. Departure runway 34 left. Departure frequency 124.2. Observe gear down operation procedure on final. Wind 230 degrees 3 knots. Visibility 20 kilometers. Broken 9,000 feet alto cumulus. Temperature 26. Dew point 24. QNH 1007 hectopascals 2975 inches. Advise you have information pop off. Now Litra International Airport information pop off. 1130. ILS Zulu runway 34 right approach. Landing runway 34 right. Departure runway 34 left. Departure frequency 124.2. Observe gear down operation procedure on final. Wind 230 degrees 3 knots. Visibility 20 kilometers. Broken 9,000 feet alto cumulus. Temperature 26. Dew point 24. QNH 1007 hectopascals 2975 inches. Advise you have information pop off. Now Litra International Airport information pop off. 1130. ILS Zulu runway 34 right approach. Landing runway 34 right. Departure runway 34 left. Departure frequency 124.2. Observe gear down operation procedure on final. Wind 230 degrees 3 knots. Visibility 20 kilometers. Broken 9,000 feet alto cumulus. Temperature 26. Dew point 24. QNH 1007 hectopascals 2975 inches. Advise you have information pop off. Now Litra International Airport information Quebec. 1200. ILS Zulu runway 34 right approach. Landing runway 34 right. Departure runway 34 left. Departure frequency 124.2. Observe gear down operation procedure on final. Wind 210 degrees 3 knots. Visibility 25 kilometers. Broken 9,000 feet alto cumulus. Temperature 26. Dew point 25. QNH 1007 hectopascals 2976 inches. Advise you have information Quebec. Now Litra International Airport information Quebec. 1200. ILS Zulu runway 34 right approach. Landing runway 34 right. Departure runway 34 left. Departure frequency 124.2. Observe gear down operation procedure on final. Wind 210 degrees 3 knots. Visibility 25 kilometers. Broken 9,000 feet alto cumulus. Temperature 26. Dew point 25. QNH 1007 hectopascals 2976 inches. Advise you have information Quebec. Now Litra International Airport information Quebec. 1200. ILS Zulu runway 34 right approach.
Landing runway 34 right. Departure runway 34 left. Departure frequency 124.2. Observe gear down operation procedure on final. Wind to 10 degrees 3 knots. Visibility to 5 kilometers. Broken 9,000 feet alpha cumulus. Temperature 26. 2.25. QNH 1007 hectopascals 2976 inches. Advise you have information Quebec. Nalitra International Airport information Quebec. 1200. ILS Zulu runway 34 right approach. Landing runway 34 right. Departure runway 34 left. Departure frequency 124.2. Observe gear down operation procedure on final. Wind to 10 degrees 3 knots. Visibility to 5 kilometers. Broken 9,000 feet alto cumulus. Temperature 26. Dew point 25. QNH 1007 hectopascals 2976 inches. Advise you have information Quebec. Nalitra International Airport information Quebec. 1200. ILS Zulu runway 34 right approach. Landing runway 34 right. Departure runway 34 left. Departure frequency 124.2. Observe gear down operation procedure on final. Wind to 10 degrees 3 knots. Visibility to 5 kilometers. Broken 9,000 feet alto cumulus. Temperature 26. Dew point 25. QNH 1007 hectopascals 2976 inches. Advise you have information Quebec. Nalitra International Airport information Quebec. 1200. ILS Zulu runway 34 right approach. Landing runway 34 right. Departure runway 34 left. Departure frequency 124.2. Observe gear down operation procedure on final. Wind to 10 degrees 3 knots. Visibility to 5 kilometers. Broken 9,000 feet alto cumulus. Temperature 26. Dew point 25. QNH 1007 hectopascals 2976 inches. Advise you have information Quebec. Nalitra International Airport information Quebec. 1200. ILS Zulu runway 34 right approach. Landing runway 34 right. Departure runway 34 left. Departure frequency 124.2. Observe gear down operation procedure on final. Wind to 10 degrees 3 knots. Visibility to 5 kilometers. Broken 9,000 feet alto cumulus. Temperature 26. 2.25. QNH 1007 hectopascals 2976 inches. Advise you have information Quebec. Nalitra International Airport information Quebec. 1200. ILS Zulu runway 34 right approach. Landing runway 34 right. Departure runway 34 left. Departure frequency 124.2. Observe gear down operation procedure on final. Wind to 10 degrees 3 knots. Visibility to 5 kilometers. Broken 9,000 feet alto cumulus. Temperature 26. Dew point 25. QNH 1007 hectopascals 2976 inches. Advise you have information Quebec. Nalitra International Airport information Quebec. 1200. ILS Zulu runway 34 right approach. Landing runway 34 right. Departure runway 34 left. Departure frequency 124.2. Observe gear down operation procedure on final. Wind to 10 degrees 3 knots.
Visibility to 5 kilometers. Broken 9,000 feet alto cumulus. Temperature 26. Dew point 25. QNH 1007 hectopascals 2976 inches. Advise you have information Quebec. Nalitra International Airport information Quebec. 1200. ILS Zulu runway 34 right approach. Landing runway 34 right. Departure runway 34 left. Departure frequency 124.2. Observe gear down operation procedure on final. Wind to 10 degrees 3 knots. Visibility to 5 kilometers. Broken 9,000 feet alto cumulus. Temperature 26. Dew point 25. QNH 1007 hectopascals 2976 inches. Advise you have information Quebec. Nalitra International Airport information Quebec. 1200. ILS Zulu runway 34 right approach. Landing runway 34 right. Departure runway 34 left. Departure frequency 124.2. Observe gear down operation procedure on final. Wind to 10 degrees 3 knots. Visibility to 5 kilometers. Broken 9,000 feet alto cumulus. Temperature 26. Dew point 25. QNH 1007 hectopascals 2976 inches. Advise you have information Quebec. Nalitra International Airport information Quebec. 1200. ILS Zulu runway 34 right approach. Landing runway 34 right. Departure runway 34 left. Departure frequency 124.2. Observe gear down operation procedure on final. Wind to 10 degrees 3 knots. Visibility to 5 kilometers. Broken 9,000 feet alto cumulus. Temperature 26. Dew point 25. QNH 1007 hectopascals 2976 inches. Advise you have information Quebec. Nalitra International Airport information Quebec. 1200. ILS Zulu runway 34 right approach. Landing runway 34 right. Departure runway 34 left. Departure frequency 124.2. Observe gear down operation procedure on final. Wind to 10 degrees 3 knots. Visibility to 5 kilometers. Broken 9,000 feet alto cumulus. Temperature 26. Dew point 25. QNH 1007 hectopascals 2976 inches. Advise you have information Quebec. Nalitra International Airport information Quebec. 1200. ILS Zulu runway 34 right approach. Landing runway 34 right. Departure runway 34 left. Departure frequency 124.2. Observe gear down operation procedure on final. Wind to 10 degrees 3 knots. Visibility to 5 kilometers. Broken 9,000 feet alto cumulus. Temperature 26. Dew point 25. QNH 1007 hectopascals 2976 inches. Advise you have information Quebec. Nalitra International Airport information Quebec. 1200. ILS Zulu runway 34 right approach. Landing runway 34 right. Departure runway 34 left. Departure frequency 124.2. Observe gear down operation procedure on final. Wind to 10 degrees 3 knots. Visibility to 5 kilometers. Broken 9,000 feet alto cumulus. Temperature 26. Dew point 25. QNH 1007 hectopascals 2976 inches.
Advise you have information Quebec. Nalitra International Airport information Quebec. 1200. ILS Zulu runway 34 right approach. Landing runway 34 right. Departure runway 34 left. Departure frequency 124.2. Observe gear down operation procedure on final. Wind to 10 degrees 3 knots. Visibility to 5 kilometers. Broken 9,000 feet alto cumulus. Temperature 26. Dew point 25. QNH 1007 hectopascals 2976 inches. Advise you have information Quebec. Nalitra International Airport information Quebec. 1200. ILS Zulu runway 34 right approach. Landing runway 34 right. Departure runway 34 left. Departure frequency 124.2. Observe gear down operation procedure on final. Wind to 10 degrees 3 knots. Visibility to 5 kilometers. Broken 9,000 feet alto cumulus. Temperature 26. Dew point 25. QNH 1007 hectopascals 2976 inches. Advise you have information Quebec. Nalitra International Airport information Quebec. 1200. ILS Zulu runway 34 right approach. Landing runway 34 right. Departure runway 34 left. Departure frequency 124.2. Observe gear down operation procedure on final. Wind to 10 degrees 3 knots. Visibility to 5 kilometers. Broken 9,000 feet alto cumulus. Temperature 26. Dew point 25. QNH 1007 hectopascals 2976 inches. Advise you have information Quebec. Nalitra International Airport information Quebec. 1200. ILS Zulu runway 34 right approach. Landing runway 34 right. Departure runway 34 left. Departure frequency 124.2. Observe gear down operation procedure on final. Wind to 10 degrees 3 knots. Visibility to 5 kilometers. Broken 9,000 feet alto cumulus. Temperature 26. Dew point 25. QNH 1007 hectopascals 2976 inches. Advise you have information Quebec. Nalitra International Airport information Quebec. 1200. ILS Zulu runway 34 right approach. Landing runway 34 right. Departure runway 34 left. Departure frequency 124.2. Observe gear down operation procedure on final. Wind to 10 degrees 3 knots. Visibility to 5 kilometers. Broken 9,000 feet alto cumulus. Temperature 26. Dew point 25. QNH 1007 hectopascals 2976 inches. Advise you have information Quebec. Nalitra International Airport information Quebec. 1200. ILS Zulu runway 34 right approach. Landing runway 34 right. Departure runway 34 left. Departure frequency 124.2. Observe gear down operation procedure on final. Wind to 10 degrees 3 knots. Visibility to 5 kilometers. Broken 9,000 feet alto cumulus. Temperature 26. Dew point 25. QNH 1007 hectopascals 2976 inches. Advise you have information Quebec. Nalitra International Airport information Quebec. 1200. ILS Zulu runway 34 right approach. Landing runway 34 right.
departure runway 34 left. Departure frequency 124.2. Observe gear down operation procedure on final. Wind to 10 degrees 3 knots. Visibility to 5 kilometers. Broken 9,000 feet alto cumulus. Temperature 26. Dew point 25. QNH 1007 hectopascals 2976 inches. Advise you have information Quebec. Now Litra International Airport information Quebec. 1200. ILS Zulu runway 34 right approach. Landing runway 34 right. Departure runway 34 left. Departure frequency 124.2. Observe gear down operation procedure on final. Wind to 10 degrees 3 knots. Visibility to 5 kilometers. Broken 9,000 feet alto cumulus. Temperature 26. Dew point 25. QNH 1007 hectopascals 2976 inches. Advise you have information Quebec. Now Litra International Airport information Quebec. 1200. ILS Zulu runway 34 right approach. Landing runway 34 right. Departure runway 34 left. Departure frequency 124.2. Observe gear down operation procedure on final. Wind to 10 degrees 3 knots. Visibility to 5 kilometers. Broken 9,000 feet alto cumulus. Temperature 26. Dew point 25. QNH 1007 hectopascals 2976 inches. Advise you have information Quebec. Now Litra International Airport information Quebec. 1200. ILS Zulu runway 34 right approach. Landing runway 34 right. Departure runway 34 left. Departure frequency 124.2. Observe gear down operation procedure on final. Wind to 10 degrees 3 knots. Visibility to 5 kilometers. Broken 9,000 feet alto cumulus. Temperature 26. Dew point 25. QNH 1007 hectopascals 2976 inches. Advise you have information Quebec. Now Litra International Airport information Quebec. 1200. ILS Zulu runway 34 right approach. Landing runway 34 right. Departure runway 34 left. Departure frequency 124.2. Observe gear down operation procedure on final. Wind to 10 degrees 3 knots. Visibility to 5 kilometers. Broken 9,000 feet alto cumulus. Temperature 26. Dew point 25. QNH 1007 hectopascals 2976 inches. Advise you have information Quebec. Now Litra International Airport information Quebec. 1200. ILS Zulu runway 34 right approach. Landing runway 34 right. Departure runway 34 left. Departure frequency 124.2. Observe gear down operation procedure on final. Wind to 10 degrees 3 knots. Visibility to 5 kilometers. Broken 9,000 feet alto cumulus. Temperature 26. Dew point 25. QNH 1007 hectopascals 2976 inches. Advise you have information Quebec. Now Litra International Airport information Quebec. 1200. ILS Zulu runway 34 right approach. Landing runway 34 right. Departure runway 34 left. Departure frequency 124.2. Observe gear down operation procedure on final. Wind to 10 degrees 3 knots. Visibility to 5 kilometers.
broken 9,000 feet alto cumulus. Temperature 26. Dew point 25. QNH 1007 hectopascals 2976 inches. Advise you have information Quebec. Nalitra International Airport information Quebec. 1200. ILS Zulu runway 34 right approach. Landing runway 34 right. Departure runway 34 left. Departure frequency 124.2. Observe gear down operation procedure on final. Wind to 10 degrees 3 knots. Visibility to 5 kilometers. Broken 9,000 feet alto cumulus. Temperature 26. Dew point 25. QNH 1007 hectopascals 2976 inches. Advise you have information Quebec. Nalitra International Airport information Quebec. 1200. ILS Zulu runway 34 right approach. Landing runway 34 right. Departure runway 34 left. Departure frequency 124.2. Observe gear down operation procedure on final. Wind to 10 degrees 3 knots. Visibility to 5 kilometers. Broken 9,000 feet alto cumulus. Temperature 26. Dew point 25. QNH 1007 hectopascals 2976 inches. Advise you have information Quebec. Nalitra International Airport information Quebec. 1200. ILS Zulu runway 34 right approach. Landing runway 34 right. Departure runway 34 left. Departure frequency 124.2. Observe gear down operation procedure on final. Wind to 10 degrees 3 knots. Visibility to 5 kilometers. Broken 9,000 feet alto cumulus. Temperature 26. Dew point 25. QNH 1007 hectopascals 2976 inches. Advise you have information Quebec. Nalitra International Airport information Quebec. 1200. ILS Zulu runway 34 right approach. Landing runway 34 right. Departure runway 34 left. Departure frequency 124.2. Observe gear down operation procedure on final. Wind to 10 degrees 3 knots. Visibility to 5 kilometers. Broken 9,000 feet alto cumulus. Temperature 26. Dew point 25. QNH 1007 hectopascals 2976 inches. Advise you have information Quebec. Nalitra International Airport information Quebec. 1200. ILS Zulu runway 34 right approach. Landing runway 34 right. Departure runway 34 left. Departure frequency 124.2. Observe gear down operation procedure on final. Wind to 10 degrees 3 knots. Visibility to 5 kilometers. Broken 9,000 feet alto cumulus. Temperature 26. Dew point 25. QNH 1007 hectopascals 2976 inches. Advise you have information Quebec. Nalitra International Airport information Quebec. 1200. ILS Zulu runway 34 right approach. Landing runway 34 right. Departure runway 34 left. Departure frequency 124.2. Observe gear down operation procedure on final. Wind to 10 degrees 3 knots. Visibility to 5 kilometers. Broken 9,000 feet alto cumulus. Temperature 26. Dew point 25. QNH 1007 hectopascals 2976 inches. Advise you have information Quebec.
Now leave at International Airport Information Quebec. 1200. ILS Zulu runway 34 right approach. Landing runway 34 right. Departure runway 34 left. Departure frequency 124.2. Observe gear down operation procedure on final. Wind to 10 degrees 3 knots. Visibility to 5 kilometers. Broken 9,000 feet alto cumulus. Temperature 26. Dew point 25. QNH 1007 hectopascals 2976 inches. Advise you have information Quebec. Now Litra International Airport information Quebec. 1200. ILS Zulu runway 34 right approach. Landing runway 34 right. Departure runway 34 left. Departure frequency 124.2. Observe gear down operation procedure on final. Wind to 10 degrees 3 knots. Visibility to 5 kilometers. Broken 9,000 feet alto cumulus. Temperature 26. Dew point 25. QNH 1007 hectopascals 2976 inches. Advise you have information Quebec. Now Litra International Airport information Quebec. 1200. ILS Zulu runway 34 right approach. Landing runway 34 right. Departure runway 34 left. Departure frequency 124.2. Observe gear down operation procedure on final. Wind to 10 degrees 3 knots. Visibility to 5 kilometers. Broken 9,000 feet alto cumulus. Temperature 26. Dew point 25. QNH 1007 hectopascals 2976 inches. Advise you have information Quebec. Now Litra International Airport information Quebec. 1200. ILS Zulu runway 34 right approach. Landing runway 34 right. Departure runway 34 left. Departure frequency 124.2. Observe gear down operation procedure on final. Wind to 10 degrees 3 knots. Visibility to 5 kilometers. Broken 9,000 feet alto cumulus. Temperature 26. Dew point 25. QNH 1007 hectopascals 2976 inches. Advise you have information Quebec. Now Litra International Airport information Quebec. 1200. ILS Zulu runway 34 right approach. Landing runway 34 right. Departure runway 34 left. Departure frequency 124.2. Observe gear down operation procedure on final. Wind to 10 degrees 3 knots. Visibility to 5 kilometers. Broken 9,000 feet alto cumulus. Temperature 26. Dew point 25. QNH 1007 hectopascals 2976 inches. Advise you have information Quebec. Now Litra International Airport information Romeo. 1230. ILS Zulu runway 34 right approach. Landing runway 34 right. Departure runway 34 left. Departure frequency 124.2. Observe gear down operation procedure on final. Wind to 10 degrees 2 knots. Visibility to 5 kilometers. Light shower of rain. Few 5,000 feet strato cumulus. Broken 8,000 feet alto cumulus. Temperature 26. Dew point 25. QNH 1007 hectopascals 2976 inches. Advise you have information Romeo. Now Litra International Airport information Romeo. 1230. ILS Zulu runway 34 right approach.
Landing runway 34 right. Departure runway 34 left. Departure frequency 124.2. Observe gear down operation procedure on final. Wind to 10 degrees 2 knots. Visibility to 5 kilometers. Light shower of rain. Few 5,000 feet stratocumulus. Broken 8,000 feet altocumulus. Temperature 26. Dew point 25. QNH 1007 hectopascals 2976 inches. Advise you have information, Romeo. Nalitra International Airport information, Romeo. 1230. ILS Zulu runway 34 right approach. Landing runway 34 right. Departure runway 34 left. Departure frequency 124.2. Observe gear down operation procedure on final. Wind to 10 degrees 2 knots. Visibility to 5 kilometers. Light shower of rain. Few 5,000 feet stratocumulus. Broken 8,000 feet altocumulus. Temperature 26. Dew point 25. QNH 1007 hectopascals 2976 inches. Advise you have information, Romeo. Nalitra International Airport information, Romeo. 1230. ILS Zulu runway 34 right approach. Landing runway 34 right. Departure runway 34 left. Departure frequency 124.2. Observe gear down operation procedure on final. Wind to 10 degrees 2 knots. Visibility to 5 kilometers. Light shower of rain. Few 5,000 feet stratocumulus. Broken 8,000 feet altocumulus. Temperature 26. Dew point 25. QNH 1007 hectopascals 2976 inches. Advise you have information, Romeo. Nalitra International Airport information, Romeo. 1230. ILS Zulu runway 34 right approach. Landing runway 34 right. Departure runway 34 left. Departure frequency 124.2. Observe gear down operation procedure on final. Wind to 10 degrees 2 knots. Visibility to 5 kilometers. Light shower of rain. Few 5,000 feet stratocumulus. Broken 8,000 feet altocumulus. Temperature 26. Dew point 25. QNH 1007 hectopascals 2976 inches. Advise you have information, Romeo. Nalitra International Airport information, Romeo. 1230. ILS Zulu runway 34 right approach. Landing runway 34 right. Departure runway 34 left. Departure frequency 124.2. Observe gear down operation procedure on final. Wind to 10 degrees 2 knots. Visibility to 5 kilometers. Light shower of rain. Few 5,000 feet stratocumulus. Broken 8,000 feet altocumulus. Temperature 26. Dew point 25. QNH 1007 hectopascals 2976 inches. Advise you have information, Romeo. Nalitra International Airport information, Romeo. 1230. ILS Zulu runway 34 right approach. Landing runway 34 right. Departure runway 34 left. Departure frequency 124.2. Observe gear down operation procedure on final. Wind to 10 degrees 2 knots. Visibility to 5 kilometers. Light shower of rain. Few 5,000 feet stratocumulus. Broken 8,000 feet altocumulus. Temperature 26. Dew point 25. QNH 1007 hectopascals 2976 inches. 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
Nalitra International.

light shower of rain. Few 5,000 feet stratocumulus. Broken 8,000 feet altocumulus. Temperature 26. Dew point 25. QNH 1007 hectopascals 2976 inches. Advise you have information, Romeo. Now Litra International Airport information, Romeo. 1230. ILS Zulu runway 34 right approach. Landing runway 34 right. Departure runway 34 left. Departure frequency 124.2. Observe gear down operation procedure on final. Wind 210 degrees 2 knots. Visibility 25 kilometers. Light shower of rain. Few 5,000 feet stratocumulus. Broken 8,000 feet altocumulus. Temperature 26. Dew point 25. QNH 1007 hectopascals 2976 inches. Advise you have information, Romeo. Now Litra International Airport information, Romeo. 1230. ILS Zulu runway 34 right approach. Landing runway 34 right. Departure runway 34 left. Departure frequency 124.2. Observe gear down operation procedure on final. Wind 210 degrees 2 knots. Visibility 25 kilometers. Light shower of rain. Few 5,000 feet stratocumulus. Broken 8,000 feet altocumulus. Temperature 26. Dew point 25. QNH 1007 hectopascals 2976 inches. Advise you have information, Romeo. Now Litra International Airport information, Romeo. 1230. ILS Zulu runway 34 right approach. Landing runway 34 right. Departure runway 34 left. Departure frequency 124.2. Observe gear down operation procedure on final. Wind 210 degrees 2 knots. Visibility 25 kilometers. Light shower of rain. Few 5,000 feet stratocumulus. Broken 8,000 feet altocumulus. Temperature 26. Dew point 25. QNH 1007 hectopascals 2976 inches. Advise you have information, Romeo. Now Litra International Airport information, Romeo. 1230. ILS Zulu runway 34 right approach. Landing runway 34 right. Departure runway 34 left. Departure frequency 124.2. Observe gear down operation procedure on final. Wind 210 degrees 2 knots. Visibility 25 kilometers. Light shower of rain. Few 5,000 feet stratocumulus. Broken 8,000 feet altocumulus. Temperature 26. Dew point 25. QNH 1007 hectopascals 2976 inches. Advise you have information, Romeo. Now Litra International Airport information, Romeo. 1230. ILS Zulu runway 34 right approach. Landing runway 34 right. Departure runway 34 left. Departure frequency 124.2. Observe gear down operation procedure on final. Wind 210 degrees 2 knots. Visibility 25 kilometers. Light shower of rain. Few 5,000 feet stratocumulus. Broken 8,000 feet altocumulus. Temperature 26. Dew point 25. QNH 1007 hectopascals 2976 inches. Advise you have information, Romeo. Now Litra International Airport information, Romeo. 1230. ILS Zulu runway 34 right approach. Landing runway 34 right. Departure runway 34 left. Departure frequency 124.2.
Observe gear down operation procedure on final. Wind 210 degrees 2 knots. Visibility to 5 kilometers. Light shower of rain. Few 5,000 feet stratocumulus. Broken 8,000 feet altocumulus. Temperature 26. Dew point 25. QNH 1007 hectopascals 2976 inches. Advise you have information, Romeo. Now Litra International Airport information, Romeo. 1230. ILS Zulu runway 34 right approach. Landing runway 34 right. Departure runway 34 left. Departure frequency 124.2. Observe gear down operation procedure on final. Wind 210 degrees 2 knots. Visibility to 5 kilometers. Light shower of rain. Few 5,000 feet stratocumulus. Broken 8,000 feet altocumulus. Temperature 26. Dew point 25. QNH 1007 hectopascals 2976 inches. Advise you have information, Romeo. Now Litra International Airport information, Romeo. 1230. ILS Zulu runway 34 right approach. Landing runway 34 right. Departure runway 34 left. Departure frequency 124.2. Observe gear down operation procedure on final. Wind 210 degrees 2 knots. Visibility to 5 kilometers. Light shower of rain. Few 5,000 feet stratocumulus. Broken 8,000 feet altocumulus. Temperature 26. Dew point 25. QNH 1007 hectopascals 2976 inches. Advise you have information, Romeo. Now Litra International Airport information, Romeo. 1230. ILS Zulu runway 34 right approach. Landing runway 34 right. Departure runway 34 left. Departure frequency 124.2. Observe gear down operation procedure on final. Wind 210 degrees 2 knots. Visibility to 5 kilometers. Light shower of rain. Few 5,000 feet stratocumulus. Broken 8,000 feet altocumulus. Temperature 26. Dew point 25. QNH 1007 hectopascals 2976 inches. Advise you have information, Romeo. Now Litra International Airport information, Romeo. 1230. ILS Zulu runway 34 right approach. Landing runway 34 right. Departure runway 34 left. Departure frequency 124.2. Observe gear down operation procedure on final. Wind 210 degrees 2 knots. Visibility to 5 kilometers. Light shower of rain. Few 5,000 feet stratocumulus. Broken 8,000 feet altocumulus. Temperature 26. Dew point 25. QNH 1007 hectopascals 2976 inches. Advise you have information, Romeo. Now Litra International Airport information, Romeo. 1230. ILS Zulu runway 34 right approach. Landing runway 34 right. Departure runway 34 left. Departure frequency 124.2. Observe gear down operation procedure on final. Wind 210 degrees 2 knots. Visibility to 5 kilometers. Light shower of rain. Few 5,000 feet stratocumulus. Broken 8,000 feet altocumulus. Temperature 26. Dew point 25. QNH 1007 hectopascals 2976 inches. Advise you have information, Romeo. Now Litra International Airport information, Romeo. 1230. ILS Zulu runway 34 right approach.
Landing runway 34 right. Departure runway 34 left. Departure frequency 124.2. Observe gear down operation procedure on final. Wind 210 degrees 2 knots. Visibility 25 kilometers. Light shower rain. Few 5,000 feet stratocumulus. Broken 8,000 feet altocumulus. Temperature 26. Dew point 25. UNH1007 hectopascals 2976 inches. 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ILS Zulu runway 34 right approach. Landing runway 34 right. Departure runway 34 left. Departure frequency 124.2. Observe gear down operation procedure on final. Wind 210 degrees 2 knots. Visibility 25 kilometers. Light shower of rain. Few 5,000 feet stratocumulus. Broken 8,000 feet altocumulus. Temperature 26. Dew point 25. UNH1007 hectopascals 2976 inches. Advise you have information, Romeo. Nalita International Airport information, Romeo. 1230. ILS Zulu runway 34 right approach. Landing runway 34 right. Departure runway 34 left. Departure frequency 124.2. Observe gear down operation procedure on final. Wind 210 degrees 2 knots. Visibility 25 kilometers. Light shower of rain. Few 5,000 feet stratocumulus. Broken 8,000 feet altocumulus. Temperature 26. Dew point 25. UNH1007 hectopascals 2976 inches. Advise you have information, Romeo. Nalitra International Airport information, Romeo. 1230. ILS Zulu runway 34 right approach. Landing runway 34 right. Departure runway 34 left. Departure frequency 124.2. Observe gear down operation procedure on final. Wind 210 degrees 2 knots. Visibility 25 kilometers. Light shower of rain. Few 5,000 feet stratocumulus. Broken 8,000 feet altocumulus. Temperature 26. Dew point 25. UNH1007 hectopascals 2976 inches. Advise you have information, Romeo. Nalitra International Airport information, Romeo. 1230. ILS Zulu runway 34 right approach. Landing runway 34 right. Departure runway 34 left. Departure frequency 124.2. Observe gear down operation procedure on final. Wind 210 degrees 2 knots. Visibility 25 kilometers. Light shower of rain. Few 5,000 feet stratocumulus. Broken 8,000 feet altocumulus. Temperature 26. Dew point 25. UNH1007 hectopascals 2976 inches. Advise you have information, Romeo. Nalitra International Airport information, Romeo. 1230. ILS Zulu runway 34 right approach. Landing runway 34 right. Departure runway 34 left. Departure frequency 124.2. Observe gear down operation procedure on final. Wind 210 degrees 2 knots. Visibility 25 kilometers. Light shower of rain. Few 5,000 feet stratocumulus. Broken 8,000 feet altocumulus. Temperature 26. Dew point 25. UNH1007 hectopascals 2976 inches. Advise you have information, Romeo.
Nalita International Airport Information Romeo 1230 ILS Zulu Runway 34 right approach Landing Runway 34 right Departure Runway 34 left Departure Frequency 124.2 Observe gear down operation procedure on final Wind 210 degrees 2 knots Visibility 25 kilometers Light shower of rain Few 5,000 feet stratocumulus Broken 8,000 feet altocumulus Temperature 26 Dew point 25 QNH 1007 hectopascals 2976 inches Advise you have information Romeo Nalita International Airport Information Romeo 1230 ILS Zulu Runway 34 right approach Landing Runway 34 right Departure Runway 34 left Departure Frequency 124.2 Observe gear down operation procedure on final Wind 210 degrees 2 knots Visibility 25 kilometers Light shower of rain Few 5,000 feet stratocumulus Broken 8,000 feet altocumulus Temperature 26 Dew point 25 QNH 1007 hectopascals 2976 inches Advise you have information Romeo Nalita International Airport Information Romeo 1230 ILS Zulu Runway 34 right approach Landing Runway 34 right Departure Runway 34 left Departure Frequency 124.2 Observe Gear Down Operation Procedure on Final Wind 210 degrees 2 knots Visibility 25 kilometers Light shower of rain Few 5,000 feet stratocumulus Broken 8,000 feet altocumulus Temperature 26 Dew point 25 QNH 1007 hectopascals 2976 inches Advise you have information Romeo Nalita International Airport Information Romeo 1230 ILS Zulu Runway 34 right approach Landing Runway 34 right Departure Runway 34 left Departure Frequency 124.2 Observe Gear Down Operation Procedure on Final Wind 210 degrees 2 knots Visibility 25 kilometers Light shower of rain Few 5,000 feet stratocumulus Broken 8,000 feet altocumulus Temperature 26 Dew point 25 QNH 1007 hectopascals 2976 inches Advise you have information Romeo Nalita International Airport Information Romeo 1230 ILS Zulu Runway 34 right approach Landing Runway 34 right Departure Runway 34 left Departure Frequency 124.2 Observe Gear Down Operation Procedure on Final Wind 210 degrees 2 knots Visibility 25 kilometers Light shower of rain Few 5,000 feet stratocumulus Broken 8,000 feet altocumulus Temperature 26 Dew point 25 QNH 1007 hectopascals 2976 inches Advise you have information Romeo Nalita International Airport Information Romeo 1230 ILS Zulu Runway 34 right approach Landing Runway 34 right Departure Runway 34 left Departure Frequency 124.2 Observe Gear Down Operation Procedure on Final Wind 210 degrees 2 knots Visibility 25 kilometers Light shower of rain Few 5,000 feet stratocumulus Broken 8,000 feet altocumulus Temperature 26 Dew point 25
QNH1007 hectopascals 2976 inches. Advise you have information, Romeo. Nalitra International Airport information, Romeo. 1230. ILS Zulu runway 34 right approach. Landing runway 34 right. Departure runway 34 left. Departure frequency 124.2. Observe gear down operation procedure on final. Wind 210 degrees 2 knots. Visibility 25 kilometers. Light shower of rain. Few 5,000 feet stratocumulus. Broken 8,000 feet altocumulus. Temperature 26. Dew point 25. QNH1007 hectopascals 2976 inches. Advise you have information, Romeo. Nalitra International Airport information, Romeo. 1230. ILS Zulu runway 34 right approach. Landing runway 34 right. Departure runway 34 left. Departure frequency 124.2. Observe gear down operation procedure on final. Wind 210 degrees 2 knots. Visibility 25 kilometers. Light shower of rain. Few 5,000 feet stratocumulus. Broken 8,000 feet altocumulus. Temperature 26. Dew point 25. QNH1007 hectopascals 2976 inches. Advise you have information, Romeo. Nalitra International Airport information, Romeo. 1230. ILS Zulu runway 34 right approach. Landing runway 34 right. Departure runway 34 left. Departure frequency 124.2. Observe gear down operation procedure on final. Wind 210 degrees 2 knots. Visibility 25 kilometers. Light shower of rain. Few 5,000 feet stratocumulus. Broken 8,000 feet altocumulus. Temperature 26. Dew point 25. QNH1007 hectopascals 2976 inches. Advise you have information, Romeo. Nalitra International Airport information, Romeo. 1230. ILS Zulu runway 34 right approach. Landing runway 34 right. Departure runway 34 left. Departure frequency 124.2. Observe gear down operation procedure on final. Wind 210 degrees 2 knots. Visibility 25 kilometers. Light shower of rain. Few 5,000 feet stratocumulus. Broken 8,000 feet altocumulus. Temperature 26. Dew point 25. QNH1007 hectopascals 2976 inches. Advise you have information, Romeo. Nalitra International Airport information, Romeo. 1230. ILS Zulu runway 34 right approach. Landing runway 34 right. Departure runway 34 left. Departure frequency 124.2. Observe gear down operation procedure on final. Wind 210 degrees 2 knots. Visibility 25 kilometers. Light shower of rain. Few 5,000 feet stratocumulus. Broken 8,000 feet altocumulus. Temperature 26. Dew point 25. QNH1007 hectopascals 2976 inches. Advise you have information, Romeo. Nalitra International Airport information, Sierra. 1300. ILS runway 34 left approach and ILS Zulu runway 34 right approach. Using runway 34 left and 34 right. Departure frequency 124.2. Parallel approaches in progress. Runway 16 left and 34 right will be closed. From 1410.
Observe gear down operation procedure on final. Wind 250 degrees 3 knots. Visibility 20 kilometers. Light shower of rain. Few 5,000 feet stratocumulus. Broken 8,000 feet alto cumulus. Temperature 26. Dew point 25. QNH1008 hectopascals 2977 inches. Advise you have information Sierra. Nalita International Airport information Sierra. 1300. ILS runway 34 left approach and ILS Zulu runway 34 right approach. Using runway 34 left and 34 right. Departure frequency 124.2. Parallel approaches in progress. Runway 16 left and 34 right will be closed. From 1410. Observe gear down operation procedure on final. Wind 250 degrees 3 knots. Visibility 20 kilometers. Light shower of rain. Few 5,000 feet stratocumulus. Broken 8,000 feet alto cumulus. Temperature 26. Dew point 25. QNH1008 hectopascals 2977 inches. Advise you have information Sierra. Nalita International Airport information Sierra. 1300. ILS runway 34 left approach and ILS Zulu runway 34 right approach. Using runway 34 left and 34 right. Departure frequency 124.2. Parallel approaches in progress. Runway 16 left and 34 right will be closed. From 1410. Observe gear down operation procedure on final. Wind 250 degrees 3 knots. Visibility 20 kilometers. Light shower of rain. Few 5,000 feet stratocumulus. Broken 8,000 feet alto cumulus. Temperature 26. Dew point 25. QNH1008 hectopascals 2977 inches. Advise you have information Sierra. Nalita International Airport information Sierra. 1300. ILS runway 34 left approach and ILS Zulu runway 34 right approach. Using runway 34 left and 34 right. Departure frequency 124.2. Parallel approaches in progress. Runway 16 left and 34 right will be closed. From 1410. Observe gear down operation procedure on final. Wind 250 degrees 3 knots. Visibility 20 kilometers. Light shower of rain. Few 5,000 feet stratocumulus. Broken 8,000 feet alto cumulus. Temperature 26. Dew point 25. QNH1008 hectopascals 2977 inches. Advise you have information Sierra. Nalita International Airport information Sierra. 1300. ILS runway 34 left approach and ILS Zulu runway 34 right approach. Using runway 34 left and 34 right. Departure frequency 124.2. Parallel approaches in progress. Runway 16 left and 34 right will be closed. From 1410. Observe gear down operation procedure on final. Wind 250 degrees 3 knots. Visibility 20 kilometers. Light shower of rain. Few 5,000 feet stratocumulus. Broken 8,000 feet alto cumulus. Temperature 26. Dew point 25. QNH1008 hectopascals 2977 inches. Advise you have information Sierra. Nalita International Airport information Sierra. 1300. ILS runway 34 left approach and ILS Zulu runway 34 right approach. Using runway 34 left and 34 right. Departure frequency 124.2. Parallel approaches in progress.
Runway 16 left and tree 4 right will be closed. From 1410. Observe gear down operation procedure on final. Wind 250 degrees 3 knots. Visibility 20 kilometers. Light shower of rain. Few 5,000 feet stratocumulus. Broken 8,000 feet altocumulus. Temperature 26. Dew point 25. QNH1008 hectopascals 2977 inches. Advise you have information Sierra. Nalitra International Airport information Sierra. 1300. ILS runway 34 left approach and ILS Zulu runway 34 right approach. Using runway 34 left and 34 right. Departure frequency 124.2. Parallel approaches in progress. Runway 16 left and 34 right will be closed. From 1410. Observe gear down operation procedure on final. Wind 250 degrees 3 knots. Visibility 20 kilometers. Light shower of rain. Few 5,000 feet stratocumulus. Broken 8,000 feet altocumulus. Temperature 26. Dew point 25. QNH1008 hectopascals 2977 inches. Advise you have information Sierra. Nalitra International Airport information Sierra. 1300. ILS runway 34 left approach and ILS Zulu runway 34 right approach. Using runway 34 left and 34 right. Departure frequency 124.2. Parallel approaches in progress. Runway 16 left and 34 right will be closed. From 1410. Observe gear down operation procedure on final. Wind 250 degrees 3 knots. Visibility 20 kilometers. Light shower of rain. Few 5,000 feet stratocumulus. Broken 8,000 feet altocumulus. Temperature 26. Dew point 25. QNH1008 hectopascals 2977 inches. Advise you have information Sierra. Nalitra International Airport information Sierra. 1300. ILS runway 34 left approach and ILS Zulu runway 34 right approach. Using runway 34 left and 34 right. Departure frequency 124.2. Parallel approaches in progress. Runway 16 left and 34 right will be closed. From 1410. Observe gear down operation procedure on final. Wind 250 degrees 3 knots. Visibility 20 kilometers. Light shower of rain. Few 5,000 feet stratocumulus. Broken 8,000 feet altocumulus. Temperature 26. Dew point 25. QNH1008 hectopascals 2977 inches. Advise you have information Sierra. Nalitra International Airport information Sierra. 1300. ILS runway 34 left approach and ILS Zulu runway 34 right approach. Using runway 34 left and 34 right. Departure frequency 124.2. Parallel approaches in progress. Runway 16 left and 34 right will be closed. From 1410. Observe gear down operation procedure on final. Wind 250 degrees 3 knots. Visibility 20 kilometers. Light shower of rain. Few 5,000 feet stratocumulus. Broken 8,000 feet altocumulus. Temperature 26. Dew point 25. QNH1008 hectopascals 2977 inches. Advise you have information Sierra. Nalitra International Airport information Sierra. 1300. ILS runway 34 left approach and ILS Zulu runway 34 right approach. Using runway 34 left and 34 right. Departure frequency 124.2.
parallel approaches in progress. Runway 16 left and tree 4 right will be closed. From 1410. Observe gear down operation procedure on final. Wind 250 degrees tree knots. Visibility 20 kilometers. Light shower of rain. Few 5,000 feet strato cumulus. Broken 8,000 feet alto cumulus. Temperature 26. Dew point 25. QNH1008 hectopascals 2977 inches. Advise you have information Sierra. Nalitra International Airport information Sierra. 1300. ILS runway 34 left approach and ILS Zulu runway 34 right approach. Using runway 34 left and 34 right. Departure frequency 124.2. Parallel approaches in progress. Runway 16 left and 34 right will be closed. From 1410. Observe gear down operation procedure on final. Wind 250 degrees tree knots. Visibility 20 kilometers. Light shower of rain. Few 5,000 feet strato cumulus. Broken 8,000 feet alto cumulus. Temperature 26. Dew point 25. QNH1008 hectopascals 2977 inches. Advise you have information Sierra. Nalitra International Airport information Sierra. 1300. ILS runway 34 left approach and ILS Zulu runway 34 right approach. Using runway 34 left and 34 right. Departure frequency 124.2. Parallel approaches in progress. Runway 16 left and 34 right will be closed. From 1410. Observe gear down operation procedure on final. Wind 250 degrees tree knots. Visibility 20 kilometers. Light shower of rain. Few 5,000 feet strato cumulus. Broken 8,000 feet alto cumulus. Temperature 26. Dew point 25. QNH1008 hectopascals 2977 inches. Advise you have information Sierra. Nalitra International Airport information Sierra. 1300. ILS runway 34 left approach and ILS Zulu runway 34 right approach. Using runway 34 left and 34 right. Departure frequency 124.2. Parallel approaches in progress. Runway 16 left and 34 right will be closed. From 1410. Observe gear down operation procedure on final. Wind 250 degrees tree knots. Visibility 20 kilometers. Light shower of rain. Few 5,000 feet strato cumulus. Broken 8,000 feet alto cumulus. Temperature 26. Dew point 25. QNH1008 hectopascals 2977 inches. Advise you have information Sierra. Nalitra International Airport information Sierra. 1300. ILS runway 34 left approach and ILS Zulu runway 34 right approach. Using runway 34 left and 34 right. Departure frequency 124.2. Parallel approaches in progress. Runway 16 left and 34 right will be closed. From 1410. Observe gear down operation procedure on final. Wind 250 degrees tree knots. Visibility 20 kilometers. Light shower of rain. Few 5,000 feet strato cumulus. Broken 8,000 feet alto cumulus. Temperature 26. Dew point 25. QNH1008 hectopascals 2977 inches. Advise you have information Sierra. Nalitra International Airport information Sierra. 1300. ILS runway 34 left approach and ILS Zulu runway 34 right approach. Using runway 34 left and 34 right.
Departure frequency 124.2. Parallel approaches in progress. Runway 16 left and tree 4 right will be closed. From 1410. Observe gear down operation procedure on final. Wind 250 degrees 2 knots. Visibility 20 kilometers. Light shower rain. Few 5,000 feet stratocumulus. Broken 8,000 feet altocumulus. Temperature 26. Dew point 25. UN81008 hectopascals 2977 inches. Advise you have information Sierra. Nalita International Airport information Sierra. 1300. ILS runway 34 left approach and ILS Zulu runway 34 right approach. Using runway 34 left and 34 right. Departure frequency 124.2. Parallel approaches in progress. Runway 16 left and 34 right will be closed. From 1410. Observe gear down operation procedure on final. Wind 250 degrees 2 knots. Visibility 20 kilometers. Light shower of rain. Few 5,000 feet stratocumulus. Broken 8,000 feet altocumulus. Temperature 26. Dew point 25. UN81008 hectopascals 2977 inches. Advise you have information Sierra. Nalita International Airport information Sierra. 1300. ILS runway 34 left approach and ILS Zulu runway 34 right approach. Using runway 34 left and 34 right. Departure frequency 124.2. Parallel approaches in progress. Runway 16 left and 34 right will be closed. From 1410. Observe gear down operation procedure on final. Wind 250 degrees 3 knots. Visibility 20 kilometers. Light shower of rain. Few 5,000 feet stratocumulus. Broken 8,000 feet altocumulus. Temperature 26. Dew point 25. UN81008 hectopascals 2977 inches. Advise you have information Sierra. Nalita International Airport information Sierra. 1300. ILS runway 34 left approach and ILS Zulu runway 34 right approach. Using runway 34 left and 34 right. Departure frequency 124.2. Parallel approaches in progress. Runway 16 left and 34 right will be closed. From 1410. Observe gear down operation procedure on final. Wind 250 degrees 3 knots. Visibility 20 kilometers. Light shower of rain. Few 5,000 feet stratocumulus. Broken 8,000 feet altocumulus. Temperature 26. Dew point 25. UN81008 hectopascals 2977 inches. Advise you have information Sierra. Nalita International Airport information Sierra. 1300. ILS runway 34 left approach and ILS Zulu runway 34 right approach. Using runway 34 left and 34 right. Departure frequency 124.2. Parallel approaches in progress. Runway 16 left and 34 right will be closed. From 1410. Observe gear down operation procedure on final. Wind 250 degrees 3 knots. Visibility 20 kilometers. Light shower of rain. Few 5,000 feet stratocumulus. Broken 8,000 feet altocumulus. Temperature 26. Dew point 25. UN81008 hectopascals 2977 inches. Advise you have information Sierra. Nalita International Airport information Sierra. 1300. ILS runway 34 left approach and ILS Zulu runway 34 right approach.
using runway 34 left and 34 right. Departure frequency 124.2. Parallel approaches in progress. Runway 16 left and 34 right will be closed. From 1410. Observe gear down operation procedure on final. Wind 250 degrees 3 knots. Visibility 20 kilometers. Light shower of rain. Few 5,000 feet strato cumulus. Broken 8,000 feet alto cumulus. Temperature 26. Dew point 25. QNH 1008 hectopascals 2977 inches. Advise you have information Sierra. Nalitra International Airport information Sierra. 1300. ILS runway 34 left approach and ILS Zulu runway 34 right approach. Using runway 34 left and 34 right. Departure frequency 124.2. Parallel approaches in progress. Runway 16 left and 34 right will be closed. From 1410. Observe gear down operation procedure on final. Wind 250 degrees 3 knots. Visibility 20 kilometers. Light shower of rain. Few 5,000 feet strato cumulus. Broken 8,000 feet alto cumulus. Temperature 26. Dew point 25. QNH 1008 hectopascals 2977 inches. Advise you have information Sierra. Nalita International Airport information Sierra. 1300. ILS runway 34 left approach and ILS Zulu runway 34 right approach. Using runway 34 left and 34 right. Departure frequency 124.2. Parallel approaches in progress. Runway 16 left and 34 right will be closed. From 1410. Observe gear down operation procedure on final. Wind 250 degrees 3 knots. Visibility 20 kilometers. Light shower of rain. Few 5,000 feet strato cumulus. Broken 8,000 feet alto cumulus. Temperature 26. Dew point 25. QNH 1008 hectopascals 2977 inches. Advise you have information Sierra. Nalitra International Airport information Sierra. 1300. ILS runway 34 left approach and ILS Zulu runway 34 right approach. Using runway 34 left and 34 right. Departure frequency 124.2. Parallel approaches in progress. Runway 16 left and 34 right will be closed. From 1410. Observe gear down operation procedure on final. Wind 250 degrees 3 knots. Visibility 20 kilometers. Light shower of rain. Few 5,000 feet strato cumulus. Broken 8,000 feet alto cumulus. Temperature 26. Dew point 25. QNH 1008 hectopascals 2977 inches. Advise you have information Sierra. Nalitra International Airport information Sierra. 1300. ILS runway 34 left approach and ILS Zulu runway 34 right approach. Using runway 34 left and 34 right. Departure frequency 124.2. Parallel approaches in progress. Runway 16 left and 34 right will be closed. From 1410. Observe gear down operation procedure on final. Wind 250 degrees 3 knots. Visibility 20 kilometers. Light shower of rain. Few 5,000 feet strato cumulus. Broken 8,000 feet alto cumulus. Temperature 26. Dew point 25. QNH 1008 hectopascals 2977 inches. Advise you have information Sierra. Nalitra International Airport information Sierra. 1300.
ILS runway 34 left approach and ILS Zulu runway 34 right approach. Using runway 34 left and 34 right. Departure frequency 124.2. Parallel approaches in progress. Runway 16 left and 34 right will be closed. From 1410. Observe gear down operation procedure on final. Wind 250 degrees 3 knots. Visibility 20 kilometers. Light shower of rain. Few 5,000 feet stratocumulus. Broken 8,000 feet altocumulus. Temperature 26. Dew point 25. QNH 1008 hectopascals 2977 inches. Advise you have information Sierra. Nalitra International Airport information Sierra. 1300. ILS runway 34 left approach and ILS Zulu runway 34 right approach. Using runway 34 left and 34 right. Departure frequency 124.2. Parallel approaches in progress. Runway 16 left and 34 right will be closed. From 1410. Observe gear down operation procedure on final. Wind 250 degrees 3 knots. Visibility 20 kilometers. Light shower of rain. Few 5,000 feet stratocumulus. Broken 8,000 feet altocumulus. Temperature 26. Dew point 25. QNH 1008 hectopascals 2977 inches. Advise you have information Sierra. Nalitra International Airport information Sierra. 1300. ILS runway 34 left approach and ILS Zulu runway 34 right approach. Using runway 34 left and 34 right. Departure frequency 124.2. Parallel approaches in progress. Runway 16 left and 34 right will be closed. From 1410. Observe gear down operation procedure on final. Wind 250 degrees 3 knots. Visibility 20 kilometers. Light shower of rain. Few 5,000 feet stratocumulus. Broken 8,000 feet altocumulus. Temperature 26. Dew point 25. QNH 1008 hectopascals 2977 inches. Advise you have information Sierra. Nalitra International Airport information Tango. 1330. ILS runway 34 left approach and ILS Zulu runway 34 right approach. Using runway 34 left and 34 right. Departure frequency 124.2. Parallel approaches in progress. Runway 16 left and 34 right will be closed. From 1410. Observe gear down operation procedure on final. Wind 250 degrees 3 knots. Visibility 20 kilometers. Scattered 8,000 feet altocumulus. Broken 12,000 feet altocumulus. Temperature 26. Dew point 24. QNH 1007 hectopascals 2976 inches. Advise you have information Tango. Nalitra International Airport information Tango. 1330. ILS runway 34 left approach and ILS Zulu runway 34 right approach. Using runway 34 left and 34 right. Departure frequency 124.2. Parallel approaches in progress. Runway 16 left and 34 right will be closed. From 1410. Observe gear down operation procedure on final. Wind 250 degrees 3 knots. Visibility 20 kilometers. Scattered 8,000 feet altocumulus. Broken 12,000 feet altocumulus. Temperature 26. Dew point 24. QNH 1007 hectopascals 2976 inches. Advise you have information Tango. Nalitra International Airport information Tango.
13330. ILS runway 34 left approach and ILS Zulu runway 34 right approach. Using runway 34 left and 34 right. Departure frequency 124.2. Parallel approaches in progress. Runway 16 left and 34 right will be closed. From 1410. Observe gear down operation procedure on final. Wind 250 degrees 3 knots. Visibility 20 kilometers. Scattered 8,000 feet alto cumulus. Broken 12,000 feet alto cumulus. Temperature 26. Dew point 24. QNH 1007 hectopascals 29076 inches. Advise you have information tango. Nalitra International Airport information tango. 13330. ILS runway 34 left approach and ILS Zulu runway 34 right approach. Using runway 34 left and 34 right. Departure frequency 124.2. Parallel approaches in progress. Runway 16 left and 34 right will be closed. From 1410. Observe gear down operation procedure on final. Wind 250 degrees 3 knots. Visibility 20 kilometers. Scattered 8,000 feet alto cumulus. Broken 12,000 feet alto cumulus. Temperature 26. Dew point 24. QNH 1007 hectopascals 29076 inches. Advise you have information tango. Nalitra International Airport information tango. 13330. ILS runway 34 left approach and ILS Zulu runway 34 right approach. Using runway 34 left and 34 right. Departure frequency 124.2. Parallel approaches in progress. Runway 16 left and 34 right will be closed. From 1410. Observe gear down operation procedure on final. Wind 250 degrees 3 knots. Visibility 20 kilometers. Scattered 8,000 feet alto cumulus. Broken 12,000 feet alto cumulus. Temperature 26. Dew point 24. QNH 1007 hectopascals 29076 inches. Advise you have information tango. Nalitra International Airport information tango. 13330. ILS runway 34 left approach and ILS Zulu runway 34 right approach. Using runway 34 left and 34 right. Departure frequency 124.2. Parallel approaches in progress. Runway 16 left and 34 right will be closed. From 1410. Observe gear down operation procedure on final. Wind 250 degrees 3 knots. Visibility 20 kilometers. Scattered 8,000 feet alto cumulus. Broken 12,000 feet alto cumulus. Temperature 26. Dew point 24. QNH 1007 hectopascals 29076 inches. Advise you have information tango. Nalitra International Airport information tango. 13330. ILS runway 34 left approach and ILS Zulu runway 34 right approach. Using runway 34 left and 34 right. Departure frequency 124.2. Parallel approaches in progress. Runway 16 left and 34 right will be closed. From 1410. Observe gear down operation procedure on final. Wind 250 degrees 3 knots. Visibility 20 kilometers. Scattered 8,000 feet.

1007 hectopascals 2976 inches. Advise you have information Tango. Nalita International Airport information Tango. 1330. ILS runway 34 left approach and ILS Zulu runway 34 right approach. Using runway 34 left and 34 right. Departure frequency 124.2. Parallel approaches in progress. Runway 16 left and 34 right will be closed. From 1410. Observe gear down operation procedure on final. Wind 250 degrees 3 knots. Visibility 20 kilometers. Scattered 8,000 feet alto cumulus. Broken 12,000 feet alto cumulus. Temperature 26. Dew point 24. QNH 1007 hectopascals 2976 inches. 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Nalita International Airport information Tango. 1330. ILS runway 34 left approach and ILS Zulu runway 34 right approach. Using runway 34 left and 34 right. Departure frequency 124.2. Parallel approaches in progress. Runway 16 left and 34 right will be closed. From 1410. Observe gear down operation procedure on final. Wind 250 degrees 3 knots. Visibility 20 kilometers. Scattered 8,000 feet alto cumulus. Broken 12,000 feet alto cumulus. Temperature 26. Dew point 24. QNH 1007 hectopascals 2976 inches. Advise you have information Tango. Nalita International Airport information Tango. 1330. ILS runway 34 left approach and ILS Zulu runway 34 right approach. Using runway 34 left and 34 right. Departure frequency 124.2. Parallel approaches in progress. Runway 16 left and 34 right will be closed. From 1410. Observe gear down operation procedure on final. Wind 250 degrees 3 knots. Visibility 20 kilometers. Scattered 8,000 feet alto cumulus. Broken 12,000 feet alto cumulus. Temperature 26. Dew point 24. QNH 1007 hectopascals 2976 inches. Advise you have information Tango. Nalita International Airport information Tango. 1330. ILS runway 34 left approach and ILS Zulu runway 34 right approach. Using runway 34 left and 34 right. Departure frequency 124.2. Parallel approaches in progress. Runway 16 left and 34 right will be closed. From 1410. Observe gear down operation procedure on final. Wind 250 degrees 3 knots. Visibility 20 kilometers. Scattered 8,000 feet alto cumulus. Broken 12,000 feet alto cumulus. Temperature 26. Dew point 24. QNH 1007 hectopascals 2976 inches. Advise you have information Tango. Nalita International Airport information Tango. 1330. ILS runway 34 left approach and ILS Zulu runway 34 right approach. Using runway 34 left and 34 right. Departure frequency 124.2. Parallel approaches in progress. Runway 16 left and 34 right will be closed. From 1410. Observe gear down operation procedure on final. Wind 250 degrees 3 knots. Visibility 20 kilometers. Scattered 8,000 feet alto cumulus. Broken 12,000 feet alto cumulus. Temperature 26. Dew point 24. QNH 1007 hectopascals 2976 inches.
Advise you have information tango. Nalitra International Airport information tango. 1330. ILS runway 34 left approach and ILS Zulu runway 34 right approach. Using runway 34 left and 34 right. Departure frequency 124.2. Parallel approaches in progress. Runway 16 left and 34 right will be closed. From 1410. Observe gear down operation procedure on final. Wind 250 degrees 3 knots. Visibility 20 kilometers. Scattered 8,000 feet alto cumulus. Broken 12,000 feet alto cumulus. Temperature 26. Dew point 24. QNH 1007 hectopascals 2976 inches. Advise you have information tango. Nalitra International Airport information tango. 1330. ILS runway 34 left approach and ILS Zulu runway 34 right approach. Using runway 34 left and 34 right. Departure frequency 124.2. Parallel approaches in progress. Runway 16 left and 34 right will be closed. From 1410. Observe gear down operation procedure on final. Wind 250 degrees 3 knots. Visibility 20 kilometers. Scattered 8,000 feet alto cumulus. Broken 12,000 feet alto cumulus. Temperature 26. Dew point 24. QNH 1007 hectopascals 2976 inches. Advise you have information tango. Nalitra International Airport information tango. 1330. ILS runway 34 left approach and ILS Zulu runway 34 right approach. Using runway 34 left and 34 right. Departure frequency 124.2. Parallel approaches in progress. Runway 16 left and 34 right will be closed. From 1410. Observe gear down operation procedure on final. Wind 250 degrees 3 knots. Visibility 20 kilometers. Scattered 8,000 feet alto cumulus. Broken 12,000 feet alto cumulus. Temperature 26. Dew point 24. QNH 1007 hectopascals 2976 inches. Advise you have information tango. Nalitra International Airport information tango. 1330. ILS runway 34 left approach and ILS Zulu runway 34 right approach. Using runway 34 left and 34 right. Departure frequency 124.2. Parallel approaches in progress. Runway 16 left and 34 right will be closed. From 1410. Observe gear down operation procedure on final. Wind 250 degrees 3 knots. Visibility 20 kilometers. Scattered 8,000 feet alto cumulus. Broken 12,000 feet alto cumulus. Temperature 26. Dew point 24. QNH 1007 hectopascals 2976 inches. Advise you have information tango. Nalitra International Airport information tango. 1330. ILS runway 34 left approach and ILS Zulu runway 34 right approach. Using runway 34 left and 34 right. Departure frequency 124.2. Parallel approaches in progress. Runway 16 left and 34 right will be closed. From 1410. Observe gear down operation procedure on final. Wind 250 degrees 3 knots. Visibility 20 kilometers. Scattered 8,000 feet alto cumulus. Broken 12,000 feet alto cumulus. Temperature 26. Dew point 24. QNH 1007 hectopascals 2976 inches. Advise you have information tango.
Nalita International Airport Information Tango 1330 ILS runway 34 left approach and ILS Zulu runway 34 right approach. Using runway 34 left and 34 right. Departure frequency 124.2. Parallel approaches in progress. Runway 16 left and 34 right will be closed. From 1410. Observe gear down operation procedure on final. Wind 250 degrees 3 knots. Visibility 20 kilometers. Scattered 8,000 feet alto cumulus. Broken 12,000 feet alto cumulus. Temperature 26. Dew point 24. QNH 1007 hectopascals 29.76 inches. Advise you have information tango. Nalita International Airport information tango. 1330. ILS runway 34 left approach and ILS Zulu runway 34 right approach. Using runway 34 left and 34 right. Departure frequency 124.2. Parallel approaches in progress. Runway 16 left and 34 right will be closed. From 1410. Observe gear down operation procedure on final. Wind 250 degrees 3 knots. Visibility 20 kilometers. Scattered 8,000 feet alto cumulus. Broken 12,000 feet alto cumulus. Temperature 26. Dew point 24. QNH 1007 hectopascals 29.76 inches. Advise you have information tango. Nalita International Airport information tango. 1330. ILS runway 34 left approach and ILS Zulu runway 34 right approach. Using runway 34 left and 34 right. Departure frequency 124.2. Parallel approaches in progress. Runway 16 left and 34 right will be closed. From 1410. Observe gear down operation procedure on final. Wind 250 degrees 3 knots. Visibility 20 kilometers. Scattered 8,000 feet alto cumulus. Broken 12,000 feet alto cumulus. Temperature 26. Dew point 24. QNH 1007 hectopascals 29.76 inches. Advise you have information tango. Nalita International Airport information tango. 1330. ILS runway 34 left approach and ILS Zulu runway 34 right approach. Using runway 34 left and 34 right. Departure frequency 124.2. Parallel approaches in progress. Runway 16 left and 34 right will be closed. From 1410. Observe gear down operation procedure on final. Wind 250 degrees 3 knots. Visibility 20 kilometers. Scattered 8,000 feet alto cumulus. Broken 12,000 feet alto cumulus. Temperature 26. Dew point 24. QNH 1007 hectopascals 29.76 inches. Advise you have information tango. Nalita International Airport information tango. 1330. ILS runway 34 left approach and ILS Zulu runway 34 right approach. Using runway 34 left and 34 right. Departure frequency 124.2. Parallel approaches in progress. Runway 16 left and 34 right will be closed. From 1410. Observe gear down operation procedure on final. Wind 250 degrees 3 knots. Visibility 20 kilometers. Scattered 8,000 feet alto cumulus. Broken 12,000 feet alto cumulus. Temperature 26. Dew point 24. QNH 1007 hectopascals 29.76 inches. Advise you have information tango. Nalita International Airport information tango.
1330. ILS runway 34 left approach and ILS Zulu runway 34 right approach. Using runway 34 left and 34 right. Departure frequency 124.2. Parallel approaches in progress. Runway 16 left and 34 right will be closed. From 1410. Observe gear down operation procedure on final. Wind 250 degrees tree knot. Visibility 20 kilometers. Scattered 8,000 feet alto cumulus. Broken 12,000 feet alto cumulus. Temperature 26. Dew point 24. QNH 1007 hectopascals 2976 inches. Advise you have information tango. Nalita International Airport information tango. 1330. ILS runway 34 left approach and ILS Zulu runway 34 right approach. Using runway 34 left and 34 right. Departure frequency 124.2. Parallel approaches in progress. Runway 16 left and 34 right will be closed. From 1410. Observe gear down operation procedure on final. Wind 250 degrees tree knots. Visibility 20 kilometers. Scattered 8,000 feet alto cumulus. Broken 12,000 feet alto cumulus. Temperature 26. Dew point 24. QNH 1007 hectopascals 2976 inches. Advise you have information tango. Nalita International Airport information tango. 1330. ILS runway 34 left approach and ILS Zulu runway 34 right approach. Using runway 34 left and 34 right. Departure frequency 124.2. Parallel approaches in progress. Runway 16 left and 34 right will be closed. From 1410. Observe gear down operation procedure on final. Wind 250 degrees tree knots. Visibility 20 kilometers. Scattered 8,000 feet alto cumulus. Broken 12,000 feet alto cumulus. Temperature 26. Dew point 24. QNH 1007 hectopascals 2976 inches. Advise you have information tango. Nalita International Airport information tango. 1330. ILS runway 34 left approach and ILS Zulu runway 34 right approach. Using runway 34 left and 34 right. Departure frequency 124.2. Parallel approaches in progress. Runway 16 left and 34 right will be closed. From 1410. Observe gear down operation procedure on final. Wind 250 degrees tree knots. Visibility 20 kilometers. Scattered 8,000 feet alto cumulus. Broken 12,000 feet alto cumulus. Temperature 26. Dew point 24. QNH 1007 hectopascals 2976 inches. Advise you have information tango. Nalita International Airport information tango. 1330. ILS runway 34 left approach and ILS Zulu runway 34 right approach. Using runway 34 left and 34 right. Departure frequency 124.2. Parallel approaches in progress. Runway 16 left and 34 right will be closed. From 1410. Observe gear down operation procedure on final. Wind 250 degrees tree knots. Visibility 20 kilometers. Scattered 8,000 feet alto cumulus. Broken 12,000 feet alto cumulus. Temperature 26. Dew point 24. QNH 1007 hectopascals 2976 inches. Advise you have information tango. Nalita International Airport information tango. 1330.
ILS runway 34 left approach and ILS Zulu runway 34 right approach. Using runway 34 left and 34 right. Departure frequency 124.2. Parallel approaches in progress. Runway 16 left and 34 right will be closed. From 1410. Observe gear down operation procedure on final. Wind 250 degrees 3 knots. Visibility 20 kilometers. Scattered 8,000 feet alto cumulus. Broken 12,000 feet alto cumulus. Temperature 26. Dew point 24. QNH 1007 hectopascals 2976 inches. Advise you have information tango. Nalita International Airport information tango. 1330. ILS runway 34 left approach and ILS Zulu runway 34 right approach. Using runway 34 left and 34 right. Departure frequency 124.2. Parallel approaches in progress. Runway 16 left and 34 right will be closed. From 1410. Observe gear down operation procedure on final. Wind 250 degrees 3 knots. Visibility 20 kilometers. Scattered 8,000 feet alto cumulus. Broken 12,000 feet alto cumulus. Temperature 26. Dew point 24. QNH 1007 hectopascals 2976 inches. Advise you have information tango. Nalita International Airport information tango. 1330. ILS runway 34 left approach and ILS Zulu runway 34 right approach. Using runway 34 left and 34 right. Departure frequency 124.2. Parallel approaches in progress. Runway 16 left and 34 right will be closed. From 1410. Observe gear down operation procedure on final. Wind 250 degrees 3 knots. Visibility 20 kilometers. Scattered 8,000 feet alto cumulus. Broken 12,000 feet alto cumulus. Temperature 26. Dew point 24. QNH 1007 hectopascals 2976 inches. Advise you have information tango. Nalita International Airport information uniform. 1400. ILS runway 34 left approach. Using runway 34 left. Departure frequency 124.2. Runway 16 left and 34 right will be closed. From 1410. Observe gear down operation procedure on final. Wind 250 degrees 3 knots. Direction variable between 220 and 280 degrees. Visibility 10 kilometers. Few 7,000 feet cloud type unknown. Scattered 13,000 feet cloud type unknown. Broken 14,000 feet cloud type unknown. Temperature 25. Dew point 24. QNH 1007 hectopascals 2976 inches. Advise you have information uniform. Nalita International Airport information uniform. 1400. ILS runway 34 left approach. Using runway 34 left. Departure frequency 124.2. Runway 16 left and 34 right will be closed. From 1410. Observe gear down operation procedure on final. Wind 250 degrees 3 knots. Direction variable between 220 and 280 degrees. Visibility 10 kilometers. Few 7,000 feet cloud type unknown. Scattered 13,000 feet cloud type unknown. Broken 14,000 feet cloud type unknown. Temperature 25. Dew point 24. QNH 1007 hectopascals 2976 inches. Advise you have information uniform. Nalita International Airport information uniform.
1400. ILS runway 34 left approach. Using runway 34 left. Departure frequency 124.2. Runway 16 left and 34 right will be closed. From 1410. Observe gear down operation procedure on final. Wind 250 degrees 3 knots. Direction variable between 220 and 280 degrees. Visibility 10 kilometers. View 7,000 feet cloud type unknown. Scattered 13,000 feet cloud type unknown. Broken 14,000 feet cloud type unknown. Temperature 25. Dew point 24. QNH 1007 hectopascals 2976 inches. Advise you have information uniform. Nalitra International Airport information uniform. 1400. ILS runway 34 left approach. Using runway 34 left. Departure frequency 124.2. Runway 16 left and 34 right will be closed. From 1410. Observe gear down operation procedure on final. Wind 250 degrees 3 knots. Direction variable between 220 and 280 degrees. Visibility 10 kilometers. View 7,000 feet cloud type unknown. Scattered 13,000 feet cloud type unknown. Broken 14,000 feet cloud type unknown. Temperature 25. Dew point 24. QNH 1007 hectopascals 2976 inches. Advise you have information uniform. Nalitra International Airport information uniform. 1400. ILS runway 34 left approach. Using runway 34 left. Departure frequency 124.2. Runway 16 left and 34 right will be closed. From 1410. Observe gear down operation procedure on final. Wind 250 degrees 3 knots. Direction variable between 220 and 280 degrees. Visibility 10 kilometers. View 7,000 feet cloud type unknown. Scattered 13,000 feet cloud type unknown. Broken 14,000 feet cloud type unknown. Temperature 25. Dew point 24. QNH 1007 hectopascals 2976 inches. Advise you have information uniform. Nalitra International Airport information uniform. 1400. ILS runway 34 left approach. Using runway 34 left. Departure frequency 124.2. Runway 16 left and 34 right will be closed. From 1410. Observe gear down operation procedure on final. Wind 250 degrees 3 knots. Direction variable between 220 and 280 degrees. Visibility 10 kilometers. View 7,000 feet cloud type unknown. Scattered 13,000 feet cloud type unknown. Broken 14,000 feet cloud type unknown. Temperature 25. Dew point 24. QNH 1007 hectopascals 2976 inches. Advise you have information uniform. Nalitra International Airport information uniform. 1400. ILS runway 34 left approach. Using runway 34 left. Departure frequency 124.2. Runway 16 left and 34 right will be closed. From 1410. Observe gear down operation procedure on final. Wind 250 degrees 3 knots. Direction variable between 220 and 280 degrees. Visibility 10 kilometers. View 7,000 feet cloud type unknown. Scattered 13,000 feet cloud type unknown. Broken 14,000 feet cloud type unknown. Temperature 25. Dew point 24. QNH 1007 hectopascals 2976 inches.
advise you have information uniform. Nalitra International Airport information uniform. 1400. ILS runway 34 left approach. Using runway 34 left. Departure frequency 124.2. Runway 16 left and 34 right will be closed. From 1410. Observe gear down operation procedure on final. Wind 250 degrees 3 knots. Direction variable between 220 and 280 degrees. Visibility 10 kilometers. Few 7,000 feet cloud type unknown. Scattered 13,000 feet cloud type unknown. Broken 14,000 feet cloud type unknown. Temperature 25. Dew point 24. QNH 1007 hectopascals 2976 inches. Advise you have information uniform. Nalitra International Airport information Victor. 1400. ILS runway 34 left approach. Using runway 34 left. Departure frequency 124.2. Runway 16 left and 34 right closed. Until 2030. Runway 16 right and 34 left will be closed. From 1510. Accept aircraft with prior permission. Observe gear down operation procedure on final. Wind 250 degrees 3 knots. Direction variable between 220 and 280 degrees. Visibility 10 kilometers. Few 7,000 feet cloud type unknown. Scattered 13,000 feet cloud type unknown. Broken 14,000 feet cloud type unknown. Temperature 25. Dew point 24. QNH 1007 hectopascals 2976 inches. Advise you have information Victor. Nalitra International Airport information Victor. 1400. ILS runway 34 left approach. Using runway 34 left. Departure frequency 124.2. Runway 16 left and 34 right closed. Until 2030. Runway 16 right and 34 left will be closed. From 1510. Accept aircraft with prior permission. Observe gear down operation procedure on final. Wind 250 degrees 3 knots. Direction variable between 220 and 280 degrees. Visibility 10 kilometers. Few 7,000 feet cloud type unknown. Scattered 13,000 feet cloud type unknown. Broken 14,000 feet cloud type unknown. Temperature 25. Dew point 24. QNH 1007 hectopascals 2976 inches. Advise you have information Victor. Nalitra International Airport information Victor. 1400. ILS runway 34 left approach. Using runway 34 left. Departure frequency 124.2. Runway 16 left and 34 right closed. Until 2030. Runway 16 right and 34 left will be closed. From 1510. Accept aircraft with prior permission. Observe gear down operation procedure on final. Wind 250 degrees 3 knots. Direction variable between 220 and 280 degrees. Visibility 10 kilometers. Few 7,000 feet cloud type unknown. Scattered 13,000 feet cloud type unknown. Broken 14,000 feet cloud type unknown. Temperature 25. Dew point 24. QNH 1007 hectopascals 2976 inches. Advise you have information Victor. Nalitra International Airport information Victor. 1400. ILS runway 34 left approach. Using runway 34 left. Departure frequency 124.2. Runway 16 left and 34 right closed.
until 2030. Runway 16 right and 34 left will be closed from 1510. Except aircraft with prior permission. Observe gear down operation procedure on final. Wind 250 degrees 3 knots. Direction variable between 220 and 280 degrees. Visibility 10 kilometers. Few 7,000 feet cloud type unknown. Scattered 13,000 feet cloud type unknown. Broken 14,000 feet cloud type unknown. Temperature 25. Dew point 24. QNH 1007 hectopascals 2976 inches. Advise you have information, Victor. Nalitra International Airport information, Victor. 1400. ILS runway 34 left approach. Using runway 34 left. Departure frequency 124.2. Runway 16 left and 34 right closed. Until 2030. Runway 16 right and 34 left will be closed. From 1510. Except aircraft with prior permission. Observe gear down operation procedure on final. Wind 250 degrees 3 knots. Direction variable between 220 and 280 degrees. Visibility 10 kilometers. Few 7,000 feet cloud type unknown. Scattered 13,000 feet cloud type unknown. Broken 14,000 feet cloud type unknown. Temperature 25. Dew point 24. QNH 1007 hectopascals 2976 inches. Advise you have information, Victor. Nalitra International Airport information, Victor. 1400. ILS runway 34 left approach. Using runway 34 left. Departure frequency 124.2. Runway 16 left and 34 right closed. Until 2030. Runway 16 right and 34 left will be closed. From 1510. Except aircraft with prior permission. Observe gear down operation procedure on final. Wind 250 degrees 3 knots. Direction variable between 220 and 280 degrees. Visibility 10 kilometers. Few 7,000 feet cloud type unknown. Scattered 13,000 feet cloud type unknown. Broken 14,000 feet cloud type unknown. Temperature 25. Dew point 24. QNH 1007 hectopascals 2976 inches. Advise you have information, Victor. Nalitra International Airport information, Victor. 1400. ILS runway 34 left approach. Using runway 34 left. Departure frequency 124.2. Runway 16 left and 34 right closed. Until 2030. Runway 16 right and 34 left will be closed. From 1510. Except aircraft with prior permission. Observe gear down operation procedure on final. Wind 250 degrees 3 knots. Direction variable between 220 and 280 degrees. Visibility 10 kilometers. Few 7,000 feet cloud type unknown. Scattered 13,000 feet cloud type unknown. Broken 14,000 feet cloud type unknown. Temperature 25. Dew point 24. QNH 1007 hectopascals 2976 inches. Advise you have information, Victor. Nalitra International Airport information, Victor. 1400. ILS runway 34 left approach. Using runway 34 left. Departure frequency 124.2. Runway 16 left and 34 right closed. Until 2030. Runway 16 right and 34 left will be closed. From 1510. Except aircraft with prior permission. Observe gear down operation procedure on final. Wind 250 degrees 3 knots.
Direction variable between 220 and 280 degrees. Visibility 10 kilometers. Few 7,000 feet cloud type unknown. Scattered 13,000 feet cloud type unknown. Broken 14,000 feet cloud type unknown. Temperature 25. Dew point 24. QNH 1007 hectopascals 29.76 inches. Advise you have information, Victor. Nalitra International Airport information, Victor. 1400. ILS runway 34 left approach. Using runway 34 left. Departure frequency 124.2. Runway 16 left and 34 right closed. Until 2030. Runway 16 right and 34 left will be closed. From 1510. Accept aircraft with prior permission. Observe gear down operation procedure on final. Wind 250 degrees 3 knots. Direction variable between 220 and 280 degrees. Visibility 10 kilometers. Few 7,000 feet cloud type unknown. Scattered 13,000 feet cloud type unknown. Broken 14,000 feet cloud type unknown. Temperature 25. Dew point 24. QNH 1007 hectopascals 29.76 inches. Advise you have information, Victor. Nalitra International Airport information, Victor. 1400. ILS runway 34 left approach. Using runway 34 left. Departure frequency 124.2. Runway 16 left and 34 right closed. Until 2030. Runway 16 right and 34 left will be closed. From 1510. Accept aircraft with prior permission. Observe gear down operation procedure on final. Wind 250 degrees 3 knots. Direction variable between 220 and 280 degrees. Visibility 10 kilometers. Few 7,000 feet cloud type unknown. Scattered 13,000 feet cloud type unknown. Broken 14,000 feet cloud type unknown. Temperature 25. Dew point 24. QNH 1007 hectopascals 29.76 inches. Advise you have information, Victor. Nalitra International Airport information, Victor. 1400. ILS runway 34 left approach. Using runway 34 left. Departure frequency 124.2. Runway 16 left and 34 right closed. Until 2030. Runway 16 right and 34 left will be closed. From 1510. Accept aircraft with prior permission. Observe gear down operation procedure on final. Wind 250 degrees 3 knots. Direction variable between 220 and 280 degrees. Visibility 10 kilometers. Few 7,000 feet cloud type unknown. Scattered 13,000 feet cloud type unknown. Broken 14,000 feet cloud type unknown. Temperature 25. Dew point 24. QNH 1007 hectopascals 29.76 inches. Advise you have information, Victor. Nalitra International Airport information, Victor. 1400. ILS runway 34 left approach. Using runway 34 left. Departure frequency 124.2. Runway 16 left and 34 right closed. Until 2030. Runway 16 right and 34 left will be closed. From 1510. Accept aircraft with prior permission. Observe gear down operation procedure on final. Wind 250 degrees 3 knots. Direction variable between 220 and 280 degrees. Visibility 10 kilometers. Few 7,000 feet cloud type unknown. Scattered 13,000 feet cloud type unknown. Broken 14,000 feet cloud type unknown. Temperature 25.
2.24. QNH1007 hectopascals 2976 inches. Advise you have information, Victor. Nalita International Airport information, Victor. 1400. ILS runway 34 left approach. Using runway 34 left. Departure frequency 124.2. Runway 16 left and 34 right closed. Until 2030. Runway 16 right and 34 left will be closed. From 1510. Accept aircraft with prior permission. Observe gear down operation procedure on final. Wind 250 degrees 3 knots. Direction variable between 220 and 280 degrees. Visibility 10 kilometers. Few 7,000 feet cloud type unknown. Scattered 13,000 feet cloud type unknown. Broken 14,000 feet cloud type unknown. Temperature 25. Dew point 24. QNH1007 hectopascals 2976 inches. Advise you have information, Victor. Nalita International Airport information, Victor. 1400. ILS runway 34 left approach. Using runway 34 left. Departure frequency 124.2. Runway 16 left and 34 right closed. Until 2030. Runway 16 right and 34 left will be closed. From 1510. Accept aircraft with prior permission. Observe gear down operation procedure on final. Wind 250 degrees 3 knots. Direction variable between 220 and 280 degrees. Visibility 10 kilometers. Few 7,000 feet cloud type unknown. Scattered 13,000 feet cloud type unknown. Broken 14,000 feet cloud type unknown. Temperature 25. Dew point 24. QNH1007 hectopascals 2976 inches. Advise you have information, Victor. Nalita International Airport information, Victor. 1400. ILS runway 34 left approach. Using runway 34 left. Departure frequency 124.2. Runway 16 left and 34 right closed. Until 2030. Runway 16 right and 34 left will be closed. From 1510. Accept aircraft with prior permission. Observe gear down operation procedure on final. Wind 250 degrees 3 knots. Direction variable between 220 and 280 degrees. Visibility 10 kilometers. Few 7,000 feet cloud type unknown. Scattered 13,000 feet cloud type unknown. Broken 14,000 feet cloud type unknown. Temperature 25. Dew point 24. QNH1007 hectopascals 2976 inches. Advise you have information, Victor. Nalita International Airport information, Victor. 1400. ILS runway 34 left approach. Using runway 34 left. Departure frequency 124.2. Runway 16 left and 34 right closed. Until 2030. Runway 16 right and 34 left will be closed. From 1510. Accept aircraft with prior permission. Observe gear down operation procedure on final. Wind 250 degrees 3 knots. Direction variable between 220 and 280 degrees. Visibility 10 kilometers. Few 7,000 feet cloud type unknown. Scattered 13,000 feet cloud type unknown. Broken 14,000 feet cloud type unknown. Temperature 25. Dew point 24. QNH1007 hectopascals 2976 inches. Advise you have information, Victor. Nalita International Airport information, Victor. 1400.
ILS runway 34 left approach. Using runway 34 left. Departure frequency 124.2. Runway 16 left and 34 right closed. Until 2030. Runway 16 right and 34 left will be closed. From 1510. Accept aircraft with prior permission. Observe gear down operation procedure on final. Wind 250 degrees 3 knots. Direction variable between 220 and 280 degrees. Visibility 10 kilometers. View 7,000 feet cloud type unknown. Scattered 13,000 feet cloud type unknown. Broken 14,000 feet cloud type unknown. Temperature 25. Dew point 24. QNH 1007 hectopascals 29.76 inches. Advise you have information, Victor. Nalitra International Airport information, Victor. 1400. ILS runway 34 left approach. Using runway 34 left. Departure frequency 124.2. Runway 16 left and 34 right closed. Until 2030. Runway 16 right and 34 left will be closed. From 1510. Accept aircraft with prior permission. Observe gear down operation procedure on final. Wind 250 degrees 3 knots. Direction variable between 220 and 280 degrees. Visibility 10 kilometers. View 7,000 feet cloud type unknown. Scattered 13,000 feet cloud type unknown. Broken 14,000 feet cloud type unknown. Temperature 25. Dew point 24. QNH 1007 hectopascals 29.76 inches. Advise you have information, Victor. Nalitra International Airport information, Whiskey. 1430. ILS runway 34 left approach. Using runway 34 left. Departure frequency 124.2. Runway 16 left and 34 right closed. Until 2030. Runway 16 right and 34 left will be closed. From 1510. Accept aircraft with prior permission. Observe gear down operation procedure on final. Wind variable 1 knot. Visibility 10 kilometers. View 8,000 feet cloud type unknown. Temperature 25. Dew point 23. QNH 1007 hectopascals 29.76 inches. Advise you have information, Whiskey. Nalitra International Airport information, Whiskey. 1430. ILS runway 34 left approach. Using runway 34 left. Departure frequency 124.2. Runway 16 left and 34 right closed. Until 2030. Runway 16 right and 34 left will be closed. From 1510. Accept aircraft with prior permission. Observe gear down operation procedure on final. Wind variable 1 knot. Visibility 10 kilometers. View 8,000 feet cloud type unknown. Temperature 25. Dew point 23. QNH 1007 hectopascals 29.76 inches. Advise you have information, Whiskey. Nalitra International Airport information, Whiskey. 1430. ILS runway 34 left approach. Using runway 34 left. Departure frequency 124.2. Runway 16 left and 34 right closed. Until 2030. Runway 16 right and 34 left will be closed. From 1510. Accept aircraft with prior permission. Observe gear down operation procedure on final. Wind variable 1 knot. Visibility 10 kilometers. View 8,000 feet cloud type unknown. Temperature 25. Dew point 23.
QNH1007 hectopascals 29076 inches. Advise you have information whiskey. Nalita International Airport information whiskey. 1430. ILS runway 34 left approach. Using runway 34 left. Departure frequency 124.2. Runway 16 left and 34 right closed. Until 2030. Runway 16 right and 34 left will be closed. From 1510. Accept aircraft with prior permission. Observe gear down operation procedure on final. Wind variable 1 knot. Visibility 10 kilometers. View 8,000 feet. Cloud type unknown. Temperature 25. Dew point 23. QNH1007 hectopascals 29076 inches. Advise you have information whiskey. Nalita International Airport information whiskey. 1430. ILS runway 34 left approach. Using runway 34 left. Departure frequency 124.2. Runway 16 left and 34 right closed. Until 2030. Runway 16 right and 34 left will be closed. From 1510. Accept aircraft with prior permission. Observe gear down operation procedure on final. Wind variable 1 knot. Visibility 10 kilometers. View 8,000 feet. Cloud type unknown. Temperature 25. Dew point 23. QNH1007 hectopascals 29076 inches. Advise you have information whiskey. Nalita International Airport information whiskey. 1430. ILS runway 34 left approach. Using runway 34 left. Departure frequency 124.2. Runway 16 left and 34 right closed. Until 2030. Runway 16 right and 34 left will be closed. From 1510. Accept aircraft with prior permission. Observe gear down operation procedure on final. Wind variable 1 knot. Visibility 10 kilometers. View 8,000 feet. Cloud type unknown. Temperature 25. Dew point 23. QNH1007 hectopascals 29076 inches. Advise you have information whiskey. Nalita International Airport information whiskey. 1430. ILS runway 34 left approach. Using runway 34 left. Departure frequency 124.2. Runway 16 left and 34 right closed. Until 2030. Runway 16 right and 34 left will be closed. From 1510. Accept aircraft with prior permission. Observe gear down operation procedure on final. Wind variable 1 knot. Visibility 10 kilometers. View 8,000 feet. Cloud type unknown. Temperature 25. Dew point 23. QNH1007 hectopascals 29076 inches. Advise you have information whiskey. Nalita International Airport information whiskey. 1430. ILS runway 34 left approach. Using runway 34 left. Departure frequency 124.2. Runway 16 left and 34 right closed. Until 2030. Runway 16 right and 34 left will be closed. From 1510. Accept aircraft with prior permission.

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Test transmission, test transmission, test transmission, Nalitra International Airport, Nalitra International Airport, Nalitra International Airport, 12345543211, Nalitra International Airport.Test transmission, test transmission, test transmission, Nalitra International Airport, Nalitra International Airport, Nalitra International Airport, 12345543211, Nalitra International Airport. 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
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Runway 16 right and 34 left and 16 left and 34 right closed. Until 2030. Using runway will be 16 right and 16 left from 2030. Wind 140 degrees 3 knots. Visibility 7 kilometers. No cloud detected. Temperature 23. Dew point 23. QNH 1007 hectopascals 29076 inches. Advise you have information alpha. Nalitra International Airport Information Alpha. 2000. Runway 16 right and 34 left and 16 left and 34 right closed. Until 2030. Using runway will be 16 right and 16 left from 2030. Wind 140 degrees 3 knots. Visibility 7 kilometers. No cloud detected. Temperature 23. Dew point 23. QNH 1007 hectopascals 29076 inches. Advise you have information alpha. Nalitra International Airport Information Alpha. 2000. Runway 16 right and 34 left and 16 left and 34 right closed. Until 2030. Using runway will be 16 right and 16 left from 2030. Wind 140 degrees 3 knots. Visibility 7 kilometers. No cloud detected. Temperature 23. Dew point 23. QNH 1007 hectopascals 29076 inches. Advise you have information alpha. Nalitra International Airport Information Alpha. 2000. Runway 16 right and 34 left and 16 left and 34 right closed. Until 2030. Using runway will be 16 right and 16 left from 2030. Wind 140 degrees 3 knots. Visibility 7 kilometers. No cloud detected. Temperature 23. Dew point 23. QNH 1007 hectopascals 29076 inches. Advise you have information alpha. Nalitra International Airport Information Alpha. 2000. Runway 16 right and 34 left and 16 left and 34 right closed. Until 2030. Using runway will be 16 right and 16 left from 2030. Wind 140 degrees 3 knots. Visibility 7 kilometers. No cloud detected. Temperature 23. Dew point 23. QNH 1007 hectopascals 29076 inches. Advise you have information alpha. Nalitra International Airport Information Alpha. 2000.
runway 16 right and 34 left and 16 left and 34 right closed until 2030. Using runway will be 16 right and 16 left from 2030. Wind 140 degrees 3 knots. Visibility 7 kilometers. No cloud detected. Temperature 23. Dew point 23. QNH 1007 hectopascals 2976 inches. Advise you have information alpha. Nalita International Airport information alpha. 2000. Runway 16 right and 34 left and 16 left and 34 right closed. Until 2030. Using runway will be 16 right and 16 left from 2030. Wind 140 degrees 3 knots. Visibility 7 kilometers. No cloud detected. Temperature 23. Dew point 23. QNH 1007 hectopascals 2976 inches. Advise you have information alpha. Nalita International Airport information alpha. 2000. Runway 16 right and 34 left and 16 left and 34 right closed. Until 2030. Using runway will be 16 right and 16 left from 2030. Wind 140 degrees 3 knots. Visibility 7 kilometers. No cloud detected. Temperature 23. Dew point 23. QNH 1007 hectopascals 2976 inches. Advise you have information alpha. Nalita International Airport information alpha. 2000. Runway 16 right and 34 left and 16 left and 34 right closed. Until 2030. Using runway will be 16 right and 16 left from 2030. Wind 140 degrees 3 knots. Visibility 7 kilometers. No cloud detected. Temperature 23. Dew point 23. QNH 1007 hectopascals 2976 inches. Advise you have information alpha. Nalita International Airport information alpha. 2000. Runway 16 right and 34 left and 16 left and 34 right closed. Until 2030. Using runway will be 16 right and 16 left from 2030. Wind 140 degrees 3 knots. Visibility 7 kilometers. No cloud detected. Temperature 23. Dew point 23. QNH 1007 hectopascals 2976 inches. Advise you have information alpha. Nalita International Airport information alpha. 2000. Runway 16 right and 34 left and 16 left and 34 right closed. Until 2030. Using runway will be 16 right and 16 left from 2030. Wind 140 degrees 3 knots. Visibility 7 kilometers. No cloud detected. Temperature 23. Dew point 23. QNH 1007 hectopascals 2976 inches. Advise you have information alpha. Nalita International Airport information alpha. 2000. Runway 16 right and 34 left and 16 left and 34 right closed. Until 2030. Using runway will be 16 right and 16 left from 2030. Wind 140 degrees 3 knots. Visibility 7 kilometers. No cloud detected. Temperature 23. Dew point 23. QNH 1007 hectopascals 2976 inches. Advise you have information alpha. Nalita International Airport information alpha. 2000. Runway 16 right and 34 left and 16 left and 34 right closed. Until 2030. Using runway will be 16 right and 16 left from 2030.
Wind 140 degrees tree knots. Visibility 7 kilometers. No cloud detected. Temperature 2 tree. Dew point 2 tree. QNH 1007 hectopascals 2976 inches. Advise you have information alpha. Nalita International Airport information alpha. 2000. Runway 16 right and 34 left and 16 left and 34 right closed. Until 2030. Using runway will be 16 right and 16 left from 2030. Wind 140 degrees tree knots. Visibility 7 kilometers. No cloud detected. Temperature 2 tree. Dew point 2 tree. QNH 1007 hectopascals 2976 inches. Advise you have information alpha. Nalita International Airport information alpha. 2000. Runway 16 right and 34 left and 16 left and 34 right closed. Until 2030. Using runway will be 16 right and 16 left from 2030. Wind 140 degrees tree knots. Visibility 7 kilometers. No cloud detected. Temperature 2 tree. Dew point 2 tree. QNH 1007 hectopascals 2976 inches. Advise you have information alpha. Nalita International Airport information alpha. 2000. Runway 16 right and 34 left and 16 left and 34 right closed. Until 2030. Using runway will be 16 right and 16 left from 2030. Wind 140 degrees tree knots. Visibility 7 kilometers. No cloud detected. Temperature 2 tree. Dew point 2 tree. QNH 1007 hectopascals 2976 inches. Advise you have information alpha. Nalita International Airport information alpha. 2000. Runway 16 right and 34 left and 16 left and 34 right closed. Until 2030. Using runway will be 16 right and 16 left from 2030. Wind 140 degrees tree knots. Visibility 7 kilometers. No cloud detected. Temperature 2 tree. Dew point 2 tree. QNH 1007 hectopascals 2976 inches. Advise you have information alpha. Nalita International Airport information alpha. 2000. Runway 16 right and 34 left and 16 left and 34 right closed. Until 2030. Using runway will be 16 right and 16 left from 2030. Wind 140 degrees tree knots. Visibility 7 kilometers. No cloud detected. Temperature 2 tree. Dew point 2 tree. QNH 1007 hectopascals 2976 inches. Advise you have information alpha. Nalita International Airport information alpha. 2000. Runway 16 right and 34 left and 16 left and 34 right closed. Until 2030. Using runway will be 16 right and 16 left from 2030. Wind 140 degrees tree knots. Visibility 7 kilometers. No cloud detected. Temperature 2 tree. Dew point 2 tree. QNH 1007 hectopascals 2976 inches. Advise you have information alpha. Nalita International Airport information alpha. 2000. Runway 16 right and 34 left and 16 left and 34 right closed. Until 2030. Using runway will be 16 right and 16 left from 2030. Wind 140 degrees tree knots. Visibility 7 kilometers. No cloud detected. Temperature 2 tree. Dew point 2 tree. Q
QNH1007 hectopascals 2976 inches. Advise you have information alpha. Nalita International Airport information alpha. 2000. Runway 16 right and 34 left and 16 left and 34 right closed. Until 2030. Using runway will be 16 right and 16 left from 2030. Wind 140 degrees 3 knots. Visibility 7 kilometers. No cloud detected. Temperature 23. Dew point 23. QNH1007 hectopascals 2976 inches. Advise you have information alpha. Nalita International Airport information alpha. 2000. Runway 16 right and 34 left and 16 left and 34 right closed. Until 2030. Using runway will be 16 right and 16 left from 2030. Wind 140 degrees 3 knots. Visibility 7 kilometers. No cloud detected. Temperature 23. Dew point 23. QNH1007 hectopascals 2976 inches. Advise you have information alpha. Nalita International Airport information alpha. 2000. Runway 16 right and 34 left and 16 left and 34 right closed. Until 2030. Using runway will be 16 right and 16 left from 2030. Wind 140 degrees 3 knots. Visibility 7 kilometers. No cloud detected. Temperature 23. Dew point 23. QNH1007 hectopascals 2976 inches. Advise you have information alpha. Nalita International Airport information alpha. 2000. Runway 16 right and 34 left and 16 left and 34 right closed. Until 2030. Using runway will be 16 right and 16 left from 2030. Wind 140 degrees 3 knots. Visibility 7 kilometers. No cloud detected. Temperature 23. Dew point 23. QNH1007 hectopascals 2976 inches. Advise you have information alpha. Nalita International Airport information alpha. 2000. Runway 16 right and 34 left and 16 left and 34 right closed. Until 2030. Using runway will be 16 right and 16 left from 2030. Wind 140 degrees 3 knots. Visibility 7 kilometers. No cloud detected. Temperature 23. Dew point 23. QNH1007 hectopascals 2976 inches. Advise you have information alpha. Nalita International Airport information alpha. 2000. Runway 16 right and 34 left and 16 left and 34 right closed. Until 2030. Using runway will be 16 right and 16 left from 2030. Wind 140 degrees 3 knots. Visibility 7 kilometers. No cloud detected. Temperature 23. Dew point 23. QNH1007 hectopascals 2976 inches. Advise you have information alpha. Nalita International Airport information alpha. 2000. Runway 16 right and 34 left and 16 left and 34 right closed. Until 2030. Using runway will be 16 right and 16 left from 2030. Wind 140 degrees 3 knots. Visibility 7 kilometers. No cloud detected. Temperature 23. Dew point 23. QNH1007 hectopascals 2976 inches. Advise you have information alpha. Nalita International Airport information alpha.
2000. Runway 16 right and 34 left and 16 left and 34 right closed. Until 2030. Using runway will be 16 right and 16 left from 2030. Wind 140 degrees 3 knots. Visibility 7 kilometers. No cloud detected. Temperature 23. Dew point 23. QNH 1007 hectopascals 29076 inches. Advise you have information alpha. Nalitra International Airport information alpha. 2000. Runway 16 right and 34 left and 16 left and 34 right closed. Until 2030. Using runway will be 16 right and 16 left from 2030. Wind 140 degrees 3 knots. Visibility 7 kilometers. No cloud detected. Temperature 23. Dew point 23. QNH 1007 hectopascals 29076 inches. Advise you have information alpha. Nalitra International Airport information alpha. 2000. Runway 16 right and 34 left and 16 left and 34 right closed. Until 2030. Using runway will be 16 right and 16 left from 2030. Wind 140 degrees 3 knots. Visibility 7 kilometers. No cloud detected. Temperature 23. Dew point 23. QNH 1007 hectopascals 29076 inches. Advise you have information alpha. Nalitra International Airport information alpha. 2000. Runway 16 right and 34 left and 16 left and 34 right closed. Until 2030. Using runway will be 16 right and 16 left from 2030. Wind 140 degrees 3 knots. Visibility 7 kilometers. No cloud detected. Temperature 23. Dew point 23. QNH 1007 hectopascals 29076 inches. Advise you have information alpha. Nalitra International Airport information alpha. 2000. Runway 16 right and 34 left and 16 left and 34 right closed. Until 2030. Using runway will be 16 right and 16 left from 2030. Wind 140 degrees 3 knots. Visibility 7 kilometers. No cloud detected. Temperature 23. Dew point 23. QNH 1007 hectopascals 29076 inches. Advise you have information alpha. Nalitra International Airport information alpha. 2000. Runway 16 right and 34 left and 16 left and 34 right closed. Until 2030. Using runway will be 16 right and 16 left from 2030. Wind 140 degrees 3 knots. Visibility 7 kilometers. No cloud detected. Temperature 23. Dew point 23. QNH 1007 hectopascals 29076 inches. Advise you have information alpha. Nalitra International Airport information alpha. 2000. Runway 16 right and 34 left and 16 left and 34 right closed. Until 2030. Using runway will be 16 right and 16 left from 2030. Wind 140 degrees 3 knots. Visibility 7 kilometers. No cloud detected. Temperature 23. Dew point 23. QNH 1007 hectopascals 29076 inches. Advise you have information alpha. Nalitra International Airport information alpha. 2000. Runway 16 right and 34 left and 16 left and 34 right closed. Until 2030.
using runway will be 16 right and 16 left from 2030. Wind 140 degrees 3 knots. Visibility 7 kilometers. No cloud detected. Temperature 23. Dew point 23. QNH 1007 hectopascals 29.76 inches. Advise you have information alpha. Nalitra International Airport information alpha. 2000. Runway 16 right and 34 left and 16 left and 34 right closed. Until 2030. Using runway will be 16 right and 16 left from 2030. Wind 140 degrees 3 knots. Visibility 7 kilometers. No cloud detected. Temperature 23. Dew point 23. QNH 1007 hectopascals 29.76 inches. Advise you have information alpha. Nalitra International Airport information alpha. 2000. Runway 16 right and 34 left and 16 left and 34 right closed. Until 2030. Using runway will be 16 right and 16 left from 2030. Wind 140 degrees 3 knots. Visibility 7 kilometers. No cloud detected. Temperature 23. Dew point 23. QNH 1007 hectopascals 29.76 inches. Advise you have information alpha. Nalitra International Airport information alpha. 2000. Runway 16 right and 34 left and 16 left and 34 right closed. Until 2030. Using runway will be 16 right and 16 left from 2030. Wind 140 degrees 3 knots. Visibility 7 kilometers. No cloud detected. Temperature 23. Dew point 23. QNH 1007 hectopascals 29.76 inches. Advise you have information alpha. Nalitra International Airport information alpha. 2000. Runway 16 right and 34 left and 16 left and 34 right closed. Until 2030. Using runway will be 16 right and 16 left from 2030. Wind 140 degrees 3 knots. Visibility 7 kilometers. No cloud detected. Temperature 23. Dew point 23. QNH 1007 hectopascals 29.76 inches. Advise you have information alpha. Nalitra International Airport information alpha. 2000. Runway 16 right and 34 left and 16 left and 34 right closed. Until 2030. Using runway will be 16 right and 16 left from 2030. Wind 140 degrees 3 knots. Visibility 7 kilometers. No cloud detected. Temperature 23. Dew point 23. QNH 1007 hectopascals 29.76 inches. Advise you have information alpha. Nalitra International Airport information alpha. 2000. Runway 16 right and 34 left and 16 left and 34 right closed. Until 2030. Using runway will be 16 right and 16 left from 2030. Wind 140 degrees 3 knots. Visibility 7 kilometers. No cloud detected. Temperature 23. Dew point 23. QNH 1007 hectopascals 29.76 inches. Advise you have information alpha. Nalitra International Airport information alpha. 2000. Runway 16 right and 34 left and 16 left and 34 right closed. Until 2030. Using runway will be 16 right and 16 left from 2030. Wind 140 degrees 3 knots. Visibility 7 kilometers. No cloud detected.
temperature 23, dew point 23, QNH 1007 hectopascals 29076 inches. Advise you have information alpha. Nalita International Airport information alpha. 2000. Runway 16 right and 34 left and 16 left and 34 right closed. Until 2030. Using runway will be 16 right and 16 left from 2030. Wind 140 degrees 3 knots. Visibility 7 kilometers. No cloud detected. Temperature 23. Dew point 23. QNH 1007 hectopascals 29076 inches. Advise you have information alpha. Nalita International Airport information alpha. 2000. Runway 16 right and 34 left and 16 left and 34 right closed. Until 2030. Using runway will be 16 right and 16 left from 2030. Wind 140 degrees 3 knots. Visibility 7 kilometers. No cloud detected. Temperature 23. Dew point 23. QNH 1007 hectopascals 29076 inches. Advise you have information alpha. Nalita International Airport information Bravo. 2030. ILS Yankee runway 16 left approach. Landing runway 16 left. Departure runway 16 right. Departure frequency 124.2. Wind 140 degrees 4 knots. Visibility 7 kilometers. No cloud detected. Temperature 24. Dew point 23. QNH 1007 hectopascals 29076 inches. Advise you have information Bravo. Nalita International Airport information Bravo. 2030. ILS Yankee runway 16 left approach. Landing runway 16 left. Departure runway 16 right. Departure frequency 124.2. Wind 140 degrees 4 knots. Visibility 7 kilometers. No cloud detected. Temperature 24. Dew point 23. QNH 1007 hectopascals 29076 inches. Advise you have information Bravo. Nalita International Airport information Bravo. 2030. ILS Yankee runway 16 left approach. Landing runway 16 left. Departure runway 16 right. Departure frequency 124.2. Wind 140 degrees 4 knots. Visibility 7 kilometers. No cloud detected. Temperature 24. Dew point 23. QNH 1007 hectopascals 29076 inches. Advise you have information Bravo. Nalita International Airport information Bravo. 2030. ILS Yankee runway 16 left approach. Landing runway 16 left. Departure runway 16 right. Departure frequency 124.2. Wind 140 degrees 4 knots. Visibility 7 kilometers. No cloud detected. Temperature 24. Dew point 23. QNH 1007 hectopascals 29076 inches. Advise you have information Bravo. Nalita International Airport information Bravo. 2030. ILS Yankee runway 16 left approach. Landing runway 16 left. Departure runway 16 right. Departure frequency 124.2. Wind 140 degrees 4 knots. Visibility 7 kilometers. No cloud detected. Temperature 24. Dew point 23.
QNH1007 hectopascals 2976 inches. Advise you have information Bravo. Nalita International Airport information Bravo. 2030. ILS Yankee runway 16 left approach. Landing runway 16 left. Departure runway 16 right. Departure frequency 124.2. Wind 140 degrees 4 knots. Visibility 7 kilometers. No cloud detected. Temperature 24. Dew point 23. QNH1007 hectopascals 2976 inches. Advise you have information Bravo. Nalita International Airport information Bravo. 2030. ILS Yankee runway 16 left approach. Landing runway 16 left. Departure runway 16 right. Departure frequency 124.2. Wind 140 degrees 4 knots. Visibility 7 kilometers. No cloud detected. Temperature 24. Dew point 23. QNH1007 hectopascals 2976 inches. Advise you have information Bravo. Nalita International Airport information Bravo. 2030. ILS Yankee runway 16 left approach. Landing runway 16 left. Departure runway 16 right. Departure frequency 124.2. Wind 140 degrees 4 knots. Visibility 7 kilometers. No cloud detected. Temperature 24. Dew point 23. QNH1007 hectopascals 2976 inches. Advise you have information Bravo. Nalita International Airport information Bravo. 2030. ILS Yankee runway 16 left approach. Landing runway 16 left. Departure runway 16 right. Departure frequency 124.2. Wind 140 degrees 4 knots. Visibility 7 kilometers. No cloud detected. Temperature 24. Dew point 23. QNH1007 hectopascals 2976 inches. Advise you have information Bravo. Nalita International Airport information Bravo. 2030. ILS Yankee runway 16 left approach. Landing runway 16 left. Departure runway 16 right. Departure frequency 124.2. Wind 140 degrees 4 knots. Visibility 7 kilometers. No cloud detected. Temperature 24. Dew point 23. QNH1007 hectopascals 2976 inches. Advise you have information Bravo. Nalita International Airport information Bravo. 2030. ILS Yankee runway 16 left approach. Landing runway 16 left. Departure runway 16 right. Departure frequency 124.2. Wind 140 degrees 4 knots. Visibility 7 kilometers. No cloud detected. Temperature 24. Dew point 23. QNH1007 hectopascals 2976 inches. Advise you have information Bravo. Nalita International Airport information Bravo. 2030. ILS Yankee runway 16 left approach. Landing runway 16 left. Departure runway 16 right. Departure frequency 124.2. Wind 140 degrees 4 knots. Visibility 7 kilometers. No cloud detected. Temperature 24. Dew point 23. QNH1007 hectopascals 2976 inches.
Advise you have information, Bravo. Nalita International Airport, information, Bravo. 2030. ILS Yankee runway 16 left approach. Landing runway 16 left. Departure runway 16 right. Departure frequency 124.2. Wind 140 degrees 4 knots. Visibility 7 kilometers. No cloud detected. Temperature 24. Dew point 23. QNH 1007 hectopascals 2976 inches. Advise you have information, Bravo. Nalita International Airport, information, Bravo. 2030. ILS Yankee runway 16 left approach. Landing runway 16 left. Departure runway 16 right. Departure frequency 124.2. Wind 140 degrees 4 knots. Visibility 7 kilometers. No cloud detected. Temperature 24. Dew point 23. QNH 1007 hectopascals 2976 inches. Advise you have information, Bravo. Nalita International Airport, information, Bravo. 2030. ILS Yankee runway 16 left approach. Landing runway 16 left. Departure runway 16 right. Departure frequency 124.2. Wind 140 degrees 4 knots. Visibility 7 kilometers. No cloud detected. Temperature 24. Dew point 23. QNH 1007 hectopascals 2976 inches. Advise you have information, Bravo. Nalita International Airport, information, Bravo. 2030. ILS Yankee runway 16 left approach. Landing runway 16 left. Departure runway 16 right. Departure frequency 124.2. Wind 140 degrees 4 knots. Visibility 7 kilometers. No cloud detected. Temperature 24. Dew point 23. QNH 1007 hectopascals 2976 inches. Advise you have information, Bravo. Nalita International Airport, information, Bravo. 2030. ILS Yankee runway 16 left approach. Landing runway 16 left. Departure runway 16 right. Departure frequency 124.2. Wind 140 degrees 4 knots. Visibility 7 kilometers. No cloud detected. Temperature 24. Dew point 23. QNH 1007 hectopascals 2976 inches. Advise you have information, Bravo. Nalita International Airport, information, Bravo. 2030. ILS Yankee runway 16 left approach. Landing runway 16 left. Departure runway 16 right. Departure frequency 124.2. Wind 140 degrees 4 knots. Visibility 7 kilometers. No cloud detected. Temperature 24. Dew point 23. QNH 1007 hectopascals 2976 inches. Advise you have information, Bravo. Nalita International Airport, information, Bravo. 2030. ILS Yankee runway 16 left approach. Landing runway 16 left. Departure runway 16 right. Departure frequency 124.2. Wind 140 degrees 4 knots. Visibility 7 kilometers. No cloud detected. Temperature 24. Dew point 23. QNH 1007 hectopascals 2976 inches. Advise you have information, Bravo.
Now Litra International Airport information Bravo 2030 ILS Yankee runway 16 left approach

runway 16 left. Departure runway 16 right. Departure frequency 124.2. Wind 140 degrees 4 knots. Visibility 7 kilometers. No cloud detected. Temperature 24. Dew point 23. QNH 1007 hectopascals 29.76 inches. Advise you have information Bravo. Nalitra International Airport information Bravo. 2030. ILS Yankee runway 16 left approach. Landing runway 16 left. Departure runway 16 right. Departure frequency 124.2. Wind 140 degrees 4 knots. Visibility 7 kilometers. No cloud detected. Temperature 24. Dew point 23. QNH 1007 hectopascals 29.76 inches. Advise you have information Bravo. Nalitra International Airport information Bravo. 2030. ILS Yankee runway 16 left approach. Landing runway 16 left. Departure runway 16 right. Departure frequency 124.2. Wind 140 degrees 4 knots. Visibility 7 kilometers. No cloud detected. Temperature 24. Dew point 23. QNH 1007 hectopascals 29.76 inches. Advise you have information Bravo. Nalitra International Airport information Bravo. 2030. ILS Yankee runway 16 left approach. Landing runway 16 left. Departure runway 16 right. Departure frequency 124.2. Wind 140 degrees 4 knots. Visibility 7 kilometers. No cloud detected. Temperature 24. Dew point 23. QNH 1007 hectopascals 29.76 inches. Advise you have information Bravo. Nalitra International Airport information Bravo. 2030. ILS Yankee runway 16 left approach. Landing runway 16 left. Departure runway 16 right. Departure frequency 124.2. Wind 140 degrees 4 knots. Visibility 7 kilometers. No cloud detected. Temperature 24. Dew point 23. QNH 1007 hectopascals 29.76 inches. Advise you have information Bravo. Nalitra International Airport information Bravo. 2030. ILS Yankee runway 16 left approach. Landing runway 16 left. Departure runway 16 right. Departure frequency 124.2. Wind 140 degrees 4 knots. Visibility 7 kilometers. No cloud detected. Temperature 24. Dew point 23. QNH 1007 hectopascals 29.76 inches. Advise you have information Bravo. Nalitra International Airport information Bravo. 2030. ILS Yankee runway 16 left approach. Landing runway 16 left. Departure runway 16 right. Departure frequency 124.2. Wind 140 degrees 4 knots. Visibility 7 kilometers. No cloud detected. Temperature 24. Dew point 23. QNH 1007 hectopascals 29.76 inches. Advise you have information Bravo. Nalitra International Airport information Bravo. 2030. ILS Yankee runway 16 left approach. Landing runway 16 left. Departure runway 16 right.
Departure frequency 124.2. Wind 140 degrees 4 knots. Visibility 7 kilometers. No cloud detected. Temperature 24. Dew point 23. QNH 1007 hectopascals 2976 inches. Advise you have information Bravo. Nalitra International Airport information Bravo. 2030. ILS Yankee runway 16 left approach. Landing runway 16 left. Departure runway 16 right. Departure frequency 124.2. Wind 140 degrees 4 knots. Visibility 7 kilometers. No cloud detected. Temperature 24. Dew point 23. QNH 1007 hectopascals 2976 inches. Advise you have information Bravo. Nalitra International Airport information Bravo. 2030. ILS Yankee runway 16 left approach. Landing runway 16 left. Departure runway 16 right. Departure frequency 124.2. Wind 140 degrees 4 knots. Visibility 7 kilometers. No cloud detected. Temperature 24. Dew point 23. QNH 1007 hectopascals 2976 inches. Advise you have information Bravo. Nalitra International Airport information Bravo. 2030. ILS Yankee runway 16 left approach. Landing runway 16 left. Departure runway 16 right. Departure frequency 124.2. Wind 140 degrees 4 knots. Visibility 7 kilometers. No cloud detected. Temperature 24. Dew point 23. QNH 1007 hectopascals 2976 inches. Advise you have information Bravo. Nalitra International Airport information Bravo. 2030. ILS Yankee runway 16 left approach. Landing runway 16 left. Departure runway 16 right. Departure frequency 124.2. Wind 140 degrees 4 knots. Visibility 7 kilometers. No cloud detected. Temperature 24. Dew point 23. QNH 1007 hectopascals 2976 inches. Advise you have information Bravo. Nalitra International Airport information Bravo. 2030. ILS Yankee runway 16 left approach. Landing runway 16 left. Departure runway 16 right. Departure frequency 124.2. Wind 140 degrees 4 knots. Visibility 7 kilometers. No cloud detected. Temperature 24. Dew point 23. QNH 1007 hectopascals 2976 inches. Advise you have information Bravo. Nalitra International Airport information Bravo. 2030. ILS Yankee runway 16 left approach. Landing runway 16 left. Departure runway 16 right. Departure frequency 124.2. Wind 140 degrees 4 knots. Visibility 7 kilometers. No cloud detected. Temperature 24. Dew point 23. QNH 1007 hectopascals 2976 inches. Advise you have information Bravo. Nalitra International Airport information Bravo. 2030. ILS Yankee runway 16 left approach. Landing runway 16 left. Departure runway 16 right. Departure frequency 124.2.
Wind 140 degrees 4 knots. Visibility 7 kilometers. No cloud detected. Temperature 24. Dew point 23. QNH 1007 hectopascals 2976 inches. Advise you have information Bravo. Nalitra International Airport information Charlie. 2100. ILS Yankee runway 16 left approach. Landing runway 16 left. Departure runway 16 right. Departure frequency 124.2. Wind 140 degrees 3 knots. Visibility 10 kilometers. Broken heights unknown. Temperature 24. Dew point 23. QNH 1008 hectopascals 2977 inches. Advise you have information Charlie. Nalitra International Airport information Charlie. 2100. ILS Yankee runway 16 left approach. Landing runway 16 left. Departure runway 16 right. Departure frequency 124.2. Wind 140 degrees 3 knots. Visibility 10 kilometers. Broken heights unknown. Temperature 24. Dew point 23. QNH 1008 hectopascals 2977 inches. Advise you have information Charlie. Nalitra International Airport information Charlie. 2100. Yankee runway 16 left approach. Landing runway 16 left. Departure runway 16 right. Departure frequency 124.2. Wind 140 degrees 3 knots. Visibility 10 kilometers. Broken heights unknown. Temperature 24. Dew point 23. QNH 1008 hectopascals 2977 inches. Advise you have information Charlie. Nalitra International Airport information Charlie. 2100. ILS Yankee runway 16 left approach. Landing runway 16 left. Departure runway 16 right. Departure frequency 124.2. Wind 140 degrees 3 knots. Visibility 10 kilometers. Broken heights unknown. Temperature 24. Dew point 23. QNH 1008 hectopascals 2977 inches. Advise you have information Charlie. Nalitra International Airport information Charlie. 2100. ILS Yankee runway 16 left approach. Landing runway 16 left. Departure runway 16 right. Departure frequency 124.2. Wind 140 degrees 3 knots. Visibility 10 kilometers. Broken heights unknown. Temperature 24. Dew point 23. QNH 1008 hectopascals 2977 inches. Advise you have information Charlie. Nalitra International Airport information Charlie. 2100. ILS Yankee runway 16 left approach. Landing runway 16 left. Departure runway 16 right. Departure frequency 124.2. Wind 140 degrees 3 knots. Visibility 10 kilometers. Broken heights unknown. Temperature 24. Dew point 23. QNH 1008 hectopascals 2977 inches. Advise you have information Charlie. Nalitra International Airport information Charlie. 2100. ILS Yankee runway 16 left approach. Landing runway 16 left. Departure runway 16 right. Frequency 124.2.
140 degrees tree knots. Visibility 0 kilometers. Broken heights unknown. Temperature 24. Dew point 23. QNH1008 hectopascals 2977 inches. Advise you have information, Charlie. Nalitra International Airport information, Charlie. 2100. ILS Yankee runway 16 left approach. Landing runway 16 left. Departure runway 16 right. Departure frequency 124.2. Wind 140 degrees tree knots. Visibility 10 kilometers. Broken heights unknown. Temperature 24. Dew point 23. QNH1008 hectopascals 2977 inches. Advise you have information, Charlie. Nalitra International Airport information, Charlie. 2100. ILS Yankee runway 16 left approach. Landing runway 16 left. Departure runway 16 right. Departure frequency 124.2. Wind 140 degrees tree knots. Visibility 10 kilometers. Broken heights unknown. Temperature 24. Dew point 23. QNH1008 hectopascals 2977 inches. Advise you have information, Charlie. Nalitra International Airport information, Charlie. 2100. ILS Yankee runway 16 left approach. Landing runway 16 left. Departure runway 16 right. Departure frequency 124.2. Wind 140 degrees tree knots. Visibility 10 kilometers. Broken heights unknown. Temperature 24. Dew point 23. QNH1008 hectopascals 2977 inches. Advise you have information, Charlie. Nalitra International Airport information, Charlie. 2100. ILS Yankee runway 16 left approach. Landing runway 16 left. Departure runway 16 right. Departure frequency 124.2. Wind 140 degrees tree knots. Visibility 10 kilometers. Broken heights unknown. Temperature 24. Dew point 23. QNH1008 hectopascals 2977 inches. Advise you have information, Charlie. Nalitra International Airport information, Charlie. 2100. ILS Yankee runway 16 left approach. Landing runway 16 left. Departure runway 16 right. Departure frequency 124.2. Wind 140 degrees tree knots. Visibility 10 kilometers. Broken heights unknown. Temperature 24. Dew point 23. QNH1008 hectopascals 2977 inches. Advise you have information, Charlie. Nalitra International Airport information, Charlie. 2100. ILS Yankee runway 16 left approach. Landing runway 16 left. Departure runway 16 right. Departure frequency 124.2. Wind 140 degrees tree knots. Visibility 10 kilometers. Broken heights unknown. Temperature 24. Dew point 23. QNH1008 hectopascals 2977 inches. Advise you have information, Charlie. Nalitra International Airport information, Charlie. 2100. ILS Yankee runway 16 left approach. Landing runway 16 left. Departure runway 16 right. Departure frequency 124.2. Wind 140 degrees tree knots.
Visibility 10 kilometers. Broken heights unknown. Temperature 24. Dew point 23. QNH 1008 hectopascals 2977 inches. Advise you have information, Charlie. Nalitra International Airport information, Charlie. 2100. ILS Yankee runway 16 left approach. Landing runway 16 left. Departure runway 16 right. Departure frequency 124.2. Wind 140 degrees 3 knots. Visibility 10 kilometers. Broken heights unknown. Temperature 24. Dew point 23. QNH 1008 hectopascals 2977 inches. Advise you have information, Charlie. Nalitra International Airport information, Charlie. 2100. ILS Yankee runway 16 left approach. Landing runway 16 left. Departure runway 16 right. Departure frequency 124.2. Wind 140 degrees 3 knots. Visibility 10 kilometers. Broken heights unknown. Temperature 24. Dew point 23. QNH 1008 hectopascals 2977 inches. Advise you have information, Charlie. Nalitra International Airport information, Charlie. 2100. ILS Yankee runway 16 left approach. Landing runway 16 left. Departure runway 16 right. Departure frequency 124.2. Wind 140 degrees 3 knots. Visibility 10 kilometers. Broken heights unknown. Temperature 24. Dew point 23. QNH 1008 hectopascals 2977 inches. Advise you have information, Charlie. Nalitra International Airport information, Charlie. 2100. ILS Yankee runway 16 left approach. Landing runway 16 left. Departure runway 16 right. Departure frequency 124.2. Wind 140 degrees 3 knots. Visibility 10 kilometers. Broken heights unknown. Temperature 24. Dew point 23. QNH 1008 hectopascals 2977 inches. Advise you have information, Charlie. Nalitra International Airport information, Charlie. 2100. ILS Yankee runway 16 left approach. Landing runway 16 left. Departure runway 16 right. Departure frequency 124.2. Wind 140 degrees 3 knots. Visibility 10 kilometers. Broken heights unknown. Temperature 24. Dew point 23. QNH 1008 hectopascals 2977 inches. Advise you have information, Charlie. Nalitra International Airport information, Charlie. 2100. ILS Yankee runway 16 left approach. Landing runway 16 left. Departure runway 16 right. Departure frequency 124.2. Wind 140 degrees 3 knots. Visibility 10 kilometers. Broken heights unknown. Temperature 24. Dew point 23. QNH 1008 hectopascals 2977 inches. Advise you have information, Charlie. Nalitra International Airport information, Charlie. 2100. ILS Yankee runway 16 left approach. Landing runway 16 left. Departure runway 16 right. Departure frequency 124.2. Wind 140 degrees 3 knots. Visibility 10 kilometers.
Broken heights unknown. Temperature 24. Dew point 23. QNH1008 hectopascals 2977 inches. Advise you have information, Charlie. Nalitra International Airport information, Charlie. 2100. ILS Yankee runway 16 left approach. Landing runway 16 left. Departure runway 16 right. Departure frequency 124.2. Wind 140 degrees 3 knots. Visibility 10 kilometers. Broken heights unknown. Temperature 24. Dew point 23. QNH1008 hectopascals 2977 inches. Advise you have information, Charlie. Nalitra International Airport information, Charlie. 2100. ILS Yankee runway 16 left approach. Landing runway 16 left. Departure runway 16 right. Departure frequency 124.2. Wind 140 degrees 3 knots. Visibility 10 kilometers. Broken heights unknown. Temperature 24. Dew point 23. QNH1008 hectopascals 2977 inches. Advise you have information, Charlie. Nalitra International Airport information, Charlie. 2100. ILS Yankee runway 16 left approach. Landing runway 16 left. Departure runway 16 right. Departure frequency 124.2. Wind 140 degrees 3 knots. Visibility 10 kilometers. Broken heights unknown. Temperature 24. Dew point 23. QNH1008 hectopascals 2977 inches. Advise you have information, Charlie. Nalitra International Airport information, Charlie. 2100. ILS Yankee runway 16 left approach. Landing runway 16 left. Departure runway 16 right. Departure frequency 124.2. Wind 140 degrees 3 knots. Visibility 10 kilometers. Broken heights unknown. Temperature 24. Dew point 23. QNH1008 hectopascals 2977 inches. Advise you have information, Charlie. Nalitra International Airport information, Charlie. 2100. ILS Yankee runway 16 left approach. Landing runway 16 left. Departure runway 16 right. Departure frequency 124.2. Wind 140 degrees 3 knots. Visibility 10 kilometers. Broken heights unknown. Temperature 24. Dew point 23. QNH1008 hectopascals 2977 inches. Advise you have information, Charlie. Nalitra International Airport information, Charlie. 2100. ILS Yankee runway 16 left approach. Landing runway 16 left. Departure runway 16 right. Departure frequency 124.2. Wind 140 degrees 3 knots. Visibility 10 kilometers. Broken heights unknown. Temperature 24. Dew point 23. QNH1008 hectopascals 2977 inches. Advise you have information, Charlie. Nalitra International Airport information, Charlie. 2100. ILS Yankee runway 16 left approach. Landing runway 16 left. Departure runway 16 right. Departure frequency 124.2. Wind 140 degrees 3 knots. Visibility 10 kilometers. Broken heights unknown.
temperature 24, dew point 23, QNH1008 hectopascals 2977 inches. Advise you have information, Charlie. Nalitra International Airport information, Charlie. 2100. ILS Yankee runway 16 left approach. Landing runway 16 left. Departure runway 16 right. Departure frequency 124.2. Wind 140 degrees tree knots. Visibility 10 kilometers. Broken heights unknown. Temperature 24. Dew point 23. QNH1008 hectopascals 2977 inches. Advise you have information, Charlie. Nalitra International Airport information, Charlie. 2100. ILS Yankee runway 16 left approach. Landing runway 16 left. Departure runway 16 right. Departure frequency 124.2. Wind 140 degrees tree knots. Visibility 10 kilometers. Broken heights unknown. Temperature 24. Dew point 23. QNH1008 hectopascals 2977 inches. Advise you have information, Charlie. Nalitra International Airport information, Charlie. 2100. ILS Yankee runway 16 left approach. Landing runway 16 left. Departure runway 16 right. Departure frequency 124.2. Wind 140 degrees tree knots. Visibility 10 kilometers. Broken heights unknown. Temperature 24. Dew point 23. QNH1008 hectopascals 2977 inches. Advise you have information, Charlie. Nalitra International Airport information, Charlie. 2100. ILS Yankee runway 16 left approach. Landing runway 16 left. Departure runway 16 right. Departure frequency 124.2. Wind 140 degrees tree knots. Visibility 10 kilometers. Broken heights unknown. Temperature 24. Dew point 23. QNH1008 hectopascals 2977 inches. Advise you have information, Charlie. Nalitra International Airport information, Charlie. 2100. ILS Yankee runway 16 left approach. Landing runway 16 left. Departure runway 16 right. Departure frequency 124.2. Wind 140 degrees tree knots. Visibility 10 kilometers. Broken heights unknown. Temperature 24. Dew point 23. QNH1008 hectopascals 2977 inches. Advise you have information, Charlie. Nalitra International Airport information, Charlie. 2100. ILS Yankee runway 16 left approach. Landing runway 16 left. Departure runway 16 right. Departure frequency 124.2. Wind 140 degrees tree knots. Visibility 10 kilometers. Broken heights unknown. Temperature 24. Dew point 23. QNH1008 hectopascals 2977 inches. Advise you have information, Charlie. Nalitra International Airport information, Charlie. 2100. ILS Yankee runway 16 left approach. Landing runway 16 left. Departure runway 16 right. Departure frequency 124.2. Wind 140 degrees tree knots. Visibility 10 kilometers. Broken heights unknown. Temperature 24.
dew point 23. QNH1008 hectopascals 2977 inches. Advise you have information, Charlie. Nalita International Airport information, Charlie. 2100. ILS Yankee runway 16 left approach. Landing runway 16 left. Departure runway 16 right. Departure frequency 124.2. Wind 140 degrees 3 knots. Visibility 10 kilometers. Broken heights unknown. Temperature 24. Dew point 23. QNH1008 hectopascals 2977 inches. Advise you have information, Charlie. Nalita International Airport information, Charlie. 2100. ILS Yankee runway 16 left approach. Landing runway 16 left. Departure runway 16 right. Departure frequency 124.2. Wind 140 degrees 3 knots. Visibility 10 kilometers. Broken heights unknown. Temperature 24. Dew point 23. QNH1008 hectopascals 2977 inches. Advise you have information, Charlie. Nalita International Airport information, Charlie. 2100. ILS Yankee runway 16 left approach. Landing runway 16 left. Departure runway 16 right. Departure frequency 124.2. Wind 140 degrees 3 knots. Visibility 10 kilometers. Broken heights unknown. Temperature 24. Dew point 23. QNH1008 hectopascals 2977 inches. Advise you have information, Charlie. Nalita International Airport information, Charlie. 2100. ILS Yankee runway 16 left approach. Landing runway 16 left. Departure runway 16 right. Departure frequency 124.2. Wind 140 degrees 3 knots. Visibility 10 kilometers. Broken heights unknown. Temperature 24. Dew point 23. QNH1008 hectopascals 2977 inches. Advise you have information, Charlie. Nalita International Airport information, Charlie. 2100. ILS Yankee runway 16 left approach. Landing runway 16 left. Departure runway 16 right. Departure frequency 124.2. Wind 140 degrees 3 knots. Visibility 10 kilometers. Broken heights unknown. Temperature 24. Dew point 23. QNH1008 hectopascals 2977 inches. Advise you have information, Charlie. Nalita International Airport information, Charlie. 2100. ILS Yankee runway 16 left approach. Landing runway 16 left. Departure runway 16 right. Departure frequency 124.2. Wind 140 degrees 3 knots. Visibility 10 kilometers. Broken heights unknown. Temperature 24. Dew point 23. QNH1008 hectopascals 2977 inches. Advise you have information, Charlie. Nalita International Airport information, Charlie. 2100. ILS Yankee runway 16 left approach. Landing runway 16 left. Departure runway 16 right. Departure frequency 124.2. Wind 140 degrees 3 knots. Visibility 10 kilometers. Broken heights unknown. Temperature 24. Dew point 23.
QNH1008 hectopascals 2977 inches. Advise you have information, Charlie. Nalitra International Airport information Delta 2130. ILS Yankee runway 16 left approach. Landing runway 16 left. Departure runway 16 right. Departure frequency 124.2. Wind 150 degrees 4 knots. Visibility 10 kilometers. Broken heights unknown. Temperature 25. Dew point 23. QNH1008 hectopascals 2977 inches. Advise you have information Delta. Nalitra International Airport information Delta. 2130. ILS Yankee runway 16 left approach. Landing runway 16 left. Departure runway 16 right. Departure frequency 124.2. Wind 150 degrees 4 knots. Visibility 10 kilometers. Broken heights unknown. Temperature 25. Dew point 23. QNH1008 hectopascals 2977 inches. Advise you have information Delta. Nalitra International Airport information Delta. 2130. ILS Yankee runway 16 left approach. Landing runway 16 left. Departure runway 16 right. Departure frequency 124.2. Wind 150 degrees 4 knots. Visibility 10 kilometers. Broken heights unknown. Temperature 25. Dew point 23. QNH1008 hectopascals 2977 inches. Advise you have information Delta. Nalitra International Airport information Delta. 2130. ILS Yankee runway 16 left approach. Landing runway 16 left. Departure runway 16 right. Departure frequency 124.2. Wind 150 degrees 4 knots. Visibility 10 kilometers. Broken heights unknown. Temperature 25. Dew point 23. QNH1008 hectopascals 2977 inches. Advise you have information Delta. Nalitra International Airport information Delta. 2130. ILS Yankee runway 16 left approach. Landing runway 16 left. Departure runway 16 right. Departure frequency 124.2. Wind 150 degrees 4 knots. Visibility 10 kilometers. Broken heights unknown. Temperature 25. Dew point 23. QNH1008 hectopascals 2977 inches. Advise you have information Delta. Nalitra International Airport information Delta. 2130. ILS Yankee runway 16 left approach. Landing runway 16 left. Departure runway 16 right. Departure frequency 124.2. Wind 150 degrees 4 knots. Visibility 10 kilometers. Broken heights unknown. Temperature 25. Dew point 23. QNH1008 hectopascals 2977 inches. Advise you have information Delta. Nalitra International Airport information Delta. 2130. ILS Yankee runway 16 left approach. Landing runway 16 left. Departure runway 16 right. Departure frequency 124.2. Wind 150 degrees 4 knots. Visibility 10 kilometers. Broken heights unknown. Temperature 25.
Dew Point 23. QNH1008 Epicycles 2977 inches. Advise you have information delta. Nalita International Airport information delta. 2130. ILS Yankee runway 16 left approach. Landing runway 16 left. Departure runway 16 right. Departure frequency 124.2. Wind 150 degrees 4 knots. Visibility 10 kilometers. Broken heights unknown. Temperature 25. Dew point 23. QNH1008 hectopascals 2977 inches. Advise you have information delta. Nalita International Airport information delta. 2130. ILS Yankee runway 16 left approach. Landing runway 16 left. Departure runway 16 right. Departure frequency 124.2. Wind 150 degrees 4 knots. Visibility 10 kilometers. Broken heights unknown. Temperature 25. Dew point 23. QNH1008 hectopascals 2977 inches. Advise you have information delta. Nalita International Airport information delta. 2130. ILS Yankee runway 16 left approach. Landing runway 16 left. Departure runway 16 right. Departure frequency 124.2. Wind 150 degrees 4 knots. Visibility 10 kilometers. Broken heights unknown. Temperature 25. Dew point 23. QNH1008 hectopascals 2977 inches. Advise you have information delta. Nalita International Airport information delta. 2130. ILS Yankee runway 16 left approach. Landing runway 16 left. Departure runway 16 right. Departure frequency 124.2. Wind 150 degrees 4 knots. Visibility 10 kilometers. Broken heights unknown. Temperature 25. Dew point 23. QNH1008 hectopascals 2977 inches. Advise you have information delta. Nalita International Airport information delta. 2130. ILS Yankee runway 16 left approach. Landing runway 16 left. Departure runway 16 right. Departure frequency 124.2. Wind 150 degrees 4 knots. Visibility 10 kilometers. Broken heights unknown. Temperature 25. Dew point 23. QNH1008 hectopascals 2977 inches. Advise you have information delta. Nalita International Airport information delta. 2130. ILS Yankee runway 16 left approach. Landing runway 16 left. Departure runway 16 right. Departure frequency 124.2. Wind 150 degrees 4 knots. Visibility 10 kilometers. Broken heights unknown. Temperature 25. Dew point 23. QNH1008 hectopascals 2977 inches. Advise you have information delta. Nalita International Airport information delta. 2130. ILS Yankee runway 16 left approach. Landing runway 16 left. Departure runway 16 right. Departure frequency 124.2. Wind 150 degrees 4 knots. Visibility 10 kilometers. Broken heights unknown. Temperature 25.
dew point 23. QNH1008 hectopascals 2977 inches. Advise you have information delta. Nalitra International Airport information delta. 2130. ILS Yankee runway 16 left approach. Landing runway 16 left. Departure runway 16 right. Departure frequency 124.2. Wind 150 degrees 4 knots. Visibility 10 kilometers. Broken heights unknown. Temperature 25. Dew point 23. QNH1008 hectopascals 2977 inches. Advise you have information delta. Nalitra International Airport information delta. 2130. ILS Yankee runway 16 left approach. Landing runway 16 left. Departure runway 16 right. Departure frequency 124.2. Wind 150 degrees 4 knots. Visibility 10 kilometers. Broken heights unknown. Temperature 25. Dew point 23. QNH1008 hectopascals 2977 inches. Advise you have information delta. Nalitra International Airport information delta. 2130. ILS Yankee runway 16 left approach. Landing runway 16 left. Departure runway 16 right. Departure frequency 124.2. Wind 150 degrees 4 knots. Visibility 10 kilometers. Broken heights unknown. Temperature 25. Dew point 23. QNH1008 hectopascals 2977 inches. Advise you have information delta. Nalitra International Airport information delta. 2130. ILS Yankee runway 16 left approach. Landing runway 16 left. Departure runway 16 right. Departure frequency 124.2. Wind 150 degrees 4 knots. Visibility 10 kilometers. Broken heights unknown. Temperature 25. Dew point 23. QNH1008 hectopascals 2977 inches. Advise you have information delta. Nalitra International Airport information delta. 2130. ILS Yankee runway 16 left approach. Landing runway 16 left. Departure runway 16 right. Departure frequency 124.2. Wind 150 degrees 4 knots. Visibility 10 kilometers. Broken heights unknown. Temperature 25. Dew point 23. QNH1008 hectopascals 2977 inches. Advise you have information delta. Nalitra International Airport information delta. 2130. ILS Yankee runway 16 left approach. Landing runway 16 left. Departure runway 16 right. Departure frequency 124.2. Wind 150 degrees 4 knots. Visibility 10 kilometers. Broken heights unknown. Temperature 25. Dew point 23. QNH1008 hectopascals 2977 inches. Advise you have information delta. Nalitra International Airport information delta. 2130. ILS Yankee runway 16 left approach. Landing runway 16 left. Departure runway 16 right. Departure frequency 124.2. Wind 150 degrees 4 knots. Visibility 10 kilometers. Broken heights unknown. Temperature 25.
Dew Point 23. QNH 1008 Hecta Pascals 2977.

Departure runway 16 right. Departure frequency 124.2. Wind 150 degrees 4 knots. Visibility 10 kilometers. Broken heights unknown. Temperature 25. Dew point 23. QNH 1008 hectopascals 2977 inches. Advise you have information delta. Nalita International Airport information delta. 2130. ILS Yankee runway 16 left approach. Landing runway 16 left. Departure runway 16 right. Departure frequency 124.2. Wind 150 degrees 4 knots. Visibility 10 kilometers. Broken heights unknown. Temperature 25. Dew point 23. QNH 1008 hectopascals 2977 inches. Advise you have information delta. Nalita International Airport information delta. 2130. ILS Yankee runway 16 left approach. Landing runway 16 left. Departure runway 16 right. Departure frequency 124.2. Wind 150 degrees 4 knots. Visibility 10 kilometers. Broken heights unknown. Temperature 25. Dew point 23. QNH 1008 hectopascals 2977 inches. Advise you have information delta. Nalita International Airport information delta. 2130. ILS Yankee runway 16 left approach. Landing runway 16 left. Departure runway 16 right. Departure frequency 124.2. Wind 150 degrees 4 knots. Visibility 10 kilometers. Broken heights unknown. Temperature 25. Dew point 23. QNH 1008 hectopascals 2977 inches. Advise you have information delta. Nalita International Airport information delta. 2130. ILS Yankee runway 16 left approach. Landing runway 16 left. Departure runway 16 right. Departure frequency 124.2. Wind 150 degrees 4 knots. Visibility 10 kilometers. Broken heights unknown. Temperature 25. Dew point 23. QNH 1008 hectopascals 2977 inches. Advise you have information delta. Nalita International Airport information delta. 2130. ILS Yankee runway 16 left approach. Landing runway 16 left. Departure runway 16 right. Departure frequency 124.2. Wind 150 degrees 4 knots. Visibility 10 kilometers. Broken heights unknown. Temperature 25. Dew point 23. QNH 1008 hectopascals 2977 inches. Advise you have information delta. Nalita International Airport information delta. 2130. ILS Yankee runway 16 left approach. Landing runway 16 left. Departure runway 16 right. Departure frequency 124.2. Wind 150 degrees 4 knots. Visibility 10 kilometers. Broken heights unknown. Temperature 25. Dew point 23. QNH 1008 hectopascals 2977 inches. Advise you have information delta. Nalita International Airport information delta. 2130. ILS Yankee runway 16 left approach. Landing runway 16 left.
Departure runway 16 right. Departure frequency 124.2. Wind 150 degrees 4 knots. Visibility 10 kilometers. Broken heights unknown. Temperature 25. Dew point 23. QNH 1008 hectopascals 2977 inches. Advise you have information delta. Nalitra International Airport information delta. 2130. ILS Yankee runway 16 left approach. Landing runway 16 left. Departure runway 16 right. Departure frequency 124.2. Wind 150 degrees 4 knots. Visibility 10 kilometers. Broken heights unknown. Temperature 25. Dew point 23. QNH 1008 hectopascals 2977 inches. Advise you have information delta. Nalitra International Airport information delta. 2130. ILS Yankee runway 16 left approach. Landing runway 16 left. Departure runway 16 right. Departure frequency 124.2. Wind 150 degrees 4 knots. Visibility 10 kilometers. Broken heights unknown. Temperature 25. Dew point 23. QNH 1008 hectopascals 2977 inches. Advise you have information delta. Nalitra International Airport information delta. 2130. ILS Yankee runway 16 left approach. Landing runway 16 left. Departure runway 16 right. Departure frequency 124.2. Wind 150 degrees 4 knots. Visibility 10 kilometers. Broken heights unknown. Temperature 25. Dew point 23. QNH 1008 hectopascals 2977 inches. Advise you have information delta. Nalitra International Airport information delta. 2130. ILS Yankee runway 16 left approach. Landing runway 16 left. Departure runway 16 right. Departure frequency 124.2. Wind 150 degrees 4 knots. Visibility 10 kilometers. Broken heights unknown. Temperature 25. Dew point 23. QNH 1008 hectopascals 2977 inches. Advise you have information delta. Nalitra International Airport information delta. 2130. ILS Yankee runway 16 left approach. Landing runway 16 left. Departure runway 16 right. Departure frequency 124.2. Wind 150 degrees 4 knots. Visibility 10 kilometers. Broken heights unknown. Temperature 25. Dew point 23. QNH 1008 hectopascals 2977 inches. Advise you have information delta. Nalitra International Airport information delta. 2130. ILS Yankee runway 16 left approach. Landing runway 16 left. Departure runway 16 right. Departure frequency 124.2. Wind 150 degrees 4 knots. Visibility 10 kilometers. Broken heights unknown. Temperature 25. Dew point 23. QNH 1008 hectopascals 2977 inches. Advise you have information delta. Nalitra International Airport information delta. 2130. ILS Yankee runway 16 left approach. Landing runway 16 left.
Departure runway 16 right. Departure frequency 124.2. Wind 150 degrees 4 knots. Visibility 10 kilometers. Broken heights unknown. Temperature 25. Dew point 23. QNH 1008 hectopascals 2977 inches. Advise you have information delta. Nalita International Airport information delta. 2130. ILS Yankee runway 16 left approach. Landing runway 16 left. Departure runway 16 right. Departure frequency 124.2. Wind 150 degrees 4 knots. Visibility 10 kilometers. Broken heights unknown. Temperature 25. Dew point 23. QNH 1008 hectopascals 2977 inches. Advise you have information delta. Nalita International Airport information delta. 2130. ILS Yankee runway 16 left approach. Landing runway 16 left. Departure runway 16 right. Departure frequency 124.2. Wind 150 degrees 4 knots. Visibility 10 kilometers. Broken heights unknown. Temperature 25. Dew point 23. QNH 1008 hectopascals 2977 inches. Advise you have information delta. Nalita International Airport information delta. 2130. ILS Yankee runway 16 left approach. Landing runway 16 left. Departure runway 16 right. Departure frequency 124.2. Wind 150 degrees 4 knots. Visibility 10 kilometers. Broken heights unknown. Temperature 25. Dew point 23. QNH 1008 hectopascals 2977 inches. Advise you have information delta. Nalita International Airport information delta. 2130. ILS Yankee runway 16 left approach. Landing runway 16 left. Departure runway 16 right. Departure frequency 124.2. Wind 150 degrees 4 knots. Visibility 10 kilometers. Broken heights unknown. Temperature 25. Dew point 23. QNH 1008 hectopascals 2977 inches. Advise you have information delta. Nalita International Airport information delta. 2130. ILS Yankee runway 16 left approach. Landing runway 16 left. Departure runway 16 right. Departure frequency 124.2. Wind 150 degrees 4 knots. Visibility 10 kilometers. Broken heights unknown. Temperature 25. Dew point 23. QNH 1008 hectopascals 2977 inches. Advise you have information delta. Nalita International Airport information echo. 2200. ILS Yankee runway 16 left approach. Landing runway 16 left. Departure runway 16 right. Departure frequency 124.2. Wind 150 degrees 4 knots. Visibility 10 kilometers. Broken heights unknown. Temperature 26. Dew point 24. QNH 1008 hectopascals 2977 inches. Advise you have information echo. Nalita International Airport information echo. 2200. ILS Yankee runway 16 left approach. Landing runway 16 left.
Departure runway 16 right. Departure frequency 124.2. Wind 150 degrees 4 knots. Visibility 10 kilometers. Broken heights unknown. Temperature 26. Dew point 24. QNH 1008 hectopascals 2977 inches. Advise you have information echo. Nalitra International Airport information echo. 2200. ILS Yankee runway 16 left approach. Landing runway 16 left. Departure runway 16 right. Departure frequency 124.2. Wind 150 degrees 4 knots. Visibility 10 kilometers. Broken heights unknown. Temperature 26. Dew point 24. QNH 1008 hectopascals 2977 inches. Advise you have information echo. Nalitra International Airport information echo. 2200. ILS Yankee runway 16 left approach. Landing runway 16 left. Departure runway 16 right. Departure frequency 124.2. Wind 150 degrees 4 knots. Visibility 10 kilometers. Broken heights unknown. Temperature 26. Dew point 24. QNH 1008 hectopascals 2977 inches. Advise you have information echo. Nalitra International Airport information echo. 2200. ILS Yankee runway 16 left approach. Landing runway 16 left. Departure runway 16 right. Departure frequency 124.2. Wind 150 degrees 4 knots. Visibility 10 kilometers. Broken heights unknown. Temperature 26. Dew point 24. QNH 1008 hectopascals 2977 inches. Advise you have information echo. Nalitra International Airport information echo. 2200. ILS Yankee runway 16 left approach. Landing runway 16 left. Departure runway 16 right. Departure frequency 124.2. Wind 150 degrees 4 knots. Visibility 10 kilometers. Broken heights unknown. Temperature 26. Dew point 24. QNH 1008 hectopascals 2977 inches. Advise you have information echo. Nalitra International Airport information echo. 2200. ILS Yankee runway 16 left approach. Landing runway 16 left. Departure runway 16 right. Departure frequency 124.2. Wind 150 degrees 4 knots. Visibility 10 kilometers. Broken heights unknown. Temperature 26. 2.24. QNH 1008 hectopascals 2977 inches. Advise you have information echo. Nalitra International Airport information echo. 2200. ILS Yankee runway 16 left approach. Landing runway 16 left. Departure runway 16 right. Departure frequency 124.2. Wind 150 degrees 4 knots. Visibility 10 kilometers. Broken heights unknown. Temperature 26. Dew point 24. QNH 1008 hectopascals 2977 inches. Advise you have information echo. Nalitra International Airport information echo. 2200. ILS Yankee runway 16 left approach. Landing runway 16 left.
Departure runway 16 right. Departure frequency 124.2. Wind 150 degrees 4 knots. Visibility 10 kilometers. Broken heights unknown. Temperature 26. Dew point 24. QNH 1008 hectopascals 2977 inches. Advise you have information echo. Nalitra International Airport information echo. 2200. ILS Yankee runway 16 left approach. Landing runway 16 left. Departure runway 16 right. Departure frequency 124.2. Wind 150 degrees 4 knots. Visibility 10 kilometers. Broken heights unknown. Temperature 26. Dew point 24. QNH 1008 hectopascals 2977 inches. Advise you have information echo. Nalitra International Airport information echo. 2200. ILS Yankee runway 16 left approach. Landing runway 16 left. Departure runway 16 right. Departure frequency 124.2. Wind 150 degrees 4 knots. Visibility 10 kilometers. Broken heights unknown. Temperature 26. Dew point 24. QNH 1008 hectopascals 2977 inches. Advise you have information echo. Nalitra International Airport information echo. 2200. ILS Yankee runway 16 left approach. Landing runway 16 left. Departure runway 16 right. Departure frequency 124.2. Wind 150 degrees 4 knots. Visibility 10 kilometers. Broken heights unknown. Temperature 26. Dew point 24. QNH 1008 hectopascals 2977 inches. Advise you have information echo. Nalitra International Airport information echo. 2200. ILS Yankee runway 16 left approach. Landing runway 16 left. Departure runway 16 right. Departure frequency 124.2. Wind 150 degrees 4 knots. Visibility 10 kilometers. Broken heights unknown. Temperature 26. Dew point 24. QNH 1008 hectopascals 2977 inches. Advise you have information echo. Nalitra International Airport information echo. 2200. ILS Yankee runway 16 left approach. Landing runway 16 left. Departure runway 16 right. Departure frequency 124.2. Wind 150 degrees 4 knots. Visibility 10 kilometers. Broken heights unknown. Temperature 26. Dew point 24. QNH 1008 hectopascals 2977 inches. Advise you have information echo. Nalitra International Airport information echo. 2200. ILS Yankee runway 16 left approach. Landing runway 16 left. Departure runway 16 right. Departure frequency 124.2. Wind 150 degrees 4 knots. Visibility 10 kilometers. Broken heights unknown. Temperature 26. Dew point 24. QNH 1008 hectopascals 2977 inches. Advise you have information echo. Nalitra International Airport information echo. 2200. ILS Yankee runway 16 left approach. Landing runway 16 left.
Departure runway 16 right. Departure frequency 124.2. Wind 150 degrees 4 knots. Visibility 10 kilometers. Broken heights unknown. Temperature 26. Dew point 24. QNH 1008 hectopascals 29.77 inches. Advise you have information echo. Nalita International Airport information echo. 2200. ILS Yankee runway 16 left approach. Landing runway 16 left. Departure runway 16 right. Departure frequency 124.2. Wind 150 degrees 4 knots. Visibility 10 kilometers. Broken heights unknown. Temperature 26. Dew point 24. QNH 1008 hectopascals 29.77 inches. Advise you have information echo. Nalita International Airport information echo. 2200. ILS Yankee runway 16 left approach. Landing runway 16 left. Departure runway 16 right. Departure frequency 124.2. Wind 150 degrees 4 knots. Visibility 10 kilometers. Broken heights unknown. Temperature 26. Dew point 24. QNH 1008 hectopascals 29.77 inches. Advise you have information echo. Nalita International Airport information echo. 2200. ILS Yankee runway 16 left approach. Landing runway 16 left. Departure runway 16 right. Departure frequency 124.2. Wind 150 degrees 4 knots. Visibility 10 kilometers. Broken heights unknown. Temperature 26. Dew point 24. QNH 1008 hectopascals 29.77 inches. Advise you have information echo. Nalita International Airport information echo. 2200. ILS Yankee runway 16 left approach. Landing runway 16 left. Departure runway 16 right. Departure frequency 124.2. Wind 150 degrees 4 knots. Visibility 10 kilometers. Broken heights unknown. Temperature 26. Dew point 24. QNH 1008 hectopascals 29.77 inches. Advise you have information echo. Nalita International Airport information echo. 2200. ILS Yankee runway 16 left approach. Landing runway 16 left. Departure runway 16 right. Departure frequency 124.2. Wind 150 degrees 4 knots. Visibility 10 kilometers. Broken heights unknown. Temperature 26. Dew point 24. QNH 1008 hectopascals 29.77 inches. Advise you have information echo. Nalita International Airport information echo. 2200. ILS Yankee runway 16 left approach. Landing runway 16 left. Departure runway 16 right. Departure frequency 124.2. Wind 150 degrees 4 knots. Visibility 10 kilometers. Broken heights unknown. Temperature 26. Dew point 24. QNH 1008 hectopascals 29.77 inches. Advise you have information echo. Nalita International Airport information echo. 2200. ILS Yankee runway 16 left approach. Landing runway 16 left.
Departure runway 16 right. Departure frequency 124.2. Wind 150 degrees 4 knots. Visibility 10 kilometers. Broken heights unknown. Temperature 26. Dew point 24. QNH 1008 hectopascals 2977 inches. Advising have information echo. National Airport Information Echo 2200 ILS runway 16 left approach. Landing runway 16 left. Departure runway 16 right. Departure frequency 124.2. Wind 150 degrees 4 knots. Visibility 10 kilometers. Broken heights unknown. Temperature 26. Dew point 24. QNH 1008 hectopascals 2977 inches. Advise you have information echo. Nalitra International Airport information echo. 2200. ILS Yankee runway 16 left approach. Landing runway 16 left. Departure runway 16 right. Departure frequency 124.2. Wind 150 degrees 4 knots. Visibility 10 kilometers. Broken heights unknown. Temperature 26. Dew point 24. QNH 1008 hectopascals 2977 inches. Advise you have information echo. Nalitra International Airport information echo. 2200. ILS Yankee runway 16 left approach. Landing runway 16 left. Departure runway 16 right. Departure frequency 124.2. Wind 150 degrees 4 knots. Visibility 10 kilometers. Broken heights unknown. Temperature 26. Dew point 24. QNH 1008 hectopascals 2977 inches. Advise you have information echo. Nalitra International Airport information echo. 2200. ILS Yankee runway 16 left approach. Landing runway 16 left. Departure runway 16 right. Departure frequency 124.2. Wind 150 degrees 4 knots. Visibility 10 kilometers. Broken heights unknown. Temperature 26. Dew point 24. QNH 1008 hectopascals 2977 inches. Advise you have information echo. Nalitra International Airport information echo. 2200. ILS Yankee runway 16 left approach. Landing runway 16 left. Departure runway 16 right. Departure frequency 124.2. Wind 150 degrees 4 knots. Visibility 10 kilometers. Broken heights unknown. Temperature 26. Dew point 24. QNH 1008 hectopascals 2977 inches. Advise you have information echo. Nalitra International Airport information echo. 2200. ILS Yankee runway 16 left approach. Landing runway 16 left. Departure runway 16 right. Departure frequency 124.2. Wind 150 degrees 4 knots. Visibility 10 kilometers. Broken heights unknown. Temperature 26. Dew point 24. QNH 1008 hectopascals 2977 inches. Advise you have information echo. Nalitra International Airport information echo. 2200. ILS Yankee runway 16 left approach. Landing runway 16 left.
Departure runway 16 right. Departure frequency 124.2. Wind 150 degrees 4 knots. Visibility 10 kilometers. Broken heights unknown. Temperature 26. Dew point 24. QNH1008 hectopascals 2977 inches. Advise you have information echo. Nalita International Airport information echo. 2200. ILS Yankee runway 16 left approach. Landing runway 16 left. Departure runway 16 right. Departure frequency 124.2. Wind 150 degrees 4 knots. Visibility 10 kilometers. Broken heights unknown. Temperature 26. Dew point 24. QNH1008 hectopascals 2977 inches. Advise you have information echo. Nalita International Airport information echo. 2200. ILS Yankee runway 16 left approach. Landing runway 16 left. Departure runway 16 right. Departure frequency 124.2. Wind 150 degrees 4 knots. Visibility 10 kilometers. Broken heights unknown. Temperature 26. Dew point 24. QNH1008 hectopascals 2977 inches. Advise you have information echo. Nalita International Airport information echo. 2200. ILS Yankee runway 16 left approach. Landing runway 16 left. Departure runway 16 right. Departure frequency 124.2. Wind 150 degrees 4 knots. Visibility 10 kilometers. Broken heights unknown. Temperature 26. Dew point 24. QNH1008 hectopascals 2977 inches. Advise you have information echo. Nalita International Airport information echo. 2200. ILS Yankee runway 16 left approach. Landing runway 16 left. Departure runway 16 right. Departure frequency 124.2. Wind 150 degrees 4 knots. Visibility 10 kilometers. Broken heights unknown. Temperature 26. Dew point 24. QNH1008 hectopascals 2977 inches. Advise you have information echo. Nalita International Airport information echo. 2200. ILS Yankee runway 16 left approach. Landing runway 16 left. Departure runway 16 right. Departure frequency 124.2. Wind 150 degrees 4 knots. Visibility 10 kilometers. Broken heights unknown. Temperature 26. Dew point 24. QNH1008 hectopascals 2977 inches. Advise you have information echo. Nalita International Airport information echo. 2200. ILS Yankee runway 16 left approach. Landing runway 16 left. Departure runway 16 right. Departure frequency 124.2. Wind 150 degrees 4 knots. Visibility 10 kilometers. Broken heights unknown. Temperature 26. Dew point 24. QNH1008 hectopascals 2977 inches. Advise you have information echo. Nalita International Airport information echo. 2200. ILS Yankee runway 16 left approach. Landing runway 16 left.
Departure runway 16 right. Departure frequency 124.2. Wind 150 degrees 4 knots. Visibility 10 kilometers. Broken heights unknown. Temperature 26. Dew point 24. QNH 1008 hectopascals 2977 inches. Advise you have information echo. Nalita International Airport information echo. 2200. ILS Yankee runway 16 left approach. Landing runway 16 left. Departure runway 16 right. Departure frequency 124.2. Wind 150 degrees 4 knots. Visibility 10 kilometers. Broken heights unknown. Temperature 26. Dew point 24. QNH 1008 hectopascals 2977 inches. Advise you have information echo. Nalita International Airport information echo. 2200. ILS Yankee runway 16 left approach. Landing runway 16 left. Departure runway 16 right. Departure frequency 124.2. Wind 150 degrees 4 knots. Visibility 10 kilometers. Broken heights unknown. Temperature 26. Dew point 24. QNH 1008 hectopascals 2977 inches. Advise you have information echo. Nalita International Airport information echo. 2200. ILS Yankee runway 16 left approach. Landing runway 16 left. Departure runway 16 right. Departure frequency 124.2. Wind 150 degrees 4 knots. Visibility 10 kilometers. Broken heights unknown. Temperature 26. Dew point 24. QNH 1008 hectopascals 2977 inches. Advise you have information echo. Nalita International Airport information echo. 2200. ILS Yankee runway 16 left approach. Landing runway 16 left. Departure runway 16 right. Departure frequency 124.2. Wind 150 degrees 4 knots. Visibility 10 kilometers. Broken heights unknown. Temperature 26. Dew point 24. QNH 1008 hectopascals 2977 inches. Advise you have information echo. Nalita International Airport information echo. 2200. ILS Yankee runway 16 left approach. Landing runway 16 left. Departure runway 16 right. Departure frequency 124.2. Wind 150 degrees 4 knots. Visibility 10 kilometers. Broken heights unknown. Temperature 26. Dew point 24. QNH 1008 hectopascals 2977 inches. Advise you have information echo. Nalita International Airport information echo. 2200. ILS Yankee runway 16 left approach. Landing runway 16 left. Departure runway 16 right. Departure frequency 124.2. Wind 150 degrees 4 knots. Visibility 10 kilometers. Broken heights unknown. Temperature 26. Dew point 24. QNH 1008 hectopascals 2977 inches. Advise you have information echo. Nalita International Airport information Foxtrot. 2230. ILS Yankee runway 16 left approach. Landing runway 16 left.
Departure runway 16 right. Departure frequency 124.2. Wind 170 degrees 4 knots. Direction variable between 130 and 220 degrees. Visibility 15 kilometers. View 12,000 feet alto cumulus. Broken heights unknown. Temperature 27. Dew point 24. QNH 1008 hectopascals 2977 inches. Advise you have information Foxtrot. Nalitra International Airport information Foxtrot. 2230. ILS Yankee runway 16 left approach. Landing runway 16 left. Departure runway 16 right. Departure frequency 124.2. Wind 170 degrees 4 knots. Direction variable between 130 and 220 degrees. Visibility 15 kilometers. View 12,000 feet alto cumulus. Broken heights unknown. Temperature 27. Dew point 24. QNH 1008 hectopascals 2977 inches. Advise you have information Foxtrot. Nalitra International Airport information Foxtrot. 2230. ILS Yankee runway 16 left approach. Landing runway 16 left. Departure runway 16 right. Departure frequency 124.2. Wind 170 degrees 4 knots. Direction variable between 130 and 220 degrees. Visibility 15 kilometers. View 12,000 feet alto cumulus. Broken heights unknown. Temperature 27. Dew point 24. QNH 1008 hectopascals 2977 inches. Advise you have information Foxtrot. Nalitra International Airport information Foxtrot. 2230. ILS Yankee runway 16 left approach. Landing runway 16 left. Departure runway 16 right. Departure frequency 124.2. Wind 170 degrees 4 knots. Direction variable between 130 and 220 degrees. Visibility 15 kilometers. View 12,000 feet alto cumulus. Broken heights unknown. Temperature 27. Dew point 24. QNH 1008 hectopascals 2977 inches. Advise you have information Foxtrot. Nalitra International Airport information Foxtrot. 2230. ILS Yankee runway 16 left approach. Landing runway 16 left. Departure runway 16 right. Departure frequency 124.2. Wind 170 degrees 4 knots. Direction variable between 130 and 220 degrees. Visibility 15 kilometers. View 12,000 feet alto cumulus. Broken heights unknown. Temperature 27. Dew point 24. QNH 1008 hectopascals 2977 inches. Advise you have information Foxtrot. 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ILS Yankee runway 16 left approach. Landing runway 16 left. Departure runway 16 right. Departure frequency 124.2. Wind 170 degrees 4 knots. Direction variable between 130 and 220 degrees. Visibility 15 kilometers. View 12,000 feet alto cumulus. Broken heights unknown. Temperature 27. Dew point 24. QNH 1008 hectopascals 2977 inches. Advise you have information Foxtrot. 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ILS Yankee runway 16 left approach.
Landing runway 16 left. Departure runway 16 right. Departure frequency 124.2. Wind 170 degrees 4 knots. Direction variable between 130 and 220 degrees. Visibility 15 kilometers. View 12,000 feet alto cumulus. Broken heights unknown. Temperature 27. Dew point 24. QNH 1008 hectopascals 2977 inches. Advise you have information Foxtrot. Nalitra International Airport information Foxtrot. 2230. ILS Yankee runway 16 left approach. Landing runway 16 left. Departure runway 16 right. Departure frequency 124.2. Wind 170 degrees 4 knots. Direction variable between 130 and 220 degrees. Visibility 15 kilometers. View 12,000 feet alto cumulus. Broken heights unknown. Temperature 27. Dew point 24. QNH 1008 hectopascals 2977 inches. Advise you have information Foxtrot. Nalitra International Airport information Foxtrot. 2230. ILS Yankee runway 16 left approach. Landing runway 16 left. Departure runway 16 right. Departure frequency 124.2. Wind 170 degrees 4 knots. Direction variable between 130 and 220 degrees. Visibility 15 kilometers. View 12,000 feet alto cumulus. Broken heights unknown. Temperature 27. Dew point 24. QNH 1008 hectopascals 2977 inches. Advise you have information Foxtrot. Nalitra International Airport information Foxtrot. 2230. ILS Yankee runway 16 left approach. Landing runway 16 left. Departure runway 16 right. Departure frequency 124.2. Wind 170 degrees 4 knots. Direction variable between 130 and 220 degrees. Visibility 15 kilometers. View 12,000 feet alto cumulus. Broken heights unknown. Temperature 27. Dew point 24. QNH 1008 hectopascals 2977 inches. Advise you have information Foxtrot. Nalitra International Airport information Foxtrot. 2230. ILS Yankee runway 16 left approach. Landing runway 16 left. Departure runway 16 right. Departure frequency 124.2. Wind 170 degrees 4 knots. Direction variable between 130 and 220 degrees. Visibility 15 kilometers. View 12,000 feet alto cumulus. Broken heights unknown. Temperature 27. Dew point 24. QNH 1008 hectopascals 2977 inches. Advise you have information Foxtrot. Nalitra International Airport information Foxtrot. 2230. ILS Yankee runway 16 left approach. Landing runway 16 left. Departure runway 16 right. Departure frequency 124.2. Wind 170 degrees 4 knots. Direction variable between 130 and 220 degrees. Visibility 15 kilometers. View 12,000 feet alto cumulus. Broken heights unknown. Temperature 27. 2.24. QNH 1008 2977 inches. Advising health information Foxtrot. Nalitra International Airport information Foxtrot. 2230.
ILS Yankee runway 16 left approach. Landing runway 16 left. Departure runway 16 left. Departure frequency 124.2. Wind 170 degrees 4 knots. Direction variable between 130 and 220 degrees. Visibility 15 kilometers. View 12,000 feet alto cumulus. Broken heights unknown. Temperature 27. Dew point 24. QNH 1008 hectopascals 2977 inches. Advise you have information Foxtrot. Nalita International Airport information Foxtrot. 2230. ILS Yankee runway 16 left approach. Landing runway 16 left. Departure runway 16 right. Departure frequency 124.2. Wind 170 degrees 4 knots. Direction variable between 130 and 220 degrees. Visibility 15 kilometers. View 12,000 feet alto cumulus. Broken heights unknown. Temperature 27. Dew point 24. QNH 1008 hectopascals 2977 inches. Advise you have information Foxtrot. Nalita International Airport information Foxtrot. 2230. ILS Yankee runway 16 left approach. Landing runway 16 left. Departure runway 16 right. Departure frequency 124.2. Wind 170 degrees 4 knots. Direction variable between 130 and 220 degrees. Visibility 15 kilometers. View 12,000 feet alto cumulus. Broken heights unknown. Temperature 27. Dew point 24. QNH 1008 hectopascals 2977 inches. Advise you have information Foxtrot. Nalita International Airport information Foxtrot. 2230. ILS Yankee runway 16 left approach. Landing runway 16 left. Departure runway 16 right. Departure frequency 124.2. Wind 170 degrees 4 knots. Direction variable between 130 and 220 degrees. Visibility 15 kilometers. View 12,000 feet alto cumulus. Broken heights unknown. Temperature 27. Dew point 24. QNH 1008 hectopascals 2977 inches. Advise you have information Foxtrot. Nalita International Airport information Foxtrot. 2230. ILS Yankee runway 16 left approach. Landing runway 16 left. Departure runway 16 right. Departure frequency 124.2. Wind 170 degrees 4 knots. Direction variable between 130 and 220 degrees. Visibility 15 kilometers. View 12,000 feet alto cumulus. Broken heights unknown. Temperature 27. Dew point 24. QNH 1008 hectopascals 2977 inches. Advise you have information Foxtrot. Nalita International Airport information Foxtrot. 2230. ILS Yankee runway 16 left approach. Landing runway 16 left. Departure runway 16 right. Departure frequency 124.2. Wind 170 degrees 4 knots. Direction variable between 130 and 220.

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Nalitra International Airport information Foxtrot. 2230. ILS Yankee runway 16 left approach. Landing runway 16 left. Departure runway 16 right. Departure frequency 124.2. Wind 170 degrees 4 knots. Direction variable between 130 and 220 degrees. Visibility 15 kilometers. View 12,000 feet alto cumulus. Broken heights unknown. Temperature 27. Dew point 24. QNH 1008 hectopascals 2977 inches. Advise you have information Foxtrot. Nalitra International Airport information Foxtrot. 2230. ILS Yankee runway 16 left approach. Landing runway 16 left. Departure runway 16 right. Departure frequency 124.2. Wind 170 degrees 4 knots. Direction variable between 130 and 220 degrees. Visibility 15 kilometers. View 12,000 feet alto cumulus. Broken heights unknown. Temperature 27. Dew point 24. QNH 1008 hectopascals 2977 inches. Advise you have information Foxtrot. Nalitra International Airport information Foxtrot. 2230. ILS Yankee runway 16 left approach. Landing runway 16 left. Departure runway 16 right. Departure frequency 124.2. Wind 170 degrees 4 knots. Direction variable between 130 and 220 degrees. Visibility 15 kilometers. View 12,000 feet alto cumulus. Broken heights unknown. Temperature 27. 2.24. QNH 1008. Sukles 2977 inches. Advise you have information Foxtrot. Nalitra International Airport information Foxtrot. 2230. ILS Yankee runway 16 left approach. Landing runway 16 left. Departure runway 16 left. Departure frequency 124.2. Wind 170 degrees 4 knots. Direction variable between 130 and 220 degrees. Visibility 15 kilometers. View 12,000 feet alto cumulus. Broken heights unknown. Temperature 27. Dew point 24. QNH 1008 hectopascals 2977 inches. Advise you have information Foxtrot. Nalitra International Airport information Foxtrot. 2230. ILS Yankee runway 16 left approach. Landing runway 16 left. Departure runway 16 right. Departure frequency 124.2. Wind 170 degrees 4 knots. Direction variable between 130 and 220 degrees. Visibility 15 kilometers. View 12,000 feet alto cumulus. Broken heights unknown. Temperature 27. Dew point 24. QNH 1008 hectopascals 2977 inches. Advise you have information Foxtrot. Nalitra International Airport information Foxtrot. 2230. ILS Yankee runway 16 left approach. Landing runway 16 left. Departure runway 16 right. Departure frequency 124.2. Wind 170 degrees 4 knots. Direction variable between 130 and 220 degrees. Visibility 15 kilometers. View 12,000 feet alto cumulus. Broken heights unknown. Temperature 27. Dew point 24.
QNH1008 hectopascals 2977 inches. Advise you have information Foxtrot. Nalitra International Airport information Foxtrot. 2230. ILS Yankee runway 16 left approach. Landing runway 16 left. Departure runway 16 right. Departure frequency 124.2. Wind 170 degrees 4 knots. Direction variable between 130 and 220 degrees. Visibility 15 kilometers. View 12,000 feet alto cumulus. Broken heights unknown. Temperature 27. Dew point 24. QNH1008 hectopascals 2977 inches. Advise you have information Foxtrot. Nalitra International Airport information Foxtrot. 2230. ILS Yankee runway 16 left approach. Landing runway 16 left. Departure runway 16 right. Departure frequency 124.2. Wind 170 degrees 4 knots. Direction variable between 130 and 220 degrees. Visibility 15 kilometers. View 12,000 feet alto cumulus. Broken heights unknown. Temperature 27. Dew point 24. QNH1008 hectopascals 2977 inches. Advise you have information Foxtrot. Nalitra International Airport information Foxtrot. 2230. ILS Yankee runway 16 left approach. Landing runway 16 left. Departure runway 16 right. Departure frequency 124.2. Wind 170 degrees 4 knots. Direction variable between 130 and 220 degrees. Visibility 15 kilometers. View 12,000 feet alto cumulus. Broken heights unknown. Temperature 27. Dew point 24. QNH1008 hectopascals 2977 inches. Advise you have information Foxtrot. Nalitra International Airport information Foxtrot. 2230. ILS Yankee runway 16 left approach. Landing runway 16 left. Departure runway 16 right. Departure frequency 124.2. Wind 170 degrees 4 knots. Direction variable between 130 and 220 degrees. Visibility 15 kilometers. View 12,000 feet alto cumulus. Broken heights unknown. Temperature 27. Dew point 24. QNH1008 hectopascals 2977 inches. Advise you have information Foxtrot. Nalitra International Airport information Foxtrot. 2230. ILS Yankee runway 16 left approach. Landing runway 16 left. Departure runway 16 right. Departure frequency 124.2. Wind 170 degrees 4 knots. Direction variable between 130 and 220 degrees. Visibility 15 kilometers. View 12,000 feet alto cumulus. Broken heights unknown. Temperature 27. Dew point 24. QNH1008 hectopascals 2977 inches. Advise you have information Foxtrot. Nalitra International Airport information Golf. 2300. ILS Yankee runway 16 left approach. Landing runway 16 left. Departure runway 16 right. Departure frequency 124.2. Wind 160 degrees 5 knots. Direction variable between 140 and 200 degrees. Visibility 15 kilometers. View 12,000 feet alto cumulus. Broken heights unknown.
temperature 28, dew point 24, QN 81008 hectopascals 2977 inches. Advise you have information golf. Nalita International Airport information golf. 2300. ILS Yankee runway 16 left approach. Landing runway 16 left. Departure runway 16 right. Departure frequency 124.2. Wind 160 degrees 5 knots. Direction variable between 140 and 200 degrees. Visibility 15 kilometers. View 12,000 feet alto cumulus. Broken heights unknown. Temperature 28. Dew point 24. QN 81008 hectopascals 2977 inches. Advise you have information golf. Nalita International Airport information golf. 2300. ILS Yankee runway 16 left approach. Landing runway 16 left. Departure runway 16 right. Departure frequency 124.2. Wind 160 degrees 5 knots. Direction variable between 140 and 200 degrees. Visibility 15 kilometers. View 12,000 feet alto cumulus. Broken heights unknown. Temperature 28. Dew point 24. QN 81008 hectopascals 2977 inches. Advise you have information golf. Nalita International Airport information golf. 2300. ILS Yankee runway 16 left approach. Landing runway 16 left. Departure runway 16 right. Departure frequency 124.2. Wind 160 degrees 5 knots. Direction variable between 140 and 200 degrees. Visibility 15 kilometers. View 12,000 feet alto cumulus. Broken heights unknown. Temperature 28. Dew point 24. QN 81008 hectopascals 2977 inches. Advise you have information golf. Nalita International Airport information golf. 2300. ILS Yankee runway 16 left approach. Landing runway 16 left. Departure runway 16 right. Departure frequency 124.2. Wind 160 degrees 5 knots. Direction variable between 140 and 200 degrees. Visibility 15 kilometers. View 12,000 feet alto cumulus. Broken heights unknown. Temperature 28. Dew point 24. QN 81008 hectopascals 2977 inches. Advise you have information golf. Nalita International Airport information golf. 2300. ILS Yankee runway 16 left approach. Landing runway 16 left. Departure runway 16 right. Departure frequency 124.2. Wind 160 degrees 5 knots. Direction variable between 140 and 200 degrees. Visibility 15 kilometers. View 12,000 feet alto cumulus. Broken heights unknown. Temperature 28. Dew point 24. QN 81008 hectopascals 2977 inches. Advise you have information golf. Nalita International Airport information golf. 2300. ILS Yankee runway 16 left approach. Landing runway 16 left. Departure runway 16 right. Departure frequency 124.2. Wind 160 degrees 5 knots. Direction variable between 140 and 200 degrees. Visibility 15 kilometers. View 12,000 feet alto cumulus. Broken heights unknown. Temperature 28.
dew point 24. QNH1008 hectopascals 2977 inches. Advise you have information golf. Nalitza International Airport information golf. 2300. ILS Yankee runway 16 left approach. Landing runway 16 left. Departure runway 16 right. Departure frequency 124.2. Wind 160 degrees 5 knots. Direction variable between 140 and 200 degrees. Visibility 15 kilometers. View 12,000 feet alto cumulus. Broken heights unknown. Temperature 28. Dew point 24. QNH1008 hectopascals 2977 inches. Advise you have information golf. Nalitra International Airport information golf. 2300. ILS Yankee runway 16 left approach. Landing runway 16 left. Departure runway 16 right. Departure frequency 124.2. Wind 160 degrees 5 knots. Direction variable between 140 and 200 degrees. Visibility 15 kilometers. View 12,000 feet alto cumulus. Broken heights unknown. Temperature 28. Dew point 24. QNH1008 hectopascals 2977 inches. Advise you have information golf. Nalitra International Airport information golf. 2300. ILS Yankee runway 16 left approach. Landing runway 16 left. Departure runway 16 right. Departure frequency 124.2. Wind 160 degrees 5 knots. Direction variable between 140 and 200 degrees. Visibility 15 kilometers. View 12,000 feet alto cumulus. Broken heights unknown. Temperature 28. Dew point 24. QNH1008 hectopascals 2977 inches. Advise you have information golf. Nalitra International Airport information golf. 2300. ILS Yankee runway 16 left approach. Landing runway 16 left. Departure runway 16 right. Departure frequency 124.2. Wind 160 degrees 5 knots. Direction variable between 140 and 200 degrees. Visibility 15 kilometers. View 12,000 feet alto cumulus. Broken heights unknown. Temperature 28. Dew point 24. QNH1008 hectopascals 2977 inches. Advise you have information golf. Nalitza International Airport information golf. 2300. ILS Yankee runway 16 left approach. Landing runway 16 left. Departure runway 16 right. Departure frequency 124.2. Wind 160 degrees 5 knots. Direction variable between 140 and 200 degrees. Visibility 15 kilometers. View 12,000 feet alto cumulus. Broken heights unknown. Temperature 28. Dew point 24. QNH1008 hectopascals 2977 inches. Advise you have information golf. Nalitra International Airport information golf. 2300. ILS Yankee runway 16 left approach. Landing runway 16 left. Departure runway 16 right. Departure frequency 124.2. Wind 160 degrees 5 knots. Direction variable between 140 and 200 degrees. Visibility 15 kilometers. View 12,000 feet alto cumulus. Broken heights unknown. Temperature 28. Dew point 24.
QNH1008 hectopascals 2977 inches. Advise you have information golf. Nalita International Airport information golf. 2300. ILS Yankee runway 16 left approach. Landing runway 16 left. Departure runway 16 right. Departure frequency 124.2. Wind 160 degrees 5 knots. Direction variable between 140 and 200 degrees. Visibility 15 kilometers. View 12,000 feet alto cumulus. Broken heights unknown. Temperature 28. Dew point 24. QNH1008 hectopascals 2977 inches. Advise you have information golf. Nalita International Airport information golf. 2300. ILS Yankee runway 16 left approach. Landing runway 16 left. Departure runway 16 right. Departure frequency 124.2. Wind 160 degrees 5 knots. Direction variable between 140 and 200 degrees. Visibility 15 kilometers. View 12,000 feet alto cumulus. Broken heights unknown. Temperature 28. Dew point 24. QNH1008 hectopascals 2977 inches. Advise you have information golf. Nalita International Airport information golf. 2300. ILS Yankee runway 16 left approach. Landing runway 16 left. Departure runway 16 right. Departure frequency 124.2. Wind 160 degrees 5 knots. Direction variable between 140 and 200 degrees. Visibility 15 kilometers. View 12,000 feet alto cumulus. Broken heights unknown. Temperature 28. Dew point 24. QNH1008 hectopascals 2977 inches. Advise you have information golf. Nalita International Airport information golf. 2300. ILS Yankee runway 16 left approach. Landing runway 16 left. Departure runway 16 right. Departure frequency 124.2. Wind 160 degrees 5 knots. Direction variable between 140 and 200 degrees. Visibility 15 kilometers. View 12,000 feet alto cumulus. Broken heights unknown. Temperature 28. Dew point 24. QNH1008 hectopascals 2977 inches. Advise you have information golf. Nalita International Airport information golf. 2300. ILS Yankee runway 16 left approach. Landing runway 16 left. Departure runway 16 right. Departure frequency 124.2. Wind 160 degrees 5 knots. Direction variable between 140 and 200 degrees. Visibility 15 kilometers. View 12,000 feet alto cumulus. Broken heights unknown. Temperature 28. Dew point 24. QNH1008 hectopascals 2977 inches. Advise you have information golf. Nalita International Airport information golf. 2300. ILS Yankee runway 16 left approach. Landing runway 16 left. Departure runway 16 right. Departure frequency 124.2. Wind 160 degrees 5 knots. Direction variable between 140 and 200 degrees. Visibility 15 kilometers. View 12,000 feet alto cumulus. Broken heights unknown. Temperature 28. Dew point 24.
QNH1008 hectopascals 2977 inches. Advise you have information golf. Nalitra International Airport information golf. 2300. ILS Yankee runway 16 left approach. Landing runway 16 left. Departure runway 16 right. Departure frequency 124.2. Wind 160 degrees 5 knots. Direction variable between 140 and 200 degrees. Visibility 15 kilometers. View 12,000 feet alto cumulus. Broken heights unknown. Temperature 28. Dew point 24. QNH1008 hectopascals 2977 inches. Advise you have information golf. Nalitra International Airport information golf. 2300. ILS Yankee runway 16 left approach. Landing runway 16 left. Departure runway 16 right. Departure frequency 124.2. Wind 160 degrees 5 knots. Direction variable between 140 and 200 degrees. Visibility 15 kilometers. View 12,000 feet alto cumulus. Broken heights unknown. Temperature 28. Dew point 24. QNH1008 hectopascals 2977 inches. Advise you have information golf. Nalitra International Airport information golf. 2300. ILS Yankee runway 16 left approach. Landing runway 16 left. Departure runway 16 right. Departure frequency 124.2. Wind 160 degrees 5 knots. Direction variable between 140 and 200 degrees. Visibility 15 kilometers. View 12,000 feet alto cumulus. Broken heights unknown. Temperature 28. Dew point 24. QNH1008 hectopascals 2977 inches. Advise you have information golf. Nalitra International Airport information golf. 2300. ILS Yankee runway 16 left approach. Landing runway 16 left. Departure runway 16 right. Departure frequency 124.2. Wind 160 degrees 5 knots. Direction variable between 140 and 200 degrees. Visibility 15 kilometers. View 12,000 feet alto cumulus. Broken heights unknown. Temperature 28. Dew point 24. QNH1008 hectopascals 2977 inches. Advise you have information golf. Nalitra International Airport information golf. 2300. ILS Yankee runway 16 left approach. Landing runway 16 left. Departure runway 16 right. Departure frequency 124.2. Wind 160 degrees 5 knots. Direction variable between 140 and 200 degrees. Visibility 15 kilometers. View 12,000 feet alto cumulus. Broken heights unknown. Temperature 28. Dew point 24. QNH1008 hectopascals 2977 inches. Advise you have information golf. Nalitra International Airport information golf. 2300. ILS Yankee runway 16 left approach. Landing runway 16 left. Departure runway 16 right. Departure frequency 124.2. Wind 160 degrees 5 knots. Direction variable between 140 and 200 degrees. Visibility 15 kilometers. View 12,000 feet alto cumulus. Broken heights unknown. Temperature 28. Dew point 24.
QNH1008 hectopascals 2977 inches. Advise you have information golf. Nalita International Airport information golf. 2300. ILS Yankee runway 16 left approach. Landing runway 16 left. Departure runway 16 right. Departure frequency 124.2. Wind 160 degrees 5 knots. Direction variable between 140 and 200 degrees. Visibility 15 kilometers. View 12,000 feet alto cumulus. Broken heights unknown. Temperature 28. Dew point 24. QNH1008 hectopascals 2977 inches. Advise you have information golf. Nalita International Airport information golf. 2300. ILS Yankee runway 16 left approach. Landing runway 16 left. Departure runway 16 right. Departure frequency 124.2. Wind 160 degrees 5 knots. Direction variable between 140 and 200 degrees. Visibility 15 kilometers. View 12,000 feet alto cumulus. Broken heights unknown. Temperature 28. Dew point 24. QNH1008 hectopascals 2977 inches. Advise you have information golf. Nalita International Airport information golf. 2300. ILS Yankee runway 16 left approach. Landing runway 16 left. Departure runway 16 right. Departure frequency 124.2. Wind 160 degrees 5 knots. Direction variable between 140 and 200 degrees. Visibility 15 kilometers. View 12,000 feet alto cumulus. Broken heights unknown. Temperature 28. Dew point 24. QNH1008 hectopascals 2977 inches. Advise you have information golf. Nalita International Airport information golf. 2300. ILS Yankee runway 16 left approach. Landing runway 16 left. Departure runway 16 right. Departure frequency 124.2. Wind 160 degrees 5 knots. Direction variable between 140 and 200 degrees. Visibility 15 kilometers. View 12,000 feet alto cumulus. Broken heights unknown. Temperature 28. Dew point 24. QNH1008 hectopascals 2977 inches. Advise you have information golf. Nalita International Airport information golf. 2300. ILS Yankee runway 16 left approach. Landing runway 16 left. Departure runway 16 right. Departure frequency 124.2. Wind 160 degrees 5 knots. Direction variable between 140 and 200 degrees. Visibility 15 kilometers. View 12,000 feet alto cumulus. Broken heights unknown. Temperature 28. Dew point 24. QNH1008 hectopascals 2977 inches. Advise you have information golf. Nalita International Airport information golf. 2300. ILS Yankee runway 16 left approach. Landing runway 16 left. Departure runway 16 right. Departure frequency 124.2. Wind 160 degrees 5 knots. Direction variable between 140 and 200 degrees. Visibility 15 kilometers. View 12,000 feet alto cumulus. Broken heights unknown. Temperature 28. Dew point 24.
QNH1008 hectopascals 2977 inches. Advise you have information golf. Nalita International Airport information golf. 2300. ILS Yankee runway 16 left approach. Landing runway 16 left. Departure runway 16 right. Departure frequency 124.2. Wind 160 degrees 5 knots. Direction variable between 140 and 200 degrees. Visibility 15 kilometers. View 12,000 feet alto cumulus. Broken heights unknown. Temperature 28. Dew point 24. QNH1008 hectopascals 2977 inches. Advise you have information golf. Nalita International Airport information golf. 2300. ILS Yankee runway 16 left approach. Landing runway 16 left. Departure runway 16 right. Departure frequency 124.2. Wind 160 degrees 5 knots. Direction variable between 140 and 200 degrees. Visibility 15 kilometers. View 12,000 feet alto cumulus. Broken heights unknown. Temperature 28. Dew point 24. QNH1008 hectopascals 2977 inches. Advise you have information golf. Nalita International Airport information golf. 2300. ILS Yankee runway 16 left approach. Landing runway 16 left. Departure runway 16 right. Departure frequency 124.2. Wind 160 degrees 5 knots. Direction variable between 140 and 200 degrees. Visibility 15 kilometers. View 12,000 feet alto cumulus. Broken heights unknown. Temperature 28. Dew point 24. QNH1008 hectopascals 2977 inches. Advise you have information golf. Nalita International Airport information golf. 2300. ILS Yankee runway 16 left approach. Landing runway 16 left. Departure runway 16 right. Departure frequency 124.2. Wind 160 degrees 5 knots. Direction variable between 140 and 200 degrees. Visibility 15 kilometers. View 12,000 feet alto cumulus. Broken heights unknown. Temperature 28. Dew point 24. QNH1008 hectopascals 2977 inches. Advise you have information golf. Nalita International Airport information golf. 2300. ILS Yankee runway 16 left approach. Landing runway 16 left. Departure runway 16 right. Departure frequency 124.2. Wind 160 degrees 5 knots. Direction variable between 140 and 200 degrees. Visibility 15 kilometers. View 12,000 feet alto cumulus. Broken heights unknown. Temperature 28. Dew point 24. QNH1008 hectopascals 2977 inches. Advise you have information golf. Nalita International Airport Information Hotel. 2330. ILS Yankee runway 16 left approach. Landing runway 16 left. Departure runway 16 right. Departure frequency 124.2. Wind 190 degrees 3 knots. Direction variable between 100 and 240 degrees. Visibility 15 kilometers. View 12,000 feet alto cumulus. Broken heights unknown. Temperature 28.
2.24. QNH1008 hectopascals 2.97 inches. Advise you have information hotel. Nalitra International Airport Information Hotel. 2330. ILS Yankee Runway 16 left approach. Landing runway 16 left. Departure runway 16 right. Departure frequency 124.2. Wind 1900 degrees 3 knots. Direction variable between 100 and 240 degrees. Visibility 15 kilometers. View 12,000 feet alto cumulus. Broken heights unknown. Temperature 28. Dew point 24. QNH1008 hectopascals 2.977 inches. Advise you have information hotel. Nalitra International Airport Information Hotel. 2330. ILS Yankee Runway 16 left approach. Landing runway 16 left. Departure runway 16 right. Departure frequency 124.2. Wind 190 degrees 3 knots. Direction variable between 100 and 240 degrees. Visibility 15 kilometers. View 12,000 feet alto cumulus. Broken heights unknown. Temperature 28. Dew point 24. QNH1008 hectopascals 2.977 inches. Advise you have information hotel. Nalitra International Airport Information Hotel. 2330. ILS Yankee Runway 16 left approach. Landing runway 16 left. Departure runway 16 right. Departure frequency 124.2. Wind 190 degrees 3 knots. Direction variable between 100 and 240 degrees. Visibility 15 kilometers. View 12,000 feet alto cumulus. Broken heights unknown. Temperature 28. Dew point 24. QNH1008 hectopascals 2.977 inches. Advise you have information hotel. Nalitra International Airport Information Hotel. 2330. ILS Yankee Runway 16 left approach. Landing runway 16 left. Departure runway 16 right. Departure frequency 124.2. Wind 190 degrees 3 knots. Direction variable between 100 and 240 degrees. Visibility 15 kilometers. View 12,000 feet alto cumulus. Broken heights unknown. Temperature 28. Dew point 24. QNH1008 hectopascals 2.977 inches. Advise you have information hotel. Nalitra International Airport Information Hotel. 2330. ILS Yankee Runway 16 left approach. Landing runway 16 left. Departure runway 16 right. Departure frequency 124.2. Wind 190 degrees 3 knots. Direction variable between 100 and 240 degrees. Visibility 15 kilometers. View 12,000 feet alto cumulus. Broken heights unknown. Temperature 28. Dew point 24. QNH1008 hectopascals 2.977 inches. Advise you have information hotel. Nalitra International Airport Information Hotel. 2330. ILS Yankee Runway 16 left approach. Landing runway 16 left. Departure runway 16 right. Departure frequency 124.2. Wind 190 degrees 3 knots. Direction variable between 100 and 240 degrees. Visibility 15 kilometers. View 12,000 feet alto cumulus. Broken heights unknown. Temperature 28.
dew point 24. QNH1008 hectopascals 2977 inches. Advise you have information hotel. Nalitra International Airport Information Hotel. 2330. ILS Yankee Runway 16 left approach. Landing runway 16 left. Departure runway 16 right. Departure frequency 124.2. Wind 190 degrees 3 knots. Direction variable between 100 and 240 degrees. Visibility 15 kilometers. View 12,000 feet alto cumulus. Broken heights unknown. Temperature 28. Dew point 24. QNH1008 hectopascals 2977 inches. Advise you have information hotel. Nalitra International Airport Information Hotel. 2330. ILS Yankee Runway 16 left approach. Landing runway 16 left. Departure runway 16 right. Departure frequency 124.2. Wind 190 degrees 3 knots. Direction variable between 100 and 240 degrees. Visibility 15 kilometers. View 12,000 feet alto cumulus. Broken heights unknown. Temperature 28. Dew point 24. QNH1008 hectopascals 2977 inches. Advise you have information hotel. Nalitra International Airport Information Hotel. 2330. ILS Yankee Runway 16 left approach. Landing runway 16 left. Departure runway 16 right. Departure frequency 124.2. Wind 190 degrees 3 knots. Direction variable between 100 and 240 degrees. Visibility 15 kilometers. View 12,000 feet alto cumulus. Broken heights unknown. Temperature 28. Dew point 24. QNH1008 hectopascals 2977 inches. Advise you have information hotel. Nalitra International Airport Information Hotel. 2330. ILS Yankee Runway 16 left approach. Landing runway 16 left. Departure runway 16 right. Departure frequency 124.2. Wind 190 degrees 3 knots. Direction variable between 100 and 240 degrees. Visibility 15 kilometers. View 12,000 feet alto cumulus. Broken heights unknown. Temperature 28. Dew point 24. QNH1008 hectopascals 2977 inches. Advise you have information hotel. Nalitra International Airport Information Hotel. 2330. ILS Yankee Runway 16 left approach. Landing runway 16 left. Departure runway 16 right. Departure frequency 124.2. Wind 190 degrees 3 knots. Direction variable between 100 and 240 degrees. Visibility 15 kilometers. View 12,000 feet alto cumulus. Broken heights unknown. Temperature 28. Dew point 24. QNH1008 hectopascals 2977 inches. Advise you have information hotel. Nalitra International Airport Information Hotel. 2330. ILS Yankee Runway 16 left approach. Landing runway 16 left. Departure runway 16 right. Departure frequency 124.2. Wind 190 degrees 3 knots. Direction variable between 100 and 240 degrees. Visibility 15 kilometers. View 12,000 feet alto cumulus. Broken heights unknown. Temperature 28.
Dew point 24. QNH1008 hectopascals 2977 inches. Advise you have information hotel. Nalitra International Airport Information Hotel. 2330. ILS Yankee Runway 16 left approach. Landing runway 16 left. Departure runway 16 right. Departure frequency 124.2. Wind 190 degrees tree knots. Direction variable between 100 and 240 degrees. Visibility 15 kilometers. View 12,000 feet alto cumulus. Broken heights unknown. Temperature 28. Dew point 24. QNH1008 hectopascals 2977 inches. Advise you have information hotel. Nalitra International Airport Information Hotel. 2330. ILS Yankee Runway 16 left approach. Landing runway 16 left. Departure runway 16 right. Departure frequency 124.2. Wind 190 degrees tree knots. Direction variable between 100 and 240 degrees. Visibility 15 kilometers. View 12,000 feet alto cumulus. Broken heights unknown. Temperature 28. Dew point 24. QNH1008 hectopascals 2977 inches. Advise you have information hotel. Nalitra International Airport Information Hotel. 2330. ILS Yankee Runway 16 left approach. Landing runway 16 left. Departure runway 16 right. Departure frequency 124.2. Wind 190 degrees tree knots. Direction variable between 100 and 240 degrees. Visibility 15 kilometers. View 12,000 feet alto cumulus. Broken heights unknown. Temperature 28. Dew point 24. QNH1008 hectopascals 2977 inches. Advise you have information hotel. Nalitra International Airport Information Hotel. 2330. ILS Yankee Runway 16 left approach. Landing runway 16 left. Departure runway 16 right. Departure frequency 124.2. Wind 190 degrees tree knots. Direction variable between 100 and 240 degrees. Visibility 15 kilometers. View 12,000 feet alto cumulus. Broken heights unknown. Temperature 28. Dew point 24. QNH1008 hectopascals 2977 inches. Advise you have information hotel. Nalitra International Airport Information Hotel. 2330. ILS Yankee Runway 16 left approach. Landing runway 16 left. Departure runway 16 right. Departure frequency 124.2. Wind 190 degrees tree knots. Direction variable between 100 and 240 degrees. Visibility 15 kilometers. View 12,000 feet alto cumulus. Broken heights unknown. Temperature 28. Dew point 24. QNH1008 hectopascals 2977 inches. Advise you have information hotel. Nalitra International Airport Information Hotel. 2330. ILS Yankee Runway 16 left approach. Landing runway 16 left. Departure runway 16 right. Departure frequency 124.2. Wind 190 degrees tree knots. Direction variable between 100 and 240 degrees. Visibility 15 kilometers. View 12,000 feet alto cumulus. Broken heights unknown. Temperature 28.
dew point 24. QNH 10008 hectopascals 2977 inches.

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Advise you have information hotel. Nalita International Airport Information Hotel. 2330. ILS Yankee Runway 16 left approach. Landing runway 16 left. Departure runway 16 right. Departure frequency 124.2. Wind 190 degrees 3 knots. Direction variable between 100 and 240 degrees. Visibility 15 kilometers. View 12,000 feet altocumulus. Broken heights unknown. Temperature 28. Dew point 24. QNH1008 hectopascals 2977 inches. Advise you have information hotel. Nalita International Airport Information Hotel. 2330. ILS Yankee Runway 16 left approach. Landing runway 16 left. Departure runway 16 right. Departure frequency 124.2. Wind 190 degrees 3 knots. Direction variable between 100 and 240 degrees. Visibility 15 kilometers. View 12,000 feet altocumulus. Broken heights unknown. Temperature 28. Dew point 24. QNH1008 hectopascals 2977 inches. Advise you have information hotel. Nalita International Airport Information Hotel. 2330. ILS Yankee Runway 16 left approach. Landing runway 16 left. Departure runway 16 right. Departure frequency 124.2. Wind 190 degrees 3 knots. Direction variable between 100 and 240 degrees. Visibility 15 kilometers. View 12,000 feet altocumulus. Broken heights unknown. Temperature 28. Dew point 24. QNH1008 hectopascals 2977 inches. Advise you have information hotel. Nalita International Airport Information Hotel. 2330. ILS Yankee Runway 16 left approach. Landing runway 16 left. Departure runway 16 right. Departure frequency 124.2. Wind 190 degrees 3 knots. Direction variable between 100 and 240 degrees. Visibility 15 kilometers. View 12,000 feet altocumulus. Broken heights unknown. Temperature 28. Dew point 24. QNH1008 hectopascals 2977 inches. Advise you have information hotel. Nalita International Airport Information Hotel. 2330. ILS Yankee Runway 16 left approach. Landing runway 16 left. Departure runway 16 right. Departure frequency 124.2. Wind 190 degrees 3 knots. Direction variable between 100 and 240 degrees. Visibility 15 kilometers. View 12,000 feet altocumulus. Broken heights unknown. Temperature 28. Dew point 24. QNH1008 hectopascals 2977 inches. Advise you have information hotel. Nalita International Airport Information Hotel. 2330. ILS Yankee Runway 16 left approach. Landing runway 16 left. Departure runway 16 right. Departure frequency 124.2. Wind 190 degrees 3 knots. Direction variable between 100 and 240 degrees. Visibility 15 kilometers. View 12,000 feet altocumulus. Broken heights unknown. Temperature 28. Dew point 24.
QNH1008 hectopascals 2977 inches. Advise you have information hotel. Nalitra International Airport Information Hotel. 2330. ILS Yankee Runway 16 left approach. Landing runway 16 left. Departure runway 16 right. Departure frequency 124.2. Wind 190 degrees 3 knots. Direction variable between 100 and 240 degrees. Visibility 15 kilometers. View 12,000 feet alto cumulus. Broken heights unknown. Temperature 28. Dew point 24. QNH1008 hectopascals 2977 inches. Advise you have information hotel. Nalitra International Airport Information Hotel. 2330. ILS Yankee Runway 16 left approach. Landing runway 16 left. Departure runway 16 right. Departure frequency 124.2. Wind 190 degrees 3 knots. Direction variable between 100 and 240 degrees. Visibility 15 kilometers. View 12,000 feet alto cumulus. Broken heights unknown. Temperature 28. Dew point 24. QNH1008 hectopascals 2977 inches. Advise you have information hotel. Nalitra International Airport Information Hotel. 2330. ILS Yankee Runway 16 left approach. Landing runway 16 left. Departure runway 16 right. Departure frequency 124.2. Wind 190 degrees 3 knots. Direction variable between 100 and 240 degrees. Visibility 15 kilometers. View 12,000 feet alto cumulus. Broken heights unknown. Temperature 28. Dew point 24. QNH1008 hectopascals 2977 inches. Advise you have information hotel. Nalitra International Airport Information Hotel. 2330. ILS Yankee Runway 16 left approach. Landing runway 16 left. Departure runway 16 right. Departure frequency 124.2. Wind 190 degrees 3 knots. Direction variable between 100 and 240 degrees. Visibility 15 kilometers. View 12,000 feet alto cumulus. Broken heights unknown. Temperature 28. Dew point 24. QNH1008 hectopascals 2977 inches. Advise you have information hotel. Nalitra International Airport Information India. 0000. ILS Yankee Runway 16 left approach. Landing runway 16 left. Departure runway 16 right. Departure frequency 124.2. Wind 190 degrees 5 knots. Direction variable between 140 and 240 degrees. Visibility 15 kilometers. Broken heights unknown. Temperature 30. Dew point 24. QNH1008 hectopascals 2977 inches. Advise you have information India. Nalitra International Airport Information India. 0000. ILS Yankee Runway 16 left approach. Landing runway 16 left. Departure runway 16 right. Departure frequency 124.2. Wind 190 degrees 5 knots. Direction variable between 140 and 240 degrees. Visibility 15 kilometers. Broken heights unknown. Temperature 30. Dew point 24. QNH1008 hectopascals 2977 inches.